for every shame and for every pain, Jesus has brought a turnaround. He's given you beauty for ashes, and he's clothing you with the garment of praise. Wherever you are right now, open up your heart and embrace your beautifier, my beautifier.

Lift your hands. You alone deserve the glory, Jesus. You alone deserve the praise. For the last time, what shall I render? Come on, let him know. Jehovah, for he has done so very.

In the name of the Lord Jesus Christ, my name is Pastor Obejoy Obin from Miracle Manor Church. I'd like to specially invite you to a program, Prayer Line, on Love 99.5 FM from Mondays to Friday, 2 a.m. to 5 a.m. The Bible says in Matthew chapter 11, verse 12, since the days of John the Baptist, the kingdom of God has suffered violence and the violent take it by force. 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As you begin a new week, join us from Mondays to Friday, 2 a.m. to 5 a.m. and your life will never be the same. Make a date and don't be late. God richly bless you.

0: In the book of Psalm, chapter 63, verse 1, David said, "Early will I seek thee." Abraham was an early riser. Joshua was an early riser. Moses was an early riser. Jesus prayed early in the morning. David also prayed early in the morning. What about you? Be an early riser as you join God's servant, the pastor, Obadjoy Obing, on prayer line on Love 99.5 FM from Mondays through to Fridays, 2 a.m. to 5 a.m. each day. Prayer line, the presence of the Lord is here. Prayer line, commanding your morning to influence your day. In the book of Psalm, chapter 63, verse 1, David said, "Early will I seek thee." Abraham was an early riser. Joshua was an early riser. Moses was an early riser. Jesus prayed early in the morning. David also prayed early in the morning. What about you? Be an early riser as you join God's servant, the pastor, Obadjoy Obing, on prayer line on Love 99.5 FM from Mondays through to Fridays, 2 a.m. to 5 a.m. each day. Prayer line, the presence of the Lord is here. Prayer line, commanding your morning to influence your day.
1: That you have an open reward as you have fasted in secret. The God that seeth in secret places, he will reward you. Therefore, receive it in the name of Jesus. May your reward never be hidden. May it never be silent. But may the Lord make you famous. May your enemies be your broadcasters. In the name of Jesus. May places that you fail, this time may you run with speed. Where men despise you, may you receive divine appointment. May great doors open up to you. May great doors open up to you. May great doors open up to you. In the name of Jesus. May the Lord be your shield. May he be your strength. May he be your fortress. In the name of Jesus. May the Lord be your provider. In the name of Jesus. May the Lord increase you. Make you fruitful. Make you fruitful. Make you fruitful. Make you fruitful. In the name of Jesus. May you abound in all good work. May whatever you touch be blessed. From today, may whatever you touch be blessed. May whatever you touch be blessed. May God bless your business. Bless your job. Bless your career. Bless your food. Bless your water. In the name of Jesus. May he take diseases out of your body. May he take diseases out of your body. In the name of Jesus Christ. May you never be sick. I said, may you never be sick. May oppression be far from you. I said, may oppression be far from you. In the name of Jesus. May you laugh. I say, may you laugh. Like Sarah laughed. Oh God. May you laugh like Sarah laughed. Because you have an Isaac. You have a miracle. You have a miracle. You have a miracle. You have a miracle. In the name of Jesus. And may everyone that hear your story and hear your testimony also laugh with you. Let them also laugh with you. Let them also laugh with you. In the name of Jesus. Kaba double shadabaha. Labor double shaha. May you receive the dews from heaven. Freshness from above. May you be fresh in your spirit. 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In the name of Jesus. May your life be like a watered garden. A watered garden. A watered garden. A watered garden. A watered garden. A watered garden. A watered garden. In the name of Jesus. 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The Bible says that, and Joseph was blessed because of the help of his father. I pray for you today, because of the help of God on this holy mountain, on this altar, may you be helped. May you be helped. May you be helped. May you be helped. May you be helped. May God cause men to come your way and help you. May your helpers be released. May your helpers be released. May your helpers be released. Anyone that God has assigned to help you, may that person never miss his way. May they come and chance on you in the name of Jesus. Ministering angels. Ministry angels. Ministry angels. Ministry angels. Begin to minister. Begin to minister. Begin to minister. Begin to minister. Begin to minister. Begin to minister. In the name of Jesus. Help from above. Help from above. Help from above. And God help Joseph. The Bible says that, and he also found favor with God. From today, may you never lack favor. I said, may you never lack favor. May you never lack favor. May favor be on you in such a proportion that you cannot carry. Let favor be upon you. Favor before men. Favor before God. Favor before men. Favor before God. Favor before men. Favor before God. From favor to favor. From favor to favor. From favor to favor. From glory to glory. From glory to glory. From grace to grace. Receive it now. Receive it now. Receive it now. Receive it now. I pray for you and I bless you, that may you receive your miracle. Let there be something to show as a proof that you have fasted. Let there be something to show on this altar as a proof that you have waited on God. In the name of Jesus. In the name of Jesus. In the name of Jesus. May the Lord be your light. May the Lord be your light. May the Lord be your light. And may every darkness be driven out of your sight. Let the darkness be driven off. Let the darkness be driven off. Let the darkness be driven off. May no one be able to stand before you. May no enemy be able to stand before you. In the name of Jesus. May no one be able to stand before you. In the name of Jesus. Be strong. Be strong. Be courageous. For the Lord your God is with you. Behold, the Lord has given your enemies into your hands. Therefore, you are more than a conqueror. You are more than a winner. In the name of Jesus. In the name of the Lord Jesus. You are more than a conqueror. You are more than a winner. Whatever was threatening your life. Whatever was threatening your life. He said that these Egyptians you see today, you will see them no more. I decree and declare. I prophesy over your life. That the trouble you see before you started the 21 days, the trouble you saw before you started these 21 days, you will not see them again. You will not see them again. It will never show up. In the name of Jesus, it will never show up. Whatever held you bound is letting you go. You are free. You are free. You are free. You are free. You are free. You are free. You are free. You are free. You are free. In your spirit. You are free. In your soul. You are free. In your body. I release 1,000 times more blessing. Jesus, sir. I release 1,000 times more blessing. 1,000 times more blessing. A blessing that knows no bound. May this September be a September to remember. Let it be a September to remember. Because something significant has happened. Something unusual. Something uncommon has taken place. Something that has never happened before has already taken place in your spirit. Has taken place in your life. Right now, in the name of Jesus. In the name of Jesus. May the Lord go before you. May the Lord go before you. For the rest of the days in this year. Rest of the weeks and months in this year. May the Lord go before you. May the God of heaven be your protector. May the God of heaven watch over your soul. Preserve over your soul. And that of your family. In the name of Jesus. In the name of Jesus. In the name of Jesus. In the name of Jesus. May the Lord be your shield and your buckler. May he be your high tower. Your high tower. Your high tower. Your high tower. When the enemy comes in like a flower, let the spirit of the Lord raise a standard against them. When the enemy come up against you, let the spirit of God raise a standard against them. They will not but prevail. From today, the Lord has made your face like that of the Flintstone. Your head has he lifted and exalted like that of the unicorn. You are anointed with fresh oil. You are anointed with fresh oil. You are anointed with fresh oil. Surely goodness and mercy are following you from today. Goodness and mercy are following from today. You shall be like a tree planted by the streams of living water, whose leaves will never wither, but you are abiding forever. Hey, you are abiding forever. You are abiding forever. And all that you do shall prosper.
2: shall prosper. All that you do shall prosper.
1: All that you do shall prosper. And you will dwell in the courts of thy God. And you will flourish in his temple. You will flourish in his temple. There shall be no end to your joy. There shall be no end to your joy. There shall be no end to your joy. May the Lord open up your heavens. May the Lord open up your heavens. From today, whatever cloud was covering your life has been taken away. The cloud has been taken away. The cloud has been taken away. The cloud has been taken away. In the name of Jesus. You are the delight of the Lord. You are the delight of the Lord. You are the delight of the Lord. Be filled with joy, with laughter, with grace, with favor. May you never have tears. Because he said, and God shall wipe away their tears. Today, every tears are wiped away. Every tears are wiped away. Every tears are wiped away. Every tears are wiped away. In the name of Jesus. May the Lord see to your going out and your coming in. May the Lord see to your going out and your coming in. May your going out be a blessing. And may your coming in be peaceful. Be peaceful. Be peaceful. May whoever bless you be blessed. Whoever blesses you, let them be blessed. But whoever curses you, let them be a curse. Let them be a curse. Let them be a curse. Let them be a curse. Let them be a curse. Let them be a curse. May the Lord make your name great. May the Lord make your name great. Like he did to Abraham. May the Lord multiply you. May the Lord increase you. Cause you to be fruitful. Cause you to be fruitful. May the hands you have lifted. May the hands you have lifted. Always see increase. Always see productivity. Always see money. Let them hands always touch money. Let the hands always touch money. Let the hands always touch money. He said, I wish above all things that you will prosper. You will prosper and be in good health, even as your soul prospers. Today may you prosper in every way. On your 21st day of fasting and prayer, I declare you prosperous. I declare you prosperous. In the name of Jesus. He said, let them shout for joy and be glad. Them that revere my righteous cause. Let them say continually that the Lord be magnified. For he takes pleasure in the prosperity of his servant. The Lord wants you to be prosperous. Therefore, receive prosperity. The Lord doesn't want you to be poor. Therefore, receive prosperity.
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4: Welcome to the Words of Life with God's servant Pastor Obed Joy Obin. Get set for a life-transforming word right from the ovens of heaven. Welcome to the Words of Life with God's servant Pastor Obed Joy Obin. Get set for a life-transforming word right from the ovens of heaven.
1: Yes, yes. I once visited a church. I was sitting in the congregation and the pastor called Zephaniah. And somebody was opening Revelations. Amen. I said, Asamaba. Amen. Let's go to Psalm number 109, verse number 81. That is our prophetic scripture for the month. The prophetic scripture for the month. And this is going to guide all our teachings and all our programs for the month of October. Amen. Oh, how many of you are here this morning? Amen. Tell somebody, let me see your teeth. You are too serious for the word. Amen. You see, the word must be embraced with joy. Amen. You are too serious. Tell the person you are too serious. Relax. Relax, relax. Amen. Can we read in concert Psalm 119, verse number 89? Please, let's go. Forever. We are reading together. All right, though you have opened your Bible, but let's read from the screen. Amen. Now let's go. Forever, O Lord, thy word is settled. Wow. Forever, O Lord, thy word is what? Settled. Therefore, our prophetic theme for the month of October is that thy word is settled. Can you say it after me? Thy word is. Let's say it louder.
5: Thy word is settled.
1: Every prophetic theme brings or releases or places a responsibility on us. Praise God. Because that prophetic theme is loaded with everything that you will need in the month. Praise God. So we must do our best to be able to assess into whatever God is doing this month based on this prophetic theme. Your amen is weak.
5: Yes.
1: So God says that this month his word will settle everything in your life.
5: Yes.
1: I wish you can respond louder. His word will settle everything in your life.
5: Yes.
1: Hallelujah. So on the Sundays, as God gives us the grace and permits us to come before him, we'll be looking at commanding change by the word. Commanding change by the word. So today I'm starting with part one, commanding change by the word. Hallelujah. Let's have a word of prayer. Father, we thank you in the name of our Lord Jesus for the entrance of your word. We believe your presence is here to bless us. Holy Spirit, indeed, let us be a partaker of that which you are doing in this moment, in this season. Holy Spirit, we need you. We need you more than ever. Come and strengthen us. Come and empower us. Come and grace us. Let your word have its free course in our midst this morning. Father, I pray, oh God, that you will use me to be a blessing. Father, I pray, oh God, that you anoint my lips, oh God. You will anoint my mind to be able to articulate, oh God. I pray that everyone that hears your word, oh God, will be blessed this morning. In the name of the Lord Jesus Christ. Father, we thank you for what you are about to do in Jesus' name. Amen. Please be seated in the presence of God. I believe your notebooks and your pens are ready to at least make some notes. It's important. This is our truth encounter service. And I once again welcome everybody in Jesus' name. Bible says, amen. Say ye binya and sisan ye nam asem no so nyankopon asem so e binya sisan. Commanding change by the word of God. The first point I want you to understand this morning is that in the kingdom of God, it takes the word of God to create your world. In the kingdom of God, it takes the word of God to create your world. Your world is created by the word of God, the word of God, the word of God. Right when you move to the book of Genesis, chapter number 1, verse number 1 to verse number 2, he says that in the beginning God created the heavens and the earth. And the Bible says that the earth was without, it was without form, which means that the earth was formless, and it was without shape. It was shapeless. It was shapeless. Praise God. And darkness was upon the surface of the deep. And the Spirit of God moved upon the face of the waters. Then verse number 3 says, and God said, praise Jesus. So when the situation was shapeless, when the situation was formless, when there is no form or there is no shape, I mean, we call something amorphous. Amorphous. Amorphous is something that has no shape or form. It is just like that. Praise God. The Bible says that the word of God is what brought form into the shapeless or the formless situation. Hallelujah. Oh, hallelujah. So we must understand that if you need to create your world, you need the word of God. If you need to create your financial world as a child of God, you need the word of God. If you need to create your marital world as a child of God, you need the word of the Lord. Praise God. If you want to create your academic world, you need the word of God. In every sphere of life, in career, if you want to create your career world, se upese ukonkai e wo bibi biemu adia any form upese enya form adia aye shapeless upese enya shape. What you need is the word of God, because the word of God, the mere sem and a man adie biere dimu na eyepe. Is somebody here with me? Are you understanding what I'm saying? Now the book of Hebrews chapter number 11 verse number 3 says that through faith we understand that the worlds were framed by the word of God, so that things which are seen were not made of things which do appear. Through faith we understand that the worlds were framed by the word of God. Hallelujah. So we must understand that nothing gets formed, nothing gets framed up, nothing gets done without the word of the Lord. Hallelujah. Whatever world you need to create, you need the word of God. Am I speaking to people here? Whatever world you need to create, it can be your financial world, you need the word of God. Whatever world you need to create, it can be your marital world. It can be your world of divine health and healing. You need the word of the Lord. Somebody is blessed this morning. Hallelujah. The second thing I also want us to understand, that a man's words are not different from his person. A man's word is not different from his person. I am what I say. You are what you say, or you are your word. Your word, your word. I am my word. Praise God. In John chapter number 1, verse number 1, and 2, the Bible makes it clear that in the beginning, John chapter number 1, verse number 1, he says that in the beginning was the word, and the word was with God, and the word was what? Are you following me? And the word was what? Praise Jesus Christ. So the word cannot be separated from the person. You are what you speak, and you are what you say. So your word and your person cannot be separated. Praise Jesus. Is somebody here with me? The word carries the same potency and power as the person who speaks it. The word carries the same potency and power as the person who what speaks it. And the word of God carries the potency of God in the life of the believer. The word of God carries power. It carries potency in the life of the believer. Because we believe that the word of God is God himself. Is somebody here with me? Hallelujah. Are we going somewhere? In Psalm 138 verse number 2. Psalm 138 verse number 2. You need to be fast with me this morning so that we can move. We can move very fast. Psalm 138. The Bible makes it clear that God, his name and his word has both been exalted. Has both been exalted. A person cannot be separated from his word. Praise Jesus. He said that I will worship towards thy holy temple and praise thy name for thy loving kindness and thy truth. For thou hast magnified. Somebody say magnify. Other versions say that thou hast exalted. Thou hast lifted. Hallelujah. Thy word above thy name. Praise God. So the word of a person carries weight. Like the person himself. Praise God. If the word is important, then the person is also important. Therefore, we need to understand that nothing settles in a man's life unless the word of God is settled. Oh my God, you didn't hear it. I said nothing settles in the man's life unless the word of God is what? Settled. You will never settle in any department of your life unless the word of God is settled. You cannot settle in your marital area or your marital destiny until the word of God is what? Is settled. Praise God. Praise Jesus. Yes. You cannot overcome challenges in life unless the word of God is settled. Praise God. Once the word is settled, every issue is settled. He said that forever, oh God, thy word is settled. Praise Jesus Christ. The Bible makes it clear that heaven and earth would pass away. Heaven and earth will pass away. But my word will remain forever. We are talking about that which settles every matter. That which can never be moved. When everything is passing away, the word of God will remain steadfast. If it's a Bible, praise God. Praise God. Praise Jesus Christ. There is no earthly problem that has no scriptural solution. There is no earthly problem that has no scriptural solution. Praise Jesus. There's nothing like that. That there's a problem that doesn't have any scriptural solution. Every problem you can think of on the surface of the earth. Am I speaking to somebody this morning? Whatever challenge you can think of has a scriptural solution. Are you hearing me? Is somebody hearing me? Now, whatever you desire, whatever you want to achieve, is also settled somewhere in the word. Because the word carries the provision to satisfy every need here on earth. Your amen is sick. Is somebody here? The word is what settles everything. When the word settles something, that thing becomes firm. It doesn't become shaky. When the word is settling your life doesn't become shaky, but your life becomes firm. There are many times that we are afraid of certain situations, And there are many times that it looks like our blessings are not stable. It looks like we are not enjoying that which we are supposed to enjoy. There comes a time that things become so difficult. But once it is settled by the word, everything will forever be settled. It will not be shaky and it will not crumble down in the name of Jesus. Though the sea will roar, though the

to remain firm. I pray that your life will be fully settled by the word of the Lord. Am I speaking to somebody this morning? Come on, say, settle me, Lord, with your word. Hallelujah. Praise Jesus. What does it mean to get your life settled? Praise Jesus Christ. It means that the word that God spoke in the beginning is still potent now. The word has not lost its power. Can you shake somebody and say, Pastor is talking to you? Yes. The word hasn't changed. That same word that God said, let this be, that same word is still powerful till today. Ah, oh, come on. Can I speak to somebody? The word that was used to create the world, that same word is still powerful. You can also create your word if that word is still in you. In the name of the Lord Jesus Christ, the word of God has never changed. 1 Peter chapter number 1, verse number 23. 1 Peter chapter number 1, verse number 23. Thank you, Holy Spirit. Hallelujah. He said that being born again, not of corruptible seed, praise Jesus, but of incorruptible, by the word of God, which liveth, Karabosha. Somebody say, it liveth. Oh, let me hear you live. Say, it liveth. I was saying, Asemno Timhoda, Asemno Timhoda, it liveth, and it abides forever. Oh my God, the word of God does not change. It doesn't change. It doesn't change. That same word. Tell somebody, that same word will settle your matter. It will settle your life.

0: God abides. Therefore, you will abide. I said, therefore, you will abide. In the name of Jesus Christ. When you settle anything in the world, it becomes forever what? Settled. That is another point. When you settle anything in the world, it becomes forever what? Settled. The Bible says that the flower will fade or wither. The grass will wither. But my word would what? Will stand firm. My word will never fade away. Praise God. So whatever you settle in the word gets what? Settled. Praise Jesus Christ. Now we must understand this important truth that the word of God comes in different ways. Number one, we have what we call the sent word. See, the sent word. Wow. Tell somebody the sent word. Now, the sent word is a specific word to a specific person for a specific assignment. The sent word is a specific word directed to a specific person for a specific assignment. Write it. It is a specific word. That is what theologians will call rhema. Rhema. Rhema. Rhema. The sent word. The word that commands change is a sent word. It's a sent word. We saw example in scriptures in Isaiah chapter number 9 verse 8 concerning Jacob. The Lord sent his word unto Jacob and it lighted Israel. There was a sent word to Jacob's life. At the time, he was called Jacob. But that word, because it was a sent word for a specific assignment in his life, one man became a nation. Oh, come on. As the word came, he was a single man. He didn't even have a wife. But as the word was fulfilled in his life, the Bible says that it lighted Israel. I pray that today you will receive a sent word. Joseph received a sent word.
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0: In the name of our Lord Jesus Christ, my name is Pastor Obejoy Obin from Miracle Manor Church. 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

0: bia efie me papa edi radio to Love FM. It's me kwada kra na eho neda. 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It's me e bom pai. Na me sorry. Na me miamia me phone so kra. Zimpai ni drew baby. Na o se you can say breakthrough night. It's in a while person who took crying, nay, while person who worry. We are firstborn, now won't worry, yeah. Bra, it's our Friday. No. It's now Wednesday, 2019. By exact date, no, na menka. Same beer, me back breakthrough beer, and I'm pissing be dear dancer, but me need courage. No. It's this year, I'm a tall no moody dancer, me day. Me prayer request beer back. By the meeting, I say, one man me can. Ɛnu nso hia me paa.
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0: 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Na me who say crossway ewa ha. It's me sorry no. Sad morning no. Thursday morning I met sister ne by. It's so by na me catch her and say, ah baby crona say me who want me die mo. I say ho no be cross so bridge and so ede eda ho. I saw me say, I de yako crosses right. Like it was funny. Yes, Ray. Na yate soko ban ezi afa ka be see run about ye be jina Love FM on ye hu bas ene ebisa security man no eno chere se ewo echire ha ezi afa dropping ena o direct driver no no dey
1: buy
0: am na mungu kwan no 2019 ye futu am pa ye dru ho no na bridge ewo ho. It's a one at Sena, a mature man, it's a general. Say, hey, sister, we are sure so also want my hada. And I'm say, Debbie, and I request I did being in about marriage. Yeah, girls, three. Men, I'm your pain, you move beyond so and worry. You reinvest, you'll be a nature, will be a ban or co. As some will be catcher, your crown and say, you're quite sorry, be a damn for being a dear quay. So often they say, yeah, dear, and papa, will be a be worried. Yes, or say, yeah, ne my man, yeah, worry. It's a that brings you by near to her, and I saw for a bow and pie. It's your kind, and I say, why were your firstborn? I won't worry, yeah, bra, be so seed, any year, dear Mika, any year by say 2019, move the video, no crammy, me and Kia, tear to cry. Any year, dear Mika, a best so seed, no near quartz nursing. It's in a Sunday or no call a crammed me course, Sunyane. Me wahana me old time friend, a friend me from UK. So I ran my number, so on and so forth. It's back Ghana, April. Now me see you. It's me communicating from then. Me wahana my sister friend me say ah, ne schoolmates we are not in we university, or no so a US. Wa friend or any communicating. It's not a yet BBB. It's me or one or none a friend me say or no number now or move befi. Nams e. So for can say, first born dear, obey so never say. Men I'm a dinner by.
2: Something is already happening. You are receiving your portion right now. You are not just hearing it. As this testimony touch your ears. Let it resound and resonate in your own version.
3: In the name of Jesus.
2: In the name of Jesus.
3: In the name of Jesus.
2: And then I suddenly your testimony. We are celebrating the God of breakthrough.
3: Hallelujah.
2: Don't sit down and
4: Osofo, won won engage your makoma because every testimony I hear share wa hebia no. 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
0: Ready am be kwa adwuma unti ofre me am se da bi so for se first born de obi ensa ho me so na me friend money free akra by ne transportation na me na mtua it e ba me se no o ba be sa me wako ba na 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That was a year 2019 mo or bay knocking or quite the following week na Mr. Stan so or most of bay knocking.
2: Jesus. Hallelujah! Hey. Two of them came. Odin for me catch and say, we fear the awari anyo, but the nyame a friend on the wasira no wono.
5: Ah,
2: a friend peni muha, and we really see a word over them in a space of 2 months. Both of them ye baye knocking. Michelle come to Obia Braboso.
5: Jesus,
2: ni tuna papa wasira mu. Ewo Jesus Christ odimo. And send me a chula for Abrabo. Naam ase asamne ye asamo a eye kwankro ebusuem no me ni nyina no wo yesu di mu ye nam papa ngusiam ye chems abraya ye bom pa ye sanew afa receive your testimony, receive your testimony, receive your testimony in the name of Jesus.
5: Listen, as the testimony goes on and the declarations are made, just be tapping as papa say hallelujah. God bless you.
0: And see, our mobile no can no coin, no. So we started planning. Near dear, it's me make us say me permit dear no October 19th. Me sister no so eka send kobe any dear which is after 2019, 2020. It's see the two men started communicating because our mobile busia baku. Today I tell you, and it's almost here. You know, worry the same day.
2: Hey! Hey! Hey! This is the doing of the Lord. This is the doing of the Lord. This is the doing of the Lord. Receive your testimony. Receive your testimony. In the name of Jesus. So you both of you got married on the same day.
0: Both got married on the same day. The same day, so
2: they after, came together.
0: Yes, we got married the same day. It's your wedding anniversary, it's October. And now, Yamia Domonso, you really said you're so for kind, and but Penny, any baby kind, Mensuna be D kind, November, and I'm taking seed.
2: That I'm crying, October, November. Watch out, we give glory to God. Hallelujah.
0: Yeah, me break a crack, but I'm much beana, ye bought empire no. Yamia dom, Yamiswem, it was COVID period, Nemo, hospital near Kunia, but me wo ya crown, breastfeeding, where ye be, by me cashing a median munyam say, me bano, a woo 2 years, any 4 months, me woo July 29th. One breastfeeded out, Christa me woo no, hospital, COVID.
1: We give glory to God.
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0: Why,
1: Yeri? 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See, the testimonies are mind-blowing. They are mind-blowing. Got married on the same day because they came together. You know what? The Lord revealed this place to her before to prove to her that he had sent her here to receive her miracle. Why? This is a miracle manna church. 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

0: 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Right now. Be lifted. Let satanic gates be lifted. Satanic gates be lifted. Satanic gates. Satanic gates. Broken. My womb of manifestation. God be lifted. Every satanic gate that has turned my womb into tomb. Right now. Be lifted. Be lifted. Be lifted. Be lifted. Lift up your voice. That seek your first on this mountain. Lebadiasha. Ikoma Labadiasha. Pandagadia. Let it go. Every satanic gate. Be lifted now. Be lifted now. Be lifted now. Be lifted now. Be lifted now. Be lifted now. Be lifted now. Be lifted now. Be lifted now. Be lifted now. Be lifted now. Be lifted now. Be lifted now. Be lifted now. Resodebaros. Patokotos. Palukatos. Ramadava. Apalios. Apalios. Apalios. Apalios. Apalios. Apalios. Apalios. Apalios. Apalios. Apalios. I sense an atmosphere. I sense an atmosphere changing around you. Whatever stop you from becoming a womb has been taken away. I don't know who I'm praying for. I don't know who this prophecy is for. But whatever stop you from becoming a womb has been taken away. When Lazarus died, they had placed a big stone at the tomb. They had blessed the big son, thinking that it was over. Arabadesh. And that made it a tomb. Makorashito. Ipakorashete. Ilenga grashe. Whatever has been blessed over your life, the limit over your destiny, this morning is broken. That limit that determines how far you go in life is broken now. The limit that determines how much you become or how much become of you, how far you go in life, the limit is broken now. Amen. It is broken now. Amen. It is broken now. Amen. It is broken now. Amen. It is broken now. Amen. It is broken now. Amen. Amen. She called Matanda Gadua. It's coming out. Amen. Marriages are coming out. Amen. From now to the end of the year. Amen. You shall be celebrated. Amen. Your marriage shall be celebrated. Amen. Enviable marital celebrations. Amen. They are coming out. Amen. Right now. Amen. Right now. Amen. Right now. Kaya Pios. Lozada. Lamanias. Copalias. Rositeka. Alamaniaka. Ileparagodos. Rosuntele. Yes, career destinies are coming out. Career destinies are coming out. Rapalia Sote, Rosota Kappa, Lamanian de Gadesha, Losota Prasa, marital destinies are coming out. You can no longer be small. You can no longer be few. You can no longer be little. If you are the one, shout, I am the one that is having manifestations. Great manifestations. Rasotakata, whatever was swallowed, it's coming out. It's coming out. I don't know who is watching us. I don't know who is praying with us. But it will work by your faith. Everything is working according to the will of God and according to the power of God that is at work within us. Rasutakapa. The same spirit that rose Jesus Christ from the dead is at work right now. It's at work right now. Bringing about great manifestations. For the Bible said, he has swallowed down riches. He has swallowed down riches. He swallowed your potential. He swallowed your joy. He swallowed your peace. He swallowed your life. He swallowed your marital destiny. He swallowed your career path. But this time, on this mountain, within this 21 days of glory, I see him vomiting it up. I see him vomiting it up. I see him vomiting it out. I see him vomiting it out. Mary Joy, receive it now. Mepha, receive it now. 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Tinara Santa, Mepha, Yadosha, Juliana, you are the one. Leka Padigada, shall I receive it? Mantoli Kapayada, Lezete Barasha, he swallowed your citizenship, he swallowed your documentation. But let him vomit it out. Let him vomit it out. Let him vomit it out. Rakobayada, Rasotabaya, Ilemani Antaka, Rosetepau, Ikomalabadiasha, Pantaniade, Ikontalios, Rapalio Rebos, Ikanamania, Labadias, every one of you, I see in the realms of the Spirit, each one according to your manifestation. Each one according to your manifestation. Amen. You shall not miss your portion. Amen. You shall not miss your honor. Amen. You shall not miss your time. Amen. Receive it now. Victoriata. Receive it now. Le korabada shada, le prasun de kateya. Owusia de prodesis yours. If you know anybody in UK, connect to them. Send a link to them right now. For there's so much grace and power working on this mountain. There's so much change of story taking place right now. Whatever was swallowed, I see him vomiting it out. By reason of the power of the resurrection, it shall no longer remain dead.
1: Amen.
0: It shall no longer remain down.
1: Amen.
0: It shall no longer remain destroyed.
1: Amen.
0: Your womb will not be destroyed.
1: Amen.
0: That fibroid is leaving your body.
1: Amen.
0: In the mighty name of Jesus Christ, that healing is taking place.
1: Amen.
0: It shall no longer be the same.
1: Amen.
0: It shall no longer remain the same.
1: Amen.
0: I see your change of story.
1: Amen.
0: I see your change of story.
1: Amen.
0: If only you can see it, then it is happening.
1: Oh, yes.
0: If only you can see it, then it is happening.
1: Amen.
0: If only you can know it, then it is happening. Rasote kapa, share the link to anybody you know, especially those in UK. Labada kata, rasote pa, ikomani anta yesa, ilosada kapata. Whatever has kept them down, whatever has kept them down, whatever has kept them down, whatever has kept them down, is breaking over their destiny. Yada baraba shata, no longer will you be covered. I said, no longer will you be covered. In Lemania Sataya, upon the Katora, Resuka Pandakada, Alakaroska Panyosa, Ilomani Anteliarabasa. At least let your name be mentioned. Therefore, keep dropping it. Keep dropping it. Keep sharing it. Allah Sotaba, Epanyanabada, for he has swallowed them. I sense the atmosphere changing. I sense the atmosphere changing. Jesus came. He stood before the tomb of Lazarus. My God, everybody knew it was a tomb because it was for the place of the dead. The tomb is the place for the dead, but the womb is the place of life. My God, can I talk to somebody? The tomb is the place for the dead, but the womb is the place of life. I came by the power of the resurrection. Life is coming back to you.
1: Amen.
0: Life is coming back to you.
1: Amen.
0: Instead of tomb, you are coming to becoming a womb.
1: Amen.
0: Say that instead of my tomb, I'm becoming a womb.
1: Instead of tomb,
0: I'm becoming a womb. Instead of tomb, I'm becoming a womb. Ilebadia Shota. Ilemarabakosa. Can I talk to MFA? Instead of Tomba, you are becoming a womb. Can I speak to Isaac? Instead of Tomba, you are becoming a womb. Can I speak to Michael? Instead of Tomba, you are becoming a womb. Can I speak to Eunice? Instead of Tomba, you are becoming a womb. can I speak to Mamie Se? Instead of Tumba, you are becoming a Wumba. Can I speak to Mary Joy? Instead of Tumba, you are becoming a Wumba. Can I speak to Gifty? Instead of Tumba, you are becoming a Wumba. Can I speak to Bengai? Instead of Tumba, you are becoming a Wumba. Can I speak to her? What's your name, Cecilia? Can I speak to you, Matada? Instead of Tumba, you are becoming a Wumba. Yes, Abinajina. Instead of Tumba, you are becoming a Wumba. Yes, sir, Osha. Instead of Tumba, you are becoming a Wumba. Yes, sir, Irene Miracle. Instead of Tumba, you are becoming a Wumba. By the power of the Holy Spirit. Listen, if you are not sharing, you are not doing well. If you are not connecting to somebody, you are not doing well. And what can you push it to in the next level? I speak over your life that instead of Tumba, you are becoming a Wumba. Tumba is for the place of the dead, but the Wumba is a place of life. And I see life coming out of you. David J, I see life coming out of you.
1: Amen.
0: Bridget, I see life coming out of you.
1: Amen.
0: You have been hovering at the place of death for a long time. But this day, life is coming out.
1: Amen.
0: Yes, my belly, life is coming out.
1: Amen.
0: Tina, life is coming out.
1: Amen.
0: I wish I could mention everybody, the thousands of people right now I can see. Oh, over 120, 1.2K people. I wish I could mention everybody. Come on, don't be sit on the fence. Drop your comments right there. Joe Asiano, instead of Tumba, you are becoming a Wumba. Yes, Victoria, instead of Tumba, you are becoming a Wumba. Ophelia, instead of Tumba, you are becoming a Wumba. Annette, instead of Tumba, you are becoming a Wumba. By the power of the resurrection. By the power of the resurrection. By the power of the resurrection. I sense an atmosphere. Oh, Whitney. Instead of Tumba, you are becoming a Wumba. Bury my Sumedo. Instead of Tumba, you are becoming a Wumba. Lekataya Sota. Lemra Shikapa. Share the link and tell somebody you know right now. I send so much grace this morning. Your life will never remain the same again.
1: Amen.
0: I said your life will never remain the same again.
1: Amen.
0: Martin,

0: Somehow your life will never become the same again. Get 0244991294. If you want me to, because I feel the anointing and I want to mention your name before the Lord. Yes, Nana Yasewa, Razdokete, Iloma Radia, Shende Grasuya, Evelyn, oh my God, where are the early risers? My God, as Jesus stood before the tomb, which was supposed to be the place of death. My God, he stood at the tomb of Lazarus, a man that was dead for 4 days. Lekomania Shata. And Jesus did not mess words. The Bible said that he gave thanks because you hear at him. And for the sake of these people, my God, something is about to happen for the sake of the world. Something is about to happen for people to know that Jesus is still Lord. Jesus is still alive. Jesus is still working miracles. Your life will be a testimony for many to hear. The goodness of the Lord, Emmanuel Japan. I speak over your life in the name of Jesus. Instead of tomb, you are becoming a womb. So the Bible said Jesus stood right there at the tomb of Lazarus. And with a loud voice, I began to scream, my God, Lazarus, take a time. And I hear in my spirit, Psalm number 24. As Jesus stood at the tomb of Lazarus, I hear Psalm 24 in my spirit, where he said that the earth is the Lord and the fullness thereof, the world and they that dwell therein, for he has founded it upon the seas and established it upon the waters, and who may ascend to the hill of the Lord, and who may dwell in his holy place, he that had a clean hands and a pure heart, who had not lifted up his soul unto vanity nor sworn deceitfully, for he shall receive the blessings from the Lord and righteousness from the God of his salvation. These are the generation of them that seek thee, that seek thy face, O Jacob. Lift up your heads, O ye gates, and be ye lifted up, ye everlasting doors, that the King of glory may come in. Who is this King of glory? The Lord strong and mighty, the Lord mighty in battle. Lift up your heads, O ye gates, and be ye lifted up. Jesus stood at the tomb of Lazarus and lifted up his voice, that the tomb be open, that the tomb be open. Come out, come out, come out, come out, come out, come out. I came to announce to somebody, it is your season to come out. Your season to come out. Your season to come out. You want to say, Father, by the power of the resurrection, every satanic gaze standing against my life, standing against my church, your church, standing against your destiny, standing against this mountain right now. Be lifted. Let satanic gaze be lifted. Satanic gaze be lifted. Satanic gaze. Satanic gaze blocking my womb of manifestation. Ah, be lifted. Every satanic gaze that has turned my womb into tomb right now. Be lifted. Be lifted. Be lifted. Be lifted. Lift up your voice. He said, lift up your hands, all ye gates, and be ye lifted up, ye everlasting doors, that the King of glory may come in. Who is this King of glory? The Lord strong and mighty, the Lord mighty in battle. Likadiya shada, rapadi gada gada, rasona maniada, apaniada gada basa, ikomalakata, rasotepa, apanagada, rosotoye, rosakapa, aliga. Razota, repete, Iconia, Iconia, Iconia, Iconia, Iconia, Iconia, Iconia, Iconia, raise your voice, Apadagato, Rosote, Romana, Icontania, Rakapa, Rasote, Ilemania, Apalios, Ucontoa, Ilecata, Apalio, Apatosata, Uconarabada, Rosateke, Ipantacada, Rocapa, Rosa de Gade, Imalabada. If you are one of them, begin to pray louder. If you are one of them, I hear there's so much fire. I see the fire on the mountain of your life. Every satanic gate, be let. Nah, nah, nah, nah. nah. Satanic gas, the letter, nah. You say, lift up your hands, all ye gates, and be ye lifted up, ye everlasting doors, that the King of Glory, every satanic gate that has turned your womb into tomb, let the gates be lifted. I'm praying for him, Atasha. Let the gates be lifted. Emmanuel Japan, let the gates be lifted. Annette Price, let the gates be lifted. Irene Zata, let the gates be lifted. Hatios, let the gates be lifted. Sikaya Moja, let the gates be lifted. Portia, let the gates be lifted. Gifty, let the gates be lifted. Lasso Takata, drop the comment, lift up your hands. Every satanic gate, lift up your hands. Every satanic gate, lift up your hands. Payanagada, Rasote, Ivanakapa, Rosote, Ilanda Gadia, Alasete Kata, Alabadia Soda, Ikoma Labadasha, for the earth is the Lord, and the fullness thereof, Rasote Kapa, the world and the that dwell therein, Resikapalia, for he has founded it upon the seas, and established it upon the waters, Remania Katosha, who may ascend to the hill of the Lord, and who may dwell in his holy place, Remakatapakos. He that had a clean hands and a pure heart, you have not lifted up his soul unto vanity, nor sworn deceitfully. For he shall receive the blessings from the Lord and righteousness from the God of his salvation. Rebatekata. These are the generation of prayer liners. These are the generation of prayer liners. Razokata. Lemalia kapa. These are the generation of prayer liners. Rakopatia, Remania Sota, Ukamana Kato, these are the generation, Repedia Soha, Ikontoli Malakaha, Lebraso, Ilokamaniantoya, Lesede Basua, Pantoli Kataya, Repekatos, Panda de Kataya, Lemalabado, these are the generation, Remania Taka, the Sidai Face, Rapola Kapai, Lesede Kate, these are the generation, O God. Oh, Ramadiya, sir, of prayer line, sir, that seek your first on this mountain. Lebadiya, sir, Ikoma Labadiya, sir, upon the Gadia, let it go, sir. Every satanic gate, be letter now. Belatana. Reso de Baros, Patokotos, Palukatos, Ramadala, Apalios. I sense an atmosphere. Changing around you. Whatever stop you from becoming a womb has been taken away. I don't know who I'm praying for. I don't know who this prophecy is for. But whatever stop you from becoming a womb has been taken away. When Lazarus died, they had placed a big stone at the tomb. They had placed a big stone thinking that it was over. Arabadesh, and that made it a tomb. Makorashito, Ipakorashete, Ilenga Grashe. Whatever has been placed over your life, the limit over your destiny, this morning is broken. That limit that determines how far you go in life is broken. That limit that determines how much you become. Or how much become of you, how far you go in life The limit is broken now.
1: Amen.
0: It is broken now.
1: Amen.
0: It is broken now.
1: Amen.
0: It is broken now.
1: Amen.
0: It is broken now.
1: Amen.
0: Iomarabada shiko matanda gadua. 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Allah katola batusa linga danga danga danga. Come on now. It is broken. It is broken. Now this time, if you are not sharing, you are a suspect. Then you came to spy, and the power of the resurrection will deal with you. If you have not shared, then you came to spy. And if you came to spy, then you don't have a good spirit. And if you don't have a good spirit, let the spirit of God deal with you right now. Let's sort a kapaya. At this moment, if you have not shared, then you came to spy. Alepa kona katosh. Lenda grasunda rabadia. Lebadia shonta kada. You cannot fire on this atmosphere. And I feel it in your homes. I feel it in your offices. I feel it in your cars. Wherever you are connected from. I want you to make sure somebody is praying and is connected with such a grace this morning. The resurrection power is bringing about manifestation.
1: Amen.
0: You will not fail to see what God has promised you.
1: Amen.
0: You will not fail to see what is in your spirit.
1: Amen.
0: Oh my God, I said you will not fail to see what you have been incubating.
1: Amen.
0: That which is hidden for years in your spirit, that which you are brooding over. My God, I don't know, but there is so much grace this morning. Somebody, your womb, your tomb is going to be your womb.
1: Amen.
0: Come on, keep this verse with me as I go on. Your tomb is turning into a womb.
1: Amen.
0: Your tomb is turning into a womb.
1: Amen.
0: Come on, declare
1: my tomb
0: is turning into a womb. Rashika panda gadea. Lemarabashata. Tomb will conceal, but womb will give out.
1: Amen.
0: Your tomb is turning into your womb.
1: Amen.
0: Your tomb is turning into your womb.
1: Amen.
0: Your tomb is turning into your womb.
1: Amen.
0: Your tomb is turning into your womb.
1: Lekobayashada.
0: Lemakiasa. They buried your potentials. They buried your giftings. They buried your future. You thought it was a tomb, but here you comes with a womb.
1: Amen.
0: I undergot your shudder.
1: Jesus.
0: This morning as you are praying, there are great manifestations.
1: Amen.
0: Potentials are coming out.
1: Amen.
0: Giftings are coming out.
1: Amen.
0: Marriages are coming out.
1: Amen.
0: Babies are coming out.
1: Amen.
0: Good health are coming out.
1: Amen.
0: Strength is coming out.
1: Say
0: my tomb is turning into my womb.
1: Amen.
0: In the name of Jesus, I will not be concealed anymore.
1: I will not be
0: covered anymore.
1: I will not be buried anymore.
0: In the name of Jesus, what is inside of me is about to show by the power of the resurrection. Razotaka, Lemaliasa, open your mouth and declare it. 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Helen Freeman, I'm praying for you. And your name Joyce, I'm praying for you. Ada Kufa, I'm praying for you. 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Ah, Bridget Dako. 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Repanagada. Raise your voice. If only you underline, then drop your comment. If only you underline, then drop your comment. If only you underline, then drop your comment. If only you are praying.
1: Then drop your comment. 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My life and destiny can no longer be buried. My life and destiny can no longer be hidden. I will not be covered anymore. As you decree, so shall it be. For the Bible said, you shall decree a thing, and it shall be established unto you. And life will come. Resotaka, Repetakata, Rosa. Malabada, a pantolicata, labrasa, ecoma labada, a pantolia, resote, ecoma labada, a paliaraba, resote, a capalaba, resete, a racapaya, a ratonada, labadagada, resote paya, a rapacata, great manifestation. My God, great manifestations. Lepania kata, lebaroshata, rebede, mabeli, Ezekiel, Debikad, lebadiosha, Evlentia, lebadabadosha, Yastina Sante, drop it right there. Great manifestation. I see your tomb is becoming your womb. Lakobaya, Rash. Sota, la gada gada, la prandaga. Your potentials are coming out. Declare my potentials are coming out. My giftings are coming out. Right now, whatever I'm destined to be is coming out. Right now, no more covering, no more burying. In the name of Jesus, I cannot be buried any longer. I cannot be covered any longer. I cannot be hindered any longer. My potentials are coming out. Hidden treasures within me are showing. My giftings are coming out. My skills are coming out to be a blessing to the world. Right now, I declare with the tongues of fire that my tomb is turning into my womb. Labayada, Rasota. Come on, open fire, open fire, open fire. Rasota, Ilokapa, Rasatakata. I pray for Ampimdakua. My God, can somebody drop your name? And let me mention your name before the Lord. Come on, you are one of them. Rasotekatakatakatakatakata. If you are ready, I want you to drop your names right there. Let me know you are there. Rasota, Kobalapa. Rasote, Rasote Kata, Yadabaso. Come on, where are the early risers? Rasate Kate Kate. Somebody activate your spirit wherever you are. Engage your heart. For there is fire on this mountain. Great manifestations. Great manifestations. Great manifestations. Yarabados. You are praying yourself into manifestation of the power of the resurrection. You are praying yourself. And from the days of John the Baptist to now, the kingdom of heaven has suffered violence. And the violent taken by force. Rasotekaba. Lebrashika. Lemarabadokato, Alantadiasse, Lecomaniapa, Alemaloha, Resote, Icomania, Rabadea. Come on now, let me hear your voice. Come on, where are the early risers? Rasandagata, Ratalabadoa, Yada, Rasondagadagadagadagada, Tolea, Lebadia, Lasata, Rakoba, Apania. My God, if only you are praying, then let your name be seen on the screen. If only you are praying, then let your name be seen on the screen. Because I see fire, I see fire, I see fire, I see fire with names. I see fire on names this morning. Right there on the screen. Rasate, Rebandikata, you are in your home, but I see fire. Repatokata, on top of buildings where prayer line is being connected to right now. Lesotakata, Rezomalabadabada. My God, my God, my God. There is something already happening. Great manifestations, if you know somebody, just connect them. Great manifestation, if you know somebody, just tag them. Great manifestation. Lema laba laba laba ros, pekaliasha, ikoma laba ta, rasota. Apandikadash, Lepalagados, Resumabadas, Repandakada, Repandokadea, Ledeosa. For it is not of him that will let, not of him that runneth. For God showed mercy. God showed mercy. On this mountain, let him show mercy. On this mountain, let it come through for somebody. It is your season of manifestation. Resukapaya, you are not missing your place. You are not missing your time. You are not missing your moment. Alika palia shata, alampanda gadoa, lebada kata, rosete braso, ikontani alaba, apalia kos, lemana bakata, raso tagraya, lemana kata. Somebody raise your voice. 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I sense an atmosphere of fire. I pray for Bengaya. I pray for Mepha. I pray for Bridget. I pray for Yados Priska. 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I pray for Dakua. Lema Labados. Le Presenta Yaka. If only you are praying, drop the comment right now. No more will I be hindered. No more will I be hidden. No more will I be buried. Great things are coming out of me. Liberados Kapanda Gata. My potential will never be hidden anymore. In the name of Jesus Christ, my potential, my giftings will never be hidden anymore. Rasota Kata. That is your portion right now. For somebody praying, that is your portion right now. For somebody praying, you are coming out of their tomb. Like Lazarus came out of the tomb. You are coming out. Amen. Your tomb is turning into a womb. Your tomb is turning into a womb. I wish I had the right people. I said your tomb is turning into a womb. Yemania Katesh. They buried Lazarus. They buried Lazarus. Thinking that the curse was closer. They buried Lazarus. Thinking that he will never come back to life. They buried Lazarus. Because his body was stinking. They buried Lazarus. Because nothing good could come out of his life. But later did he know that an encounter with Jesus. The tomb became a womb. I said the tomb became a womb. I prophesy with the tongues of fire for everyone who's disconnected right now in the name of Jesus. Let your tomb be turned into your womb now. Let your tomb be turned into your womb now. Pay your Manabaya, a Pantoli Gadaya, Rosoteke, a Paolo Catosa, Rasatepa. If only you are listening to me, drop it right now, drop it right now, drop it right now, Rekapada, Sada, and share a link right now. Great manifestations. You will not remain the same. I said you will not remain the same. I sense an atmosphere changing around you. Isaac Entry, this is your time. I said it is changing around you. It can no longer be hidden. It can no longer be covered. For the Bible says in Job 20 verse 15 that he has swallowed down riches. He has swallowed the riches and he shall vomit them out. Amen. Again. God shall cast them out of his body. belly. Rapatokata. He has swallowed down your riches. He has swallowed down marriages. He has swallowed down conceptions. He has swallowed down a better future and a better life. He has swallowed down that which concerns your life. But on this mountain, they shall vomit them up. He will vomit them up. He will dummy them up. Again, right now, Resopakata, you are raising your voice that whatever has been swallowed right now, as I open my mouth in the name that is above every other name, Sayadakata, vomit them up. Vomit them up. You swallowed my marriage. You swallowed my joy. You swallowed my peace. You swallowed my potential. You swallowed my gifts. You swallowed my blessing. Vomit them up. Vomit them up. Vomit them up. Vomit them up. Vomit them up. Vomit them up. Vomit them up. Vomit them up. Vomit them up. Vomit them up. From them out. Rasata Gadaba, Lapaliasa, Rasata Kata, Rabandagada. You come up with all on this mountain. Drop it as you pray. Drop it as you pray. Drop it as you pray. Rasata Gandora Badiasa, La Katabalia Saka, Lebaraba Sota Kapra, Lengadagadiosa. We walk by faith and never by sight. Rasunta Kaprata, Lemalabakaya. We speak and it is done. We declare. And is established by the Cobra Satayada, the Limaria Koraba, Rapata, for he has swallowed down, he has swallowed down, he has swallowed down, he has swallowed down. The man can yes, the panier of us, the Rosette get it upon your ha, the panier ha, upon your ha, upon your ha, upon your ha, the Rekatoha, Lamada. Paliosa, Paliosa, Paliosa, Paliosa, Paliosa, Pantagadea, Lezadagadagada, Rasotaka, Pantalea, Rasoteka, Lemanakata, Paliosata, Rakondadiana, open fire! Something is already happening. If you are the one dropping
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1: 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It's coming out. It's coming out. It's coming out. Your children.
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0: Blessed is he who comes in the name of the Lord. Thank you, Jesus, for yet another blessed day. We are so grateful and blessed to have you, O God, as our God. And we thank you for this morning. We thank you for your mercies. Thank you for yet another day. We ask that this morning you will take preeminence and that you will take charge of every situation and every condition. Spirit of God, have your way and move in your soul liberty. In Jesus the blessed name, let the people shout a big amen. Hallelujah. Oh, hallelujah.
1: Hallelujah.
0: To God be the glory, great things he has done and greater things he will do. Welcome to yet another edition of Prayer Line on LUV99.5. It is of a great joy of Jesus to know that you are doing well this morning. And we come before the presence of the Lord, and we come to you in the name of the Lord Jesus Christ, the Son of the living God. Welcome on board. And I thank God for every one of you. Thank God for what is happening in your life. I know whatever your situation is going to get better. Whatever your condition is going to get better. Everything is going to get better and better and better. In the name that is above every other name, we thank you. We give you praise. Somebody lift up your voice this morning. As David said, that I will enter into his gate with thanksgiving and into his courts with praise. We want to lift up our voice and appreciate the name of the Lord and magnify him for his mighty acts among us. We want to give him praise for all the blessings that we need and all the blessings that he showered already upon our lives. Open your mouth and give him glory this morning. As we come before his presence, there is none like him. There is no one else like our God who reigns in our regency. He alone is worthy of our praise and worthy of our worship. To him alone be all the glory. What a mighty God we serve. What a living God we serve. Thank you, Jesus. Thank you for your mercies, O God. Thank you for your love and kindness. Thank you, O God, that indeed you have been good unto us. We celebrate your majesty, O God. Open your mouth and give him praise. Open your mouth and give him glory. Open your mouth and bless his holy name. Open your mouth, Razanda gada gada gada, leba gada gada gada, bo shanda gada gada. Somebody raise your voice. Raise your voice. Raise your voice. Raise your voice. Raise your voice. Raise your voice. Raise your voice. Celebrate him for the gift of life. 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Celebrate him.

0: lentoni marabo ikobala badaya hakora santali gadeshi pato rababa. 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Raise your voice and give him glory. Raise your voice and magnify the Lord. The Lord is good. The Lord is good. The Lord is good. The Lord is good. The Lord is good. The Lord is good. And his goodness endureth forever. 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Come on, somebody raise your voice. He alone is worthy of our praise. He alone is worthy of our worship. He alone is worthy of our song. Hallelujah. 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Oh, what a mighty God we serve! What a mighty God we serve! What a living God we serve! Somebody raise your voice wherever you are connected from. Somebody raise your voice and give him praise and give him glory. Blessed be the name of our King, the creator of the ends of the universe, the I am that I am, the one who speaks and it is done. He declares and it is established. He alone is worthy of our praise. He alone is worthy of our worship. He alone is worthy. Oh, we give you all the glory. We give you all the honor. We bless your name. We magnify your majesty. All praise and honor belongs to you. All glory belongs to you. In the name that is above every name, take the glory, O God. Larabo Shian de Kapara Bado Shadabala Reza Brazukara Bada Bada Gada Bada Bada Bada Bada Yo Razore Matenga Teshka Panda Dakadoya La Razeketesh Kimantole Maho Shaba. In the name of Jesus, in Psalm number 60, the verse number 11 to verse number 12, using as a subject of thanksgiving this morning. We want to lift up our voice and say, Father, we thank you,
1: Father, we thank you
0: for your helps in our life.
1: From January till this time,
0: we thank you, O God,
1: for your marvelous helps.
0: For we know
1: that by your helps,
0: we have triumphed
1: valiantly
0: this year in the name of Jesus.
1: Father, we thank you
0: for your helps in our lives.
1: For we know
0: that by your helps,
1: we have triumphed
0: valiantly
1: this year
0: and beyond.
1: In the name of Jesus, raise your voice.
0: Psalm number 60, verse 11 to 12. Open your mouth and praise him. Lift up your voice and give him glory. Bless his holy name, magnify the Lord for his help in our lives. Drop the comment right there. Thank you, God, for your help. Thank you for your help. Thank you for your help. Thank you for your help. Lato barabakoske pati alabada. By your help, O God, we have triumphed valiantly. Thank you for the victories. Thank you, O God, for winning our wars. Thank you for taking over our battles, O God. Thank you for winning our wars. We give you all the praise and adoration. We celebrate your name, O God, for your help. For your word says that give us help from trouble. For vain is the help of man. We thank you, O God, that by your help we have triumphed. By your help we will go through the troops. We give you all the praise and honor. We bless your name, Jesus, and exalt thee. We celebrate your majesty. All glory belongs to your name. All honor belongs to your name. Great is our God. I sense the move of God this morning. There is so much grace on this mountain. Thank you for your help in diverse ways. Thank you for your help on this mountain. Thank you for your help that has accorded us during this year. We thank you for all that you have done from the beginning of the year to now. We are grateful to you, O God, that you did not just leave us unto the hands of the enemy. Thank you, O God, for your hand of preservation. Thank you for your protection, O God. Thank you that through your help, O God, we are triumphing valiantly. Through your help, O God, we are treading down the enemy. Through your help, O God, life is coming back. Can somebody drop your comments wherever you are? Celebrate God this morning. Magnify him. Let your thanksgiving be more. Let your thanksgiving be more. Let your thanksgiving be more. Let your thanksgiving be more. Let your thanksgiving be more. Let your thanksgiving be more. Drop it everywhere. Drop it everywhere. You want to be grateful and say, Father, I'm grateful for your helps in my life. If it had not been for the Lord who was on our side, where would we have been by now? Thank you, God. Your helps have brought me this far. Your helps has raised me. Your helps have lifted me. Your helps has stabilized me. Your help has rescued me. Your helps have delivered me. Oh, we give you all the praise. We give you all the glory. We honor your name. We celebrate your majesty. Majesty, majesty, majesty, majesty. Thank you for your help, O God. I sense the move of God. Something is already happening. Grace has been released in the name that is above every other name. Drop the comment. Father, we thank you for your helps this year. Everybody drop it. If you're live on Facebook, you're live on TikTok, drop it everywhere. If you're live on the YouTube, wherever, just drop it everywhere. Thank you for your help. Oh God, my Father, thank you for your help in all ramifications. Thank you for your help. concerning my life. As you are dropping it, help is coming to you.
2: Amen.
0: As you are declaring it, help is coming to you.
2: Amen.
0: Help me share the link wherever you are. 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And your life will never be the same. 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Collins Motors, help is coming your way. In the name of Jesus, Paulina, help is coming your way. I pray in the name of Jesus for Isaac, help is coming your way. And for help is coming your way. Omar, help is coming your way. Yes, Grace, help is coming your way. And for help is coming your way. As many that are dropping it, may you never lack help this morning.
2: Amen.
0: In the name that is above every other name, Eric, help is coming your way.
2: Amen.
0: In the name of Jesus, Leko Barasata, Lingo Gros Kimantani Gadeshaba, help, help is coming. You are not missing your place in Jesus' name.
2: Amen.
0: This morning, I want us to raise our voice in confession this morning. The Bible says, let us therefore come boldly into his presence. Let us come boldly. Oh, mommy, help is coming your way.
2: Amen.
0: In Jesus' name. Yes, let us therefore come boldly into his presence. And we shall obtain mercy and find grace to help us in times of need. Hallelujah.
2: Hallelujah.
0: Let the blood of Jesus release mercy on your behalf.
2: Amen.
0: You want to raise our voice in confession this morning. You want to say, I confess.
2: I confess.
0: In the name of Jesus.
2: In the name of Jesus.
0: That I am born of God. The blood of Jesus Christ,
2: the blood of Jesus Christ
0: makes atonement for my life. And I declare that in Jesus,
2: I have redemption
0: through his blood.
2: Through his blood.
0: And I confess
2: in
0: the name of Jesus,
2: that my sins are wiped away
0: in accordance with the riches of God's grace.
2: I confess
0: that I have been chosen.
2: According to the foreknowledge of God the Father,
0: through the sanctifying work of the Holy Spirit,
2: for obedience to Jesus Christ,
0: and sprinkling by his blood,
2: I declare
0: that the blood of Jesus Christ,
2: has cleansed my conscience
0: from acts that leads
2: to death.
0: As a result,
2: I am a new man in Christ,
0: serving the living God.
2: This morning,
0: I plead the blood
2: of Jesus Christ
0: over my soul,
2: over my body.
0: I plead the blood
2: of Jesus Christ
0: over my home.
2: I plead the blood
0: of Jesus Christ
2: over my household.
0: I plead the blood
2: of Jesus Christ
0: over my office
2: and my workplace.
0: I plead the blood
2: of Jesus Christ
0: over my path,
2: over my journey.
0: I plead the blood.
2: The blood of Jesus
0: be released
2: on my
0: behalf
2: for my defense.
0: The blood be released
2: for my deliverance.
0: The blood be released
2: for my safety.
0: The blood be released
2: for every blessing
0: through Jesus Christ.
2: Right now,
0: because of the blood,
2: I declare
0: that I am too defended
2: to be a victim.
0: In the name of Jesus.
2: By the blood of the Lamb,
0: I am too defended
2: to be a victim.
0: I declare the blood
2: as my covering.
0: It's a mark of redemption
2: over my life.
0: Therefore, in the name of Jesus,
2: I am too covered.
0: I am too defended
2: to be a victim.
0: In the name of Jesus,
2: let the blood speak
0: in every area of my life.
2: Let the blood speak
0: in the name of Jesus.
2: I cannot speak by myself.
0: May the the blood speak for me. In the name of Jesus, where my voice is not heard, may the blood be heard. The blood of the everlasting covenant. Let it be spoken on my behalf. In the name of Jesus, at the boardrooms, at the covens of the enemy. In the name of Jesus, at the delivering room, may the voice of the blood speak louder. In the name of Jesus, may the voice of the blood speak everywhere. In the name of Jesus, lift up your voice as you pray. You are releasing the blood. Release the blood as your grace and as your covering. Let the blood be your grace and your covering. May the blood of Jesus be your grace and your covering. Somebody raise your voice. By the blood of Jesus, no destructive plague touches your body. No enemy comes near your dwelling. The blood is your protection. The blood be your protection and your covering. May the blood of Jesus begin to speak. May the blood begin to speak on every side. May the blood begin to speak on every side. If you are dropping the comment, drop it well. Oh my God, Lekorashotabaya. Lebedesh Kepandakado Shaparazada. Let the blood speak everywhere. Let it speak on your behalf. Los Kepando Katara Zorabaya. Labanda Kadias Kepanda Kador. Lekora Setebra Surada Bayanda. Rakatania Rabados Kipantala Gadayada. Somebody apply the blood of Jesus. Speak of the blood, the sprinkling blood, the sprinkling blood, the blood that speak better things. Let Kabantonia Nakadebados Kapanakata Rasorabadia Katanekadea. Let the blood of Jesus become your defense this morning. And let the voice of the blood be louder. You are to say by the blood of the everlasting covenant. Raza de parapati or shanda kadava. Rapanta de kata shanda kaparapada. 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Lema lebe de katia shada baha. In the name of Jesus, I want you to raise your voice and say, Father, I confess in the name of Jesus that this morning I will be led by the Holy Spirit. My light will not go out. God's light envelops my life and all that belongs to me. In the name of Jesus, I confess in the name of Jesus that this day, this week, this month, I will be led by the Holy Spirit. My light will not go out. God's light envelops my life and all that belongs to me perpetually. In the name of Jesus, the light of the Holy Spirit envelops my life, envelops my family, envelops everything that I do. In the name of Jesus, the light of the Holy Spirit will go before me in every area of my life. In the name of Jesus, open your mouth and begin to pray. Raise your voice and begin to pray. The light of the Holy Spirit begins to envelop your life wherever you go. The light of the Holy Spirit begins to lead, begins to go ahead of you. The light of the Holy Spirit, my God. Let the light of the Holy Spirit go ahead of you. Let it envelop your life. Let it envelop your life. Let it envelop your life and all that belongs to you. Spirit of the living God, lead me today. Lead me this week. Guide me today. Guide me this week. In the name of Jesus, by the will of the Father. In the name of Jesus, can you raise your voice? Can you raise your voice? That the Holy Spirit will cause His light to lead you, to envelop your life like it did in the days of Egypt. In the name of Jesus Christ, that you will be covered by the light of the Holy Spirit. You will be enveloped by the light of the Holy Spirit. Somebody drop your comment and share right now that your life will be enveloped by the Holy Spirit. Lift up your voice and give Him glory. Lift up your voice and give Him praise. Lift up your voice and magnify Him. Lift up your voice and exalt Him. In the name that is above every name. Leko razote makopa landa kaskuli badaya. Somebody raise your voice. Let the light of the Holy Spirit begin to lead. The light of the Holy Spirit begin to lead. The light of the Holy Spirit begin to lead. The light of the Holy Spirit begin to lead. Somebody raise your voice. La Torah Dakash Kipalabado. Spirit of the living God. In Romans chapter number 5, the verse number 5, the Bible says that the love of God has been shed abroad in our hearts by the Holy Spirit of God. We want to pray in the name of Jesus that each and every one of us will be filled with the love of God. Each and every one of us will be engulfed by the love of God. Our heart will be saturated by His love. We want to say, Father, in the name of Jesus, by your Spirit, O God, shed abroad in our hearts every prayer liner, the Spirit of love, leading to an unusual hunger and desire for you, O God. For the rest of the year, Father, in the name of Jesus, by your Spirit, share abroad in our hearts the Spirit of love, leading us to an unusual hunger and thirst for you in every area of our life. In the name of Jesus, open your mouth and pray that the love of God will be shed abroad in our hearts, leading to unusual hunger and thirst. In the name of Jesus, le kabadabo, le brazura bakateya des, le pantani kapa, le kobalasko tebadia, le malabaka razon tani marabade shete, le ze brazukala bada, shantale malabada. Somebody drop your comment right there. Father, by the Spirit of God, shed abroad in our hearts the Spirit of love, leading to an unusual hunger and thirst for you. In the name of Jesus, come on, somebody, open your mouth. Lead us, O God, Spirit of the living God, an unusual hunger, and a thirst for you, O God. Fill our hearts with joy. Fill our hearts with love. In every area of our life. 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Thank you, Holy Spirit of God. that your love is shed abroad in our hearts. Your love is shed abroad in our spirit. Your love is shed abroad in every aspect of our life. Lift up your voice and give him praise. Lift up your voice and give him glory. Lift up your voice and give him honor. To him alone be all the glory. Great things he has done and greater things he will do. In the mighty name of Jesus Christ, the Son of the living God. May the love of God be shed abroad in our heart. In the name of Jesus, thereby bringing us to the place of desire in the things of God. We will desire God. We want to say, Father, more of you today than I did yesterday. Let me experience you more today than I did yesterday. Spirit of the living God. Oh, let me have more of you today than I did. More favor, more of your grace, more of your mercy, more of your strength, more of your joy, more of you and less of me. In the name of Jesus, let me have an experience with you, Holy Spirit, like never before. In the name of Jesus, in the name of Jesus, somebody open your mouth and pray that we'll have more of you. More of him, O God. More of you, O God. More of you, O God. More of you, O God. La Torah Dakash. More of you and less of me. More than I did yesterday. More than I can possess. More than I can have. Spirit of God. Somebody drop your comment. Let a better experience with you. A better life with you. In the name of Jesus. Liko Barash Kilos Kabandada. Rabale Bale Karabados Kilabados Kepantanegada. Rasura Badea Santani Kapayada. Rasepalakata Likomalabada. More of your grace, fresh oil, fresh anointing upon your people. In the name of Jesus, release yourself within us. Release your strength within us. Release your power within us. Release your mercy within us. More of you, O God. We receive more in abundance in every area of our life. Lead and guide us. Watch over our soul. Preserve our lives. Something is already happening. In the name of Jesus Christ, the Son of the living God. If you have not yet shared that, I want every one of you to share and connect to somebody right now. This morning, we want to pray from Micah chapter number 5. The verse number 2, hallelujah. We are in our season of manifestation. Season of releasing that which is within. We are in a season of birthing out. We are in a season where the potential, the giftings, the graces that God has endowed us, we are praying that it will come to pass. It will come into fruition. We want to pray using as a subject, Micah chapter 5, the verse number 2 this morning. And I want every one of you to engage your heart this morning as we stand before the Lord in prayer. Help me to share and tag somebody. Engage your heart with your comments wherever you are. Thank you, Holy Spirit of God. A miracle is about to be released on somebody. Testimony is about to show out. Something great is about to be released. The favor of the Lord is about to dawn on you. What you thought would not be possible is going to be possible now. Grace is falling on you. The power of the Holy Spirit is bringing manifestation. Manifestation. These are your seasons of manifestation. He said that, but thou, Bethlehem, but thou, Bethlehem, Ephrathah, though thou be little among thousands of Judah, Oh, yet out of thee shall come forth unto me that which is to be the ruler in Israel, whose going forth have been from old and from everlasting. Hallelujah. But thou, Bethlehem of Ephrathah, this is a prophetic statement. It is a messianic prophecy. And it's talking about that Jesus Christ, the Son of the Living God, and his deliverance and his salvation redemption program that he has come to bring to the world. And the Bible says that out of nowhere, the least among the people shall rise to be the giant. Those who were few, out of them shall come great things. Those who did not qualify, out of them the Lord will manifest. Those who were marginalized, out of them the Lord is showing up. Oh, Malabakroshete. But thou, Bethlehem Ephrathah, do thou be little among thousands of Judah, yet out of thee, Kebaroshkapaya. This morning, potentials are coming out.
3: Amen.
0: Giftings are coming out.
3: Amen.
0: What you are meant to be would not die in your womb.
3: Amen.
0: What you are meant to become will not be frustrated.
3: Amen.
0: Your destiny will not be frustrated.
3: Amen.
0: You want to raise your voice and say, Father, by the authority of your word, in the name of Jesus,
3: I command the womb
0: of my prophetic destiny
3: to open up
0: for birthing of every seed of greatness that the Lord has deposited in me right now. In the name of Jesus, I declare that my destiny shall not be aborted. In the name of Jesus, oh God my Father, by the authority of your word and by the Spirit of the Living God, I command the womb of my destiny to open for the birthing of every seed of greatness that the Lord has deposited in me. In the name of Jesus, I declare that my destiny shall not be aborted. In the name of Jesus, somebody open your mouth, raise your voice and begin to pray. Out of thee, out of thy spirit, out of thy wombs, shall come greatness. Out of you, oh God, Lebarian Dagados, Shikaprasa, Shah the ruler of Judah be. Oh my God, somebody raise your voice that the womb of your prophetic destiny be open. Whatever you are meant to be, whatever you are meant to live, whatever life that God has programmed for your life, in the name of Jesus, it shall not be aborted. Come on, raise your voice on this mountain and begin to pray. Declare that it shall not be aborted. It shall not be aborted. It shall not be aborted. Drop it right there as your life on streaming. My God, your destiny shall not be aborted. We command that wombs be open. Prophetic wombs be open. Prophetic wombs be open. Prophetic wombs be open in the name of Jesus Christ for the birthing of the seed of greatness. Makorabadea Shantania Rabade Lekopalato Tekapanta Nakata Lesekroshima Rabad

Maros que prasote Latende gatanda katoma labadiasha Rakora sota rabadagadagada La satane malabadio kapandagada Somebody raise your voice. Out of you is coming the ruler. Out of you is coming greatness. Out of you is coming the potential, the giftings, talents that God has blessed within you. It shall never die. It shall never die. It shall never die. It shall never be aborted. In the name of Jesus, I command prophetic wombs to open this morning. Henrietta, let your prophetic womb be open. Adania, someone let prophetic womb be open. Mary, Sean, let your prophetic womb be open. Yes, sir. Mabel, let the prophetic womb be open. Rahel, let your prophetic womb be open. Yes, Kennedy, let your prophetic womb be open. Henrietta, let your prophetic womb be open. Somebody open. Drop your comment. Let me mention your name before God. Alebadia, Badao, Bethlehem. 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I sense something new is happening right now. Something great is happening now. I pray for you, Augustine Edu. In the name of Jesus, I sense something great is happening right now. 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Something is already happening. 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Out of me. Out of me. Shall come the seed of greatness. My God, I sense it. My kill, this is your portion. Heaven's party. Lekorabadios. 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Ezekiel, I pray for you. Nanabla Bonso, I pray for you. Yes, this is your time. This is your season. Lebedebedebada shadakaha. It shall never be aborted. Drop it, my destiny shall not be aborted. In the name of Jesus, whatever God has meant for me to do, it shall not be miscarried. It shall not be miscarried. It shall not be destroyed. Seeds of greatness is coming out of me in the name of Jesus. The prophetic womb of my destiny is opening up. It's opening up in the name of Jesus. Out of the letter, it's becoming great. Out of the unqualified, is becoming great success. What was meant not to be well is about to take over. What was meant to be destroyed, life is coming to it. In the name of Jesus. In the name of Jesus. Where there was no hope, hope is coming. In the name of Jesus. Somebody release your spirit for the next 30 seconds now. Release your spirit for the next 30 seconds now. Le kapala kora sotela bada. Rasiko mantane gabala sotaba.

0: Dias, La Panta Nagadora Sorabadea, 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
1: Amen.
0: Your prophetic womb will not be barren anymore.
1: Amen.
0: I see potentials coming out of you.
1: Amen.
0: Deposits of greatness is emerging out of you.
1: Amen.
0: In the mighty name of Jesus.
1: Amen.
0: This morning I'm reminded by the word of the Lord in Isaiah chapter number 54. He said, a single or barren, and that thou did not bear, break forth into singing and cry aloud, that thou did not travail with child. For more are the children of the desolate than the children of the married wife, sayest the Lord of hosts. Malika palian de katoshada, out of the little. Out of the little tribe is coming out the one that will rule Israel. In your life, I see greatness coming out. What everyone despised, I see greatness coming out. You will not be barren anymore. Let the barren begin to sing, because something is about to break loose of you. The one that is begging, begin to sing. The one that is rejected, begin to sing. The one that is marginalized, begin to sing. Let them break forth into singing and cry aloud, Rabadekato, because there is a change of story. Because the narrative is changing around. He said that did not travel with child. Alemarapadia sote. He come alaba shipa. Let them not to have more children. You want to raise yourself, say, Father, every word that you have spoken over my life, every word you have spoken over my soul, every word you have spoken over my family, every word that you have spoken over my career, let there be manifestation. Let there be manifestation. Let there be manifestation. In the name of Jesus, I break forth my spirit for supernatural manifestation. It's a single barren that God did not have. Break forth into singing. As I open my mouth, every deposit of the word of God is coming to pass in my life, this day, this week, this month, in the name of Jesus. Somebody open your mouth. Raise your voice, raise your voice, raise your voice. Pekotabalia shata. Elemelebedia shatoli alabada. Sing, all ye barren. Sing, all ye barren. Sing, all ye barren. Lepaliarabados. For out of thee shall come. Lependokaskotabadadaba. Ilebedes kotaliarabadashata. This morning, wombs have been open. Spiritual wombs have been open. Spiritual wombs have been open. Physical wombs have been open. Lift up your voice. You that did not travail with child, more shall your children be. More shall your children be. More shall your children be. Come on, if you are the one dropping it, it is working in my life. It is happening in my life. Greatness of the Lord. The greatness of the Lord is coming out of me. Raso barabaka. Lamentalia rabados. Raso tepakata. Lantoni gabadias. Lepelebeles. Somebody's at the right place. Every word of the Lord spoken over your life this year. Let the word find expression in your life. May the word of God come to pass. Let there be manifestation. For the Bible says, and the word became flesh, and it dwelleth among us. We have seen his glory, the glory as of the only begotten of the Father, full of grace and truth, full of grace and truth, full of grace and truth. And the word became flesh, and the word became flesh. May there be tangibility of every word, that which we have received in our spirit. Let there be manifestation. Let there be manifestation. Let there be manifestation. Though there be little among thousands, though there be little among thousands, Lebarakatosha, yet out of you, yet out of you, yet out of you, Kebaradadosha, Lemanea Shata, Ikopalabadesha. There is the power of the Holy Spirit coming upon you for manifestation. The power of the Holy Spirit is coming upon you for the manifestation of the word that we have received. Lekota rabada jasata, yet out of thee, alabadesh, yet out of thee, out of me, I came to resonate the word of the Lord in your spirit. Lekobalia shata, out of you, Mandela, out of you, Matilda, out of you, Evans, my God, out of you, drop your comments wherever you are. Is coming the ruler, that which is to take over. Lazo kapara badea shanda gada. Somebody, if you are not sharing, you are not doing well. Out of thee shall come forth. You shall not be barren any other day. You shall not be barren any other moment. You shall not be barren. I see productivity coming out of your life. Oh my God, I feel and sense it. It is your season of manifestation. You want to say, Spirit of the Living God, release upon me the power of the Most High for supernatural manifestation. In the name of Jesus, out of nothing shall come greatness in my life. Out of the little shall come the mighty, by the power of the Holy Spirit. In the name of Jesus, right now, the word of God is finding expression. The word of God becoming flesh in my life. This month, Labarakosha, open your mouth for the next 30 seconds as I release upon you. The word become flesh, my God. The word

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0: Shandakado, the rooms have been opened. 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In the name of Jesus, I am becoming what God wants me to be. I step into my God-ordained plan. I step into my God-ordained prophecy. I step into my God-ordained purpose. Lebadekatosha. I step into my God-ordained program for my life. You want to say, Father, in the name of Jesus, by the work of the Holy Spirit, I step into my God-ordained plan. I step into my God-ordained purpose for my life, for the rest of the year. I step into my God-ordained assignment. 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I step into my God-ordained purpose. 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Open your mouth and pray. You are stepping into your God of the plan and purpose. Let Torabades, Lebantoli Arabaka, Saradadadadadas, Lebadakatos, Lamadabadas, Lepandagadadas. Is anybody praying anywhere? My God, my God, my God, my God. Rasonabade Shantanikada. Out of day, out of day, out of day, out of day, out of day. Letotata, lepetakata, losentelekapa, rapandagatakatos, lependagatos, rasotani arabas. There is coming greatness. Anthony Alabadas. As many that are dropping their comments, I see the manifestation of the word of the Lord. It shall not be aborted anymore. It shall not be derailed. It shall not be destroyed. Pakola Setekata. Anthony Alabadas. Something is coming out of you. Wombs are opening. Wombs are opening. Wombs are opening. Wombs are opening. Wombs are opening. Lato Labadash. In the name of Jesus. Out of nothing is coming everything. Out of the emptiness is coming everything. Out of the chaos is coming divine settlements. Oh, out of the delay, we see the manifestation of God's plan. You will not miss His plan for your life. May you step in right now. May you walk in right now. In accordance with His will. It shall no longer delay. It shall no longer be late. Out of you shall come greatness. It doesn't matter how old things have been. How long things have been. The Bible says that the expectation of the righteous shall never be cut off. Surely there is an end. For the expectation of the righteous shall not be cut off. Your expectation will not be cut off. Your expectation will not be disappointed. You will not abort that baby. You will not abort that blessing. I see it coming out. Joy is being presented to you. Life is coming back again. Strength is coming back again. He said that though there be little among thousands, Though that be later among thousand, take me back to Micah chapter 5, the verse number 2. Though that be later among thousand. Today I came with a prophetic word. That even though you are little among thousands, even though you are very insignificant, even though nothing writes home about you, even though you have no strength on your own, even though you possess anything that makes you qualify, the Bible says I should come with the word of the Lord, that out of thee shall come forth unto me that to be the ruler in Israel, whose going forth has been from the old and from everlasting. Yabadakashora. What is meant to be cannot be destroyed.
1: Amen.
0: You want to say, Father, in the name of Jesus,
1: Father, in the name of Jesus,
0: that which you started before,
1: that which you started before,
0: can no longer be cut off.
1: In the name of Jesus,
0: what you have spoken concerning me,
1: what you have spoken concerning,
0: can no longer be cut off.
1: In the name of Jesus,
0: I step into the will of God for my life.
1: I step into the will of God for my life.
0: In the name of Jesus, I step into the best part of my life this year.
1: I step into the best part of my life.
0: By the power of the Holy Spirit.
1: By the power of the Holy Spirit.
0: Out of the nothing in my life.
1: Out of the nothing in my life.
0: The Lord is making every grace available.
1: The Lord is making every.
0: In the mighty name of Jesus.
1: In the name of Jesus
0: Christ. I see greatness coming out. I see greatness coming out of your life. What did not work before is about.

0: for all of demons. Yes, it shall come greatness. Amen. You are stepping into the best part of your life. Amen. Greatness is coming out of you. Amen. In the name of Jesus Christ, every satanic prophecy is aborted. Amen. You want to say, Father, give them a miscarrying womb.
1: Father, give them a miscarrying womb.
0: And a dry breast.
1: And a dry breast.
0: And evil conceive in the womb of darkness.
1: Amen.
0: From now to the end of the year, be aborted now.
1: Amen.
0: And evil that is being conceived for manifestation. You want to raise your voice and say, Father, give them a miscarry womb.
1: Father, give them a miscarry womb.
0: Every satanic agenda that has been projected. Any arrows that have been thrown in the atmosphere. Father, give them a miscarrying womb.
1: And
0: a dry breast. In the mighty name of Jesus. For every wickedness assigned against my life.
1: Give them a miscarrying
0: womb. And a dry breast. In the name of Jesus. Whatever they have purposed against my life. In the mighty name of Jesus. It shall not stand. Open your mouth. Hosea 9:14. Hosea 9:14. Open your mouth. Horizontally, Manas. Pantalevalos.

korashetabaya tankani alabados lakota parados tankanikadashatalaya alabados. Oh, a miscarry worm, a miscarry worm, a miscarry worm, a miscarry worm. Something is already happening. Leonabo Shiva Levelas. Something is already happening. Let her run, da da da da da da da da da da da da. Ah, Tom D. Ah, Tom D. Kayanavash. Kena da da da da da da da. In the name of Jesus, let me just give a little commentary and then make a declaration. In this season, you know, the ninth month is started to be the month of birth and death. It's not only you who are giving birth to something good, but demons are also giving birth. Things that they have conceived in their spirit for years, they are bringing it to pass. They just want to make sure that the evil that they have purported will also manifest and also come forth. But that is the more reason why to this morning we are praying that for whatever evil that is conceived in the womb of darkness, let it be aborted. He said, give them. He said, what will you give them? He said, a miscarrying womb. Every wickedness of life, let it be miscarried. Whatever they have planned over your family, we declare a miscarrying womb for them. In the name of Jesus, they will not be able to perform their enterprise. In the name of Jesus, we declare that Father, give every satanic heart and their agenda a miscarrying womb. A miscarrying womb. Whatever they have conceived for the year, as the year is coming to an end, may they have a miscarrying womb. Their purposes will never be carried over. It will never find expression with anyone called prayer liner. No demon's agenda, no demon's programmer will have expression with anybody called prayer liner in the name of Jesus.

0: We stand in the name of Jesus, and we declare that the end that holds anybody has come. The end has come to the power holding you down. The devil has no authority over your life anymore. In the name of Jesus Christ, may every one of us be free from the hold of the enemy. In the name of Jesus Christ, you are coming under the influence of the Holy Spirit. While your prophetic womb is open, I said your prophetic womb is open. Whatever you are meant to be before the end of the year, you are coming under the influence of the Holy Spirit right now. And I see it coming to pass. In the name of Jesus Christ, I stand on this mountain and I break through the pain, the shame, the agony, the rejection, anything that you have ever been through. In the name of Jesus Christ, and I release you from that kind of trouble now. May this week bring you a new blessing. May this week bring you a new name. In the name of Jesus Christ, the power to rise come upon you. The power to move forward come upon you. In the name of Jesus Christ, receive what it takes to go forward. Every spirit of retardation, it shall never be your portion. In the mighty name of Jesus, he said that out of thee shall come the ruler. Oh my God, I love the scripture. Something great is already happening. I pray for somebody in the name of Jesus that out of you shall come greatness. Out of you shall come greatness. Out of you shall come your answered prayer. It shall come the manifestation of your answered prayer. In the mighty name of Jesus. What a mighty God we serve. What a living God we serve. What a precious God we serve. In the name of Jesus Christ. In Jesus' name. You want to lift up your hand and say, Father, I thank you. That though I am little, but by your power, greatness is coming out of me. I may not have what it takes, but thank you, oh God, that my prophetic womb is open. For the seed of every greatness that the Lord has deposited in me, I declare with a loud voice that my destiny shall not be aborted. Thank you, Jesus. Thank you, Jesus, for your word in my life. In Jesus' name. What a blessing. This morning, prophetic wombs are opening. Wombs that were shut, wombs that have been barren for years are opening. This is your prophetic season. I want every one of you to raise your prophetic seed concerning that prophetic womb that is opening. Whatever could not be possible, that which has been barren for years, is about to bring forth. Raise your prophetic seed wherever you are, anywhere that you are connected from this altar. You want to raise your seed and say, Father, I thank you that my prophetic womb is open. Greatness and potential are coming out of me. Thank you, O God, for the opportunity to give in support of your work. My life will never be the same again. In Jesus' name. Somebody shout a big amen. Wow, what a blessing. What an atmosphere. Go ahead and send your seed right now. 0244991294. 0244991294. And hashtag my prophetic womb is open. From today and out of this prayer, you are going to see greatness coming out of you. You will no longer remain little. You will no longer remain small. Though men considered you small, but God is about to pick on you. This morning, God is picking on somebody to glorify himself on you. May you be the one he's picking on. I say, may you be the one he's picking on. God is choosing somebody out of nowhere and making him go everywhere. Out of nowhere, but you are going everywhere. Out of nothing, but you are becoming everything. That is what God is doing. Go ahead and let your seed be a blessing. Remember, we are in the ninth month, and I encourage you to give in accordance with 90. 90 or above. 90 or above. Come on, drop it and see manifestation. It says, sing, O ye barren, you who did not have a child, for more shall your children be than the married woman. This is the word of the Lord over your life, and I declare peace over you, and I bless you and your seed. Your day is blessed. I said your day is blessed. Go ahead and do exploits. Nothing brings you down anymore. In Jesus the blessed name, let the people of God shout a big amen.
1: And the rising popularity of the far-right Alternative für Deutschland.
2: University students and unions join high schoolers on the streets to call for more resources for schools. 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
3: As artificial intelligence continues to develop, we hear from a researcher who's been looking into gendered bots. How differently do people interact with male and female chatbots?
2: And in business, Achana Shukla will be looking into the impact of prolonged trade talks between the US and India and what impact it's having on businesses. That's after the latest world news.
4: BBC News with Roisin Hasty. Lawyers for Krista Pike, the American woman who survived a botched execution attempt last week, say she's regained consciousness. Officials in Tennessee twice attempted to administer a lethal injection to Pike, who was convicted 3 decades ago of murdering a classmate. Dr. Joe Zivit examined her before the attempted executions.
5: I had some serious concerns about the quality of her venous access and the potential that she should form clots in her circulation as a consequence of a medical condition known as thrombocytosis. If, for example, this was a low oxygen injury, then it's really necessary to wait a full 7 days before it's possible to make a reasonable prediction about long-term impact.
4: Further executions in the state have been paused and the head of the state prison system has resigned. Myanmar's military leader Min Aung Hlaing is in Malaysia for talks on repatriating thousands of migrants. A first group arrived back in Myanmar on Sunday. The Malaysian Prime Minister Anwar Ibrahim says he wants to discuss reducing the number of Burmese asylum seekers, but there are obstacles in the way of repatriating the 200,000 Muslim Rohingya refugees. Jonathan Head reports.
6: Malaysia used to be one of the strongest critics of the military regime in Myanmar and of its treatment of the Muslim Rohingya minority. By inviting Min Aung Hlaing to Kuala Lumpur, the Malaysian Prime Minister Anwar Ibrahim is signalling an abrupt change of policy, one which has been fiercely criticised as a betrayal of the humanitarian principles he used to champion. He argues that he has no choice but to engage with Min Aung Hlaing, whose hold on power has been strengthened by a string of military victories and by an election held earlier this year.
4: One of football's greatest ever players, Lionel Messi, has made his final international appearance. Argentina beat Benin 3-0 in front of a packed stadium in Buenos Aires. Messi had tears in his eyes before the game got underway. The BBC's Luis Fajardo says there were plenty of tributes.
7: There were fireworks, there was a drone show in which Messi's name was painted in the sky in Buenos Aires, and what you could call a fairy tale ending at the last few minutes of the game. There was a penalty kick and the opportunity for Lionel Messi to go away with a final goal for the Argentina team. So he really couldn't have asked for much more.
4: A minute's silence has been held across Israel to mark the third anniversary of the October the 7th attack, when more than 1,100 people were killed in a Hamas-led offensive launched from Gaza. In its retaliatory military action, Israel has killed more than 74,000 people in Gaza. Ukraine's capital has again come under attack from Russian airstrikes. The mayor of Kyiv said warehouses had been damaged. At least 2 people have been killed. World News from the BBC. The Saudi-led coalition battling the Houthis in Yemen says a missile launched by the Iranian-backed group has been intercepted over Riyadh. The Houthis say they attacked two Saudi airports and an airbase. They also attacked an airport in the Yemeni city of Aden. A court in Australia has sentenced a former Roman Catholic bishop to 6.5 years in jail for sexually abusing two young Aboriginal men. Christopher Saunders was Bishop of Broome in Western Australia at the time, a diocese roughly the size of Turkey. The court heard that Saunders held gatherings where he served food and alcohol to young men wearing only their boxer shorts. The Oscar-winning actress and one of the last survivors of the golden age of Hollywood, Eva Marie Saint, has died. She was 102. Claire Renekes looks back on her career.
8: Eva Marie Saint took the Academy Award as Best Supporting Actress in 1954 in her film debut, On the Waterfront, which starred Marlon Brando. She'd been born into a Quaker family in New Jersey and had started acting in New York in the late 40s on TV and radio. In 1959, she took the other part, which always defined her career, as a cool blonde spy who falls in love with the protagonist, Cary Grant, in Alfred Hitchcock's North by Northwest. On screen, she acted opposite many of the matinee idols of the 50s and 60s, including Paul Newman, Montgomery Clift and Warren Beatty.
4: And new research suggests that Nepal's national bird, the rare Himalayan monal, is changing its call to cope with a sharp increase in human activity. Across two different studies, Indian scientists found the colourful pheasant had been raising its pitch to help its call cut through the noise, and that the species is moving to higher ground. That's the latest BBC News.

Ladies and gentlemen, please help me celebrate my father, my biological father, the Reverend George Owusu Mensah Kofi Vipra Senior. We celebrate you. God bless you, people.

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2: Worldwide Word Ministries presents its celestial convocation, Prophetic Arena 2026, the festal gathering 2. Mysteries will gush out from the corridors of light, and divine forensic intelligence will descend with enough force to rearrange the inner architecture of the saints. From the celestial procession of the great eagles comes Prophet Ebenezer Kweku from Glory Home Embassy.
3: 2026, Prophetic Arena. You are not going to match up. You are going to fly. But as for you, you have come to a place, a mountain Zion, a place of numerous angels, a holy city of God. Your testimony will be back to back, back to back, back to back.
2: From the watered garden, Prophet Prince Manasseh Achu.
4: The Bible says, if Christ in you, the body is dead because of sin, but the spirit is life because of your right standing. It says the Holy Spirit becomes your life. The anointing becomes your lifestyle because of your right standing. Being conscious of your right standing with God is what we call faith. And being conscious of the presence and the power of the Holy Spirit in your life is what we call the anointing.
2: From Ontario, Canada, Prophet John Taylor Anoche.
5: So John says that I am a friend of the bridegroom, and Jesus is the bridegroom. I rejoice when I see that the bridegroom has his bride. That is why he sent someone ahead to come and tell them that your man is coming. So tidy up, put on the makeup, get ready, awake yourself, because the bridegroom cometh.
2: The Lord's General, Prophet John Anoche.
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4: 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Declaration for the day.
5: There's a clarity in the atmosphere.
6: Amen.
5: Angels of purpose are in the atmosphere.
6: Amen.
5: The Holy Spirit is here.
6: Amen.
5: He's in you and he's on the atmosphere. He's everywhere.
6: Amen.
5: Ah, Rabbi, I declare miracles, double miracles for people here.
6: Amen.
5: Let the Lord begin to perform his signs and wonders in your life in Jesus' mighty name.
6: Amen.
5: You are blessed and favored in Jesus' name.
6: Amen.
5: Shout amen, shout amen, shout amen.
6: Amen.
7: Word of life.
5: We are talking about the mysteries of harvest. So the mysteries of harvest, I am covering three things at the end of this, you know, days. I have 3 days, my brother will have 3 days. Understanding the end time harvest will be one of the topics I'll be covering. Understanding the end time harvest. Understanding the end time harvest of souls. Then understanding kingdom wealth in the last day's event. And then the final move of God. These are the three areas that the teaching, the conference seeks to capture. And so I want you to understand the prophetic theological exposition with respect to what the scriptures have presented unto the body of Christ. It's important you understand. Remember that harvest is one of the greatest mysteries of the kingdom of God. If you're a believer, you just have to catch this understanding. It's very, very important. Now, from Genesis to Revelation, okay, God reveals himself. He's always done that from Genesis to Revelation. If you consider the thought presentations of God, you realize that God has presented himself as the Lord of the harvest. And then you have to understand that harvest is also a cultural principle. But if you are a believer, it's not merely agricultural principle. If you are a believer, you have to see beyond agricultural principle. Because agricultural principle is, associated to the world, to the way we do our things in the world. But it is a spiritual law. Harvest is a spiritual law, okay? So it is a spiritual law. It is a prophetic agenda of the Lord, okay? It is an end-time manifestation of God's divine purpose. It is important for you to get this. If you are a believer, these are the things you need to understand, okay? Now, if you recognize these things in the Bible, from the moment the earth was rescued from the flood waters of Noah, in Noah's era, the moment the earth was rescued from the flood waters, okay, God released a law and a principle in the book of Genesis chapter 8 verse 22. And he released it. And remember that the earth stood before the flood waters. The earth was actually operating before the flood waters. And there was principles the earth was already using. And if you can remember, when we go into the book of Genesis chapter 1 and 2, about the creation and the making of the things of God, you realize that God, after he had actually made everything, created and made everything, and then he had seen that everything was good, the Bible said, because there was no water on the earth and there was no man to tend the earth or the grounds, it had not sprouted out. So it means that God spoke, let there be this, there was on the earth, and he has seen that it was good. He used spiritual sight to see the things he has seen to the end of it. That means God, when he spoke, he saw to the end of the things he had spoken. So when we see that God is telling us and teaching us to operate by faith, we understand that he himself operates by faith because he has spoken. If physical people were standing there to look at what he has spoken, they were not seeing it on the earth. And yet God was jubilating and saying that it is done. No wonder he propounded the scripture and said, he calls the things that be not as though they were.
1: He has spoken, let there be trees, let there be fruits, let there be grapes, let there be contomere, let there be you know, pepper, let there be, you know, garden eggs, let there be, you know, ginger, let there be all of that. And he started jubilating that there is. And yet, subsequent scripture reveals that when you look upon the earth, you were not actually seeing it. That means they were not visible to the human person. But God was already jubilating about it. It means that when God speaks the word of the Lord in consistency to your need, you need to start celebrating because he has seen the end from the beginning.
7: Hallelujah. Hallelujah.
1: It means when God is looking at you and addressing your need by the word of the Lord, he is doing that because he wants you to visualize, but you know, with the spiritual eyes that you possess, the spiritual perspective, that the things he is speaking about that you think you need, he has spoken about it because he has seen the end of it from the day he spoke about it.
7: Amen.
1: So that is what causes the jubilation. The jubilation is not when you see it physically, but the jubilation is when you evidentially behold it in your spirit. Somebody, you are here, God is saying, I am releasing something proper to you. I am releasing some grace, some gift, some power. You are going to be changed. You are going to be transformed. You are going to be turned into another man.
7: Yes.
1: Am I talking to somebody right here?
7: Sir.
1: I have believers gathered together to hear,
7: yes,
1: the audible voice of the Lord. Then receive in the name of Jesus. And mind you that the Bible says in the book of John chapter number 1 verse 1 to 3. He says, in the beginning was the word was with God. The word was God. The same was in the beginning with God. And the Bible says all things were made by him. And without him, nothing was made that was made. Ladies and gentlemen, God is not going to do anything for anybody without the word.
7: Mm.
1: He says all things were made by the word.
7: Hallelujah.
1: Without the word, nothing was made that was made. So without the word, you were not made.
7: Yeah.
1: Without the word, your hair was not made.
7: Mm.
1: Your nose was not made. The vital part of your body you pride yourself with was not made.
7: Yes, sir.
1: Without the word, nothing of yours was made. So all things was made by the word.
7: The word.
1: And he says without the word, nothing was made that was made.
7: Mm.
1: Do you think God is going to make anything without the word again?
7: Oh, no, sir.
1: So no wonder everything in the church, in the spiritual field, is made by the word. Somebody, the word is a creative ability.
7: Hallelujah.
1: Creative power.
7: Amen.
1: Making reality.
7: Yes, sir.
1: Everything about you shall be made.
7: Amen.
1: Your marriage shall be made.
7: Amen.
1: Your miracle shall be made.
7: Amen.
1: Are you hearing my point?
7: Yes, sir.
1: Your finances shall be made.
7: Amen.
1: Your ministry shall be made.
7: Amen.
1: Your, oh Jesus.
7: Amen.
1: Your children shall be made.
7: Amen.
1: Every miracle you are looking for is inside the word.
7: Amen.
1: If you can believe it, hold on to it.
7: Amen.
1: And celebrate the resource from the day you heard it. It has been made already.
5: Thank you, Holy Spirit of God.
7: Thank you, Lord.
5: This is the mysteries of the harvest.
7: Lord.
5: When he invests things in you, you must relate it to people.
7: Yes, sir.
5: Release it to people.
7: Release it.
5: In a free will way.
7: Amen.
5: But people must be ready to receive and to turn things around.
7: Yes, sir.
5: Now, everybody's divine fortune is actually, listen, it's actually codified and it's actually embedded. When I say embedded, it is stuck in the word. So, listen, even salvation, somebody's eternal life is in the word we preach.
7: Yes,
5: so when you hear the word, eternal life comes to you through the word. So your miracle is in the word.
7: Sure.
5: So when I say receive, the reason why you jump up to celebrate in the now, even though you have not seen it, is actually an act of faith. You position yourself as the beginning when God positioned himself to celebrate his success before it came to pass. Listen, we are not here to joke. We are here to tell you the reality.
7: Yes, sir.
5: Thank you, Holy Spirit.
7: Thank you, Lord.
5: My Father, let your name be glorified.
7: Hallelujah.
5: God rescued the earth from the flood waters that was actually suspending on top of the earth for so many days. The Bible said, the rhythm of seed time and harvest began. It was a rhythm. It was sounding.
7: Yeah.
5: But it sounded, God sounded it after a man became responsible.
1: He caught the revelation and then he actually moved by faith. You know, faith is to believe and work on it. So if you believe something, it's not enough. Until we see you are moving towards what you have believed, you have not really achieved faith. So to have faith, when we say somebody has faith, it means that the person believed, which is pistis, and the person walked by pistis. You need to believe and actionize your belief. So it is not enough when somebody says, I believe, and go home to doubt. No. You believe, and then you move towards what you have believed.
8: Yes, sir.
1: So anything you hear when you believe, you bring it into action.
8: Amen.
1: Amen.
8: Amen.
1: You believe.
8: Sir, I believe.
1: That's why I say, as many as believe. So belief is one. So salvation, you believe with a heart, then you are made right with him. But what liberates you is when you speak. That means that if you say, I believe without talking it, speaking it, imagining it, your belief remains in you. It is a state of righteousness in your heart, period. But what about manifestation? So manifestation has to do with walking towards it, confessing it, talking it, moving towards it. That's what manifestation is about. So can you imagine that God spoke the word, he believed before he spoke, then he started jubilating. Everything is done, it's beautiful, everything is beautiful, and I like it. Oh, he started jubilating. Meanwhile, they checked the earthworm, and the angel said, this man, this old man, what is he doing? We are checking the earthworm, anything you have made is not appearing. But he had orchestrated the element that will cause what you appear should appear. Now, what should appear to appear? The element was the rain that will fall upon the earth and cause the seeds he has put in the earth to start sprouting. And the Bible says, when a mist went up from the earth and watered the whole face of the garden, and we started seeing the plants sprouting, the fruit trees, the apple trees, everything was sprouting. Then now it became fruitful for people to take it. So we see God, you know, like the stream of the harvest I'm going to talk to you about has a lot of dimensions, and which I must actually tell you to pay attention and record everything into your spirit. And those of you who can record something and go and read and reference it is very, very important to you. But it will help people to be good disciples, and it will help people to be good facilitators for disciples or train disciples or mentor disciples. Hear this. Very, very important. Once upon a time, God became a planter. Now he has ushered, if you look at the patterns in the word of God, he has ushered the church, the people of God, the body of Christ, to be planters. So we are planters and we are waterers, but he gives the increase. But once upon a time, he became a planter. So the Bible says he planted a garden eastward in Eden, and then he told Adam to now garnish it, tend it, and preserve it. Keep it means preserve it. That means at no point should you allow your garden of territory. You see, every garden God has given you is your territory. You must make sure that all kinds of the trees are there. Oh, you are not getting my point now. But the question is that why must God put the tree of knowledge of good and evil if you know that this tree, if I start learning it, it will bring evil? That means God, when he is actually, you know, causing you to be a star to shine, he must plant darkness around so the star will shine in it and become relevant. Yeah. There's no star that will shine in a brighter light. You will shine in darkness for everybody to see you. So the problems and challenges you are going through, it is because God wants you to master it and shine through it.
8: Amen.
1: Am I talking to people who are ready to shine through challenges, problems? Hey, upon me, see, saliba coma, pataka pesco purposes. Thank you, Jesus. Maso fadaka pataka pesco. So when challenges come, you need to enjoy in it. Why? Because they are scaffolding, a scaffold to a higher height. It's a ladder, it's a kid here. Who told you darkness is relevant? When you go to Where God dwells, you see that on the mountain of the Lord after the third heaven, it is darkness all about. But when the door opens in suspension, you see a greater light splash out. The light itself is like a beam. Oh my shoulder. Here we call it a beam of light, but there is a beam of light. And it's a collection of light together. We will shine together. Amen. We will master this together.
9: Amen.
1: We will grow together.
9: Amen.
1: Mature together.
9: Amen.
1: Thank you, Father.
9: Thank you, Lord.
1: So for every ministry to work in maturity, we must have planters and we must have people who water. Now, the other day in the book of 1 Corinthians chapter number 3, verse 6 to 9, he says, Paul planted, Apollos what? Watered. Neither is the one who planted anything or the one who waters is anything, but it is God who gave the relevance, who gave the increase. I see him coming to give you increase in the name of Jesus. So sometimes what I do is that I plant and my brother comes into water. Are you hearing my point? We are nobodies in relation to him, but he that waters is relevant. He that also plants is relevant. But God is important, who give the increase. God is the most important. Are you hearing my point? So you have to respect and revere him.
9: Yes.
1: Can you imagine, he's the Lord of the harvest, but you didn't get the revelation of the harvest, didn't prepare for it. The Lord of the harvest. I said throughout scripture, from Genesis to Revelation, the scripture reveals that the Lord Jesus is the Lord of the harvest, the master over the harvest. So whenever we say we are having a conference and he is the one saying it, that you should have it at this time. The mysteries of harvest. That means we are about to teach the way he does his harvest. And people who are ready to harvest from him are not ready for him. As for you, you are ready.
9: Yes, sir. I'm ready.
1: You are ready.
9: Thank you, Jesus.
1: Thank you, Jesus. Are you hearing me now?
9: Yes, sir.
1: Are you hearing me now?
9: Sir.
1: Masoka pataka pesetes. Everything he promised, he's doing it.
9: Amen.
1: The Spirit of God is here.
9: Amen.
1: The thrones are here.
9: Amen.
1: Mantles have gathered.
9: Amen.
1: Spirit beings are here.
9: Amen.
1: But where are the people? All of them that we must put this on. It shall be like when Jesus came to meet only 5 wise virgins and the foolish one had gone out. Let the Lord talk to you, your heart. Are you hearing my point now?
9: Sir.
1: You came to receive from him.
9: Sir.
1: Glory and honor and power.
9: Amen.
1: Receive in the name of Jesus.
9: So
1: that is when God began to now whisper the rhythm of seed time and harvest. And their harvest was established as a covenantal sign. It's a covenantal sign. It was established as a covenant sign. There, seed time harvest was established as a covenant sign. Now remember that seed must actually be planted, but you must watch out for the season of harvest. As for seed has a time, but for harvest, somebody must actually possess a skill. Listen. He gave it as a covenant sign. So seed has a time, but harvest, he didn't put time there. That means harvest must be provoked. And then there are harvest seasons that he fixed in the atmosphere. So you need to understand the mysteries of harvest. That is why. So you thought you knew everything about harvest. No, wait. Wait, this is just the introduction. So from there he established this covenant sign. This covenant sign he established it, you know, to fulfill the redemptive purposes of God. He established it as a covenant sign that the redemptive purposes of God will never fail, because seed time and harvest shall not cease. Then he want to tell you that from today, I, God, I've sent people to plant. I've sent people in the vineyard to also water. But I've sent people also as combined harvesters, sickles, to also what? Harvest. And you need to watch out for the season of harvest. Seed has a time, but he never timed harvest. That means the people who are supposed to be waiting for harvest should time themselves. They should look at certain components. They should look at certain areas and certain features. That is why your manifestation
5: prophet can prophesy to you about your manifestation. There are a lot of people who have no understanding about the prophetic fulfillment, so they'll be asking you, what time is God talking about? He can give you a season. You need to fish out the time. Listen, when the fulfillment of your prophetic time and season is up, you will begin to sense it from some time. You will see your atmosphere has been lightened. You see that when you start experiencing gross darkness, where you are praying but nothing seems to be working, that is the timeline, your season, where your manifestation is. Because until darkness becomes its peak, you can't really shine. That is why there is a, listen, it doesn't matter the bigness of darkness, a flicker of light is still relevant. Are you hearing my point? So when God has actually put you there as a flicker of light, you will shine when there is an introduction of gross darkness. Darkness encompasses about you, but you shall rise and shine like the stars of the firmament. Somebody clap your hands 5 times and shout, my star will shine. That is the reason. That is the reason. So God established this covenant sign, indicating that the redemptive purposes of God through our Lord Jesus Christ will never fail.
2: Amen.
5: It will never fail.
2: Amen.
5: That is why he says he is faithful. He will never fail. Even if you remain faithless, even from the time of the patriarchs, do you understand? Who reaped hundredfold harvest in the book of Genesis chapter number 13? Like Isaac, our father. In the time of famine, Genesis chapter 26 verse 12 and 13. And the Bible says, he reaped a hundredfold harvest when he planted. It was actually an exemplary, do you understand, life or pattern for the end time harvest that we must understand. And to the prophet who measured the threshing floors. Thank you, Holy Spirit of God. Somebody wave your hand. Say, thank you, Jesus.
2: Thank you, Jesus.
5: The prophet measured the restoration times in terms of threshing floors overflowing. The book of Joel chapter 2 verse 24, he talked about it. He says, God shall restore what the cankerworm has eaten, what the caterpillars has eaten, what the palmerworm has eaten. Are you hearing my point now?
2: Sure.
5: He told you there is going to be a restoration. So the prophet measured restoration in terms of what? The overflowing of the threshing floor. And do you know the threshing floor? The threshing floor is a place where the grains that have been harvested are threshed. And that is where separation happens. Threshing happens. Are you hearing my point? Then the winnowing fan comes and separate the chaff from the original and real seed. That is the time for storage. And that is the time for harvest. And that is the time for the farmer to take it to the market to sell or to wait for people who eat it. So Jesus is waiting as for the threshing floor to come and thresh the people. Are you hearing my point? And separate the chaff from the original seed so that it will be for consuming. Are you hearing my point now? To the Lord Jesus, who described his own ministry as a field ready and ripe for harvest. Jesus described his own ministry. He said, the field is wide. Where are my laborers to go into the field? The field I have cultivated, made ready. Where? So he says, I have prayed the Father that the Spirit will come upon you when he comes upon you. So Peter entered into the harvest of Jesus. He preached one message. 3,000 souls was won. Do you know why? Because somebody had actually planted, watered. Once upon a time, our Lord was a planter, a waterer. And Peter became a harvester. The reason why we establish ministries is like we are planters, and then we take time to also water with fellow men and women, and then we train men, disciples, and we send them out for the harvest. So there are features and characteristics of the harvest. Somebody must understand these things.
2: Amen.
5: Somebody say amen to Jesus.
2: Amen.
5: The book of John 4:35. You can see this story there. Scriptures or scripture consistently present harvest
1: as a visible evidence of God's invisible faithfulness. So the faithfulness of God in relation to harvest is invisible. So harvest is the invisible faithfulness of God to a visible workout plan. So planting is visible. My friend, you plant a ministry, you pray, you fast. Labrata, morning, night, no. Listen, that's how it is. If you are faithful enough to do it well, something will happen. Word of
4: life. Worldwide Word Ministries presents its celestial convocation, Prophetic Arena 2026, the festal gathering. Two mysteries will gush out from the corridors of light, and divine forensic intelligence will descend with enough force to rearrange the inner architecture of the saints. From the celestial procession of the great eagles comes Prophet Ebenezer Kweku from Glory Home Embassy.
10: 2026, Prophetic Arena. You are not going to match up. You are going to fly. But as for you, you have come to a place, a mountain Zion, a place of numerous angels, a holy city of God. Your testimony will be back to back, back to back, back to back.
4: From the water garden, Prophet Prince Manasseh Achu.
11: The Bible says, if Christ in you, the body is dead because of sin, but the spirit is life because of your right stand. It says the Holy Spirit becomes your life. The anointing becomes your lifestyle because of your right stand. Being conscious of your right standing with God is what we call faith. And being conscious of the presence and the power of the Holy Spirit in your life is what we call the anointing.
4: From Ontario, Canada, Prophet John Taylor Anoche.
12: So John says that, I am a friend of the bridegroom, and Jesus is the bridegroom. I rejoice when I see that the bridegroom has his bride. That is why he sent someone ahead to come and tell them that your man is coming. So tidy up, put on the makeup, get ready, awake yourself, because the bridegroom cometh.
4: The Lord's General, Prophet John Anoche.
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1: Hallelujah.

Well, this one is music from Nasi. It's a live version of the song Asida. Well, I hope that you're not allowing the music to go waste and that you're enjoying the music by singing and dancing. Wake up, it's Wednesday, the first Wednesday of October, and we are running out of the year. 9 months are gone and they are not coming back. But here's the good news, October is still yours. So don't enter this month half-hearted. Don't move through these days like they don't matter. Push harder, think bigger, and let October be the month you stop making excuses and start making progress. Today's the 7th of October. What progress have you made so far from the 1st till now? Like I said, stop making excuses and start making progress in this beautiful month of October. Good morning to you and thanks very much for tuning in to Love 99.5 FM. You know, isolated thunderstorms with an overcast are expected this morning. Temperatures are 24 degrees Celsius, you know. Now, humidity, that is at 89%. Precipitation is at 21%. Wind is blowing at a speed of 6 kilometers per hour. Now, in the afternoon, isolated thunderstorms are again expected, along with an overcast as temperature will go up to 30 degrees Celsius. Humidity, that will drop to 69%. Precipitation will rise to 23%. Wind will continue to blow at 6 kilometers per hour. The passing showers with an overcast are expected in the evening as temperature is expected to settle at 23 degrees Celsius. And that's your weather for today. Don't forget, it's midweek. It's Wednesday, the 7th of October. Well, many thanks to Amancia Community Bank PLC, your reliable financial partner. And as always, I'm saying thank you to them because they are supporting us each and every time to bring to you the weather update. Now, it into products and services such as savings accounts, current accounts, SUSU accounts, plus fixed deposit accounts. They also give our loans, you know. And when it comes to the loans, they've got the commercial loans and overdraft. Then they have the salary loans available for both government and private workers. Pensioners loan is there. Simisu loan is a top-up is available. 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Funeral loans are also there. And the funeral loans are available for everyone. You don't need an account with the bank before you can access a funeral loan. A Sorimputu loan is also there for the churches. Now, if you are a SUSU contributor, don't forget, the SUSU contribution loan is also there. They come with flexible and affordable, you know, interest rates. Now, the bank, that is Amancia Community Bank PLC, is also into digital banking services. So they've got the ATM services. Then the Ghana Pay services is also there. Then they have the mobile money services, as the eSwitch services, you know, so they are into money transfer. 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Then at Masun Kwanta, Masu Edubia, Masu Datano, Bekoi Ashanti, that one is near the post office. 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Okay, so the teacher strike continues after yesterday's meeting failed to break the deadlock. The Fair Wages and Salaries Commission met with NAT, NAGRAT, and PRETAG yesterday, but the meeting ended inconclusively. Now, both sides are expected back at the negotiating table this morning. But for now, the teachers remain on strike, and while government and the teacher unions continue to negotiate over promotion

arrears, conditions of service, and the 20% deprived area allowance, parents are becoming increasingly worried about the price their children are paying. Children are still home, you know. And so parents are wondering what and when negotiations will end. So as we speak, how much learning time have these children already lost? What happens to those preparing for BCE and WASI, which are this year? And if, of course, if this drags on, who will make up for the lost classroom hours? Currently, as we speak, teachers say they want action, not promises. That's what teachers are saying. They want action, not promises. Parents are saying their children cannot be, you know, casualties of a labor dispute. So as the deadlock continues, where do we go from here? So this morning, what we'll be doing for you is this. We shall be sharing some information with you as to what is happening at Abu Samso. The Queen Mother there has decided to, you know, teach the students. Yes, it's true. She's teaching the students. So we've got a video. Shall be sharing that video with you. This morning, you'll be hearing from the General Secretary of NAT. You'll be hearing from the labor expert, Austin Game. You'll be hearing from Daniel Fenyi. He's the head of PR at the GES. Plus many, many, many more people. You'll be hearing from all of them this morning here on Love 99.5. On Love in the Morning. Listen, if you're a parent, if you're a teacher, you have an access to a phone, tell us how you feel about all this. 055-111-1995. 055-111-1995. Send us a WhatsApp message. And you can send us a voice note. We can share it with the rest of the world. Well, the man Steve Zando, as usual, will be joining me here in the studios of Love 99.5 later on this morning around 7. That is where we'll be talking sports. We call it the Love Sports Center. He'll be joining us around 7 to bring to us the very latest from the world of sports. Don't forget that the days are numbered for the Love FM Corporate Games. It's happening at the Brunei Sports Complex at KNUST on Saturday. Shall be telling you much more about that. 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Please stay tuned.

0: Well, the news will come your way shortly, but before it does, let me say a big thank you to Premier Nursing Training College. I'd also like to say a very big thank you to Holy Mosquito Spray and Quell, not forgetting Lillian Seasoning Powder, and of course, Kume Woman Community Bank, PLC, and Dunima Steel Complex Limited for supporting us to bring to you the news at 6.
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0: Hello, good morning, and welcome to the news at 6. 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We are also live on myjoyonline.com, X Spaces, and YouTube. Coming up, government moves to explore compensation for La Pleasure Beach demolition victims with a committee to be set up next week. Meanwhile, Polo Beach Club demolition politically motivated, worse of former NPP National Chairman Fred Blay as he heads to court and points fingers at President John Mahama.
1: I can only be to punish a person unjustifiably, because the matter has not even been gone to. And if you go into the matter, you see that clearly he cannot be guilty of the offence at all.
0: We have details, plus tell you his claims that 40 housing units belonging to his second son at Boteman have also been allegedly demolished by the Jospon Group Limited for no just cause. And later, minority calls for government decision on the future of the National Cathedral. In business.
2: Later in business, Tallow sells first Jubilee crude cargo to Central Oil for local refinery. We've got details on the Joy Business Report.
0: These and more with me, Gemma Appiah. Please stay for details.

0: former NPP National Chairman Freddie Blay is holding President Mahama responsible for the demolition of his son's Polo Beach Club, describing the exercise as politically motivated. The demolition carried out last week by the National Security Secretariat on behalf of SNIT brought down several structures along the Labadi beachfront. But Mr. Blay disputes SNIT's claim to the land, insisting it was legally acquired from the traditional council.
1: It's amazing that they could do that. They did what Zionists are doing in Gaza.
2: You think this is politically motivated?
1: I don't want to go there, but I will find it surprising that they will do that.
2: This is an exercise led by the 48th regiment. Obviously, someone powerful will have to get them to do that.
1: Why I have said that, it's the president who might have ordered it, or who did it. The 48th regiment bumping can't undertake movement of this nature without a nod from the national chairman of the national security, that's the president. It's dangerous.
0: The Polo Beach Club demolition appears not the only property battle confronting the Blay family. Freddie Blay claims 40 housing units belonging to his other son, Kwame Blay, at Boteman have also been demolished, allegedly by the Jospon Group Limited.
1: 40 houses were demolished.
2: Why?
1: By Zoom Lion.
2: For what exactly?
1: In terms of the same land litigation. Land litigation in Accra has become something else. Mm. But that's what they did.
2: Zoom Lion has demolished 40 house projects of your son.
1: We were in court over it. The court has given judgment against him.
2: And this was when?
1: That was just early this year.
2: Your family is going through a lot.
1: We are going through, unfortunately.
0: You had a former NPP national chairman, Freddie Blay, in that interview with Elton Brobe. The full interview airs this afternoon on The Pulse at 2 p.m. on the Joy News channel. Now, meanwhile, the Ministry of Local Government has announced plans to establish a committee to explore compensation packages for victims of the La Pleasure Beach demolition. Deputy Minister for Local Government, Chieftaincy and Religious Affairs, Ritana Odolesowa, revealed this when she appeared before the Local Government Committee in Parliament on Tuesday.
3: Everybody saw what has happened. So, madam, so far, those that were displaced and whatever, what have you done? What so far, what have you done as an MP and also as a Deputy Minister for Local Government?
4: We've gotten their data, and the committee that is going to meet, we are going to look at what we're going to give to them as compensation. But definitely, as Member of Parliament, I'm following up deeply on that to ensure that everybody gets what they are supposed to get.
0: The minority has called on government to take a decision on the future of the National Cathedral project. Minority leader Alexander Afenyo-Markin made the call during a meeting with the Christian Council Ghana on Tuesday. He believes the project must be continued, not only for worship purposes, but also as a tourist attraction destination.
5: This National Cathedral, we need it as a nation. It shouldn't be too simplistic. The cathedral is just for prayer. It is also for tourism. I went for a training program in Turkey recently, and an old mosque, people trooped there just to go and take pictures. They said 4,000 visitors a day. 4,000 visitors a day. So if we have the cathedral, it's not only for the Christian community, it is for the entire nation.
0: The Institute of Economic Affairs, IEA, is challenging some proposals by the Constitution Review Committee, including the creation of additional anti-corruption institutions and extension of the presidential term from 4 to 5 years. At an IEA dialogue, speakers raised concerns over overlapping institutional mandates, policy continuity, and the concentration of power in the presidency. Ramat Bashir has more in this report.
6: Former Speaker of Parliament and IEA fellow Professor Aaron Mike Okwe opposed the proposal for additional anti-corruption bodies. He says existing institutions already have overlapping and unclear mandates.
7: If we have one powerful institution, duly resourced, well-trained, and of course with police powers, which are also regulated, but not people who feel so powerful that they can just arrest people, keep them overnight, and even refuse bail under circumstances that the courts will not do.
6: Professor Balfour Adjemandua also questioned the concentration of power in the presidency. He wants the reforms to address how power is distributed, describing Ghana's system as a top-down democracy.
8: You say you submit to the president. If we are serious as a people seeking real reforms in the way we govern ourselves, then we need to take time and probe Ghana's history, culture, traditions, and see what fits Ghana.
6: For Joy News, Ramat Bashir.
0: Striking teacher unions say they will not return to the classroom until government takes concrete steps to meet their demands. The position follows another round of negotiations between government, the Ghana Education Service, and three unions ended inconclusively. The unions are demanding action on promotion placements and arrears, the expat collective agreement, and the 20% deprived area allowance. Speaking on Top Story, NAGRAT President Jacob Anaba said the teachers will stay off the job until outstanding issues are resolved.
9: When you go into negotiation, one party will make a proposal and the other party will either reject or accept or make a counter proposal. So in this meeting, the Fair Wages and Salary Commission made a proposal, which we made a counter proposal. And they indicated that the counter proposal we made, they did not have mandate for it. So they have to go back to the Minister of Finance and seek for mandate, and then they will reconvene the meeting. So that is why the meeting ended inconclusively.
0: Meanwhile, the National Council of Parent Teacher Associations is appealing to the government and the striking teacher unions to compromise and end the standoff that continues to keep thousands of pupils out of the classroom. The General Secretary, Raphael Kofi Gabson, spoke to Joy News.
10: Yes, and we are telling government too that if by 30th we don't see any concrete steps, we'll be on the street of the teacher unions to demonstrate against government. Whether you had assets or liabilities, you have a vicarious liability to settle these obligations and cut them hold on. Teachers are not many. It's just that our priorities sometimes are not right as a country. And we'll think that whatever is due them, that we know that we ourselves have agreed as a nation that we need to pay them. We need to give them their due.
0: And that will be all for the news at 6. Log on to myjoyonline.com for more stories. My name is Gemma Apia. 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
20: 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Remember, evening rallies are free. Don't just hear about it. 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Commissioned. One mandate, every nation.

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0: Hello, good morning. Welcome to the Joy Business Report. Coming up this morning, Talos sells first Jubilee crude cargo to Sentio Oil for local refining. We've got details. Also coming up, Bank of Ghana Governor Dr. Johnson Esiama fears renewed Middle East tensions and projected harsh weather conditions could push inflation up in the coming months. Plus, World Bank projects a 4.9% growth rate for Ghana next year and inflation pegged at 8%. Stay with us for details. My name is Darryl Kwal. Thanks for being with us. Hello to our friends listening from Koforidua on KT Radio. First up, Talo Oil has revealed that it has started selling crude from the Jubilee and Chinebo and Rentume fields to refineries in Ghana. According to Talo, the first of such sale was done earlier this year to Sentio Oil. Richard Miller is chief finance officer for Talo Oil, and he disclosed this in a virtual meeting with investors in London and other parts of the world on the company's half-year result.
1: The government have done a great job with some private capital as well in improving refining capacity within Ghana. And that refinery at Santau has now become sort of one of the, I suppose, more prolific buyers, not just with Talo, but across the partnership and also with government crude as well. But very much done on a sort of on a commercial basis. In terms of how we're sort of thinking about the refinancing, I think, you know, looking at a trader led solution as we have done in the past. So working with a trader to support a refinancing, probably in the first instance, looking to work with banks to put, a more traditional European E&P cap structure in to achieve the lowest possible cost. But that planning is execute something during the second half of this year.
0: You had Chief Finance Officer of Talo Oil, Richard Miller. Now, the Bank of Ghana Governor, Dr. Johnson Esiama, is worried that renewed Middle East tensions and projected harsh weather conditions could push inflation up in the coming months. The governor said this at a meeting with heads of commercial banks at the Bank Square in Accra. Meanwhile, the central bank has directed banks to strengthen the independence and effectiveness of their fraud management functions. James Ishan has more in the following report.
2: The governor of the Bank of Ghana, Dr. Johnson Esiama, stressed that fraud remains a significant risk to the banking sector and called on banks to strengthen their systems and controls to prevent, detect, and deter fraudulent activities.
3: We have also received concerns from the Ghana Association of Banks regarding the different placements of the fraud function across banks. Colleagues, fraud is a significant risk that requires our serious attention.
2: Meanwhile, the central bank says it is engaging banks on the finding of its latest macroprudential stress test, which assesses how the banking sector would perform under severe but plausible economic and financial conditions. The Bank of Ghana also issued a strong warning to banks about compliance with foreign exchange regulations, insisting that adherence to its FX requirement remains non-negotiable.
3: Banks must maintain proper documentation. They must have appropriate internal controls.
2: The central bank says it is stepping up its regulatory focus on foreign exchange transactions.
0: Now, economist Professor Patrick Isuming has described as prudent moves by the Bank of Ghana to strictly enforce the country's forex regulations. This is after it declared that forex compliance for banks remain non-negotiable. Professor Isuming tells Joy Business the development could help deal with the recent pressure on the Ghana cedi and efforts to manage our reserves.
4: International reserves and the net international reserves have gone down a little bit. And it was somewhat unexpected. And in terms of months of import cover, it was quite substantial. So you get the sense that, you know, there's a recognition that, you know, we need to, perhaps the goal strategy, we need to revisit it. But at the same time, we need to put together the regulations, ensure that, you know, just because we have a lot of reserves doesn't mean that we should go loose. Ensure that we, you know, our reserves base are sufficiently big, not to the tune of 15 months of import cover or anything like that. But I think the general economy has to be more robust for people to get to a point where the confidence in the currency is much stronger. You know, the rules will help to some extent, but there is no substitute for a situation where the economy is so diversified and the city becomes so stable that people no longer feel, except when absolutely necessary, they need to engage in forex transactions. I think that's very important.
0: economist Professor Patrick Isumin there. The World Bank has classified the Ghana Cedi as the worst performing currency in Africa for the second quarter of this year. The report showed that the Cedi's cumulative depreciation of a little over 10% against the US dollar makes it the worst among 23 African countries tracked by the World Bank for the period ending August 2026. Meanwhile, here in Ghana, the central bank has attributed the pressure on the Cedi to a surge in dollar demand by businesses to finance imports for the Christmas festivities. While still with the World Bank, the institution is projecting Ghana's economy to grow at 4.9% next year, while inflation could reach 8% at the end of 2027. More in the World Bank's latest Africa Economic Update.
5: The World Bank is basing its projection on the fact that governments will press ahead with programs that it started last year, which has contributed to the current economic stability. One can talk about the fiscal consolidation program, as well as efforts aimed at improving revenue collections, which has helped with the current expansion of the economy. However, this 4.9% projection represents a marginal increase over the 4.8% projected for this year. On inflation, the World Bank still believes that Ghana would end this year with a single-digit inflation rate of 8%. It also believes that the country will record the same rate in 2027.
0: In other news, cocoa prices have risen by 95.1% since the beginning of March 2026. However, there are fears reduced crop yields in the 2026-2027 season have pushed prices higher. This was revealed by Fitch Solutions.
6: According to Fitch Solutions, higher cocoa prices will partly offset lower production volumes in nominal export terms. El Nino's adverse weather conditions is expected to place downward pressure on the 2026-2027 cocoa output, forecasting cocoa production of 1.7 million tons in Cote d'Ivoire and 670,000 tons in Ghana. This implies greater near-term supply pressure in Cote d'Ivoire, where output is forecast to decline by 17.5% year-on-year, while Ghana's production is expected to remain flat. Fitch Solutions said its agribusiness team now forecasts cocoa prices to average $4,900 per ton in 2026 and $5,670 per ton in 2027, which, while below the levels seen in 2024 and 2025, are well above the 2014 to 2023 average of $2,642 per ton. It pointed out that the benefit will be most pronounced in Nigeria and Cameroon, where liberalized pricing mechanisms allow domestic prices to move more closely with global cocoa prices.
0: Now, Chris Fiber and GKC Structures Limited have partnered with the Ghana Cocoa Board Seed Production Division to promote more sustainable methods of producing cocoa seedlings using soilless technology. Dr. Francis Kwame Paddy is Executive Director of the Seed Production Division of the Ghana Cocoa Board.
7: To grow these seedlings, you need to have a medium, a place where you place the cocoa seed for it to germinate. So, and naturally, traditionally we have been using topsoil, but topsoil means that you have to go and dig the soil, which is a form of environmental degradation. And therefore, we needed a medium that is not soil, that would not degrade the environment. So in collaboration with industry, we found a soilless medium that can do this, and that is called Godson Potting Mix. Now, to use a product, you need to be able to use the product to get the best out of it. You need to know how to use that product. And that is why this training has been called, to get all the station heads, the regional managers, where the cocoa seedlings will be generated, to come and be trained on how to use the product.
0: Executive Director of the Seed Production Division of the Ghana Cocoa Board, Dr. Francis Kwame Paddy. You're listening to the Joy Business Report. Now, as vehicles continue to flood Ghana's roads, accidents remain an unavoidable part of motoring, and repairing a badly damaged vehicle is far more complicated than simply replacing a broken bumper. 3 months on, we return to Lastec Auto Center to look at the business from another angle, collision repairs, from the first assessment to the final coat of paint. That's our Joy Business Van episode today. 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But restoring a car takes more than mechanical skill. It takes patience, expertise, and above all, precision. Lasisi Useni is master of it.
8: So when a car comes, an Azenka, we have a two type of chassis. One is unitized chassis, and then one is a conventional one. The conventional one is the one we can easily lift on the body and then tackle the chassis only. The unitized ones are the ones that are unit, that are united with the car and that are built with the car. For example, the one on the machine right now is a unitized chassis. That's why we don't leave the body down. So we are creating that one now.
9: 3 months ago, we told the story of a man who sold his Mercedes to invest in his dream. Today, that investment is being tested every day by damaged vehicles, demanding customers, and a rapidly changing automotive industry.
0: All right, so follow the story of Lasisi Oseni, a CEO of Lastec Auto Center located at Amasaman in Accra. He has also been nominated for the Collision Expert Award at the upcoming Ghana Auto Awards. Dial *447*165# to vote for him for the prompts. His nominee code is 32. Before we go, a look at the markets for you. This morning on the commodity market, crude oil selling at $101.21 a barrel. Good went down marginally, selling at $4,131 an ounce. Cocoa trading at $5,700 a ton. On the currency market, the dollar going for 11 cedis 81 pesos. That's what major commercial banks are offering their clients. The euro 13 cedis 23 pesos. The British pound 15 cedis 63 pesos. The forex bureau is selling the dollar at 12 cedis 35 pesos. More news on our website, myjoyonline.com/business. My name is Daryl Kwa. Back to you, Winston.
10: Thank you very much, Daryl, which means we can have our inspirational song. That's Bless the Lord. Okay, let's enjoy it.

0: And that's our inspirational song here on the Super Morning Show on Joy 99.7 FM. 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A damaged, badly corroded, leaking, or unsuitable LPG cylinder should not simply be filled because a customer requests it. Cylinder condition matters, and safe cylinders should be identified and managed according to approved procedures. Safety comes before the sale. Safety is everyone's responsibility. Manage the risk before it becomes an incident. Okay. Let's now learn how to say it right. 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The future is you.
1: Something must be done.
2: You say either. I say either.
3: Let me ask you this. 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Are they one and the same? They are not. On time means at the appointed time, but in time means before it's too late. That's it. That's the difference. And it doesn't take too much time to say it right.

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0: Good morning.
2: Yeah, good morning, Winston. 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
0: How are you doing?
2: Yeah, I'm very fine. 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
0: Fantastic.
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0: Okay, let's get into the newspapers now. The newspaper review brought to us by Syntex Tanker, you're stronger, you're tough. 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
1: I'll start off with the Daily Graphic newspaper. New economy, government to prioritize creation of decent jobs, finance minister says. VRA pushes for 100% cash waterfall payment. Also here, La Beach demolition. 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
2: The Daily Guide, Turkish company joins food distribution chain. Wound to me not on Mahama freed prisoners list, an account for old promises before new economy. Upon Chroma to Atoforsen, Nana congratulates Asante Hema, and teachers still on strike after Fair Wages and Salaries Commission meeting. Comes to the big photo of the NAT General Secretary Thomas Musa Tanko.
1: The Ghanaian Times, new land policy to end multiple sales, review of 1999 framework begins. He has a picture of the lands minister, Emmanuel Lama Kofi Bua. Also here, GSC calls for stronger collaboration to deepen capital markets. President Mahama pardons 863 prisoners, and Fair Wages and Salaries Commission and teacher unions begin talks, further consultations to precede negotiations. That's it for Ghanaian Times.
2: The Eastside newspaper, Ghana to formally apply to join BRICS, that is the foreign minister Samuel Okudzeto Ablakwa speaking, end Israel's occupation of Palestine, foreign minister urges global community amid Gaza genocide, and Cocoa Revolution, Cocoa Board ends 32 years, foreign loan dependency, unveils landmark protection law, digital farmer database, and Ibrahim Mahama says Ghanaians can build and own large-scale business.
1: Let's go to the Chronicle newspaper. Banner headline, stop the selective justice, Osahin tells Mahama. Also here, Amir Kumfi, GIIF board approved SkyTrain project before $2 million payment. $2 million payment. Also here, Kofi Safo, Esiame's legacy of service to be honored at Dintra Dominacy. The Bible quotation here for today says, Leviticus 19, Chapter 15, chapter 19, verse 15. It says, do not, yes.
0: Hold on. More truth for you. Uh-huh.
1: Okay, Leviticus,
0: Go over.
1: Chapter 19, verse 15.
0: So it's not Leviticus 19, chapter 15.
1: No, you saw that. It was going to give you a different quotation altogether. It says here, and listen to it carefully. It says, do not pervert justice. Do not show partiality to the poor or favoritism to the great, but judge your neighbor fairly. Did you pay attention?
0: Mm-hmm.
1: Okay. Now listen to the headline, the banner headline. Stop the selective justice, Osahin tells Mahama. Okay. So that's the linkage between the quotation today and our lead story on Chronicle.
0: The Business and Financial Times. for today. Says Japan courts broader partnership, BOG to tighten credit risk rules as private sector lending accelerates. Employers pay 34.25 million over injuries in 2025. Medimosi CEO honored among top 100 legends. And economic growth in sub-Saharan Africa gains momentum despite global uncertainty.
1: The Ghanaian point. Teacher unions maintain strike as Fair Wages and Salaries Commission and GS talks end without deal. Wontumi not confirmed among Mahama's 863 pardoned prisoners. Palgrave Wachidankwa says, and then Ghanaians in their 30s and 50s dying from heart disease without knowing. Cardiothoracic Center says, let me repeat that, Ghanaians in their 30s and 50s dying from heart disease without knowing. Cardiothoracic Center is saying it will be good to get the details so that people can be on the lookout. That's it for the Ghanaian point.
0: Okay, let's go online now.
3: Well, let's do that and say a big thank you to our team in Accra. Definitely when they begin their conversation on waste management and its issues as to whether we'll be able to win that fight, we'll be crossing over to join that conversation. But just gone by was the news that 6 Ikemi Owekedisi Premier Nursing Training College. And let me just inform you about what they are into, because Premier Nursing Training College has opened admission for fresh students for the 2026-2027 academic year. 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Now, Premier Nursing Training College is accredited with Ghana Tertiary Education Commission, that is GTEC, and also the Nursing and Midwifery Council of Studies, NMC. 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Premier Nursing Training College is equipped with modern computer lab, skill lab, and classrooms in a serene environment. 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Also, you can reach them on 03220-37623 to place your orders now. 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Holy Mosquito Spray in Tuntum Police. Holy Mosquito Spray that in a krong krong. Now, with that out of the way, let me tell you how you can cook delicious meals and your family will enjoy and ask for more. 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Kumeuman Community Bank PLC, indeed they are the listening bank. And now time for us to bring to you the online story. And the Bank of Ghana has some very important information, have made a very important information available. I want to share that information with you, and I pray that you'll be guided by it. Now, so, Eugene, good morning. Your microphone, which one are you working with? Yeah, that one. All right. Yeah. So, again, good morning.
4: Yeah, David, good morning.
3: All right. So, what is the Bank of Ghana saying? They say that some 20, you know, loan app, are operating with that license?
4: Yeah, David. So the Bank of Ghana has been in the news in the last couple of days. Now they are talking about loan apps. David, let me quickly dig the story for you. I don't know why anytime I'm doing the online, the network is messing with me. But David,

0: Inskash, Kudinam, Lend Aura, Lever Credit, Loan Glide, Nova Credit, Palm Loan, Pocket Loan, Rate Credit, Sika Now, Susu Loan, Tap Loan App, Timo Vemo Cities, and Zatu Loan. But David, the names themselves should prompt nobody their destinies. Could David, the names there? So the Bank of Ghana saying that all these entities operating digital money, like the way you have the MTN quick loan and all that, is illegal. Yeah. That's basically what the Bank of Ghana is saying. But David, the point is that I think that sometimes with the Bank of Ghana's reaction, when don't they have surveillance to be able to notice these? Because David, some of the names are familiar. I've heard of them before. So is it that the surveillance and all that, the supervision and all that should also raise, come into question how they are able to go on to the various portals.
1: Portals and apps and do what they and see, the danger in here is this, that before the apps, you can even access them. They ask you for some personal details.
0: Yeah, of course. I mean, you are taking a loan.
1: Exactly. So when you give out those personal details, and these people are not sanctioned or unlicensed, what it means is that you're putting yourself in danger.
0: Yeah.
1: They can use your information to do ID theft. They can use your information to do some financial fraud, and you might not know about it. But you forgot that you applied for a loan using a certain app, and you didn't know that they were not even licensed to operate.
0: Now let me give you a very practical example that everybody will relate. Have you noticed that sometimes you are there, you receive messages, how am I getting messages from these people? Even conference, when you attend conferences and you write your name and your phone numbers, right? Sometimes this information get into the hands of some of these people, and you'll be there receiving that, oh, you've gotten a job here, send this application to call this. It's one example. Now, David, that's just one of them. Sometimes they even get access to your private mails.
1: Yeah.
0: You know, and who knows? Man City are in trouble because of mail. So you need to be careful where.
1: But the question who you are giving your information to and all that. The assurance is coming from the BOG that they're going to investigate and sanction these people. It's in the story. I ask myself, if you've already signed up to any of these apps, what do you do?
0: It's about that. We don't want to.
1: The beginning is that your details and your information is already out there.
0: But David,
1: they have it. So what? So somebody who understands what these things should try and educate us.
0: No, but David, the point is that so what they can information could do when I want to.
1: And yet, a kind of audio. What I'm saying, if they are unlicensed and some of them intend to do some fraudulent activities and they have that information, your personal information, data, how do you get it? But how do you?
0: I get you, but I'm saying that when you compare the two, say, I'm the Kana, you're bemni as a company, in your company, Papa. Now meet me face Kana. I will be happy about that than my information going. Now let me move more information. So maybe that will suffice. But for me, I think that the Bank of Ghana is doing well. It's just like when the crypto thing started and they were trying to update and all. I think that they should do a more market penetration and identify some of these people. And maybe sometimes too, some people are actually the situation they are in. David, when you throw anything at them, they'll go for it they're able to say that actually this thing I should have maybe done a due diligence somewhere. So I think that it's a very important notice that they are bringing out.
1: But again, we have had a Pyrams and Co. in the past, and they've do people and all. So before you even get onto some of these apps, ask a third person, ask some more questions, get some more information before you sign up to these things.
0: But David, honestly, you have lived longer than me. David, I've always told you that. As for the Pyrams and the Co., David, you don't go away.
1: It will not.
0: Because David, you see, there are people genuinely, I don't know what's about some people. Because David, you see, sometimes when they bring some of these complaints, some people come to the front desk, and they want to listen to the person. Sometimes you even feel like, Charlie, I say, some of the things that people sign up to and agree to, I mean, it's too good to be true. And if sometimes you can see that it is just pure greed. A little bit of due diligence, a little bit of applying your mind.
1: Common sense.
0: David, you are there. Uncle, you're a raffle. You're first when you're a raffle. Sunday, Scabra. No, what to be that's a raffle? Sunday, Scabra. I have never understood these things. So David, sometimes too, yes, we as media.
1: They tell you bring this amount, and then within 2 weeks, you get 10 times the amount you put in.
0: How is that possible?
1: And you believe in that, I mean.
0: How is that possible? So then we all need to be careful. We all need to be careful out there.
1: That is not the only thing from the Bank of Ghana that we want to share with our listeners this morning. People who sometimes are organizing a wedding, they are organizing a funeral, and they put our Ghana City notes into bouquets. And then they use sellotape, sometimes they use stapler. Take a listen to

0: the Bank of Ghana, you say it's an offense to do that thing. Take a listen to the Bank of Ghana.
1: So Bank of Ghana wishes to issue a warning to the general public for using the bank notes and coins to create money bouquets, money cakes for weddings, for birthdays, for graduations, and other similar events, which constitutes the misuse and abuse of the currency. And it is illegal and unlawful. Today's arrest, following today's arrest on the alleged abuse of the Ghana currency, the bank was to clearly state that persons found engaging in, aiding, promoting, or facilitating such acts will be arrested and prosecuted by the appropriate law enforcement agencies.
0: All right, so a word to the wise, they say, is enough. And so we've shared that information with you. Be guided.
2: But David, I've seen some lawyers also raise the issue that how is money bouquet destroying currencies?
0: And I mentioned to you that personally, I have seen some of them who, based on how they want their thing to look like, they use stipples. So they stipple the stippler pin through to the money. And you destroy the money by doing that. Some of them I have seen who have used, what do you call it, a sellotape. Also, to do some of these things.
2: And how does it, because David, even in banks, sometimes they staple money.
0: So, if they have stapled money, then once I've seen in the banks, is one that the note is either already torn or is destroyed or is counterfeit or fake.
2: Because David, the laws, when you read the Currency Act, I think Act 242, right? And the Bank of Ghana Act, I think 612, the 202 law. I don't see a money bouquet because I have done it before. You see, David,
0: the fact that you have done it before. No, I'm coming. Let me explain.
2: No, David, I'm not saying that. I'm saying that the money bouquet, some of them I've seen, they don't destroy the currency. I don't know if you get, because David, we need to strike a balance in some of these things. Because for me, some of the ladies they arrested and what I saw, I don't see how the currency is destroyed. I'm not saying that all of them don't destroy currency. Because Joel, I mean, they are one that recently came here. They've just arranged it like the way they arrange for coupons. There was no distraction
0: in
2: there.
0: If our listeners can join us on Facebook or join us, you know, on YouTube, they will see some of the samples that was displayed. So they can join us there and get to appreciate what we're talking about. But Charlie, the point is she's saying that it's against the law.
2: I'm not saying she's wrong.
0: You're saying that how does it destroy?
2: Yes.
0: The currency. And I'm saying to you that whether it destroys it or not, they say it is against the law and don't do it. You remember some time ago, I even mentioned the way some of our traders out there handle our currency.
2: Mm-hmm.
0: And to produce currency, it's expensive. So you are selling cocoa, where you are fetching sugar, ferrying the porridge, washing your hands with water, and then you are touching the currencies with the notes. You are destroying the notes.
2: David.
0: So if they have noticed something and per the law, they say it's destroying the notes, let's just abide by it.
2: But David, we can also challenge the law. I'm saying that yesterday, 3 days ago, were you not here when the Ghana Standard Authority brought a letter that when you buy a car, brother, I bring it to you, I need to test it and pay 200. The next day, what happened? Didn't they withdraw it? So the fact that they are saying something doesn't mean that.
0: Are you prepared to test the law on this?
2: Of course. If I have the means, I'll test the law, because I'm saying that. David, the reason I'm saying that is that people are making a livelihood out of a certain enterprise. The Bank of Ghana has its regulations. Laws are laws. But I'm saying that some of the things I have seen that they are claiming is destroying that. It's not destroying the currency. That's the point I'm making. They need to strike a balance. Because, David, how many jobs are we creating in the system? There are young people trying to find creative ways. For example, read Kofi Bento's post on this matter. He is telling them that he and other people are trying to test the law on the matter.
0: Let's see how it goes.
2: Yeah.
0: Let's see how it goes.
2: So they are going to prosecute the girls?
0: But she said they have been arrested. As whether they caution them, prosecute them, that I don't know. I need to make some calls and find out.
2: Wow.
0: But, you know, the president has also pardoned, 863,000?
2: Yes,
0: you know,
2: that I was saying. It's going to be part.
0: No, he's not. So the story is there as well. You can fetch it and share that. Share that story. Yeah.
2: So the story reads that President Mahama has pardoned some 863 convicted persons as part of the activities commemorating Ghana's 70th independence. And Ghana is 70 this year. I didn't know that. Now, it says that the decision announced by the president on Monday, October 5, 2026, was undertaken under Article 72(1) of the 1992 Constitution following consultation with the Council of State. This is the largest group of beneficiaries comprising 819 first offenders who have been granted outright release. The president also approved the outright release of 13 convicted persons aged 70 years and above, while 6 seriously ill persons have also been granted outright release. So, David, of the 819 are first time offenders. Omo Medi Bone for the first time.
0: I think then
2: 13 of them.
0: That will be 70 next year, right? 70 next year.
2: 57, so that would be 43 plus 26, so it will be next year.
0: Next year.
2: So that's that. In addition, the death sentence of 11 convicted persons have also been commuted to life imprisonment. You know, normally Ghana, we don't do that.
0: We don't do the execution. But you know, my concern has to do with people. Yes, first time offenders and co. I'm hoping that they've learned their lessons and will come out and live a very decent life. But you know, again, we have had situations where there are people in there whom we're told that their dockets are missing. They're in there. They might be innocent. They're still in there. How about them? Does it cover such persons?
2: I think that it may be there. The first time offenders may be, but all these people are convicted. So meaning that their dockets will be there before.
0: So they if they're convicted, I'm talking about those whose dockets are missing, who are just there on remand, who have been abandoned.
2: So that's where the legal aid and the justice for all programs.
0: Because sometimes I remember on 3 or 4 occasions I've visited the prisons and we've taken items there. And if you listen to some of the stories of the people, I'm not saying that I believe what they're saying, but if indeed what some of them say is true, that they didn't commit the offense. And that they're finding court, the prosecutor is not following up the case anymore, and he's just in there. It breaks your heart. You understand?
2: David, it's a truism. And sometimes I am particularly surprised how a docket gets missing. You know? You see, the point is that we live in a country where, David, as a, I don't know how to say this, not to come across, but if David goes to the police station first and make a case against me, it's as if I have to prove otherwise. I don't know if you get me. We live in a country where, David, it's as if that there's a new set of law for various kinds of people. People have authority and power. Anything they go to the police station and say is deemed right until you prove otherwise. So, David, all these things are very, very important. It also talks about digitalization. We'll be talking about the teachers this morning, and you saw the pictures from the GES office promoting teachers, something that they've done for many, many years. I'm sure the thing that they were doing, Yama Basabasana no Omujina Woyen. So even our criminal justice, we have a lot to do. Because David, I have no sense of that many people are waiting some of these trials and everything. You go inside and David, they don't even have anything to do. But they sometimes too, when Huna Samoka, the kind of statement they wrote, you know, maybe the person didn't have a legal representation as and when he was writing the statement. So everything that he writes, there's even implicating him. He doesn't even know.
0: That is why, you know, oftentimes elsewhere you realize that they don't speak. If you start questioning them, they don't speak to you. They'll say, I want my lawyer. I want my lawyer. Because some of the things you might put down, some of the things you might say could be used against you.
2: Exactly.
0: So they will say, listen, I want my lawyer. I want my lawyer. I want my lawyer. But here, unfortunately for us, they invite you to write your statement, and you start writing your statement.
2: Yeah,
0: you're not guided by any legal brain, you know, and so you might find yourself wanting at the end of the day, because what you've written down is what's going to be used against you.
2: And if you know, sometimes there have been allegations that some of them even ask the police officers to write for them. Police officers even never saw
0: a child. Oh yeah, no, so okay, besides no trauma. So besides no mishem, so unto me trouble for now. The hand those they see you're not natural. Those they see you're not out on printing.
2: Oh. these things, we smile about them, but it's important too. So there are many, many people, because David, and also the point is that, David, even the prisons, what are the reforms in there? Recently, Nana Abanamwa brought a word, recidivism or something like that, where people have the tendency to commit crime again based on the environment that they are in. So David, the prison system, is it reformative enough that when you go in there, based on what you go through, based on what you are exposed to, you come back and be like, aha, minko bio, and all that. Recently, there was a video trending of a gentleman who was arrested and being taken to a court in Accra. They got to the court premises. The police didn't even know where the circuit court, particularly, they were going. The suspect didn't direct the prison officers where to take him.
0: You talk about reforms, you know? And I think that, you know, last year during Christmas, where they had sewn some clothing or some attire, they did some fashion
2: show. That
0: fashion
2: it was part of the Ashanti Fest.
0: It was beautiful.
2: Yeah.
0: And for me, if we could identify the strengths of some of these people, maybe they would want to come out as, you know, seamstresses or tailors or carpenters. Yeah. We need to look at that. And then, and again, we need to have the necessary structures. If it's tools they need, if it's somebody who has hands-on information and knowledge who come into the prisons and train them,
2: yeah,
0: we need to make it such that they will make their lives meaningful so that when they come out, they'll get jobs. Because you realize, I mean, the time when you are an ex-con, it's difficult for you to get a job. You go to a place and you're spoken to and you say, oh, I could prison that. Nobody wants to employ you.
2: Yeah.
0: You understand?
2: Even abroad, it's like that.
0: But once I know you may be,
2: and
0: then you establish yourself somewhat.
2: Yeah.
0: And then you can fend for yourself. Because if not, the tendency that you might go commit another offense and end up in prison is quite high because man must eat.
2: But David, you see, the flip side is also that our, how do I put this? You see, the system you operate in, David, there's too much focus on stigmatization, your past, and all that. Mm. So for me, the communal thing will help. But David, the communal thing is convictional. So it's also part of your record. Just that you didn't go to prison.
0: Yeah, you were not incarcerated.
2: So that may give you a bit of an edge. I don't know how far with that thing, but that thing will help. Like, David, you know what I'm thinking about? 863 from the prisons.
0: You know, 863,000. There's another figure behind it. Check the figure for me.
2: No, I mean 863. That's what I mean. The prisons that President Mama has released. Mm. So, David, and we're all talking about the congestion in there. So, if 800, that's almost 1,000 people. In the David, there's a heat. It's almost 1,000.
0: You're still getting it wrong. Mm-hmm. I think. It's 863,819.
2: No, that's you are talking about almost a million. Oh, 863.
0: Check the headline again. Then, Mama okay. Pardons what? What does it say? Check.
2: No, read it for me. My phone is not.
0: So take it. What does it say?
2: He said, President Mama pardons 863. 819 first time offenders.
0: Oh, okay.
2: So it's 819 is from the 863.
0: Okay.
2: Uh huh.
0: My bad. So it's 863 pardoned.
2: Yeah.
0: 819 of them are first time offenders.
2: Yeah.
0: Okay.
2: Yeah. Mm. Yeah. But the point also, David, these people, the 809, we should have a way to track them so that we know that, okay.
0: Enfa.
2: It's a good thing. It's a good thing. At least they will come back, make good use of from the system and everything.
0: From what you said, do you think Wuntumi should have been part of 863?
2: I don't know where that conversation is coming from, though. But I saw it. You know, the Pargrave. Oh, I saw it as well. I actually thought he was part of the list. So when that's why I was a bit ambushed when you brought up that story. But I don't know why he should be part of it. His conviction is for 25 years. He had the maximum. He's appealing the sense. I think that they need to go through the motions and see the appeal, what the appeals court will say. Maybe the matter may even go all the way to the Supreme Court. We see how it goes. It's just that they want to think about it. Wouldn't you before the excitement he gave us? It's no longer active with us and all that, but unfortunately, I'm not one of those who decide some of these things. So it's I don't know how to say whether it's sad or not. But for me, anytime people go down, like Louis Farrakhan always says, you look at the lessons. It's not necessarily about celebration because there's nothing to celebrate about it. So yeah.
0: All right. Before we bring you to the Love Sports Center, I've got these messages for you.
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0: 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And, Bravo, Cordia.
2: Good morning, boss. How are you doing?
0: No, I should be asking you, how are you doing? But what you were doing a while ago...
2: We must have paid 10,000 and stop that.
0: No.
2: What is 1,000 to David Akwete? David. A big man, David Akwete. You relax. Let's talk about the corporate games, huh?
0: I won't comment on this. But have you gotten the information that no arm wrestling at the corporate games?
2: Yes. I mean, yeah.
0: Communication.
2: For a very good reason. but you know, I challenge you in arm wrestling, right? Let's do 100 meters. It will not be bad, you know.
0: 100 I can do, but the time will be difficult. Whether I finish 100 in 1 hour.
2: Master, you can't finish 100 meters in 1 hour.
0: Anything is possible.
2: At most, it should be 30 seconds. 30 seconds.
0: Hussein
2: Bolt
0: crack or anything.
2: 100 meters. No. You want to finish 100 meters in 1 hour? No.
0: How many seconds can you do 100 meters?
2: Omi, I go feed you like 20.
0: 20 what?
2: 20 seconds.
0: I
2: think you said around 9, so I'll go feed you like 20.
0: Yeah, call Olympic Games.
2: Oh, 20, I'll go feed you. It will not be bad to pair me, Eugene, and then Joel Messi. Joel will be last.
0: You can't.
2: Oh.
0: You can't. Oh, Braja, you can't.
2: Oh, such a slim guy, 100 meters.
0: You who, slim?
2: Yeah, slim guy like Steve Zando, 100 meters. I will floor all of them. Joel Messi, the two baby don't do in Femica.
0: Flooring them, I would argue with you on that. Flooring them. I won't argue with you on that. But the seconds with which you are talking about, 20 seconds.
2: Yeah, 20 or maybe 20, between 20 and 25, it will not be bad. You let's do that before the event starts, you know.
16: Women's and women's don't say that we should go down there. Yeah,
0: he
16: and myself.
0: See,
16: we can't
0: ask.
16: On some of they open your camera last year.
2: Maza.
16: 100 meters.
2: Joel, he can't run.
16: Easily.
0: You know Joel plays football every weekend.
2: Oh, Master Jai. What did you know?
16: Utumrika football.
2: Different, exactly.
0: I agree. But the two of you that I know of you,
16: David, look at me. Look at me.
0: You're jumping like the people. You're jumping like the people in Kenya.
16: Look at me.
0: The people in Kenya when they're doing the Maasai festival or whatever. That's what you do.
16: I'm fit like a fiddle. Recently,
0: one thing I've come to appreciate is that they say talk is cheap. But
2: Eugene looks like somebody who can really run.
0: Hey, looks like.
2: Yes.
0: It doesn't mean he can.
2: But he says he can do that.
0: You're taking his word for it.
2: Ah. And he looks like somebody who can do that.
0: You're saying he looks like. You're not saying he can run.
2: But the man is telling you that he can run 100. How many seconds you go feed 100 meters? Me, I can do between 20 and 25.
16: 100 meters are 14, 15 seconds.
2: Yes.
0: Okay, I'm going to do it.
16: Easily. Look at me. Look at the way I'm bouncing.
0: 100 meters, you're not jumping, you're running.
2: Man.
0: You're running, you're not jumping. This is jumping, you're not running.
2: Did you see the advancement video?
16: Recently, when Tinubu went back to Nigeria, and the journalist asked him, Mr. President, are you fit? I said, I'm fit. I'm very, very fit.
0: What memories did they bring you from Ghana?
16: Who?
0: What memories did they bring
16: you? I don't want to go there. I'm fit.
2: So the big day is this Saturday, right? The Brunei Sports Complex. Yes, Saturday.
0: People in this house that I know, you climb the Love FM stairs, you get to the studios and you're panting. And you're crazy.
2: Yeah, it will be fun this Saturday, David Aguete.
0: For me, all I'm asking is this. Mm-hmm. All the people who have said what they have said, you know, they run their mouths and all that. Bottom line is this. If on Monday they don't have evidence to prove of all the things that they said on radio, there's going to be a fine for all of them.
2: Shame. So, Konfanochi Teaching Hospital will be on the Sports Bliss Extra later today.
0: Sure.
2: You know, they are the defending champions.
0: They
2: had the overall winners last year. Yeah. So, they will be on the Sports Bliss Extra today. And then on Waves will be Glyco. And then Kofkans Company Limited will be on Metro Mid-Morning with Patricia Mabuzi.
0: We're looking forward. And KMA, what are you guys waiting for? KMA, people have been calling. They say they will be joining us.
2: They want to come on board?
0: Yeah, okay. In fact, they've been calling for a very long time now. But we have not been able to conclude on a few things. But we were able to do that yesterday. Mm. So KMA will be joining us as well this coming Saturday.
2: They should. Okay. Davido!
0: Out of the way, here we go.

0: All right, so yesterday we spoke to Collins Atapoku, CEO of Aduana Football Club.
1: Mm-hmm.
0: We spoke also to your very good friend,
1: Owusu Bempah. Bempa, yeah.
0: And they shared their thoughts on...
1: The Black Stars.
0: So, where do you stand? I mean, what are people saying? Should we go for a local coach? Should we go for a foreign coach?
1: In fact, some local coaches are saying that we should give the job to a local coach, you know?
0: Some of the local coaches are saying that.
1: Zito says, look, if you give the job to a local coach, you are even saving cost. At the end of the day, I mean, the amount that he would charge to coach the Black Stars, a foreigner would charge more.
0: But that foreign, that local coach, will that coach be able to control these big guys who come down and they think that the whole world belongs to them?
1: And that's the most important thing, because it looks like most of our local coaches are not able to call the shots, right? But David, I think that we should rather tell our players that once a coach is appointed, he's your boss.
0: It is true.
1: Yes, so we must always back the coaches instead of the players. See, when it's come to choosing between players and then coaches, because of my experience with players and the coaches, unapologetically, I'm always biased towards the coaches. Because the players, they are bad. They know that, look, the coach will always be sacrificed. And see, we are not so much coach now, but they always throw the coaches under the bus. So we must always rally support behind the coaches instead of the players.
0: But if you have a coach who would also not do certain things right, and we'll be going...
1: David, if a Ghanaian player tells you that this coach is not doing certain things right, do you know what it means?
0: Tell me.
1: It means he's trying to instill discipline.
0: Well, let's see how it goes.
1: And they're not comfortable with that,
0: at least
1: players.
0: The directive, they have 2 more days to go, because the deadline is on Friday.
1: But David,
0: the ninth.
1: David, what time can we do in the next 48 hours? What the can we do? That's why some of us, our suggestion is that, look, it looks like the AFCON qualifier is over, oh. So let's probably give the job to somebody who has been attached to the team before. Give the search committee more time, enough time to get a suitable coach for the Black Stars. We shouldn't rush and appoint a substantive coach within this short period.
0: These are professionals. These are people who are big when it comes to football.
1: Yes.
0: The Steven Appiahs and Chip Says and the
1: Fred Papo.
0: Papo and Co. So if they think that the time given them or allotted them was not enough, why don't they talk about
1: it? No, but I mean, I have been picking reports that this is something that they are really advancing.
0: Okay.
1: But, you know, they cannot make it public. Because, honestly, we have to be fair to them. Look, Kojua Demensa last Saturday subtly confirmed that they made a wrong choice with Otuado under the circumstances. But they had no choice. Because it looks like we gave them a short, you know, time to actually appoint the head coach for the Black Stars.
0: And again, sometimes as Ghanaians, we are also making our own, you know, choices as fans and supporters. Remember how, you know, Milo came back?
1: Yeah.
0: You remember how Chris Houston, came?
1: Even Otuado.
0: Booker Zis. Even Booker Zis, you know. And
1: the Otuado one. When we qualify for the World Cup,
0: after beating Nigeria,
1: remember what the then president said? Oh, yeah. Let's kidnap him to coach the Black Stars.
0: He even called him.
1: Yes, man. He called him. We have kidnapped you.

0: All right, it's 23 minutes past 7 on your superstation, Love 99.5 FM. Good morning, welcome to the Last Sports Center. Steve Zando here, and to bring you the very latest sports news. As usual, this morning, our focus will be on the senior national team, the Black Stars of Ghana, because the search continues for the next Black Stars head coach. Yes, yes, we'll be hearing from some Ghanaians who have been speaking, and some coaches have been speaking as well. We've got some news from the Olympic Games qualifiers featuring the Black Queens and the Black Meteors, and of course, Lionel Messi played his last game for Argentina last night. Wow, it was a great game. Messi got a goal and two assists in the details in a moment. But as usual, before we get into the stories, let's say a big thank you to our proud sponsors. 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Don't just make it a weekend affair. 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Just go to the Ak Asokwa Kumasi and tell them that Steve Zando asks you to come there for the best breakfast, lunch, and dinner buffet. Contact this number for further information: 0507-168-268. 0507-168-268. Let's get into the stories now. And former Ghana under 17 coach Karim Dito has backed local coaches to take charge of the Black Stars, arguing that they can deliver success while reducing the financial burden on the Ghana Football Association. Dito made a comment during discussions about the possibility of a Ghanaian coach leading the senior national team, the Black Stars. He believes local coaches would approach the Black Stars job with a strong commitment to achieving results rather than focusing primarily on financial rewards.
1: Build S. Senegal did it. They are club that did it. You build it. Have confidence in your own. If it will lessen your financial issues. I can charge Black Star the way a white coach will charge. But at the end of the day, and my coaching, any black or any local coach will go in for his heart. You understand me? To achieve. We don't look at money then. We look at achievement. So when you are able to build your own, it lessens your financial issues. So when they take that in consideration, it's good. It's good.
0: So you heard the voice of FC Ashanti Gold head coach Karim Dito speaking on who becomes the next Black Stars head coach. We've been engaging Ghanaians on their views and thoughts of Ghana football. For some, Ghana needs a local coach, and for others, the GFA president Keto Kweku should be removed from office to solve all the problems. Wow.

All right, sorry about that. My machine is messing up. We are trying to fix that technical hitching there. But let's move on. Assistant coach of the Sudanese national team, Ignacio Osezefusi, was our guest last Saturday on kickoff, and he has insisted that Ghana, the search committee, should be given ample time to get the right man for the Ghana job. Listen to Ignacio Osezefusi.

All right, so sorry about that. Unfortunately, we are not able to bring you that insight. But away from that story, let's talk about Real Madrid manager Jose Mourinho, because he's reportedly considering calling up Ghanaian young defender Oscar Nyasae for the upcoming Spanish La Liga showdown against Villarreal. The record UEFA Champions League holders will square off with Villarreal on Saturday following the closure of the international break. According to Spanish outlet The Marca, the seasoned football manager is considering including Nyasae in his match day squad for the Villarreal showdown amid shortage of options in defense following recent injury setbacks in the team. Mourinho is said to be impressed with the performance of the young Ghanaian defender after stepping up to first team training yesterday.

0: More stories here on the local scene, and Ghana's Black Stars have completed a journey of more than 20 hours by road to Ouagadougou, Burkina Faso, ahead of the WAFU Zombie Under 17 Championship, which kicks off on Saturday. The team traveled from Accra to Bolgatanga, where they spent 4 days training at the Winkongo Technical Center before continuing by bus to Ouagadougou on Tuesday. The lengthy road trips comes just, you know, days after the Stars returned from Morocco, where they played two friendly matches against the host as part of their preparations for the tournament. The long road journey has also brought attention to the logistics and welfare of the young players, particularly given the security challenges in that part of the sub region. And there's, however, no indication that the team has encountered any security incident during the journey, while details of the specific security arrangement for the delegation have not been made public. But the deal is that these players have to travel by 20 hours on the road. Can you imagine? Now, away from that story, the Ghana Olympic Committee and the Ghana Football Association have agreed to work together to end Ghana's 24-year absence from Olympic football. The two organizations will develop a structured roadmap to guide the Black Queens and the Black Meteors through their respective qualification campaigns for the 2028 Olympic Games in Los Angeles. Ghana last featured in Olympic football at the 2004 Athens Games, and GOC President Richard Akpokavi says the committee is determined to secure a return with football.
1: If I remember correctly, the last time football was at the Olympics was 2004. So I think that for us at the GOC, we think that at all costs, football must be one of the teams must by all means be at the 2028 Olympics. So the reason why it's important that we meet is that so we understand your qualifiers and what you are going through and see how we can collaborate. If collaborate to see how we can get ensure that the boys are well prepared and then that you actually qualify for the games. So we'll be very happy to hear your path to qualification and then your plans and that kind of so that we also would be involved in whatever you're doing so that whatever we can do from our level to ensure that you get the utmost support, not only from government but from the corporate world and from our own network as well. We see how we can do that to see ensure that you qualify. Football is our most popular sport in Ghana, so it's not right that it should be missing from the Olympic Games for too long.
0: You heard the voice of Ghana Olympic Committee President Richard Akpokavi. Now, GFA General Secretary Prosper Arizonado Esquire, who led the GFA delegation, said closer coordination between the two organizations will be crucial to Ghana's Olympic ambitions.
2: The Ghana Football Association would have an involvement in the Olympics game, both the women's side through the Black Queens and then the U23 side, the Black Meteors. And so it's only prudent and good for us to come and engage our Olympics committee, who is the overall oversight of the games in Ghana, so that we can piggyback into the plans and all the efforts being made. So that together we would get qualification not only in football but in all the other disciplines as we approach the Olympic Games. And so, in the nutshell, that's the essence for coming today.
0: You heard the voice of GFA General Secretary Prosper Harrison. I'd remember that the Black Meteors begin their quest between November 2026 and March 2027, with their sight firmly set on securing a slot at the 2027 Under 23 Africa Cup of Nations in Egypt, the ultimate getaway where the two finalists automatically secure Olympic qualification. Meanwhile, the senior women's national team, the Black Queens, kick off their qualification campaign against Mauritius tomorrow, running through to December 2027 across five rigorous, you know, series of matches. Head coach of the Black Queens, Kim Lars Brokergren, has been speaking on preparation for the Mauritius game.
3: So my first time here in Mauritius, a beautiful island. Great to catch up with all of the girls again after the WAFCON. Now it's time for the Olympic qualification. So the most of them arrived today, some of them late yesterday. So the training today was really soft. We're still waiting for a few players, but I expect us to be full tomorrow in the training. And then it's normal preparation, some tactical aspect, what we can do a little bit different, especially especially with the ball in the attack, that I think we have some areas we can improve. And I'm looking forward to play against Mauritius here in a couple of days.
0: That was the voice of Black Queen's head coach Kim Lass Brooker-Green. Now, the final of the 2026-27 FA Cup will be contested over two legs for the first time in the history of Ghanaian domestic football, marking a major change to the competition's traditional format. The Football Association has scheduled the first leg of the historic final for June 5 to 7, 2027, with a return leg set for June 12 to 13, 2027. The landmark decision is intended to give the competition greater exposure while ensuring both finalists have the opportunity to stage a showpiece fixture in front of their home supporters. The change represents a significant departure from the traditional single match final and is expected to add another layer of excitement and competition to the country's premier knockout tournament. The road to the historic final will begin with the preliminary round scheduled for October 23 to 26, 2026. Now, let's talk about Lionel Messi.
4: Gets batido para o primeiro gol do jogo. Finalização de Nicolas Otamendi. 15:26. A bola já está nas mãos. Sensacional. A vida e obra de Lionel Messi.
0: So that's how it happened. Lionel Messi brought his glittering Argentina career to a fitting end with a goal against Benin on an emotional night in Buenos Aires. Now, the 39-year-old playing his 208th and final international game for Argentina converted a second-half penalty to register his 126th goal for Argentina. Wow! He had earlier provided assist for Nicolas Otamendi and Nico Paz in a comfortable 3-0 friendly win. Messi spoke to the crowd after the match.
5: As I said in my farewell letter, it was a huge honor for me to defend this shirt for over 20 years. Even in the worst moments we went through and I never stopped fighting, struggling, giving my all, and wanting to be there always. Not coming anymore is going to be a pain. I swear I would like to come here my whole life, because playing for the Argentine national team is the most beautiful thing that can happen to you.
0: So Lionel Messi finished his career with Argentina with 126 goals in 208 appearances. Of course, he won the World Cup, the Copa America, and the Finalissima. Wow, Lionel Messi is a legend indeed. Now to the UEFA Nations League, Harry Kane marked his record-equalling 125th cup with a sensational display as he led England to a 3-0 win over Czech Republic yesterday at the Wembley. Harry Kane was excited after scoring two goals.
6: Yeah, it was a perfect night for me personally, and also the team. You know, it's been a tough camp, long camp, some difficult games in there, so it's nice to finish it off all together here at Wembley today, and for me, just an extremely proud evening for sure.
7: Was the first goal an indication of the levels of confidence England at your...
6: There was some fantastic football out there again today, and the way we're moving, playing one-touch football, the ball from Elliot into Morgan, and then the first-hand cross was just as good as it gets, so...
0: So that was Harry Kane speaking there. Elsewhere, Arsenal midfielder Mikel Merino came off the bench to score twice as world champion Spain fought back from a goal down to beat Croatia in the Nations League and reached the quarterfinals. In the other game, Slovenia beat Scotland by 2-1. Switzerland accounted for North Macedonia by 3-0. Belarus beat Finland while Bulgaria won at Luxembourg. Lastly, Cristiano Ronaldo has broken his silence over his Portugal walkout in a lengthy statement in which he says he's not retiring from national team. Now, the 41-year-old, whose actions had raised doubt over his international future, accused Portugal's new head coach Jorge Jesus of breaking promises in a near 2,000-word statement to his 679 million Instagram followers. Sky Sports' Cavisoico has details of Ronaldo's statement.
8: And in his statement, he actually releases the eight-point plan. And in the eight-point plan, I mean, you couldn't make this up. Jorge Jesus is supposed to say to the media at its press conference, I made a mistake by having a player of the stature of Pelé or Maradona only warm up without involving him in the match. If it were today, I would not do it. And he was also supposed to go on and say what a great legend Cristiano Ronaldo is. Nobody signs more autographs for fans. Nobody stops for more selfies. Of course, the only problem is that, according to Cristiano Ronaldo, and now we know that Jorge Jesus did not stick to the script.
0: So that was the statement from Cristiano Ronaldo in the later 305 film. There will be more on this particular story on the Sports Bliss Extra. That will be all for the Last Sports Center, part of the Last Sports team, brought to you in association with Vim Energy Drink. It gives you Vim and Central Community Bank PLC, bringing banking closer to the people, and Kivo for in one Gary Soaking. Make soakings are your easy ankasa ankasa. Please go to Nkoya Restaurants at the Oak Plaza Suite and the Ark Building, Asokwa Kumasi, and tell them Steve Zando asked you to come for breakfast, daily lunch, and dinner buffet. Wow, wow. They've got some fantastic, dishes in there. So please contact this number for further information or to for reservation 0507-168-268. 0507-168-268. David Akwete, Eugene Osei-Tutu will continue with Love in the Morning after this.
9: More energy drink. It will give you

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1: 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Whether you are aiming for the trophy, the bragging rights, or simply looking to strengthen your team, there is a place for your organization, and the excitement does not end there. 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
8: This year's corporate games will be massive. What are you waiting for? Register now.

0: It's exactly 5 more minutes to hit 8 o'clock, and you know the teacher strike continues after yesterday's meeting failed to break the deadlock. Now, the Fair Wages and Salaries Commission met with Nat Nagrat and Pritag yesterday, but the meeting ended inconclusively. Now, both sides are expected back at the negotiation table today. But for now, the teachers remain on strike, and while government and the teacher unions continue to negotiate over promotion arrears, conditions of service, and the 20% deprived area, you know, allowance, parents are becoming increasingly worried about the price their children are paying. And that's why I'm playing this song from the album, you know, Waiting to Exhale, and that's music titled Count on Me. It features Whitney Houston on that very song. How much learning time have these children already lost? What happens to those preparing for the BCE and the WASI? And if this drags on, who will make up for the lost classroom hours? Teachers say, well, they want action, not promises. Parents say their children cannot be the casualties of a labor dispute. So as the deadlock continues, where do we go from here? This morning, we shall be bringing to you some conversations that Elton John Brobe and a few other broadcasters had with some of the education leaders and, of course, some of the union leaders. You'll be hearing from the Nagrat president, Jacob Anaba. You'll be hearing from Thomas Tanko Musa. He's the general secretary for the Ghana National Association of Teachers. This morning, you'll be hearing from Daniel Finney. He's head of PR for GES. You'll be hearing from Osin Game. He's a labor expert. You would also be hearing from a Queen mother, who says instead of just sitting in the palace or the comfort of her home, seeing these young girls and boys not being in school and, you know, walking up the streets of her town, she's taking it up upon herself to be teaching them. We shall bring it all to you here on Love 99.5. Eugene. All right, so the teachers, the strike enters day 8 today, if I'm correct, yes? Yesterday was day 7, so today's day 8.
1: I was when it started, so yesterday was day 7, today's day 8. And they have my full support. And when you are done with your voices, I'll give you extra evidence why. Because yesterday, I even chanced on a stronger evidence than what I presented yesterday. And why every single teacher in this country has my unflinching support to continue to strike, even if it will take 1 year, 2 years, for them to get what they had to get. What you go back and I don't want to release.
0: Don't worry. For me, again, I stand by what I said yesterday. I think that, yes, they have made their point. And I believe that all Ghanaians have heard them. And every Ghanaian is supporting the teacher. Every Ghanaian is supporting the teacher. What we believe now is that for me and a few others like, you know, Osin Game, we think that they've made the point that we believe that, listen, let's have a compromise whilst the deliberations and the conversations continue. Take a listen to the conversation Elton John Brobe had with the Nagrat president in the person of Jacob Anaba. Take a listen to what transpired.
2: We have to get to a conclusion. Today's meeting was as a result of our last meeting of the Minister for education, where he directed that we should continue our negotiation. So we went into a meeting today with the Fair Wages and Salary Commission. But as you know, in the negotiation, one group will make a proposal and the other group will make a counter proposal. So the Fair Wages made a proposal and we made a counter proposal, and they have to get back to government for a mandate on the new proposal that we put forth.
3: Right, so is the promotion matter the only outstanding issue now?
2: No, you see, the promotion is part of our collective agreement. In fact, the three issues that we raise, the collective agreement is the most important issue because that contains all the other two issues. For example, the deprived area is a matter of collective agreement, negotiation and agreement. But that has been taken care of by government agreeing to pay from 27th January 2027. We have accepted that, but except that we are asking for a committee to do more work to identify the teachers who will have to be paid that money. On the issue of the promotion, it is part of our collective agreement. So when we agree with the collective agreement, the new form of promotion that we all have agreed on will be part of this. But the outstanding issue is government has indicated that they were to complete 51,000 promoted teachers by yesterday.
3: Right.
2: And then we left with 29,000. Now, our question is, the 29,000, when will they be processed? Because when the minister went to the director, the GES office, to look at the work they were doing, could see the pile of documents.
3: Right.
2: And we want to know whether the 29,000 are part of the documents in the office, or they are yet to bring those documents from the district or the regions? These are questions that we have to be responded to so that we can assure our members that their documents are here in Accra, they are working on it, and we can be sure that the commitment the minister has made will be fulfilled.
3: But Mr. Adaba, we started from a backlog of over 80,000. Now they've done they've done over 51,000, which is more than half. You have issues with when the 29,000 will have their day. Isn't this enough show of faith by government for you to, you know, say that, I mean, you are doing something, so we should also meet you halfway?
2: Yeah, we'll meet government halfway. But as my brother Kinale stated, even the 51,000 that has been processed, none has received a dime. Mm. None has received a dime. So the minister promised that on the 16th of this month, they will be paid. A supplementary voucher will be raised,
3: right,
2: and they will be paid. But the most important issue is our collective agreement. The minister indicated that we should make sure that we negotiate within 1 week. And today, meeting fair wages, I mean, there was a good faith from both sides. Mm. They are going back to government to take the mandate. And when they come, if it's tomorrow that we are meeting and we continue on the negotiation and it comes to a conclusion, we may hear good news.
3: All right. So the collective agreement, and I'm going to bring in Dr. Peter Anji shortly, the collective agreement, for those who are listening and possibly are wondering what really is contained in this, beyond the rural area or deprived area allowance, are there other issues that is contained in?
2: Yeah, so in the collective agreement, it contains what your employer expects from you as the employee and what the employee also expects from the employer. So, for example, when do you report to work? When do you close? When you are going on leave, if you want to stop the job, you want to quit the job, what do you do? What notice you have to give? Those are some of the things. And the allowances that are paid to us. So, for example, we have CPD allowance, which is paid every year to the teacher. This has to be negotiated for. And then the digital allowance, which also has to be negotiated. So these are some of the examples that we have in the collective agreement.
3: But currently, is there a contentious issue that is making it difficult for you to make progress, especially between you on one side and Fair Wages on the other side?
2: So as I indicated, there are three issues that are on the table, three allowances that we have tabled. Because of at the point where we are, cannot mention them because we don't need to disclose any such discussion.
3: Right.
2: But there are three issues on our collective agreement, which are allowances. And as I indicated, Fair Wages have made a proposal, and we have also countered the proposal. And they are going for a mandate. Hopefully, they will come with good news, which will indicate to our members.
0: All right, so that was the president for NAGRAT there, Jacob Anaba, speaking to Elton John Brobe on Joy News yesterday. Well, we've got a few more interviews to share with you this morning. And the next one is going to be the General Secretary for the Ghana National Association of Teachers in the person of Thomas Tanko Musa. Take a listen to that engagement that also transpired on the same strike, concerns.
4: Are you able to tell us what was brought to the table?
5: Oh, for now, when you are at the table, you communicate outcomes and not the inputs, because we need to be fair to the other party. Because before we left, the understanding was that we can all communicate, but the issues on the table, you must keep good faith with one another. So to the extent that we made those commitments to ourselves, I think I will have to abide by that, so that we keep it as it is on the table until we finish, then we can communicate the outcomes.
4: The issue on the table at this time has to do with your collective agreement, correct?
5: Certainly.
4: Which was increased only by 7 cities between 2025 and this year.
5: Exactly. So we went there today to listen to them. They have made some needs. They have made some adjustments, but still it is not within the items or the kind of things we put on the table. It's far, far, far away. And so they needed to go and come back. So all things being equal, we will need to meet tomorrow and continue. We hope that we'll be able to bring this thing to an end.
4: Is this adjustment lower than what you got for 2024 specifically?
5: You let me leave it here for now. Like I said, the more I go into these things, it means that I'm trying to engage in bad faith with the employer. We gave them our word that what they have tabled, we should all keep it on the table. So I think the kind of communication we had on that particular time, I want it to be like that. So that tomorrow.
0: All right, so that's the voice of Thomas Tanko Musa, the General Secretary for the Ghana National Association of Teachers. He says that government's proposal is still under consideration. And you're listening carefully to all these things. Listen, as a parent, how do you feel about this strike action by the teachers? As a parent, we'd like to hear from you. Now, if you're a student and you have an access to a phone, why don't you also send us a text message or a WhatsApp message, a voice note, to 055-111-1995. Don't forget that we're in this together. As parents, as students, as Ghanaians, we are all in this together. So let's hear from you. Now, Daniel Feyi is head of PRGS. He also had a few things to say when he was engaged with. Now, earlier you had that conversation between Thomas Tanko Musa, and we credit TV3 for that very conversation. But listen to Daniel Feyi. He is head of PRGS on the strike action. Take a listen.
6: Ensure that their new salaries and arrears are paid. I can confirm to you that these processes, Ghana Education Service has been able to facilitate them. And so we have been able to meet the timeline. Of course, we first of all received the directive in a very good faith. We believe that any matter that relates to the welfare of the Ghanaian teacher must receive utmost attention and premium and focus. And so we received the directive in good faith, and we have been able to work towards processing the documents of the 50,000 plus Ghanaian teachers. The team was with the Controller Accountant General's department as well. Of course, we are working very collaboratively. And so the anticipation, as Minister directed, is that a supplementary voucher could even be raised by the 16th of this month. And then isolated cases could also be paid. Service and the government have raised a threshold, the threshold of good faith, the threshold of political will, the threshold of commitment.
0: He said they reached a threshold of good faith, a threshold of commitment, and that is the voice of, you know, Daniel Feyi, head of PRGS. Now, those are not the only persons, you know, who have spoken about the teacher strike. Dr. Peter Anti, he is a senior lecturer in economics education curriculum at UCC, and he supports the teachers and on their strike, and he says, well, the teacher stance is so because they don't trust government because of prior or past experiences. Take a listen to this doctor, that is Dr. Peter Anti. Take a listen
3: to
0: him.
3: So you've heard the teachers. Clearly, from what I'm hearing, it doesn't look like they are breaking legs as far as these discussions are concerned. And so the question is, why should they still be on strike if there's this cordiality, there's been commitment shown and all that?
7: That's the only way they will get their grievances addressed. Mm. That's the only language that government understands. The issue about their collective agreement, the fair wages knew that it was supposed to expire in June this year. In fact, late last year, the teacher unions approached them about a possible renegotiation of the collective agreement. The collective agreement expired this year, June, and they waited till September for the teacher unions to declare strike before they are now calling them for meetings and other things. So it clearly shows that nobody has shown any sense of urgency. Look at the arrears for the promotion. It has to take the same strike action for the Ghana Education Service and Controller Accountant General to put people somewhere for them to work overnight to validate the claims that were submitted. So it is the only language that will get them results. And that is why we are here. If duty bearers take responsibility and they are proactive, we wouldn't have gotten here. So for me, nobody should blame the teachers for the position that they have taken. Because see, if they call off the strike now, then for the next 2, 3, 4, 5 months, these same meetings that are being held daily will now drag, and they will not get the expected response that they need. So they will have to hold on to what they are doing to ensure that payments are made, agreements are signed, before they will call off the strike.
0: If duty bearers are proactive, we would have gotten to where we are right now. Those are the thoughts also of Dr. Peter Anti, Senior Lecturer in Economics Education Curriculum, UCC. He says if they should decide to call off the strike right now, he's certain that, listen, the conversation will still go on. They would even drag the days. Yesterday they met, they're supposed to meet again today. If they decide to call off the strike, he believes that, well, the days at which their meeting would not even, you know, continue the way it is right now. But Osin Game is a labor expert, and he has also added his voice to the conversation. Take a listen to what Osin Game had to say.
8: Unfortunately, it does appear that the Labor Commission is not fully constituted now, but the executive secretary is there. She has the right to summon them and to guide them and go them on to negotiate in accordance with best practice and the law. That is the only way. There is nowhere in the world where you can do it any other way.
4: Very well.
8: The truth is that I've said the teachers have a legitimate concern, and I don't think that they are not childish people. They have a sense of mind. They know exactly what to do. They are not being pushed by anybody. But I think that the best approach will be where they have gotten to, they must consider we, the customers that they serve. That is the point I'm raising.
4: Right.
8: And therefore, by the practice, they have to call off the strike, go back to school, and let the negotiation continue. And I can say without any hesitation that they know. We have been talking for both sides. I was far away somewhere outside this country when I heard about this strike. I started asking questions as to why they will not sit and have this matter resolved, even if it's a Sunday. So I think they have the right to ask, but I do not think the best approach is to
4: take
8: their tools down.
0: So that's the voice of Osin Game, a labor expert, very, very professional in his job. And he also, you know, had a bite at this. Now, the last voice I want to share with you, and of course, all that we're sharing with you, we've got, you know, the visuals of it on our socials, on Facebook and on YouTube as well, is the queen mother of Abu Samso. And she says instead of she just sitting at home or in her palace and knowing that the kids are not in school because of the strike action, it's not going to augur well for the students. So she, together with other people in her community, have decided to take it upon themselves to teach the students. Take a listen to what she had to share.
9: Brought teaching and learning to a complete standstill. The queen mother of Abu Samso, Nana Akosua Nchechereche III, together with the assembly member Francis Opoku and members of the community education committee, have taken turns teaching the students. For 5 consecutive days, from Monday to Friday, the community leaders have been in the classroom helping students with their lessons and keeping them engaged.
10: Clap for her. It said the year shremono. Once a teacher phone was struck. It's yenian committee for the year shremadie. Namuko fia the year shremono.
11: We are here teaching you because your teachers are on strike, so take everything we teach you seriously.
10: Thank you.
9: The queen mother explains why she decided to take over classroom teaching and ensure the teachers' strike do not disrupt education of children in the community.
11: Education is very paramount to me as a community leader. That's why we engage the students today so that they do not sit idle.
9: The queen mother appeals to government, the assembly, and other stakeholders to support the community with the needed educational infrastructure and learning materials to improve teaching and learning.
10: Sukui, enipa bebre afemwa, sebi oma di ye iti yesre se womu nyina meye yeboa.
11: We need government support to improve our education infrastructure.
10: Ye wo fa bo sam so ha e wo bo so me fra ho wo fa bo sam so ha de sukuu ni twani ye dey e hwe ye.
0: That's a queen mother for Abosamso. And that was a report put together by Nana Yojima of the Say Newsroom. So you've heard all these people, you know, speak to this matter this morning. And I don't know what thoughts you're having, you know, based on all that you've heard so far. Maybe yesterday, as at the time we were having our own online conversation at the time, maybe your thoughts were like, oh, okay, you're supporting the striking teachers and that they should not go back. Maybe today you might have changed your mind. Maybe today you feel like that they should continue. So you heard, you know, the voices of the NAGRAT president, Jacob Anaba. You heard the voice also of Thomas Tanko Musa, General Secretary for the Ghana National Association of Teachers. You also heard from Daniel Feeney, head of PRGS. Austin Gama is a labor expert. You also heard from Dr. Peter Anti, senior lecturer in economics, education, curriculum, UCC, and the queen mother, you know, of Abosamso. You started the conversation. You said you wanted to hold on till all the voices have been played.
1: Yeah, David.
0: And so, just to put across, so we also were supposed to talk to the regional boss or the regional head or chairperson for the PT Association in the Ashanti region. Indeed, I spoke to him yesterday. The agreement was to speak to him today, but unfortunately, we have not been able to reach out to him. We have not been able to get him on the phone line to engage with. But like, listen, you're a parent, all right? What do you make of what is happening? You're a parent. What do you make of what is happening? If you're a student, what are your concerns as well? Yeah.
1: Now, David, when you listen to other interviews, now they say that even if they are willing to agree with government about the good faith, about the 51,000 out of the 80,000, it's about their collective bargaining agreement. Mm. Now, David, this is what I picked up yesterday. The CBA basically outlines something, and Anaba explains it summarily. It contains how salaries and remunerations will be paid, the structure. It contains incentives, the proprietary allowance, promotion, how it will be done when you want to go on leave. And it's basically like
0: the time you report to work, what time you close and everything.
1: Yeah. Now, the one that they currently operated started somewhere in May 2024 and expired in June 2026. Now, David, listen carefully. So if the thing expired in June, July, August, September 25, to 3 months, didn't the fair wages know that the collective agreement was expiring? Now, David, when they signed the one for 2024, these were the parties, the Fair Wages and Salary Commission, Ministry of Education, Ministry of Finance, Ministry of Employment and Labor Relations, GES, on the part of the teachers, were the NAT, the NAGRA concerned teachers, and the pre-tech teachers, right? So, David, all these parties, the government side, they didn't know that these things happened. David, they come back to reinforce that I've said that. So, omu jash strike na omu nyi BBM omu. And Dr. Pitanti sums up everything. The government knew. Ah, David, if you employ me and my contract is why you don't know. Because literally, the collective bargaining agreement is literally everything that governs how a teacher should be able to work, right? It contains your KPIs, how you go on leave, how you be remunerated, how your salaries will be viewed by the government. And the government didn't know. David, this is the point the teachers have the highest bargaining power. They shouldn't lose it. They should still be on strike.
0: So those are your thoughts, right? For me, and no teacher nor parent should get me wrong. I am not saying that what action the teachers have taken is wrong. I have not said that, and I would never say that. They are indeed fighting for what is due them. But my concern is this, Eugene. Even if you listen to, you know, the NAGRAT president, if you listen to the NAT general secretary, they all admit that some progress has been made, some good faith has been shown. Now, if you want to understand what good faith is, it says it is a sign of good faith is an action, gesture, or token given to prove that someone is being honest, sincere, and serious about keeping a promise, making a deal, or resolving a conflict. That is what, you know, a sign of good faith is all about. And they themselves, the leaders of the various unions, have used that phrase, that government has shown good faith. And as Ghanaians, we all know that, yes, the dilemma had have come. And I've said it before that if government was serious, they wouldn't have waited for the teachers to go on strike before they communicate to them. If the teachers have come to you and raised concerns about, you know, their promotional arrears, about their CAs and all that, what you should have done was periodically go back to them. Oh, we haven't forgotten you. We're working on it too. We're doing about 80-something thousand, you know, validations. So give us time. Every normal human being will understand that, oh, it's not, when you win it, but who you win it, but government failed on that score. But having gone on the strike, now government says out of the 80,000 and over validations, you know, they've done about 51,000. It's left with 29,000. For me, ask for when that will be done. Let them give you some timelines because it's still negotiation. Then the other bit has to do with the fact that they said with the validations done, by 16th of October, you would be paid. So it's another commitment telling you that give me up until the 16th of October, I will pay you. So imagine that I owe you and I didn't tell you when I was going to give you the money. Mm-hmm. And then let's say we go to Jimmy or Apuzo. Mm-hmm. And then whilst we're talking, I was like, okay, fine, Charlie, you know what? I didn't do well. Mm-hmm. You give me till this date, I will pay you. Mm-hmm. I've showed a bit of good faith. Mm-hmm. I've committed myself to a certain date. Mm-hmm. So for me, what I believe ought to be done, and that's what Austin Gamet said. Hold on. Mm-hmm. That's what Austin Gamet said. Mm-hmm. That at least some progress has been made. Mm-hmm. So based on the progress that has been made, just go back to the classrooms and continue with the negotiations. Mm-hmm. Now, if, for example, you go back to the classrooms and you continue with the negotiations and you realize that, Charlie, they're not still coming forth, then you can go on your strike again. Because then Ghanaians, every Ghanaian will appreciate that, oh, at least any more kasa, you know,
1: David, the example you gave, Wajibesia, you came to me to give you money, right? You promised to pay the money on 30th June. You didn't pay the money. You JOI. Then I went to Apuzo, because Apuzo is a mutual friend and our boss, and said that I brought Sakuria Bejim Sika, on farm Sika Mami. Then you go to Apuzo and tell Apuzo that
0: we go to Apuzo,
1: and in front of Apuzo, you say that I'm putting together some containers have come, so I put together something. Until there, mommy 16th met you and you are telling me it's good faith. It's an insult to me. It's an insult rather. You know why? When you were knee, it come and court strike 25th now, David. The timelines are important in this.
0: So I'm coming. Hold on. I just want to ask one question. Why did you go to Apuzo?
1: I went to Apuzo because I was at the breaking point. Yeah. So,
0: and you went to him because you think he'll be able to resolve the issue. He will be able to get your money from me for you.
1: So
0: once you have gone to him, and you went to him because you have that trust, that belief that, will be able to resolve it for me. Once you've taken it to him, Apuzo will tell you that. So he says now, 16th, at least the 51,000 have been validated. 16th, you get your money. So you go back to the classroom. So by the 16th, he says he's...
1: The reason why I won't listen to Apuzo and trust you...
0: So why did you go to him then?
1: No, I went to... Because, you see, the scenarios are not the same.
0: You are saying that you went to him.
1: You brought in this, I'm saying that the examples are not entirely the same. I'm saying that I went to Apuzo because there's a mutual relationship between the three of us. And the reason I won't trust David Akweta that you indeed give me the money is based on these things. David, when they declared the strike on the 25th, you even gave me the date yesterday. I didn't even know it was 25th September. It took how many days for them to place 51,000 people? Less than 10 days. So it tells you it was deliberate. Ah, David, listen. I don't know how to break this down for you. David, you have to promote 81,000 people. And maybe some of these promotions, the last time you picked the course, some of them stem from December last year. True or false?
0: True.
1: Okay. So if it's December last year, the association goes on strike on 25th. Then by, today is what, 7th, right? Then by the 6th of October, you place 51 people. Between 51,000, between 25th and 6th. Who are you
0: paboni for? Listen, give us a call on 055-111-1199. All I'm saying is this. All you're saying is right.
1: Why should that starve me out for 10
0: all
1: months?
0: All you are saying
1: then in
0: is
1: 10
0: right.
1: Days, then 10 days, you intentionally do the thing and you are telling me to take your word for it.
0: I have said that, listen, the teachers are justified.
1: Yes, only three more then.
0: My only problem is where we are right now, we are at the negotiation table. Mm-hmm. And like Austin Gamet said, that is normal practice. Once we've come to the negotiation table, at least, and you keep saying, that some a sign of good faith has been shown, what you need to do is go back to the class.
12: Our remukura bi usu bi timi kasa ye kanu bema ni tu fri fi kakra. Our remukura umamu koda. Bad faith. How can someone be due for promotion since December? You don't do the promotion now until the person goes on strike on 25th. Then between 25th September and 6th October, you're able to place 51 times. What's that?
0: And I'm saying that by it's now, deliberate. But now we are at the negotiation table. We're talking. So once we're talking, go back to the classroom. Let's continue the talk and let's resolve the problem. More so, you were given by 16th. Yes, and when we spoke to Justice, Justice says that they normally get alerts on their phones.
12: So the money is there?
0: They normally get alerts on their phone. Between now and 16th, today's for 17th. So we
12: today is 7th. So 9 days.
0: 9 days. Mm-hmm. So hold on. And wait and see whether you get that letter.
12: You are exposing yourself further.
0: It's not about exposing myself.
12: In the last 9 days, I'll be to scan.
0: My government has told you now that they are making supplementary budgets available.
12: Oh, we are not talking about...
0: They are making supplementary budgets available.
12: David, the supplementary budgets will not be available on the 16th of October. So the point is that, indeed, before you read the 2026 budget, you know your financial obligations.
0: For parents,
12: if you know your financial obligations and you made budgets according to teachers, you need to honor that invitation to teachers. At any point, and David, even look at the fair wage standard I'm coming. Look at the fair wage, David. There's a collective bargaining agreement you, the government, have introduced that at every point you sign a contract with the teachers, indicating your expectations of the teachers. Then the teachers will give you what they also expect. Then you sign an agreement. The agreement expired on 30th June. David, so at every time that on all the three legs on what the teachers are demanding, the deprived area allowance, which is a subset of the collective bargaining agreement, and the promotion.
0: Listeners, call us on 055-1111-995. You can call us now. Teacher Fia, good morning to you. Hi, good morning.
13: Yeah, good morning.
0: Yes, sir. What's your name, sir?
13: My name is Erasmus.
0: Okay, Erasmus, good morning once again. Erasmus, let's have you share your thoughts with us.
13: Yeah, Uncle Dave, I want to put this across. If you live with your father and your father keeps on lying to you for something which he knows he's supposed to provide for you for a long time, what do you do? You see, it's very, very unfortunate that teachers are treated this way in this country. I must say this. And sometimes when you ask this question, people think you are being too hard and too harsh on leadership. Let's find out from our leaders. They pay themselves entertainment allowance and all those things. Just imagine a teacher who is at the same time going to school and writing an exam. Then he goes to write a promotion exam within the period he is writing an exam for both master's and PhD. Look at the stress he goes through. Then at the end of the day, what he's doing, you don't want to give it to him. Then once he's on strike, you tell him to go back. You see,
0: why are teachers at the negotiation table?
13: No, Uncle Dave.
0: Why are they at the negotation table? You can decide not to go for any negotiation. Sit down and let your monies be paid. Until the monies are paid, there you go. So just don't go for any negotiation.
12: It's out of courtesy.
0: So once you are doing it out of courtesy, out of the same courtesy, go back to the classroom. What's the negotiations are going on?
12: David, don't increase my salary from December and all the courtesy we're asking.
0: We're not for courtesy, I said. We're not mentioning courtesy.
12: So we are coming there because of courtesy. That's what Ken is saying.
0: I hear you, Erasmus.
12: Ken, I'm a munko, why? I'm in shrao.
0: That is Erasmus, actually.
12: Erasmus, I'm a munko. I'm in shrao.
0: No, for me, I think that once, you know, people have met people halfway, you know, if per the negotiations and all that is happening, the sign of good faith has been shown. I don't see the big delay anymore. Hi, good morning.
14: Good morning, Dave.
0: Yes, sir.
14: I'm BY, calling from Tepa.
0: Your Dave, you know something? Did you say BY or TY?
14: BY.
0: BY. Okay.
14: BY. It stands for Bwachi Yadam, please.
0: Oh, yeah, BY, go ahead. BY, go ahead.
14: Very well. He who has been bitten twice, he who has been bitten once by a snake is always afraid of worms.
12: Mm.
14: You see, this thing has been happening to teachers. Teachers for many years have been taken for granted by the authorities. Go to certain places that you find schools and find teachers. Why don't we have a little sympathy for these people who are in this profession? And they are producers of knowledge. And any serious nation will not play second fiddle to the needs of a teacher. Because we always say that these same people who are in leadership will tell you that education is the key to success. So if they want this nation to succeed, why do they want to look down upon the teacher? Please, you have been promising and failing, promising and failing. You think this time around, they will have that trust in you? Just give to them and they will go back. Nobody is saying that it is good for them to stay at home. We are all feeling the pain.
0: Exactly.
14: But the point is that, please, if you don't put that thing that you have delayed, we are in the 21st century, technological age. Why do you have to do this paperwork just to frustrate somebody? Please, we are begging those in authority. That they are the cause, not the teachers. Thank you.
0: Thank you very much. That was
12: thank you, P.Y. God bless you.
0: B.Y. Wachiyado. B.Y. Yes. B.Y. Hi, Efia, good morning.
15: Good morning, Dave.
0: How are you, Efia?
15: I'm trying to survive.
0: You're trying to survive?
15: Yes.
12: You want
15: and
12: to kill Efia.
15: I don't know whether you are playing the devil's advocate today, because what you are doing in me, I can't see top. Seriously. I can't see top. We don't trust them. That is the problem. So if they are saying 16, 10, 16, you almost want to, and look like that's how I'm going to home. I say, yeah, bro.
1: Please hold on. Please hold on.
15: I mean, for me to get up today and find on the social media that queens and chiefs has been, their allowances have been increased from 1,002 to 3,000. Master. You know, my.
12: If you're not going to be a child,
0: well, I think that my point has been made. I'm saying that I support the teachers, but at this point in time, when negotiation is going on, listen, like Osingame said, fair practice. Go to the class.
12: Hi, good morning.
0: Hi, good morning.
16: Hello, good morning, David.
0: Yes, sir. Good morning, sir. What's your name, please?
16: Kofi Mensah.
0: Kofi Mensah, good to have you, sir.
16: Welcome. Yes.
0: Kofi, go ahead, please.
16: Hey, David, you're fighting a losing battle.
0: It's a plea.
16: I just want to ask. Yes, it's a good, it's very, I mean, seeing the children walk just around,
0: Charlie,
16: it's not the best of things.
0: Charlie.
16: But how many have been added to the 51,000 that the minister was talking about? It should be about 80,000 now. So let's ask. And it is a priority to the ministry. You can just take people out of other ministries to come and help. That is validation, you know, to make sure what they are doing is right, they are doing the right thing. They could have done it if they mean it. If it was MPs looking for their ex gratia, nobody hears about it.
0: Mm.
16: I remember one thing about my teacher. He picked me in B5. I saw him not very long. How happy I was, because I was dropping out of school. I didn't like going to school. And he said, you beat me though. So I don't joke with teachers, David. Let us give it to them. Let us give it. Let's get the people.
0: But Kofi Mensah, indulge me. I mean, we are being told that by the 16th, you know, you would get your money. That letter will come.
16: What I'm saying is that they are saying 51. As of now, how many have been added? 51 is about a week ago.
0: So that is what they should have been telling us. The Fengis and Co.
16: Yes,
0: the Tankos and the Anabas. That's what they should be telling us.
16: If they mean it, David, validation is validation. To make sure it's right.
0: Mm.
16: Get a lot of people, if it is a priority, get the children back to school. Let them pay the teachers. Because if there were other people, we have rushed to pay them. Thanks.
0: Well, that's where Kofi Mensah sharing his thought with us here on Love 99.5. You can also call us on 055-111-1995. You can call us and also share your views with us. Hi, good morning.
17: Hello, good morning, David.
18: Good morning.
17: Prophet Adewale,
12: hold on.
0: Bafo, hold the line for me. Prophet Adewale, go ahead.
17: I want to be teacher for him, boom, baku baku. Baby, I'm penny for no duno. Almost a teacher for him. And you got one from so long, I can say, I'm a teacher also. I could tell them also. Or who not go Ella or go yak with your partner now?
0: I don't see teacher for Helena.
17: I said, Dimba coil, the visible coil.
0: But you ain't got me discretion, but they come ask.
17: It is the woman so among your bibliomatic fund because it's a fund that me able to the person may do ya many me right, me wrong. Tomo and yet it's a poor coming and young pepper so I may want you coming to me, can't come into me, mean to me on JBBIC. Only man who saw a chain quanace, or chomuadi, etanasi. Oh yes, I'm more mona, or Benya more powerful.
0: Prophet Adewale, thank you very much. Bafo, good morning. Hello, Bafo.
19: Good morning, David.
0: Yeah, Bafo, good morning.
19: Yeah, David. Yeah. You see, Eugene captures it very, very, very well. I think teachers are one group in this country that government, successive governments, don't respect. They don't respect them at all. But we all as a country think that they are very, very important to provide. It's important for us all because our children are in school. But consistently, you cannot take government's word when they say we're going to pay this or pay that.
12: Mm.
19: And it's an issue of trust. And that's the main reason why they are refusing to go. And I back them. In fact, if they back off from this strike, they will lose big time.
12: Mm.
19: They should make sure they stay on strike till they get whatever they want. After all, their children, they are not going to die.
0: But indulge me. Government says, well, as a sign of good faith, I have been able to so far validate 51,000. Maybe a figure will be more than 51,000 as we speak. As a sign of good faith, government says, well, I've heard you. Give me up to the 16th. I will look for some money and then pay you those arrears whilst we work on the others. Yes, what the leadership can say is that, listen, the 29,000 left, when will the validation be done? When will they receive their money? And then for me, you go back to the classroom as a sign of good faith because you are negotiating. And then if the 16 if the 16 comes and then you don't get it, then everybody knows, oh, government has really, really failed.
19: No, you see, David, you see, this is a mass action.
0: Mm.
19: You cannot back off and come back again.
12: Mm.
19: You see?
0: Why not?
19: You cannot back off strike. Then by 16th, they come back to strike. It hasn't worked that way.
0: Why not?
19: So you see, they must stick to their ground. But what I need to say finally is that all these things we are talking about, why should even government be for all this to happen? Promotions and remunerations and other things, technology can handle.
0: Sure.
19: If somebody is promoted from one level to another, automatically the system itself should be able to take care of it.
0: Mm.
19: You don't even need to come in as a government to once in a while do a mass validation and
0: pile of files. Thank you very much, Bafo. And carry a pile of files to do the checks and all that.
12: You see, David, you see, give me 1 minute. David, you see, even the promotions, they need dream, and yet dream or ding, and then a promotion, and a crack,
0: and
12: then.
0: And now they realize that they said it should be done in the regions.
12: David, how do you do it? The point is that, If they were reneged on the strike now, I'm lose one. I don't know. David, even the president will go to the World Bank to take a loan to. David, yesterday we did the mass on Inche FM.
0: Mm.
12: The 80,000, let's even assume that of the promotion, everybody is getting 500 Ghana. That is 40 million. A bank person can just only 40 million cities that whole. Every single person must get the 80,000 promotion. They shouldn't go back. David, the agreements, I'm even getting information that of the bargain agreement, some of them is 7 Ghana cedis. They are getting 800 cedis a whole year as allowance, 60 cedis a month.
0: Again, my point is that I agree and appreciate the teachers.
12: The callers are telling you what your point is telling them.
0: But at least Osingame, a very experienced...
12: Hello, good morning.
18: Yes, boss. What's your name, sir? Dave. Yes, my name is George King.
0: George King, okay.
18: Yes, good morning to your listeners and our colleagues out there. In fact, David, this matter, we are not going back.
12: Ah, God bless you, George.
18: We are fully in support of our leaders. And we are even behoving on them that they should negotiate even better conditions. Because how come that we are all government workers? Some are getting rent allowance. Some are getting car and fuel allowance and all sorts of allowance. I hear even in some circles, they even take the tie they wear, allowances for it.
12: Clothing allowance, DSTV allowance,
18: entertainment allowance. They even pay for their expenses to travel abroad together with their families to go and enjoy. What sort of treatment is this? This is a disparity. The Fair Wages and Salaries Commission was set up to cure this disparity, but they have found a way to reintroduce it into the system.
20: Mm.
18: And even our leaders, we are not satisfied with what they are doing. And I know the Ghanaian attitude, oh, yenyen nkakra nkra. But nkakra nkra will never bring a solution. Dave, you know what is happening in France? It is the students themselves, the college students themselves, that are demonstrating that they need more teachers, they need more classrooms, and they need more facilities in their schools. It is about time the students also get onto the street for the government to know that their future is being toyed with.
20: Josh,
18: it hurts.
20: Josh, yes, thank you very much. And some of these same people you're mentioning who are taking the entertainment allowances and all that, they even will take the scholarship that is supposed to be someone like you to get to go further your education. They will take those same scholarships and benefit or enjoy from them. But what I'm saying is this. At least once negotiation has begun, and as a sign of good faith, just go back to the classroom.
12: David,
20: that is my plea. Go back to the classroom whilst your leaders and negotiate. If by the 16th the monies don't come, they can tell us, we told you so.
12: David, George King has even added, I'm giving the teachers a better strategy. They should organize one demo for the PTA Association Kumasi.
20: Mm.
12: Concurrently, the NUC should also organize demo at Accra. Every stakeholder must demonstrate on behalf of the teacher. David, George King even brings an important thing. How is it fair? You have, look at the name of the commission, Fair Wages and Salary Commission. Yet, David Akweta and I all read first degree. Mimi could teach him, all quarter sector. Now, David Akweta, Neko, Lego, any the same course. You get in the team, I don't get. Now, my 7 CDs just increment, 800 CDs, promotion
20: just
12: of
20: just let's pick one or two more calls and then we call it a morning here. We join the feed at Joy when that conversation on waste management begins. Hi, good morning.
21: Dave.
20: Yes, sir.
21: Kofi Bajumba.
20: Kofi, good morning.
21: Yes, teachers, I am speaking to you. If you don't know and you back off, you go back to classroom. In fact, I am telling you this because it's been a long time. We are sick and tired of you going strike here and there. So now is the time that you fight for everything that you need.
20: Mm.
21: If it will take you even 100 years to get what you want, please stay at home and fight until you get it before you go back to classroom. Or else, if you listen to David and you say we are on a negotiation table, what and so you are going back to school and you come back to strike, we, the parents and the citizenry, will come at you, Papa.
20: We'll pick one last call. And then we call it a morning. If you come at you,
12: also strike against teachers.
20: The citizens will strike against teachers. We are Samayaka. Our final caller is in. Hi, good morning. Hi, good morning. Hello,
22: yeah,
20: hello.
22: Good morning.
20: Yes, boss. Good morning. What's your name, sir?
22: Please, Obin Hayford, calling from Odium.
20: Obin, let's hear you, please.
22: David, I share with you. I don't want to mention the name of a school, but there are some teachers who go in and then help this student. But one thing you have to put in mind is that, David, I'm a teacher myself. From PS to AD2, the increment is just about 300 Ghana cedis.
20: Mm.
22: From AD2 to AD1, which I am in now, the increment is 200 cedis with some deductions. How much is the money?
12: So, Obin, pause there for us. If you are moving from a principal superintendent, right, to what rank? Just give us the full rank.
22: To assistant director.
12: Assistant director two. The increment is 300 CDs. Even 300. That, they deduct taxes from it, right?
22: Yes.
12: It's in actual anunya sembaya 200, right?
22: And
12: from assistant director two to assistant director one, it's 200 Ghana.
22: You are getting about some 200 Ghana. And from assistant director one to director, that's deputy director. That is where you are getting about 500 CDs increment.
20: Mm.
22: Even with that, there are some deductions.
20: Mm.
22: How is the money is something very minimal.
20: Mm.
22: So why can't government just pay this money? And then we move on. The most interesting thing we are all fighting for is the conditions of service.
12: Obin, when we are moving from your last rank to your current rank, how many years did it take for them to promote you
1: or upgrade you there?
22: It takes 5 years. 4 to 5 years.
1: No, I mean, when you were due for it, when you qualify for
20: was
1: it.
20: He wants to know whether there was any delay. Was there any delay?
22: There was a delay, yes.
1: For how many months?
22: For over almost 4 or 5 months. But remember, we, listen, we

0: The Crush Smoothies and Juice Bar. Healthy meals, amazing vibes.
1: All right, so Winston Amor is on air, and he says, I guess, the many of the listeners called and complained about their water situation in some parts of the country, especially in Accra, and they want to have a continuation of that conversation on water situation. Let's run the feed now.
2: You want to close the tap and give other people water. If this weekend, Pumpifies gets water, the following weekend, you turn it to another, you open it for another, for Ghana Water. No, it's constant. As I put to you, they closed the tap over the weekend. They opened it yesterday briefly. It's been closed. It's been closed. We pay water. As I speak to you, my credit balance is with them. But I don't get constant supply of water. Why? And what is so annoying is community 8, 12, 10, and co. They have water constantly. Why? And then we come to 3, 2, 1. They are rationing our water. Is this fair? Are we not all paying taxes?
3: I live on the Atienya Mobile Road.
4: Okay.
3: And for 4 months now, water doesn't run. And yet, the water bill keeps on coming.
4: Wow.
3: I don't know.
4: Yes. Have you reported it to the Ghana Water Limited?
3: Yes, I met the guy who always come to read the meter. On several occasions, I spoke to him. They said it will restore, but to no avail.
5: Yes, I live in Pampam. My area is called Bakwa in Pampam. Water flows generally in Pampam, at least 3 days a week. But then we are that area, close to the beach area. We have water lines. Some of us even have cabin with Ghana Water, but then our water doesn't. It will flow. We have to go to the Ghana Water and beg them. And we get it for like 2 days and it doesn't come again. Because they'll tell you, oh, they work. The situation continues all the time.
6: No, not for the past 2.5 months.
4: 2.5 months? Where do you live? Where do you live in Tema?
6: Gulf City, Tema. Yes.
4: Oh, so how are you coping?
6: We've had to rely on water tankers, and unfortunately, the water they bring, the quality is not that great. So the whole family itches up a bath. Yeah, it's been horrible.
7: For the past 5 months, I'm using my house at a point. For the past 5 months, no water.
4: Oh.
7: I've been cramped to talk to them. They explain the challenge we have. There is a certain pipe. The construction route construction has tempered with it. Since 5 months now, I don't know how the pipe has broken. Instead of them to fix it, no, and we are dead. We are dying water. The most, what worries me is that the type of water we are using by is also another thing. If we are getting water from time to time, fine. But the type of water, last 2 months, we are 8 in the house. This month's baby, all of us ran, we had a stomach attack as a result of the water before. The water I used to take to buy, you see? So the type of water we are even buying is also another. Water is not coming. 5 months now. So please, stop struggling, Matthew. He has asked for everything, but they don't work on it.
8: We are out of water for over 1 year, 7 months now. With community 18.
4: 1 year, 7 months?
8: 7 months. We always buy water. It's very, very terrible. Sometimes the water that they bring, as my previous caller said, it's nothing to, I don't know how to explain it. It's very, very terrible. We don't know what's the problem. And surprisingly, last month, they sent me a bill. I'm just trying to make time and go to the office and find out why they sent me a bill. The last time water flowed through our tap was February last year, 2025.
4: Wow.
8: So this water has not flowed.
4: And have you complained to them, Godwin? What do they say when
8: yes,
4: you call them?
8: Yes, we did complain. Even we have a community, what do you call it, neighborhood community. We met the MP, we met the NDC, and what they keep telling us is, oh, there's a problem, they are not solving every now and then. So today, as I speak with this, water is not flowing to our area.
9: I live at Tema, Gulf City. For 3 months now, no water. No water. We have to buy water. At some point, we need to even buy such a water used to bath and do everything. Because the water that those water carriers who sell from houses, sometimes you call them and for days they are not coming and you've run out. So you have no

0: choice than to use sachet water. Sachet water, one pack is 15 cedis in my area. I don't know what is going. It's so frustrating. So frustrating. And then, yes, they sent me a water bill for 1,200 or something. It's so frustrating.
1: So there you have it. These were your concerns, Stanley. Let's start from Gulf City.
2: Thank you very much, Winston and Pritina. let me give a background to the whole discussion, then we can continue. So hitherto, Accra, we're just having Accra Tema metropolitan area, mm-hmm. which was just the city center, and we had two sources. That's the Pong treatment plant and then the Weja treatment plant. Now we are serving what we call the Gamma area, which includes parts of the central region, parts of the eastern region, for instance, Kaswa and beyond Kaswa, all being served from the Weja treatment plant. And then if you look at Amasaman and then in Sawum now have kind of merged. You can't even see the difference because of development. If you look at Atimpoku, the mountains, the Kuiapim mountains and all, now they're all being saved from these sources, the two sources, Weja and Bong. In 2015, we added the diesel plant in Teshinungwa. So we have just three sources. Now these three sources gives
1: the desalination plant has been shut down.
2: Yes.
1: Okay. So you still have two sources.
2: Yes. But it's still going to come on board. But I'm giving like a background to the whole discussion. So these three sources normally gives us around 640 cubic meters of water, 640,000 cubic meters of water daily. Okay. And then the demand is around 960,000 cubic meters of water a day. Mm. And if we come to, let's convert into gallons, the demand is around 350 million gallons. And then just throughout the country, we are supplying about 220 million gallons. So there's a huge gap between demand and supply. That is one. And formally, because we're serving the Accra Tema metropolitan area, was kind of key. We're managing it. Now we are serving the Gamma area, which is a larger jurisdiction. Mm-hmm. Okay, and we are still serving these three sources. So there has been that challenge. Unfortunately, last year, 2025 October, we had some challenges with the diesel plant in Teshinungwa, so then we had to go off. I remember we issued a release on it, and we stated that we had some legal challenges, some contractual challenges with the others, and then some maintenance issues. So where the diesel had to go off pending negotiations so that we could put it back on track. And so now the diesel is off. The diesel, installed capacity is around 60,000 cubic meters of water.
1: Okay.
2: But they were giving us averagely 30,000, which was still okay. We're managing the situation and ensuring that the Teshinungwa Sprinkles Enclave still had adequate flow of water. So now that is off, the diesel is off, 30,000 cubic meters of water is also gone off. And then we've had to supply this entire area that I was speaking about, the Gamma area, with the rest. And so obviously there'll be that challenge. So now there's a very huge gap. But then the thing is, we need to ensure that there's equitable distribution of the water in the system, mm-hmm. the little water in the system.
1: Okay.
2: And that is why we are doing serious demand management, or what we call the rationing.
1: Okay.
2: Yeah.
1: Now, talking about that equitable distribution of water, rationing,
2: mm-hmm.
1: how come in some communities, 7 months, 9 months, no water, 2 months, 3 months, 3 weeks, no water? The general expectation is that if you are rationing, at least every week, we've seen it with at least electricity, We know you get it today, you're off tomorrow. Yeah. Why is yours different?
2: Yeah, Mr. Moore, I would have wished to complete my preamble. Mm-hmm. Then we'll go into the nitty-gritties of
1: Okay. You can complete it or add this one to it.
2: Okay, all right. So we've had this challenge because of the shortfall. Now, we also serve with, like, constant and consistent pressure. We can only serve the community and serve them effectively when we have, like, consistent and constant pressure in the system. Mm. But we have challenges like power. Okay, so anytime there are power fluctuations, not even power outages, power fluctuations, it means that our pumps will have to stop, or we have to stop the pumps until we get the power at a certain level where they can run effectively. Okay, and when we lose even, let's say, 10 minutes or 20 minutes of power, we lose about 6 to 8 hours of production, because we may have to start the whole process again. You see, power goes off, or there's a power surge, and then everything drops, and then we'll have to wait till we get a stable power. Then we start the production process again, and then it takes a lot of time. Now, water is not like power. Mm-hmm. When it comes to power, the moment you switch on, let's say, a switch, in less than 30 seconds, an entire area is lit. Okay. But with water, it will have to travel slowly through pipelines. The pipelines need to be charged, filled up and charged, and then we can build on the pressure. If in the process, for instance, we get another surge, okay, it means that we have to start the whole process again. So can you imagine when we have 2 or 3 surges in a day? Okay, it means we kind of lose almost a whole day of production, which is a serious challenge. So it affects the pressures in the system, and we are unable to build that up for a lot of people to get, especially those living on elevated areas. Okay, so this has been the situation. And we have had some serious challenges in the system lately, and we are aware. And first of all, I want to apologize to everybody who's inconvenienced in a way because of lack of water. Yes, we also live within the communities, and so we experience the same thing. Where I live, I get water once in a week. So if, for instance, there's some unforeseen circumstance where we are unable to produce on that day, it means then I lose water until the following week. And sometimes it happens, it continues like 2-3 weeks. And I live in a community where everybody knows where I work, everybody knows me, so the slightest problem, and then everybody is on me. Sometimes they are happy with, clear and explicit insults, but what can you do, and we take it as one of the risk of the job, you understand? But I want to assure the public that we wouldn't sit aloof and do nothing about the situation. As I speak, we are constantly on the ground troubleshooting to ensure that we identify the challenges and have them solved. Although we have that gap between demand and supply, we also know that with the little water in the system, we can still distribute it well, so that everybody can have at least 2 times in a week. And if you're able to store, you should be able to survive it. There are areas where, by virtue of their location, they get water, let's say, 3 days, 4 days, even throughout the week. Yes. And so the situation is not as terrible as sometimes we see it. In recent times, we've had serious challenges with Gold City, Sherman, Bechele, 24, 25, Pram, thereabout. Yes, the challenge there is just precious. We've tried identifying the problem, and as of yesterday, we've been able to identify some of the problems, we've rectified it, and then we are hopeful that there's going to be a lot of improvement. This morning, I was informed by our general manager of operations that there's some improvement in the system. He is on the ground as I speak. And so we are expecting that pressures are going to build up and a lot more are going to get. So as I apologize to them, I'll expect that they exercise some patience, or I'll plead with them to exercise some patience whilst we try to solve the problems within the area, and then everybody will be okay. I mean, it is not just about our customers. We also live in the communities. Mm-hmm. You understand? We have our guys on the ground monitoring on daily basis, and they report to us. I can show you platforms where we are recording pressures on hourly basis. So if we realize that the pressures are low, whatever we have to do to improve on the pressures, we do it. In recent times, I think about a month ago, we announced to the public that we have identified some perforations along our distant transmission and mains from Pong to Tema. Oh. And then apart from the perforations, there were some other very weak portions, which was also creating challenges, because when we pump the water from Pong, we don't get the exact volumes at our Tema booster station. Okay, so for instance, you pump, and by the time it gets to the booster station, we've lost 40 to 50%. Oh. We needed to find out what it was. So we had to invest close to 6 million Ghana cedis to change the weaker portions, and then there were perforated lines along the area.
3: Okay.
2: We're expecting that there'll be more water. Now we are getting more water, but pressures are rather low. So we still need to troubleshoot and to identify the challenges. What we are doing now is to use the Doppler effect. That's an engineering term, so forgive me. Okay, so that we are measuring the volumes of water at different portions of the lines and closing it up, so that we'll be able to zoom into the areas where the challenges are. Then we'll be able to solve it entirely. So I'll plead with everybody. Now, I want everybody to appreciate the fact that we have that problem of demand and supply. So it's going to create a problem. That problem is already there. But then with the little water in the system, we need to distribute it equitably. So we all should expect to get water minimum of 2 times in a week. For instance, in Teshin, we now receive water twice in a week. So on Wednesdays and Thursdays. On Wednesdays, we pump the water into one area. Thursdays, we pump to the other area, so that at least we can have an effective distribution. Mm-hmm. And then with Nungwa, Fridays, we pump into one side of Nungwa. Saturday, we pump to the other side of Nungwa. And it is so in Ashaman and other areas. Yes, so that at least once a week. But with the area, it is twice. But I mean, with our locations where we live, at least you should get once in a week. Yeah. And let's all cultivate that culture of storing water, so that when the water flows, you can store some water, and then you survive until the next time it flows. That is what I have done. That is what a lot of people have done. And let's all follow suit.
3: Stanley, good point you make there. But this is it. So you've talked about the pressure, the perforations, and all of that. Okay, you fixed the perforations, now the pressure. But for that person who's waiting for water in, say, Gulf City or Community 18, who hasn't had water for months, can the pressure be the same every day?
4: Yeah.
3: Every time when it is time for him to get water, the pressure is low, so he never gets water?
2: Mm-hmm. Yeah, Winston, I understand what you're saying, and that is why I started from... in my preamble, I started from the sources, sources and how we get water into our homes. Mm-hmm. Now, our treatment plants are all well over 60 years old.
4: Okay.
2: So we've gotten to a point where we need to, let's say, constantly be expanding our treatment plant so that we'll meet up with demand. The last treatment plant we had was in 2015, the expansion of the Bong treatment plant with the China Jezuba plant. Mm. Okay, now we are getting over 80 million gallons in addition to what we already had. That was in 2015. And that water has been pumped through Dodowa, Oyarefa, and to Adenta. You remember, let's say, 10, 15 years back, Adenta used to be a trouble area. Now they don't have a challenge because of the expansion of the bone treatment plant. Okay, so if constantly we are able to, let's say every 10 years, we are able to improve on or expand to, let's say, about 40 to, let's say, 80 million gallons of water, we didn't have a challenge. We have a master plan. Okay, as a company for the Gama area. Okay. And then the projections are stated in there that constantly, if you are able to improve on, let's say, if you are able to expand our facility, we should be able to match up with demand. But we all know the economic pressure on government. So sometimes we also try to work with the little resources available so that we can supply. But if, for instance, as customers, we appreciate the economic situation of our country and we are paying our bills effectively. We have good tariffs. People are not stealing the water and all that. I'm sure Ghana Water on its own balance sheet can even go for a facility to expand some of these facilities. But if you look at our situation now, we don't have the capacity unless we fall on government. But we are hopeful that with education, gradually to change, and with putting in some mechanisms, things will change. For instance, currently, our non-revenue water is around 48%. We have a target to reduce it to about 30% since 2015. We haven't been able to do that. Why? Why? Because people are stealing the water through illegal connections, bypasses. People are tampering with their meters. People are doing all manner of things. Okay. Now, we also have old infrastructure where some of our pipelines also give under the slightest pressure because they are old. Okay. We have a lot of asbestos cement pipes in the system, and we need to change all these ones. It's all about money.
3: We pay for water. What is the problem?
2: For instance, I'm sure you pay. Yeah, but if I show you a balance sheet now, if I show you, people are not paying.
4: You know, not to catch you, but the bit about, you know, the communities getting water twice a week. You know, one of our listeners is telling us that he lives in Community 25, and they don't get the water for about 3 weeks now. They've not had water twice in a week.
2: Yeah, I know. Community 25 I used to get like regular flow, not like every day, but like 3-4 days in a week until recently. And like I said, last week and last night, we are seeing some pressures in the system. And it's not like there's no water in the area. There's water,
4: but the pressure
2: is low. So some are not getting, some are also getting, but are low pressures. And some are, by virtue of where you live, you could also even get a bit of higher pressure. But then the thing is, we need to maintain a constant pressure in the system so that everybody can have access to the water. And that is the challenge in that area.
3: Stanley Martin, Director of Communications of the Ghana Water Limited. Stay with us. When we return after these messages, we'll be activating the phone lines. So you can also join us with all your calls and concerns so you can address it. Because there's a long list of areas that haven't had water for some time now. We'll be right back.
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1: 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Compete in men's and women's football, volleyball, basketball, table tennis, athletics, sack race, handball, linemen's.
2: Sell to the public, something is definitely wrong. Okay, Eric Mate is executive member Community 25 Resident Associations, and he's joined us now. Eric, good morning, and thank you very much for joining us.
3: Good morning, my brother.
2: Eric, I believe you're fine.
3: I'm good.
2: Great. When was the last time you had water in your area?
3: Okay. I would like to greet your cherished listeners. In fact, our water situation is now unbearable. The last time we had water 2 months ago, some even had water a year ago. About 2 months ago, Ghana Water announced major repair works on our lines. Since those repairs were completed, hello?
2: Yes, I'm listening.
3: We have not received a single drop of water. In fact, some parts of our community have not had water flowing through their taps since January. As I said, the community has a dedicated line, and we paid for that. Ghana Water were confirmed about that when we visited them. Yet we are not getting water. As we speak, we are sitting on a time bomb, my brother. All our fire hydrants are dry. We have major installations here. We have VRA, we have bus storage tanks all around us. If anything happen now, God forbid, we'll all be roasted. On 14th September, we had a meeting with Ghana Water Limited. Before that, we had written to them requesting an appointment. They never replied. So we had to organize and go there unannounced, and they were surprised to see us. That tells you how bad our situation is and how little they regard us. When we visited them yesterday, one of their excuses was that the pressure was not strong enough to pump water into our community. But let me tell you, but how can that be? Community 1, 2, and 3 have constant water flow. Yet we are rather closer to the Ashama booster. So when it comes to water pressure issues, it does not add up at all. We have picked up some intelligence. We have information that some workers of Ghana Water own some of these water tankers. They come secretly to close our valves just to remain in business. Our second intelligence is that our lines have been tapped. Why should a bottled water production company in our community constantly have water? Well, each immediate neighbors have none. They package the water and sell it back to us at a higher price.
2: Okay.
3: So just some weeks ago, I personally bought water from a tanker. Yeah. And it's expensive.
2: How much
3: was it? They sell a tanker, 1,002 Ghana cedis. 3 days after fetching it, the water turned green. The water is fogged. I was shocked and scared. Is this what we are supposed to be drinking? Is this how we are supposed to live in our community or in this country? We cannot continue to live like this. My brother, we are tired and we are frustrated. We are calling on the authorities to act immediately. Immediately. As we speak now, my water is finished. I've ordered for water since yesterday. Now you have to be begging them to come and deliver your water.
2: Hey.
3: Yes. Because they have the power now. They have store list of demand. They have store list of demand.
2: Okay.
3: So they'll be seeking. If you are lucky, you will have the water the next day. If you are not lucky, then you have to be waiting for 2 days to have your water. So we are begging them.
2: Okay.
3: There is something fishing somewhere. They need to attend to it.
2: All right. Eric, thank you very, very much. And the phone lines have been activated now on 0302-216-541 and then 0551-111-997. Stanley,
4: yeah.
2: There you have it.
4: Yeah, thank you very much, Eric. And I understand and where Eric is coming from. And one, I apologize for our inability to respond to his letter. I'll find out from the region why that was done. Because we always want to be close to our customers. I mean, the best way for our customers to appreciate our situation is to explain issues to them. Let them. I mean, we need to work together so that we can serve them well. So I'm sure maybe there's something happened, but they won't deliberately refuse to respond to letters like that.
2: Hold on a minute for me. Let me get onto the phone lines. We'll come back and address Eric's concerns. Nana is in Tema. Nana, good morning.
5: Good morning. I'm calling from County 25.
2: Okay, County 25.
5: Yes, I'm quite sure you can speak to one of the executives for our association. So the situation is unbearable, like my man just said. So in recent times, we've made arrangements to ensure that at least we can have water in certain places through installations of boreholes and things like that. So in my area, I'm able to supply water to some neighbors, you know, free of charge because I have a borehole and I'm able to pump water in excess. So some neighbors are able to get water from it. There were other people who had put processes in place to have extra water that they can sell. And to be honest with you, when I did a bit of research, because I was also trying to get into the business of maybe getting water reserved so that we can also help Ghana Water to supply water in certain areas that we're not able to get precious.
2: Okay.
5: But my findings were very, very disturbing. Now, people have installed huge reservoir tanks where they get Ghana Water and sell it on to other tankers who also go on to sell to other users. But could you believe that Ghana Water is not happy with the situation where somebody is invested money to be able to supply water in their neighborhood because they feel like they're taking too much of their pressure and the pressure is not able to get to other places because they're taking so much of the water. And the bills that they slap them with, it's not like issuing bills, they're actually slapping them with hefty bills. So it's run a lot of these entrepreneurs out of business, those who have installed reservoir tanks to be able to supply these people water. A lot of them have to run, they have to stop the business because it doesn't make business sense for them.
2: Thank you very much, Nana, in Tema Committee 25. Now, let's stay in Committee 25 because Eko Bedu has also joined us. Eko, good morning.
6: Good morning.
2: Yes, Eko.
6: Yesterday, I called and I told you when Uncle Stanley comes, you just give us some excuses just like the IBA begin this morning. They are telling us the water pressure is low. It is whose responsibility to make the water high? It's not my responsibility. It's Ghana Water's responsibility to fix the problem. Another issue is that they're rationing the water and a bottling company is around us. They get water. When you ask them, they tell you the bottled water, they pay in bulk. So they get money from them. And we, the residents, don't pay. So we suffer. One other thing is that this tank producer, I don't want to mention them. Why are they producing tanks for us to store water? It doesn't have any connection with Ghana Water, that they do deliberate great scarcity so that these people can sell their tank, so that we can buy tanks and make money. I didn't get it.
2: All right. Echo, thank you very, very much. Let's go to Community 24, where Della is. Della, good morning.
7: Good morning.
2: Yes, Della. Yeah,
7: Community 24.
2: Sure.
7: I haven't had water for about a year. One year. I have credit on my account.
2: How are you keeping?
7: You buy water. I have tanks in my house that I can fill when the water comes. So, rationing water, I don't think it exists. This week, I wasn't at home when they said somebody came from Gather Water that I was owing. And if they check, they sent me a bill of 22 cedis when I had a credit balance of 27 cedis. So I'm still left with 5 cedis. The 22 cedis, water hadn't flowed through the tank. So how did they arrive at that 22 cedis?
2: Okay.
7: So please, they've given a litany of challenges they are facing. What they haven't added is inefficiency on their side. I believe that if they plan well, they should be able to resolve these problems.
2: Okay. Thank you.
7: I believe that there's inefficiency which they need to address.
2: Thank you very much, Della. Let's go to Kasua. MFA, good morning.
8: Good morning.
2: Yes, MFA.
8: I live in Kasua, Amman from uptown exactly. So there was this time that a pipe got burst in the front of my house. It wasn't our own. I don't know whose own it was because there were lots of lines, pipelines. So I called for Ghana Water, the numbers online. No number went through. Every morning, like, I was going to work. Then I called a friend who works at Ghana Water. She gave me different lines. I called all those lines. It wasn't going through. I was like, really? So if I want to put a problem, the pipe was busting like it was as if it was shower, more than shower. I kept calling for hours. And I was worrying my friend because the thing is part of our house. I don't feel good. Then finally, when one of the numbers went through and the person picked up, I sent the person our location, everything. They said they'll get back to me. Do you know the time they got back to me? After 2-3 days.
2: Hey.
8: And they said, what again? Like, they said they woke up from sleep after the 2 days. And I was like, is this how people work? I'm calling to report a problem. And you call me after 3 days. I don't know. So what they are saying there, I don't know what the man is. He's just trying to massage the issues. And really, there was a problem also here. But luckily for us, we have polytank. So when it flows, it enters. It's only severe when, like, it's a month and two, and there's no water. You see people going to fresh water, then that is when maybe our water will get finished.
2: Okay.
8: But you also have a water factory here. That saves us a bit because here that they beg Ghana Water so that we are able to get water. But should that be the case?
2: Thank you very much, MFA. Ni is in Tema. Ni, good morning.
9: Good morning.
2: Ni, which community, which part of Tema are you?
9: Oh, I've been Community 9.
2: Community 9.
9: You know, we don't have problem. But, you know, Kwame Nkrumah said, the African is capable of managing his own affairs.
2: Mm-hmm.
9: The desalination plants are tertiary. They should have built a treatment plant at Osudo or Sege. Then they can pump some of the water to Togo so that we can enforce it. Then they can build 32-inch line from that plant to the booster station at Tema. The boost it down from 24-inch to Tema Township. And test it their own. What are you talking about? Good morning.
2: Good morning, Ni. Yes, Ni is showing us what Ghana Water Limited can do. Let's go to Latavia Okoshi. Akosia, good morning.
10: Yes, good morning. Good morning. I'm calling in respect of the water problem.
2: Okay.
10: at the Okochi Toku area, we've not had water for 3 months. And when you call these people, they don't mind you. They just give you excuses. I don't know whether the work they are doing at San Antonic is a problem.
2: Okay.
10: So please tell them to tell us something. At least they could have told us that we are having a problem, so you will not get water. Or we are not getting the water.
2: Okay. We'll get Stanley Mate to address all of these concerns after these messages. Stay with us. We'll be right back.
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1: 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What are you waiting for? 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
6: Failing to slow down in dangerous conditions, 600 Ghana cedis to 1,200 Ghana cedis. 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
7: Street racing, drag racing, or excessive speeding, 120 Ghana cedis to 300 Ghana cedis. 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
20: In the book of Psalm, chapter 63, verse 1, David said, "Early will I seek thee." Abraham was an early riser. Joshua was an early riser. Moses was an early riser. Jesus prayed early in the morning. David also prayed early in the morning. What about you? Be an early riser as you join God's servant, the pastor, Obed Joy Obing, on Prayer Line on Love 99.5 FM from Mondays through to Fridays, 2 a.m. to 5 a.m. each day. Prayer Line, the presence of the Lord is here. 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

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They have introduced the PAPS, which you can send money from Ghana through the normal Ghana cedis, and your recipients receive it in the local currency. 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To say thank you, Chief, and everybody who advertises and supports us here at Love FM. 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

0: In the book of Psalm, chapter 63, verse 1, David said, Early will I seek thee. Abraham was an early riser. Joshua was an early riser. Moses was an early riser. Jesus prayed early in the morning. David also prayed early in the morning. What about you? Be an early riser as you join God's servant, the pastor, Obed Joy Obing, on Prayer Line on Love 99.5 FM from Mondays through to Fridays, 2 a.m. to 5 a.m. each day. Prayer Line, the presence of the Lord is here. 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

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That's what CBG is giving you with the PAPS. 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To say thank you, Chief, and everybody who advertises and supports us here at Love FM. 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

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Latest Form, as you know, they are your partner for life. Verna has also introduced the 750ml medium bottle. It is a 500ml, so at 750. It's still from the same Trillium company, that is Verna. So it's on the market. Go and get yourself a 750 bottle. It's for more water, more hydration, for you to keep going, keep pushing. And now as you embark on the hustle, if you want to buy in bulk for a program, a funeral, a wedding, please call 0322-190877. Now, KNUS is also here. The IDL has opened admissions and they are informing the public that applications e-voucher for admission into the various engineering and top-up programs at the university is available. Please read the instructions carefully when you buy the form. They have BSc in Electrical and Electronic Engineering, Civil Engineering, Mechanical Engineering, Geomatic Engineering, Petroleum Engineering, and Chemical Engineering. Applicants for all programs must hold either a diploma or a higher national diploma or a teacher equivalent from a recognized university and you will be admitted. You can also go online and get the form, or you can dial the short code *415*55# on all networks to purchase the form. If you want further and better particulars, you can go to the Kisleford building at KNUST in Accra, the Kumasi Accra City Center, at the KNUST Accra City Center, Kwabena, Makati, or at the dental office, and they will sort you out.

And this one again is from Kwame. You call this one Putomanto. 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Now 590 is saying that please no employee or representatives of KEED Ghana Limited will at any point ask you for payment for any kind, for any services rendered to customers. All valued patrons are entreated to beware of the fraudulent activity that is currently happening. KEED Ghana will never call you to demand any money. So please, down also, you can dial *555#*559# or visit the 590mobile.com.gh now to play on your phone across all networks. All winners are paid the same day and directed to your mobile money account. 590 Mobile, as they always say, at Darwin Sem. NIB is also here. Are you a shareholder of the National Investment Bank PLC? The NIB hereby notifies all its shareholders that the bank, acting jointly with its appointed share registrar, NTHC Limited, is conducting a shareholder contact update. The objective is for you to just come and update your phone numbers, email address, and Ghana card at their branches if you're a shareholder. So please go and do that. It's a very, very important announcement from the NIB, the National Investment Bank. You can call them on 059-387-1543. That is the NIB Bank. They say that your shares, your name, your future. The HR conference is still coming on. The Ashanti Regional Chapter of the Chartered Institute of Human Resource Management is still doing that HR conference, which will be happening this Thursday, which is tomorrow, 8 October 2020. You can come in and gain practical HR insight for organizations of all sizes. Conference materials will be there for. They'll give you certificate, they'll give you breakfast, they'll give you lunch, there'll be interactive masterclass and all that. If you want to register, they have 1,200 for late registration. For non-members, 1,500. You can please go and register on their link. But first, you can call them on 0242-311260. 0242-311260, and they will sort you out. My name is Eugene. I did this for Leo. Tomorrow, there will be more exciting conversation on your radio. But I leave you with this from Kwame. You call this OR. After this, the business news will come. Then Metropolitan Mix and the other programs will follow. See you tomorrow.

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1: 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Coming up this morning, shop owners resist demolition at Obuasi Rap Junction as local assembly insists the location of shops underneath high voltage power lines poses greater risk. Also this morning, illegal mining operations redirect flow of Mankran stream into farmlands, destroying rice farm and a tree crop nursery of a private investment running into millions of cedis. These are more coming up on the news at 10 with me, Josephine Sego. Now to the details. Tension is mounting at Rap Junction in the Obuasi East municipality, where shop owners are resisting a demolition exercise by the municipal assembly. The affected traders say they are being displaced without alternative spaces, while the assembly insists the structures are located dangerously beneath a high tension power line.
2: Never appeared over the General Assembly, BBA knows, and I'm not saying, yeah, I'm proud. There are other electoral areas, And then we were given that maximum respect for those leadership, no? And you think I may have been all this while. But they're very bad. And check here, I buy the good machine by. May catch you, some machine is here. I'm going to do this argument. And the purpose, I say here, in that race, yeah, Shepawi. Any other race, I would have, you're first row, Hanum. Now you're going to be here. All I want to know why. Macron on several occasions. Say, I'm not road. This shaping of that road is meaning that. Yeah, but Niyama will be a year much important. There are other important things I have to say. Yeah, everything else that happens.
1: Now, this morning, residents of Okrasi in the Ahafuano Southwest District of the Ashanti region are living in fear over a possible flooding situation as illegal mining operations redirect the flow of the Mankran stream. Already, the diverted milky sludge of the water body from the artisanal mining activities have destroyed several acres of rice farm and a commercial coconut and oil palm nursery running into millions of cedis. Emmanuel Bright Kweku visited the community and reports that livelihoods and properties are now at risk.
3: Emmanuel Amponsa, visibly distraught over the destruction of his over 200,000 cedis worth of investment into oil palm and coconut seedling plantation. He nursed the seedlings for months, hoping to raise healthy planting materials for farmers and land reclamation projects.
4: For the past 6 years, my nursery business has been affected by this Galamsey activities. We used to work at Mankran, so near the SDA church. They worked there and it killed about 50,000 cocoa seedlings relocated to this site for the past 5 years. And it's like an annual ritual.
3: Just across from Amponsen's nursery, another farmer is counting his losses.
5: A very sad part because
6: this is very sad. No farmer would be happy seeing their farm in this bad state. I've made losses.
7: It's not as if the rice couldn't grow bountifully. It did, but the water has destroyed everything.
3: The cause of the devastation on the two farms sits only few kilometers away, illegal mining. For months now, miners have excavated land close to farmlands and residential areas, living behind heaps of excavated material. I halted their operations, but they came back. The stream is now choked. The Driving from Okrasi through adjoining communities, including Kunsu and Mankamso, the signs of land degradation are difficult to miss. Large stretches of land along the Mankramsotepa Road have been excavated, leaving behind exposed earth and abandoned mining pits.
8: Whenever it floods, the water enters our home. We don't want any disaster here.
3: For Joy News, I am Emmanuel Bratkweku.
1: In other stories, in a major boost to inclusive development, the Kumasi Metropolitan Assembly has disbursed livelihood support to 64 persons with disabilities under the disability component of the District Assembly's Common Fund. The intervention, facilitated through the Department of Social Welfare and Community Development, saw beneficiaries receive a range of income-generating equipment and financial support tailored to their specific needs and business aspirations after a thorough assessment. Items presented included industrial sewing machines, chest freezers, laptops, and other tools of trade, in addition to cash support to help beneficiaries expand or start their businesses. The mayor of Kumasi, Richard Akosi Ofori-Wedi Ajman, who personally presented the items at a short ceremony at the assembly, charged the beneficiaries to make the support count.
9: They should seed about 20% of the allocations that count into a specific fund. Then we use that fund to construct a skills development center that will not be owned and controlled by the assembly, but it will be owned and controlled by the federations. Now, it will give training in computer programs, network development, and all those areas. Leather works, sewing and tailoring, so that when the common fund allocation is not been disbursed and they don't have access to fund from government, through those activities that are placed at the center, they themselves on their own can make some money, which can then go to assuage the difficulties financial that they go through as individual members of the federation. So that's what I'm proposing to them.
1: Meanwhile, the Metropolitan Director of the Department of Social Welfare and Community Development for the Kumasi Metropolis, Mrs. Esther Aprekunyaku, revealed that a total of 186 PWDs have benefited from the Disability Common Fund from January 2025 to October
10: 2026. 2025 from your support 25 basis to 5 because you can't in a month. Any of the support, but 2026, yeah, yet 2 times. First one, the second one, and the 121. Now, money to make a cry, I am national. You're not dancing, dear, except say, don't want no, and the year at
1: Away from that, the head of the local government services, Professor Lord Mensah, has urged human resource practitioners within Ghana's local government service to embrace the digital revolution to enhance efficiency and improve service delivery. He warned that human resource managers who continue to rely on analog methods of work and risk being left behind as the public service increasingly adopts digital systems. Professor Lord Mensah was speaking at the second annual general conference of the Human Resource Practitioners of Local Government Service Ghana, held in Kumasi.
11: It is important also for them not to be left behind because of the digital revolution that we find ourselves in now. It is important because if we don't take care, we'll be, you know, moving to a point where, as an HR, if you continue to go by analog way of doing things, just paper work and all those, by the time you realize, I mean, you are not part of, you know, the service anymore. The service would have moved far away. And then whilst they are at work, they produce to, you know, position the service to the expectations of the leaders as the headquarters requires.
1: Those were some local stories. We go for international news.
6: African Union will launch the continent's first credit rating agency on Wednesday, seeking to provide an alternative to Big Three global ratings agency as debt burdens weigh on many African economies. In other news, oil rose Wednesday as attack by Yemen's Iran-backed Houthis on Saudi Arabia raised concerns over crude flows from Middle East, even as supplies have been recovering. And that is all for International News.
1: And that's all for the business news brought to you by ACE Consult. 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They also give guidance to apply for U.S. visas. Education USA Accra, which is based at the U.S. Embassy in Accra, also provides these services too. 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
13: 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You wake up in the morning, the first agenda, God. And I
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Yes, please don't worry about me. I'm doing amazingly well, okay? I'm doing so fine. And I hope you are doing same too. Yeah, trust me when I say I'll be okay. Despite all the troubles, yeah, and the wahala. Everything is gonna be fine.

welcome to Metropolitan Mix and Love 99.5 FM. Good morning, Kumasi. Good morning, Ghana. Good morning, beautiful people. I hope you're all doing fine this morning. I hope you're doing okay. How is the office? How is the school? How is the bank? How is the Ejom? How is the market? How is the shop that you operate in? Hey, Papa Mason, how are things going this morning? Papa Carpenter. Mommy Magazine Foina, how are you doing? Yeah, we know you're all going to be fine, yeah. Once again, this is Metropolitan Mix on Love 99.5 FM, your favorite mid-morning show here in Ashanti region. My name is Patricia Mabunsu, and I'm always honored to serve you wherever you are. Today it's Wednesday, the midweek edition of the show, and I'm doing it with you. Thank you for tuning in, okay, Papa Driver. In the show also with DJ Monster. All the beautiful R&B songs you've been listening to this morning, he's the one playing it. DJ Monster, Yao Safu Jemfi. November 7th. Yes, he'll be laying his father to rest. And we'll all come out to support him, yeah? So once again, if you know DJ Monster, you can call him, yeah? Send him his condolences, or your condolences, I might say. Once I say you'll be fine, right? You'll be fine. So just know that we do this show from 10 a.m. to 12 midday. Metropolitan Mix. We also have support from the production team, Eugene Osetu, to DJ Apuzo, and the technical team. So wherever you are, I would like to say thank you so much for always choosing Love 99.5 FM. At midday, we cross over to Joy 99.7 for the midday news from our sister station, yes, in Accra. Let me know where you are listening to me from, okay? If you have a message too, just put it across. And I know my first person is always Alan Q. Alan, how are you doing this morning? Trust me when I say that I'll be okay. Go on, go. I just so you know, we're still in Pinktober. We literally just started Pinktober. That is Breast Cancer Awareness. My dear lady, my dear sister, my dear auntie, my dear mommy. Just so you know, breast cancer, no. We understand from the medics, it's still becoming a silent killer for a lot of women. And so we all don't need to add to the numbers, okay? Just know that breast cancer is not a curse, and it is nothing to also be ashamed of. Too many women face fear and stigma when they need support, rather. Talk about your breast cancer issues today. Share the right information. Let's all stand with survivors also. And let's replace stigma with understanding. And also fear with knowledge. But keep screening, okay? It's very, very important and necessary that you do so. Yes, so 055-111-1995, that's our WhatsApp number. We thank God so much for the gift of life. We thank Him for making us see beautiful days. And we know we are hopeful for the days ahead. Today on the show, we'll be having a conversation with our friends from Kofkans Company Limited, one of our proud participants on the Love FM Corporate Games coming off on Saturday, 10th October 2026 at the Brunei Sports Complex. Yes, Kofkans are going to be here. And we'll have a beautiful conversation with them. So if you've never heard of Kofkans before, just know that we'll be speaking to them, okay? Welcome again, Metropolitan Mix, Love 99.5 FM.

Anoche Justice, Matthew, Labi, Gloria, Rashida, and Manager Ajua. You all work at Kingdom Books and Stationery, KNUSD branch, right at the Jubilee Mall. But you'll be on for line in Koho. Everything that you need, stationery, will be on for line in Koho. And if you're a customer and you are buying something there right now, God bless you for selecting Kingdom Books, okay? Yeah, customer service, no. Everybody at Kingdom Books.

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Yes, every company that works with multimedia, we like to say happy customer service week to you, okay? We are looking forward to still treating you better. Yes, if not the best. Yes, customer service week. And we'd like to say thank you to all our cherished listeners as well and advertisers, especially to you, Bright. Yeah, Bright, your surveyor at Lands Commission Kumasi. Bright, I hope you're doing well. Hey, happy customer service week to you all, okay? Nice one. Now, my WhatsApp console. I have a message from Brakofi Richmond. I say, hello, Patricia. I hope you are doing amazingly well. We continue to thank God Almighty for guiding us through the difficult times and for giving us the courage to face whatever comes our way. And most of all, thank God for his unconditional love and support. Yes, Brakofi Richmond from Apiedukoko Bay Unity Junction inside Elysian International School. Good morning to you, Brakofi Richmond. Thank you so much. And Alan Q says what? I say I'm fine like Bon Grace Abuba. Bon Grace. Alan. Okay, and I have this birthday message here. Yes, happy birthday going out to you, Vida. Vida Basua of Ahonjo Dabai. Yes, Vida Basua of Ahonjo Dabai. I hope I got your surname correct. And this is coming from all of us here at Multimedia. We wish you long life, for God's long life, yeah? And of course, more blessings to you, Vida. Have a blissful day filled with celebration, Vida Basua. Yeah, Vida Basuo. Yeah, I hope I got your name right, sweetheart. Happy birthday to you from all of us here. Now, if you know someone also celebrating their birthday, I would like to say happy birthday to them. But there's one thing that I should tell you, okay? If you are celebrating your birthday and you don't have a place to go to, I worry. Don't worry at all, okay? Because the Crash Smoothies and Juice Bar is waiting for you. 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Right up to the KNUS Senior High School at Bwedi Junction. 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

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And just so you know, at 11:45, they'll be telling us what's on the menu. It's the Crutch Moody's and Juice Bar. Healthy meals, amazing vibes. Now we know that the WAEC results are out, and there's still hope for parents and guardians, okay? Especially those whose ward did not receive their WASI results as they expected. And when I say that, no, I mean that results nearby, no. I said, mommy, Esu. And the child himself or herself is disappointed. I mean, don't worry at all, okay? Now, if you miss the grace required for admission into a university degree program, Garden City University is here to sort you out. 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

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And to all customers, thank you for doing the needful. And talking of customers, okay, just remember or just put it down that on 30th of October 2026, there's going to be the annual general meeting. Yes, the AGM for the bank is going to be held at Antwa Chrome. That is where our headquarters is. So that's a Friday. Please mark it on your calendar. If you bank with Amansea Community Bank PLC, just remember that on 30th October, it's a Friday 2026, the AGM is going to be held at Antwa Chrome. And the time is 10 a.m. sharp. 10 a.m. Kenya started. I bet you in Sempa. 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
2: And this is the lady I understand that she wants to face off with me when it comes to lime and spoon. 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It's 12 minutes past 11 here on Love 99.5 FM. We'll go for a few breathers, okay? 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

0: whatever the enemy wants, no, they will not get it. Please, can I hear you say amen where you are? That's Kidi and Sakodia on this one, bringing us to 11:30. It's time checking the series, 11:30 here on Love 99.5 FM. The show is still Metropolitan Mix. My name is Patricia Mabunsen, and I'm honored to serve you today as well. DJ Monsatu is excited to play us all the music. He started with of R&B and Awatiesi Yediem. Yeah, we'll be having a conversation soon with our friends from Kofkans Company Limited. A band baby up a soda. Or maybe Obuasi Sheraton. And I ride the same blue Obuasi. It is called Kofkans Hotel. My favorite hotel in Obuasi. Oh my goodness. But I want you to know that your health matters, okay? And that is the more reason why you need to keep your NHIS membership card active. It is very, very important. Whether it's for general or specialized consultations, laboratory tests, x-rays, ultrasound scans, medications under the NHIS medicines list, surgical operations, family planning services, maternity 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Underline that for me. 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So please don't wait until you fall sick before you check for your status on your NHIS membership. 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If you work with any of these companies, eh? 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So number one, Puff Cans Company Limited. Please, where are they? Are they here? Oh, please. Okay, let me say it again. Cough Cans Company Limited.
1: Present.
0: Present. Uh-huh. Madam. Present.
1: Okay. Present, madam.
0: Thank you. Yes, so we have Cough Cans Company Limited in the house, and we're going to have a very brief conversation right now because they are participating at the Love FM Corporate Games happening on Saturday, 10th October 2026 at the Brunei Sports Complex, KNUST Campus. Uh-huh. Cough Cans for no Ababija. Now, you're also live on Facebook, LUV99.5FM. So everything that we're doing right here, you can actually join the conversation there. Cough Cans say they are ready to match up with companies like, in no particular order, Mid-City Dental Clinic, Rich One Company Limited, Dentexa Company Limited, Glyco Insurance, Royal Basin Hotel, and Memphreman Community Bank, Oak Specialist Hospital, Medimosis Clinic, Day to Day Eye Clinic, Coca Cola, Voltic, Echo Bank, Ghana. Did I went to Echo Bank today? And what they gave me was this pink ribbon for Pinktober. It was nice anyway. 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They are the one fixing, they are the ones doing the swami interchange. Aha. And of course, we have Axtelinks International and Born Agro Limited, all participating, of course, at this year's Love FM Corporate Games. And so, congratulations to all the teams in advance. And of course, Team Multimedia, Insha 104.5 FM, and also Love 99.5 FM. Me, I'm not working for the station or the day. Please, somebody should come and hire me. Anyway, so I have the gentleman free here from Cough Cans Company Limited. I'm going to have a nice conversation. Please, everybody's listening to you and watching you. Kindly share your names and your portfolios at Cough Cans with us.
2: Okay, thank you very much. Mm-hmm. I am Boniface Amwako Kankam.
0: Boniface Amwako Kankam.
2: Yeah. Mm-hmm. The marketing manager for Cough Cans Company Limited.
0: Okay, so from Boniface, who do we also have here?
3: Okay, I'm Emmanuel Safo from the Department of Warehouse.
0: You are the warehouse manager?
2: Yes, of course.
0: Okay, yo, so I have the marketing manager and the warehouse manager for Cough Cans Company Limited sitting right here in the studios with me, of course. We're going to have a conversation and drum roll. I understand you people work from Ebuakwa too. Can you explain the reason why?
2: The way we are seriously prepared for these games.
0: Uh-huh.
2: In fact, all our workers now close early to go and train. So that on Saturday, we have even designed a nice cupboard which will be loading the trophies in. Ah. So we are very, very, very serious with this tournament.
0: Oh, I see.
2: Yes.
0: So now, Cough Cans, you guys now close at 1. So that you can go and train.
2: Yes, of course.
0: For Saturday.
2: Yes.
0: And Masako to cabinet for the trophies.
2: Yeah, good.
0: So which do you tell me, which one do you think you're going to win something? Is it going to be the men and women's football? Is it going to be the volleyball? Is it going to be the basketball, the table tennis, athletics, sack race, lime and spoon race? Which one do you think you can?
2: You see, it's our first time.
0: Okay.
2: So this time, because our first time, yeah, program here and Twin Channel. We are taking everything.
0: You want to compete with everything?
2: Everything.
0: Are you?
2: Yes.
0: Okay. Please, I want to play lute for you.
2: You are welcome.
0: I'll pay. You people pay me.
2: Don't worry.
0: Thank you very much. Okay, so for someone who has not heard of the name Cough Cans before, explain to us, tell us something about Cough Cans Company Limited.
2: Okay, thank you very much. Cough Cans Company Limited. The company is into electric cars. Yes, if you come to Kumasi or Buasi Accra, we have our branches everywhere.
0: Okay.
2: Into electric cars. Also, as we said earlier, our hospitality at Obuasi is a top notch. Yes. It can't be compared to any hotel in Obuasi.
0: Now, hotel in Obuasi apart from Cough Cans.
2: But that's it. Cough Cans pay. And we're also into apartment.
0: Okay.
2: Yes. At IPT. If you want single room self-contained, two room self-contained, if you can, we can sort you out. We also need to construction.
0: Hey.
2: A company in this one.
0: You are constructing churches, warehouses,
2: very
0: homes.
2: Yes.
0: Building a more construction.
2: Yes.
0: You also have an apartment now at IPT.
2: Yes.
0: The hotel is not enough.
2: Maybe.
0: Hey, I see. And also into electricals.
2: Yes. Into electricals.
0: Okay. Yeah, I see.
2: The electrical company is the oldest.
0: Mm-hmm,
2: yes,
0: mm-hmm.
2: That's electrical company. As you were saying earlier, we had our branches everywhere. For now, at Edum, we have two branches at Edum.
0: Okay.
2: One at Abuakwa, one at Nkariye, Obuasi, and Accra.
0: I see.
2: Yes.
0: Let's go to the electricals. What do you deal in specifically?
2: Okay.
0: For someone listening to actually come to Kofkans.
2: With electricals, we deal in domestic and industrial, all electrical items.
0: Okay.
2: So let's say you are a company. Maybe you are building your warehouse, you need heavy equipment that will support the electricity over there. We can provide it for you.
0: Okay.
2: And at the same time, in your houses, cables, switches, sockets.
0: Quality ones.
2: Yes.
0: Those that do not melt
2: at the slightest
0: heat.
2: Yes. Even in our company, we also give you warranty. Whenever you purchase anything.
0: Okay.
2: Yes, because we trust our brand and we trust our items. So with the Kofkans Electricals, we have quality things at affordable price.
0: Okay.
2: The price are very, very, very affordable.
0: And the form team.
2: And the form Seboko.
0: Okay.
2: Yes.
0: I remember my sister coming to buy her first ceiling fan from Kofkans.
2: Okay,
0: at the time, there was a shop at Roman Hill.
2: Okay.
0: Where the Save Your Liver Foundation built. Please, is that shop still there?
2: No, we have moved it to Edum.
0: More moved to Edum.
2: Yeah.
0: Okay, please. Tell us which part of Edum.
2: So Edum, we have two branches at Edum.
0: Okay.
2: Yeah, one at Pampaso and one at PZ.
0: Okay.
2: Yes. We also have one at Abuakwa. We have one at Nkariye. So in Kumasi, that's our branches. We have four branches in Kumasi.
0: Okay.
2: We also have one at Obuasi, right adjacent the Kofkans Hotel.
0: Okay.
2: Yes. We also one at Accra, Opera Square.
0: Accra, Opera Square. Oh, okay.
2: Yes.
0: So Abuakwa. Are you close to the Kasapreko company?
2: No. We are at Abuakwa.
0: Abuakwa, okay, that's how they stand also.
2: Yeah, closer to where the runabout is.
0: Where the runabout is,
2: yes.
0: Okay. Mm-hmm. And Pampaso, where are you close to the former Garden City Savings and Loans?
2: No, we are on the same stretch where they sell the biscuits and the toffees.
0: Okay.
2: Yes. So when you get there, you ask of Kofkans, everybody knows Kofkans.
0: I see.
2: Yes.
0: Fantastic. So do you still do electrical appliances for the homes? I mean, the rice cookers, the fridges, and all those things. Do you sell those things?
2: For that one, we are not into it for now.
0: Okay.
2: Yeah, because we are not planning to start with the electrical. That one is electronics.
0: Mm-hmm.
2: But for now, we are into electricals.
0: Electricals.
2: The cables, the switches, the sockets, the ceiling fans.
0: Mm-hmm.
2: I don't know. Kofkans is the only company who have 5-blade ceiling fan.
0: Hey, sir.
2: Yes. Yeah. 5-blade ceiling fan. A bini baby, it's a Kofkans baby.
0: For someone,
3: ceiling fan.
2: Mm-hmm.
0: Boss, warehouse manager, please tell me the things that's in the warehouse.
3: Yeah, just as my brother was saying.
0: Yeah.
3: We have 5-blade ceiling fan.
0: Yeah.
3: And then we also have remote ceiling fan.
0: Remote ceiling fan.
3: Yes. Yes.
0: Okay. Yeah. I see.
3: And we also have sockets.
0: Mm-hmm.
3: We have different varieties of lights.
0: Mm-hmm.
3: Just like the center light you have here. We have different varieties.
0: The spotlights.
3: We have the panels. We have the curb downs. Yeah, we also have a standard fan that is a solar.
2: And chargeable.
0: Why didn't you bring it here?
2: Oh, we were bringing it.
0: You bringing it?
3: Yeah, we're bringing it to the to the games.
0: We'll
3: bring it.
0: Bless you.
2: so anybody want to see samples of our product can just come to the Brunei Sports Stadium.
0: Yeah, Brunei Sports Complex at KNUSD on Saturday. And for someone who is coming into town, especially from the western part of Ghana or from the central regional part of Ghana, please, where do you want them to go and sleep before they even come to Kumasi to do their business? Can you recommend a place around that side for us?
2: Kofkans Hotel.
0: Hello.
2: Comfortability at its best.
3: Yes.
0: Mm-hmm.
2: Yes. If you want total comfort, you will eat where you eat good food.
0: Yes.
2: This is home-prepared food.
3: Mm-hmm.
2: Everything at Kofkans Hotel.
0: I have been there before.
2: Oh, wow.
0: And trust you me, the people at the restaurant. You see that restaurant
2: that is on
0: your way when you are driving down. Oh, sisters, how many say rough?
2: Rough.
0: Oh, yeah. they are very nice people. They are very, very nice. And I've seen that you've added certain things to the hotel. You guys have redesigned the pool. Yes. There's something like an apartment on the other side of the pool now. Please, why in a dreamer company? I want to know the person.
2: Yeah, that idea. Or a different person. He's into serve the nation.
0: Good.
2: It's anything or the baby serve people. He thinks a lot about people.
0: Great.
2: He was on a painting was a sorry penny.
0: Elder.
2: Yes.
0: Okay.
2: Elder Dr. Kofin Kansa. That's the CEO of Kofin Kansa Company Limited.
3: Yes.
2: And our mama, Mama Georgian and Kansa.
0: Oh.
2: Yes. So with them.
0: Everything is point. Yes. I see. And for someone who has also, let's say, been to Kumasi and they want to also enjoy the apartment, give us the location. What is there? What should people look out for when they get to Kofkan's apartment?
2: Okay. Well, our apartment is at IPT, opposite the Asted University.
0: Yes.
2: When you get there, you ask of Kofkan's, everybody will show you. At our apartment, we have, it is fully furnished.
0: Fully furnished,
2: Air conditioned. We also have a gym.
0: So people don't need to register.
3: No.
0: The gym is free because you are staying at the apartment.
2: The gym is free.
0: Please,
3: even when there is doom, so we have a plan there for you.
2: Yes.
0: But we'll be our electric cars.
2: Light out.
0: Lights should never really be
2: issue. No problem for us.
0: For a distributor who wants to sell items from Kofkans, what would you want to tell that person?
2: Yeah, if maybe you're an electrical shop or electrical company, you want to sell electrical items, I recommend Kofkans electricals for you.
0: Mm-hmm.
2: Yeah, so we are also doing the promo for this month.
0: Okay.
2: That all electrical companies or electrical shops who want to start or who want to add more items to their product, they should come over at IPT. You will sit them down. Even if your money is not that ready,
0: you
2: have to negotiation. We will negotiate with you. You pay a little, then how your strength will be.
0: Mm-hmm.
2: Then you'll be paying it in installment
0: mm-hmm.
2: till you finish paying everything.
0: And I also understand you give people technical advice before they buy the electricals.
2: Yes, of course. And even this one cries to the Fira, the landlords.
0: Uh-huh.
2: It was if you're an electrician, but estimate, you don't understand.
0: Mm-hmm.
2: Bring it over. You give you a qualified electrician.
0: Mm-hmm.
2: We'll do the estimate again for you. We'll give you things. A certain guy came over. Cables are all tunnel. It wasn't easy for his house.
0: Please, if you are a contractor, an engineer, a landlord, and like you heard Boniface say, that electrician, he sent you a full list. You can have a second view or a second look at it. Just make your way to Kofkan's Electricals today at IPT or Ebuakwa. They will sit down with you. In fact, they will even follow you to your site. And go check everything that you absolutely need, not just what the person has brought you. So please, umpeso bibebu afaswa. Wow, we need your Kofkan's Electricals. Sure. That's where you need to go to. They have branches at Obuasi, they have branches at Accra, Opera Square, and of course, also they have 4 branches in Edum Kumasi.
2: Yes.
0: Kofkan's Asem, and you can please, is there a contact anybody can call you
2: on right now?
0: And see or look for you?
2: Okay.
0: Yeah.
2: You can call our manager. Mm-hmm. Erica, the person you said you were meeting.
3: Yeah, Erica and Kansa.
2: Yes.
0: Erica, who wants to face me off with the lineman spoon?
3: Yes.
0: Erica.
2: She's coming life and colored.
0: Uh-huh.
2: Mm-hmm. That's our project manager.
0: Mm-hmm.
2: 0549-0549-50-85-91. Yes.
0: Okay, so I have a minute each for the two of you to give me parting words. You can even give me Jama so that people know that it is really Kofkan's that is here.
2: You see, when we come here, I've got our goalkeeper.
3: I'm the goalkeeper.
0: Warehouse manager?
3: Yes.
0: What's
3: our table? Oh,
2: get the because you who say any multimedia never go find out.
0: The multimedia goalkeeper also just walked in.
3: Okay.
2: Oh. And yeah, you who there? You didn't
0: share. Obemia share. 3,000 goals.
2: Yeah, easy. Yes, of course.
0: Okay, so, you're ready for Saturday.
2: Yeah, we are
0: you're participating
2: ready.
0: In every...
2: Every game.
0: Every
2: yes,
0: game.
2: Yes.
0: I'm not going to talk cabinet for we all.
2: For the trophies.
3: For the trophies.
2: Ding, ding, ding.
0: Yo, yati why. Please. That's Kofkans for you, okay? Kofkans Company Limited. 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Empire Birthday. Ibija. So in 10 minutes, we'll cross over to Joy 99.7 for the midday news. This is still Love 99.5 FM. And of course, please, Prisons 2 is coming. Ghana Prison Service, they are coming. Uh-huh.
2: So we are.
0: You want to send a message to the prisons, eh?
3: Oh, yeah.
0: Are you... Please, say it.
2: But the issue is, they should come, but they will leave early.
0: The Ghana Prison Service
3: yes,
0: should
3: yeah,
0: come.
3: Yes, they should come, but they will leave early.
0: Kofkans.
2: They will leave very early.
0: Kofkans
2: Electrical, Kofkans Company Limited says
0: that
2: the prison service should come. But once they are coming, they will leave very early.
3: Yes.
0: Hey, Mr. Bukari. Now, one thing I know is that before Saturday, we all need to go and eat at the Crash Smoothies and Juice Bar. And I'm happy to have Dr. Mali on the line. Doc, how are you doing this morning?
4: Hi, Bart. I'm good. Yourself?
0: I'm also doing fine. Oh, thank you so much for asking. Our friends at Kofkans say that on Saturday, they are coming to order food from you so that they can score goals at the Love FM Corporate Games. Are you ready to serve them food?
4: Oh, yes, yes. I was listening to the interview. Very interesting.
0: Hey, they want to beat multimedia. You are giving them food.
4: Whether it's big or small.
0: Are you? But, so, we'll be bringing them for lunch. Tell us

0: fufuo with abenkwan ene no ne wo so boss catcher den ne be no
1: so your fresh juices, freshly squeezed juices.
0: Mm-hmm.
1: You have tamarind, pineapple juice,
0: mm-hmm.
1: sorrel, turmeric with pine, pineapple with ginger. We have our smoothies, we have our soft drinks, and we also have our alcoholic beverage.
0: Okay, nice one. Nice one. I see. And we are still asking parents to order food for their wards at KNUSC Senior High School, St. Louis, and also Mansells, right?
1: Yes, exactly. Yes, right. That's right.
0: I see.
1: Order food for their awards for on weekends or even whatever the package is, they should just.
0: Please, why are you not extending it to St. Monica's at Mampong? I'm not happy with you.
1: My popular request here, the record.
0: God will bless you. God will bless you, Mali. Now give us the numbers that we can call for orders, reservation, and all that there is.
1: Yeah, so it's
0: 059-451-0121.
1: Yes.
0: That is the
1: contact. A call to make your orders or any reservation. So any question at all,
0: nice one. Nice one. Thank you for becoming Ghana's best food pharmacy, okay?
1: Thank you.
0: We appreciate the love and support as well.
1: All right.
0: All right. Have a nice day, Mali.
1: You too.
0: All right. So that's Dr. Mali bringing us to 5 minutes to 12 after the midday news, I must say. We'll be Waves with Rebecca Swayze-Mara all here on Love 99.5 FM. My name is Patricia. I would like to say thank you so much for being a part of Metropolitan Mix for today, the midweek edition. Tomorrow will be the throwback edition, God willing, and we hope that you stay with us for another exciting show. To all our friends at Traffic Watch, Cash Royale Group of Companies, CACME Enterprise, SIC Life Insurance, Kofanochi Teaching Hospital. And just so you know, Kofanochi, they are the current title holders. So for the Love FM Corporate Games, last year, I'm the Winnie BAB. 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My name is Patricia. I would like to say ayiko to you all. Please stay out of trouble, okay? Be kind to somebody. And thank you once again. 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Thank you to production Eugene Osetu, to DJ Apuzo and the technical team. Good afternoon, Ghana. Good afternoon, Kumasi. 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
6: 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We're also live in all 16 regions of Ghana via partner stations, including KTU Radio Koforidua, Ridge 104.9 Tamale, Gaskia FM Techiman, ATL 100.5 Cape Coast, Space FM Takwa, Radio Y, and Sky Sunyang. Coming up, National Security and SNIT apologize to the La Traditional Council for demolishing structures at the La Pleasure Beach without consulting them.
7: We spoke to SNIT on that, and then they apologized. The National Security also apologized for not engaging us before the exercise was carried out.
6: But the chiefs and MP for La Dadikotupong are not backing down. They are demanding an immediate hold on redevelopment plans.
7: Everything to be done according to process and proper arrangements. So the intended redevelopment that's needs to start should be put on hold.
6: You're live to the MP for La Dadikotupong. For more, also 2026 World Cup visa scandal escalates as minority call for immediate sacking and prosecution of Sports Minister Kofi Adams and Ghana Tourism Authority boss over alleged role in the controversial 2026 FIFA World Cup visa scandal. Details as the minority alleges that fresh evidence reveal that the chief executive officer of the Ghana Tourism Authority processed visas for non-GTA staff at almost $14,000 per applicant. Also, government pushes back against criticism from the NPP flagbearer Dr. Baumia over the state of the free SHS program. Details coming up shortly. In business, in sports,
8: Coach Ignacio Osaifusi weighs in on the quality Ghana must consider before appointing the next Black Stars head coach.
6: Also this afternoon, can politics break a twin bond? NPP youth organizer Abanga Yakubu opens up on clash with his NDC twin brother. These and more with me, Gemma Apia. This is Joy News, independent, fearless, and credible journalism. Please stay for details.

0: This afternoon, the National Security and SNIT have apologized to the La Traditional Council for demolishing structures at the La Pleasure Beach without consulting them. That's according to the La Traditional Council. The demolition carried out last week has triggered backlash from the La Chiefs and the MP for La Dadikotopon, Rita Na Odolesoa, who are now demanding a hold on all redevelopment plans for the enclave. The Traditional Council says it was not formally notified before the exercise, but has since engaged SNIT, the Labadi Beach Hotel Management, and National Security on the way forward. Ni Ajekofe IV, La Shiketele, has been addressing the issue at a news press conference a while ago. That sound very shortly, but my colleague Ramat Bashiru is on the line to us to give us more from this press conference. Ramat, did the chief speak about plans for compensation when they met the National Security and SNIT?
1: The La Traditional Council says some portions of the beach that SNIT claims ownership of are not covered by the acquisition document available to the Traditional Council. And so he says that the committee that will investigate the matter must produce the document to substantiate SNIT's claim to those portions of the land. But according to them, the redevelopment plans, they are in talks with National Security, SNIT, and the Ministry of Local Government to ensure that after the redevelopment, the traders and workers that were affected by the exercise will have priority to get back to the La Pleasure Beach and get to start work.
0: Were the affected traders at this press conference, and what was their reaction hearing the chiefs on this matter?
1: Yes, Gemma, clearly the traders and the workers were unhappy with the decision by the announcement from the La Traditional Council and the Member of Parliament for their constituency, Rita Na Odolesoa. They, after the meeting, the Member of Parliament came out, and the traders seemed not to be happy with what the decision to compensate them without a timeline. But what they are demanding is that they want the MP and the Traditional Council for now to allow them to go back to the site, put up, set up table and umbrellas and start selling something while the development plans are being discussed or carried out, so they can continue earning a living. So as we speak, they are still engaging with authorities, including the Member of Parliament and the Traditional Council, to know the way forward.
0: You heard my colleague Ramat Bashiru, who was at that press conference. Let's get more from the NP for La Dadikotopon, Rita Na Odolesoa, who joins me on the phone line now. We heard you yesterday say there were plans to compensate the affected traders. Elaborate more on this for us, please.
2: Yeah, thank you very much. Rightly said, a committee has been put in place.
0: Phone line.
2: To see the modalities that are going to be used for the compensation to be given to the vendors there. And so they will not be left out. They will be taken care of. And I've spoken with them, given them the assurance that we are going to work very hard to ensure that their businesses will bounce back.
0: Where will the money for compensation come from?
2: At the committee meeting, they will determine that, and whatever the outcome is, we'll let the general public know.
0: From your engagements with SNIT and other relevant stakeholders, were these traders operating at the La Pleasure Beach doing so illegally?
2: We have the data on them, so I would not say they were operating illegally. So let's let the committee meet. We know the outcomes, and then we'll get back to the general public.
0: What exactly is this committee going to do?
2: To come up with the modalities by which we are going to operate, and then whatever the outcome is, whatever decisions are taken, we'll let all Ghanaians know about this.
0: I want to find
2: that will be held in secrecy.
0: I want to find out what the affected traders have been telling you as a representative of that area.
2: They asked for their compensation. I've assured them that the committee is going to meet to determine all that.
0: And you also mentioned at the press conference, we heard you and the chief say that SNIT and the National Security have apologized to you. What exactly did they apologize for?
2: The committee will meet. I'll get back to you. You know, definitely, if something happens, they apologize. And that's what the chief told us.
0: The question I asked was what exactly they apologized for.
2: We all know what has gone on. And so if they render any apology, they render the apology for what went on.
0: So as we speak, you cannot determine whether these traders were operating at La Pleasure Beach illegally, and you're leaving that to the committee to conclude, but you say you have data on them, so maybe they were not just operating there illegally and the demolition was wrong.
2: Will be compensated duly. Yes.
0: So it means they were not doing business there illegally. And so
2: I will not abstain that we have the data on them. So far as we have a data on them, it is our responsibility to ensure that their businesses do not go down, but we do what is right as citizens of Ghana.
0: And I asked you whether you've spoken to SNIT and the reason they gave you for demolishing those structures.
2: Madam, I said a committee has been set. So the committee will meet. After our meeting, we'll come out with whatever we are supposed to come out with. I don't know. Yes, so we'll have the meeting. We'll let you know. I beg you.
0: How long are they going to work for? And how soon should we hear from you and the committee as well?
2: When the committee holds its first meeting, we'll let the general public know. And then we'll know the time frame for which we are going to sit as a committee.
0: So the committee doesn't have a timeline with which they are working with?
2: We have now composed the committee. We are going to have our first meeting. I will come back to you on whatever decisions are taken as to the modalities, as to the time frame. Thank you.
0: Which people are on this committee again? Unfortunately, we've lost the MP for Ladadiko Tupon, Ritana Odole Asoa. We can now hear from the chiefs.
3: One of their news publications that they spoke about the redevelopment, they said they will continue to engage us. So if you say you continue to engage us, meaning you already started engaging us, which wasn't true. So we spoke to SNIT on that. And then they apologized. The National Security also apologized for not engaging us before exercise was carried out. So on the way forward, they said they want everything to be done according to process and proper arrangements. So the intended redevelopment that's which wants to start should put a hold.
0: Former NPP National Chairman Fred Blay says his family is fighting on two fronts, accusing government of a politically motivated demolition of his son's Polo Beach Club and the Jospun group of companies for pulling down 40 housing units belonging to his son at Boteman. Fred Blay says last week's exercise by National Security on behalf of SNIT was directed by President John Mahama. He spoke to my colleague Elton Broby.
4: It's amazing that they could do that. They did what Zionists are doing in Gaza.
5: You think this is politically motivated?
4: I don't want to go there, but I will find it surprising that they will do that.
5: This is an exercise led by the 48th regiment. Obviously, someone powerful will have to get them to do that.
4: Why I have said that it's the president who might have ordered it, or who did it. The 48th regiment company can't undertake movement of this nature without a nod from the national chairman of the national security, that's the president. It's dangerous.
5: So this is probably a presidential-sponsored demolition.
4: I am saying because
6: the national, the what
5: the 48 SNET, regiment,
6: SNET, and the Labadi people have come out to say that they met with the president, okay, and that the only reason that they have been losing, which we're trying to inform the president.
0: Fred Blay also claimed 40 housing units belonging to his other son, Kwame Blay, at Boteman have also been demolished, allegedly by the Jospon Group Limited. The full interview airs this afternoon on The Pulse at 2 p.m. on the Joy News channel. Now, the minority has this afternoon called for an immediate dismissal and prosecution of Minister for Sports and Recreation, Kofi Adams, and Chief Executive Officer of the Ghana Tourism Authority over an alleged involvement in the 2026 FIFA World Cup scandal. The call comes days after President John Mahama suspended Director General of the National Sports Authority, Yao Ampofu-Ankra, over an alleged involvement in the $623,000 visa facilitation fee investigation. Addressing a press conference in Parliament over the matter, ranking member of the Sports Committee in Parliament, Vincent Ekol Asefua, first alleged that a cover letter to disguise outsiders as staff of the ministry and facilitating their visa approval.
7: The ministry, headed by Mr. Kofi Idi Adams, wrote to the U.S. Embassy with the heading, request for ministerial support and visa facilitation consideration for NSA volunteers or event coordinators, i.e. for FIFA World Cup activities. We have also obtained the passport details relating to these individuals and information connecting them to one Mr. Mensah, who allegedly paid almost $20,000 as part payment towards the amount charged. We further have information that these payments were made to the NSA Director General through one Mr. Yao Jenfi Kusi Ahre. These are matters that can and should be, independently tested through bank records, payment records, telephone communications, and the relevant documentary trail.
0: Let's go to the phone line and speak to my colleague James Abeji, who covered that press conference. James, what role did the GTA boss allegedly play in the scandal, according to the minority?
8: Well, Gemma, according to the minority, the GTA boss also facilitated the visa processing of some persons who they said their investigation pointed to the fact that they were not staff of the Ghana Tourism Authority, and they charged these persons between $7,000 to $14,000 for their visa processing. At the point, the U.S. Embassy flagged some of these persons and raised concerns about them. They said that all of this was done under the supervision of the GTA boss.
0: And what's the demand of the minority now?
8: The minority wants the president to go beyond the suspension of the NSA boss and also suspend and dismiss the sports minister, together with the CEO of the Ghana Tourism Authority, to also constitute an independent investigation into this, the sports ministry, as well as the Ghana Tourism Authority. And if any wrongdoing is established, the president must subject the two of them to prosecution so that they face the full rigors of the law in their roles in this matter, Gemma.
0: James Aveji is my colleague reporting from Parliament. Ghana has launched legal frameworks aimed at safeguarding the vulnerable. That includes the Social Protection Act 2025 and the Affirmative Action Regulations 2026. Gender Minister Dr. Agnes Naamu-Mulati says measures are in place to ensure the laws do not remain on paper but become practical tools for fighting poverty and improving lives. My colleague Hannah Odame joins us live with details of the roadmap. Hannah, before the roadmap, briefly, what does each law mean? Before we hear from Hannah Odame, we can listen to the Vice President who was at that launch.
9: Reliable support for the people for whom they are intended. Ladies and gentlemen, households face economic pressures, climate-related events, displacements, disability, and other risks. Without the appropriate support, a shock can weaken assets and livelihoods and undermine hard-won development gains. a reliable social protection system must be able to respond to such shocks while meeting the needs associated with diverse forms of vulnerability. A commitment to fairness also underpins our approach, especially our approach to the Affirmative Action Act.
0: Let's speak to Hannah Odame now. Hannah, briefly, what does each law mean?
10: Yeah, so Gemma, we know that some commitments have been made, but then let me take you briefly through what the laws mean. We have the Social Protection Act, which you mentioned. This is more like the big umbrella law of the three. So with this one, it says that the state must have a system to protect everyone who is facing poverty. As simple as that. When you come to the social protection regulation, it answers questions such as who qualifies, how do they find those who qualify, and be able to ensure this one is done effectively, the Ghana National Household Registry will be the only one that we use as a list to identify those who are truly vulnerable to avoid bias. And finally, the affirmative action, which we know about, gender equity. This one, we know Ghana passed an Affirmative Action Act in the year 2024, and that one says that women must get equal chances in jobs, leadership, and education. So today's act, which is law, is about fairness for women, for girls, and other excluded groups. This new regulation, which is more detailed, will tell us about the ministry, the assembly, and even private companies, what they must do to include the women and how to report on it. Now, this one will be strictly monitored by the Ministry of Gender, Children and Social Protection. And this time, they say it will no longer be an advocacy policy or in the books as you said, but this time, implementable action where there will be monitoring, evaluation, and then the results will be made public to all, Gemma.
0: You had my colleague, Hannah Odame. Now, the Ghana Catholic Bishops Conference has described legal mining as a major drug menace that is affecting the lives of Ghanaians. Speaking in an interview with me, the president of the Catholic Bishops Conference, Most Reverend Matthew Kwesi Jemfi, said the data from Catholic hospitals in mining areas show that more babies are being born with deformities, and this is as a result of illegal mining.
11: Even now, we have to buy water to drink. Cost of living in the villages, very, very high. We have to buy water to cook. When our rivers are there, dead, no fish. Now, and the food, these poisons, we are told, gets into the food chain. And we ingest it by eating. And we hear that there are consequences, even doctors tell us, for those who take in these poisons on the fetus. So babies are born deformed. Not that there were no babies formed with deformities, but the rate is going up very, very high, at least from our Catholic hospitals where we have access to the data. So we can testify to this thing.
12: How bad is it?
11: Very bad. I can't give you the percentages right now, but the incidences of deformed babies, especially in areas where these things are going, is rising. Very, very fast. The doctors tell us.
0: You're still listening to the Midday News on Joy 99.7 FM. Still to come, can politics break Etwin Bond? NPP youth organizer Abanga Yakubu opens up on a clash with his twin brother.
13: Oh, in fact, it didn't end well.
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13: 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I said it didn't end well. My father had to come in and make sure everything was okay.
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19: Kwame!
20: Yes, ma.
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0: season 4.
1: Welcome back to the Midday News. It's now time for Sports. Mubarak is here with the latest.
2: Yes, Gemma, the five-member committee tasked with scouting and recommending a new Black Stars coach has about 48 hours to submit its report. The position is vacant following the departure of Portuguese tactician Carlos Queiroz. Now, Ghanaian coach Ignatius Osaifusu, who is an assistant coach of Sudan's senior national team, believes Ghana must hire a coach capable of getting the best out of the players through inspiration.
3: They have to be appointing a coach who can inspire the players to play. At this level, players are supposed to be too much smart, that just speak what you want the players to do and they are able to do it. Nobody in the world is now going to teach Semenyo how to make forward runs. Mm. Nobody is going to teach Kudus how to make a forward pass. If you don't have a coach who can inspire players to play, inspiration to play can be using tactics, tactical approach. It can even be your training session.
4: Okay.
3: It can be your personal approach towards human being. How you treat people can inspire them.
2: Yes, in England, Mikel Arteta has signed a new long-term contract to extend his stay at Arsenal. The 44-year-old, who was appointed in 2019, has committed his future to the club until June 2030.
1: Thank you very much, Mubarak. Moving on, government is pushing back against criticism from the New Patriotic Party flag bearer, Dr. Mahmoudou Bawumia, over the state of the Free SHS program. Education Minister Haruna Idrisu disputing claims that students are not receiving adequate meals, saying government has reviewed the program's funding mechanism for feeding and uncapped GET fund to improve supplies to the schools.
5: I congratulate those who emerge, and I wish them well, even though I don't wish that they win the 2028 presidential and parliamentary elections. But significant at that forum was comments attributed to the flag bearer and presidential candidate of the New Patriotic Party, to wit when he said that the Free Senior High School is suffering. I don't want to believe that the Free Senior High School did not suffer in the last decade or 8 years, and that every qualified BEC student got admission to a free secondary school of his or her choice.
1: What happens when politics tears a family apart? Newly elected NPP National Youth Organizer Abanga Fuseni Yakubu says politics nearly broke his twin bond. He has recounted clashing with his twin brother off the NDC side over disparaging remarks about his party's leadership. The feud, he says, got so heated it took their father's intervention. He disclosed this on PM Express with Evans Minister last night.
6: Oh, it was about presidential candidate. I think there's no need to use them. But if he tries that with me, I'll not allow him.
7: So he said something about your candidate.
6: 2016, I didn't like it.
7: That is about
6: Nanadi. Yes. Then I also responded the same way.
7: Was it publicly or this is private?
6: No, me, between myself and him.
7: Okay, this is
6: two of us. Yes. When it didn't end well.
7: How did it end?
6: In fact, it didn't end well.
7: Did you fight?
6: I didn't tell you. I said, it didn't end well. My father had to come in and make sure everything was okay.
7: So this was at home?
6: Yes.
7: Your father was there?
6: He wasn't there, but the information got to him. So he had to, as a father, he can't sit and watch us not be talking to each other.
7: So he wasn't there? Oh, so you stopped talking to him?
6: Yes.
7: Stopped talking to your brother?
6: It's normal. You see, we are politicians, and I believe in the New Patriotic, but he believes in the New
7: NDC.
6: And Democratic Congress. You get it? And audience, will you, assuming you're an NDC, will you sit, watch me ridicule your leader?
7: But that's my twin brother. Not
6: it doesn't matter.
7: Brother,
6: it doesn't, let's brother. Put that. You see, let's put family aside. That's why we should
7: not
6: even
7: discuss. Family. He's a twin.
6: So therefore, you can ridicule my leader. Therefore, you can do that. Even if you are my father, you speak against Dr. Bawumia, I'll respond to you. I'll respond to you accordingly.
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8: Failing to slow down in dangerous conditions, 600 Ghana cedis to 1,200 Ghana cedis. 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
9: Street racing, drag racing, or excessive speeding, 120 Ghana cedis to 300 Ghana cedis. 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
10: If you jump a red light, that's 120 Ghana cedis to 360 Ghana cedis fine. Failing to stop or yield at stop and yield signs will attract a fine of 120 Ghana cedis to 360 Ghana cedis.
11: Driving without warning triangles or approved devices, you can be fined 300 to 600 Ghana cedis.
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0: melody.
1: Thank you so much, DJ Monster. You know what? So, Monster is doing something different today. He's doing the lovey-dovey stuff, but reggae style. You know what I'm saying? So, I want to ask you today. I'm just going to go straight to the point, all right? Because I don't want to talk too much. I'm feeling too good, and I want you guys to just spoil me with some great tunes on radio this afternoon. All right? So, let's just do this quickly. Just request a song that describes you. Because I was listening to Samini's My Own a while ago. And I realized Samini was actually describing me, talking about me in the song. Monster, can you go back to that song? Oh my goodness. Have you seen me smile? Have you seen my beautiful smile? My diastema. Oh my goodness. So I'm going to replay the song because this song best describes me. I don't know what song on God's green earth describes you right now. You make me want to rearrange the alphabet. So somebody might end up requesting an Aju Boja Kylie Boom Boom because on one day, they any day say call. Maybe I go die. But this afternoon, I just want to find out from you what song describes you right now. Send me that request 055-111-1995. And if this is your first time joining the family, good afternoon to you. This is Waves on Love 99.5 FM, and I'm your host, your afternoon companion. My name is Rebecca Swayze Maurer, and of course I'm doing this with DJ Monster. Today happens to be Wednesday, and guess what? We're just a few days away from the Love Affair Corporate Games 2026, which is happening at the Brunei Sports Complex this Saturday, 10th October. 10th October 2026 at the Brunei Sports Complex. 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I don't know what you're waiting for. I don't know what you're waiting for. Register your company. Let's have a great time. Let's get into sporting activities. Please come outside and make new friends. Because right from work you go back home. After that you go back home and then you end up crying. Nobody loves me, nobody sees me, nobody's asking me out. Please come on, let's have fun. And then you can also socialize or even network, okay? So for you play today, just let me know which one song describes you, which one song describes your persona. Let me have your request right now. 055-111-1995. Okay, so my first song is My Own by Samini. Where My Baby Day by Samini, because where my baby at? I'm looking for my baby. Yeah. Someone is saying Shatawale Kai Kai describes me. Wow. You are scary, Charlie. Sweet Darkon says Patapaz one corner. You are inside one corner. What are you in that corner doing? Masa. Oh my goodness. Oh my day. Send your request now. 055-111-1995. Josie, good afternoon to you. Josie is asking, please, do you have small waist? Of course, I do. I have Coca-Cola shape. I have Tapoli shape, please. Josie, don't be a hater. You're supposed to be my sister. Oh my goodness. Josie says, play me Original by Stone Boy. So if you're original, who is the fake one? Sweet Darkon says, I day my lane for one corner. All right. Keep your requests coming through 055-111-1995. One song that describes you. Let's have your request right away. 055-111-1995. We're moving straight to You Play, which is your request on the go. Spiritual says, play me Midofopa by... Oh, Midofopa Amantem. Okay. Oh, that's your situation right now. Amantem cry, so aba. Amantem cry, so aba. A better late than never, right? Yeah. Mantem. And one mantem was okay when has that ship sailed? Chocolate, yeah. 055-111-1995. Shout outs to MC DJ Viper. Good afternoon, and thank you so much for joining the show. Thank you so much for joining the fun train this afternoon. To everyone joining me live on TikTok, let me just say this. I love you. I adore you. The conversations we have. Oh, thank you so much. I feel I'm for everywhere. Mami Echan, good afternoon to you. Please play me Where My Baby Date. We are in the spirit, baby, because I just requested it. We are in the spirit, baby girl. Thank you so much. Keep your requests coming through. One song that describes you right now, your persona or your situation. 055-111-1995. DJ Monster, you ready? Let's go.

Hi, Becca. Good afternoon. The name is SKYPRINC Sky Prince. It's been a while, and I would love to listen to Hinime by Akwaboah Jr. Thank you so much. Bye. Waves.

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Eric on 0245-594-425 and register for the Love of Them Corporate Games 2026. 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What are you waiting for?

0: Right, DJ Monster, thank you so much. Yeah. Thank you all so much for sending us your request. Moving on, I just received an unexpected guest in the studio joining me right now. Okay, so I told you earlier about the Love of Film Corporate Games 2026, which is happening this Saturday on the 10th of October 2026 at the Brunei Sports Complex. And I mentioned a few companies. And this particular company is actually registered and ready to show multimedia what they're made of. Glyco Insurance. And guess who is representing the company for this interview? Yeah. This was my junior way back in school. I can't believe it. Such a small world. I'll have him introduce himself because the last time I saw him, he was this quiet young man. I don't know about now, but we'll get into that shortly. Hello, stranger. How are you?
1: I'm fine. And you?
0: I'm good. Wow. What are you doing here? Well, I know what you're doing here, but what are you doing here?
1: Exactly. That's I know it's a surprise, you know.
0: Oh, my goodness. It's good to have you here.
1: Yeah.
0: All right. It's
1: so wonderful to meet you.
0: You have a lot of people listening to you this afternoon, okay? So we'll get straight into business. You introduce yourself, you introduce your colleague, and then you tell us what Glyco is all about, what Glyco has to offer, and what we need to expect on Saturday, because as much as you guys are dealing with a lot of people's money and insurance, please, multimedia, when it comes to games, we don't play. So the floor is yours. Introduce yourself and tell us about Glyco.
1: Okay, so my name is Seth Edusse, team lead for Glyco Life. Mm-hmm. And in fact, this afternoon, we are here to tell you that Glyco, we are representing Life and Live from Sports.
0: Corporate games.
1: And, you know, Glyco Life is the oldest, if I would say the oldest insurance company in Ghana.
0: Please, I think I have to look for the old adverts that you guys had.
1: Yes.
0: Every evening we would watch it.
1: Yes. And now the man is still lying on the cushion. Like
0: still?
1: Still enjoying himself
0: you
1: over
0: still
1: there.
0: Haven't changed the cushion?
1: No.
0: You should.
1: It's the same old Glyco. So, yeah.
0: Oh, that's wonderful.
1: Exactly. Exactly. And as an insurance company, that we've been in the system for a long time, you know, cushioning a lot of lives, helping people across Ghana. We are here to also take part in this game, right? And then showcase our skills as well.
0: Right.
1: And also partner with other companies as well. You know, it's a sports activity. It's something that we do. We are exercising ourselves, but at the same time, too, we are

0: Saturday, no matter what. Please, right now, you have to choose. Either you choose your company or you choose your wife. Choose wisely. Use this microphone for me.
1: Okay, thank
0: yes,
1: you.
0: Yes, raise it up. Raise it up. Yes.
1: A very good afternoon to your listeners mm-hmm. out there. Mm-hmm. Thank you very much for the opportunity. Mm-hmm. And also, we would want to reiterate that Glyco is still in the business of cushioning people for life. And one thing that we all have to understand is that coming this Saturday, mm-hmm. we'll be live. Representing live at the Brunei Sports Complex.
0: Right.
1: We will be there, but then unfortunately, I don't think we will be in the position to support multimedia. We have to come and then support
0: ourselves.
1: Can
0: I coach you?
1: Maybe.
0: Please
1: I'm not.
0: Think carefully because you can lose your marriage right now. This marriage is for life, so choose carefully.
1: At this point, I'm married to Glyco.
0: You see, so no man should ever tell me that women like money more than men because this man just chose his job that pays him a lot of money. He left all of this and chose money. So if women begin to choose money, nobody should come and say that women like money. Please, he has chosen Glyco. Yeah, that's why. Now Saturday, baby. So, what are you guys registered for? Football, table tennis, ludo, chess. What are you registered for? What are you playing?
2: Okay, so we are registered for everything.
0: All the games.
2: So,
0: really?
2: Yeah. So
0: what
2: yeah.
0: are you doing on Saturday?
2: Oh, so you see me? I'll be scoring goals.
1: 100 meters.
0: He's a runner.
1: Yeah.
2: Oh, okay. You haven't seen me run before.
0: No.
1: We don't have hope, but then we are.
2: You see, my own.
0: are you two, what are you doing?
1: Because me, I'm the captain of our team.
0: Captain of where? Football team.
1: Yeah,
0: football team.
1: Yeah.
0: So you'll be playing?
1: No, I'll be starting from the bench.
2: Hey. Yeah.
0: Are you a Ronaldo fan?
1: Oh, actually, no, I'm a Messi fan. So you see, technically, I'm retired.
2: He's a retired footballer, so.
0: We don't do that. Oh, this is interesting. I can't wait. And honestly, you know, I didn't really know Glyco still existed, especially here in the Ashanti region.
2: Oh, really?
0: I didn't know. So tell us more about Glyco. What new things have been developed? Because obviously the question has not changed.
1: Oh, it
0: maybe
1: has.
0: Along
1: it has.
0: The line.
1: It has. funny enough, yeah. this coming December is our 40th anniversary.
2: Yes,
1: and we will be inviting almost all the companies in Ghana to help us celebrate because it's not easy building a company from scratch. Because
0: right.
1: Dr. Champonche went outside the country, started, did insurance out there, came and implemented the idea, and now Glyco has been able to. We haven't achieved all our vision, but we've been able to. As much as possible, bring insurance to the doorstep of every Ghanaian.
0: Right.
1: And that's what we are celebrating excellence this December for our 40th anniversary.
0: Okay.
1: And it's going to be a lot of interesting things. Mm-hmm. But we are starting with this corporate games. We are showcasing ourselves and making people know that Glyco exists and we are still cushioning. So with our 40th, we've outlined so many products. And this year...
0: Please
1: mention
0: some of the products so that when people are coming on Saturday, they'll be prepared. You never really know who's coming.
1: Yes.
0: And you never know who's ready to sign up.
1: So this year, 2026, the management deemed it fit to actually revise some policies and introduce in some new things so that it will help better serve the good people of Ghana because maybe your needs may be different from me. So we can't tailor-made. We've now been tailor-made in making all policies to suit anybody so that anybody at all can actually have a policy.
0: Absolutely.
1: So currently, this year, our flagship product are two. That is the end of service benefit and also the funeral policy. I'll leave Mr. Seth Edusei, who is a team leader, and also he's currently undergoing his PhD in K University. He's a top guy. He's a top guy that you see
0: are
1: in there.
0: Are you kidding me?
1: So, yeah.
0: Congratulations.
2: Okay, thank you. Thank you.
0: That's amazing.
2: Yeah.
0: Now tell us about the products, okay?
2: Okay, so he talked about the flagship product. So we have end of service benefits and we also have the Glyco funeral plan. Now, with the end of service benefit. The end of service benefit is a savings plan. At the same time, too, is also a risk plan.
0: Okay.
2: Why am I saying that? When you register for this plan, 30% goes into your risk and then 70 into savings.
0: Okay.
2: Now, someone will say that I need a policy, one policy that can cater for my health in case I'm being hospitalized, in case of accident, in case of death. Are you going to pay?
0: Yeah.
2: Yes, we are going to do that. Now, at the same time, too, we are also reserving part of the money for you as savings
0: okay.
2: so that anytime you need money to do

0: do anything. That's after 24 months of consistent contribution, you'll be able to withdraw money.
1: After
0: 24
1: months?
0: Just 2 years.
1: Partial withdrawal. Wow.
0: You'll be able to do that. And it's been helping a lot of people. Mm-hmm. We have so many testimonies mm-hmm. across. Even recently, people that had their awards going to the senior highs and other, they were able to take money. Just today, some came to my office and were like, I need money to pay fees. Mm-hmm. And they were able to do that. And the good thing is, about this is you can easily withdraw at the comfort of your home. You can just use your mobile phone, go into the Glico app, and then do your partial withdrawal, mm-hmm. which is very, very easy. Now, coming to the funeral policy. Funeral plan is a very good thing that I'll urge anyone to participate in. Now, with the funeral plan, what we are saying is that we are giving you peace of mind okay. whenever anything happens. So if a dependent, someone that you care for, mm-hmm. is no more, mm-hmm. right, mm-hmm. what will you do? Even if you cry, even if you'll be in pain, it shouldn't be about money, right? Because everything is about money. So once the thing happens, because death is inevitable, but once it happens, what do you do next?
2: You're supposed to be using your savings for some of these things.
0: Yeah. Exactly. You don't have to use your savings. You've planned your money. You want to use your money for a project or anything, and this has happened. Do you go in for that? No. Glico is saying that we stand by you. We want to cushion you. In that regard, we want to make sure that we take care of your funeral expenses, the amount that you need to cater for that funeral. Nowadays, funerals are expensive,
1: very,
0: very, very expensive. And then we are saying that we will cushion you. In fact, after even if let's say you request for 100,000 Ghana cedis, we'll give you that 100,000 Ghana cedis. If it's accidental death, mm-hmm. we are giving you 150%, which is 150,000 Ghana cedis, right? For you to cater for all the expenses in a family. In fact, the funeral policies have about 10 benefits within it, right? Okay. It has so many. We have premium holiday. Mm-hmm. After 24 months of contribution, every year you pay for 11 months. So 1 month, you don't pay. Total permanent disability is there. In fact, total permanent disability, we give you 100% of the money that we are supposed to give you. So because we realize that since there's total permanent disability, you'll not be able to work again. So what we do is that we give you that money and all that. So there are a lot of benefits within this. Yeah, and I'll urge everyone to sign up to their funeral plan and then the ESB as our flagship product.
2: Right. And in 2026, yeah. One beautiful thing that is the Glico app. Now, you have to sit in the comfort of your home without even coming to the office. So these days, traffic at the office we do is because we are going strictly digital. Anything that you want to do, you can do it on the app. Even if you want to sign up on a policy, you don't necessarily need an agent or you don't even need to come to the office to sign up. You can just take your phone down. Download the Glico Life app on either Play Store or an App Store. Yeah. Go there, follow the prompt. It's self-service. You can do it at your comfort zone. Thank you.
1: Thank you so much. So for 40 years, Glico has been cushioning us, our health, our well-being, and all other expenses. All right. So for your insurance policies, I don't know what your issues are, but for your insurance policies, Glico is your best bet. For further information, can we have a number to call?
0: Yes.
1: Okay.
2: Sure. So, for further information, I'll give out one MTN number, and then Seth will also give out another number. Yeah. So the numbers to call are 0540-931683.
1: Again.
2: 0540-931683.
0: Okay. And then 0246-252330.
1: Again.
0: 0246-252330.
1: All right. Thank you so much, Seth. And Caleb, Caleb, depending on where
2: you're.
1: So which one do you prefer, Caleb or Caleb?
2: If you're a Ghanaian, I wouldn't mind you calling me Caleb. But then if you are well-to-do, if you have money, and then, you know, you are outside the country, I wouldn't tolerate anything less than Caleb.
0: Hey. Any ideas?
2: Also, a first one, Caleb.
1: Then they see where our gold diggers. When Caleb is going to dig for gold, his name is Caleb.
2: Caleb. So And well, man, I'm my way, you know. Yeah, I mean, see there.
1: Patricia, bro, I've met your match. But thank you so much, thank you so much for making it. And I'm looking forward to seeing you on Saturday,
0: sure,
1: right?
0: Yeah, sure,
1: Saturday,
0: sure,
1: 9 a.m. Proms. Thank you so much. And do enjoy the rest of your day. Coming up next is Entertainment 995 with a global tsunami, the national chaos problem of the day. Which of the COVID is vertically challenging, literally down to earth? I call her Patricia. Back to everyone. She's known as the chatterbox in the sack of trouble.

0: am with a fella. Yep, yep, mic check once.
1: Osisei, I'm a bonsu. Osisei, what did you say to Monster?
2: He's a nice boy.
1: Nice boy.
2: He's a nice. What has he done to the chair? He's shaking me. Hello.
1: Whoever had the idea of employing Patricia and pairing her with me,
2: show up.
1: Please.
2: Show up.
1: Hey. Please, can you reverse?
2: Maka, what has done decision? What has done
1: the chair?
0: yep, mic check once.
2: What is happening to the chair? The chair, the house. Hello.
1: Good afternoon.
2: How are you?
1: Rebecca, I'm good. Please. How are you?
2: I'm also fine. And you?
1: I'm
2: hello. Hello. Hello. Hello.

tumekyɛ no more offices and no more tourists. But to make Ghana you for your country, the nation demands your devotion. Let us all unite to uphold her and make her great and strong. We are all

0: And hip, hip, hip, hip, hip.
1: Hooray!
0: H-A-P-P-Y.
1: Shame.
0: Clap for yourself wherever you are.
1: Clap for your hands. Clap for your hands.
0: Yeah, clap for your hands. Rebecca. Clap for your hands. Right, please, you are sitting there and asking, what have these people eaten? Please, we have drank dairy one product. Rebecca, why are you laughing?
1: Someone said, all women arise for your life.
0: Amen. Yeah, answer you. Amen. Answer you. Yeah, yeah, maybe, man.
1: Oh, Emma.
0: Rebecca, how is that man doing? Kind of answer you. So, we have taken dairy one soy milk drink. Me, that is my favorite.
1: Mm-hmm.
0: Everybody, I'm going to tell you the ones that Rebecca likes the most. She likes dairy one choco milk drink.
1: That's right.
0: And Alex, the gentleman streaming the distance for us. He's a Tuesday born. Okay, so what he also likes is a dairy one choco soy milk drink, which has been produced proudly in Ghana by Trillium What Industrial Company Limited. Hello. So please, the thing that we are doing, the protein, the calcium, the vitamins, the energy, the minerals, please, it's not the minerals that people are doing galamse over. It is all inside. And it is good for daily vitality.
2: Why are you laughing?
0: Okay, I'm a very serious person.
2: So can't be you serious.
0: See it? I can't be. Okay, so please give it to the children for school.
2: Give it to me.
0: give it to me, baby. Because it is everybody's daily source of vitality. Oh, please, you to yourself, put one in your work bag.
1: That's right.
0: Put one inside there.
2: Even your weekend bag. We know you. You don't sit at one place.
0: Rebecca, I have a pack over there.
2: Now you there, there. Madam, I'm the traveler.
0: Hello. Hey. So please, don't just drink, but enjoy goodness in every drop.
2: That's right.
0: It is the kind of drink that Rebecca, son, now,
2: you
0: want to begin to cry.
2: Ah.
0: So please go and buy in bulk right now from Trillium Industrial Company Limited.
1: 0322
0: 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They no pay fee free too.
2: Hello.
0: Yes. Mention Rebecca Swiss Maro.
2: Oh, I'm a bonsu. I'm a before asked me to come here. Yeah. Before did they hear about because I'm. Yeah, you go say I'm a baby of Love FM.
0: I'm going to withdraw your loan application from Ahafano Premier Community Bank because of what you just said.
2: It's too late.
0: Oh, pressure bear rising.
2: Me kwa jenu nwa.
3: Yep, mic check once.
2: I went for my loan yesterday. You're not a nice person. Oh, they approved my loan for me. Ma kwa jenu.
0: And I know said the repayment terms.
2: Pressure
0: bear rising. Hey, Ajeno Betenke. When you see sexy loan. When you see sexy loan.
2: Yes.
0: From Ahafano Premier Community Bank.
2: Sort
0: yourself, Rebecca. That's please right. Go and collect all your foreign remittance and local money or hello from them. Every kind of loan too that you want,
2: they hear that loan,
0: it will be given to you
2: every
0: in
2: day.
0: Less than 48 hours.
2: That's right.
0: So look for them right now if you know what is good for you.
2: And if you're scared, please don't be scared. They can be trusted. They can be trusted because
0: Rebecca, who scared them?
2: Since January 20th, 1983.
0: Who scared them? When they started work, I was not born, Rebecca.
2: Hey.
0: Rock off ages.
2: You were 20 years old, sister. Don't lie to the world.
3: Yep, mic check once.
2: You're 20 years older than I have one Premier Community Bank, please.
0: Rebecca, and this customer service week, they say come there and see what they are doing.
2: Oh, lo.
0: Come there and see what they are doing. And
2: yes.
0: Talking of come there, please. Go to Ebuakwa. They are there. Kunsu, they are there. Mankransu, they are there. Mpasasu, they are there. Pokukrom, they are there. Swami, they are there. Takwa Makro, they are there. Tepa, they are there.
2: That's right.
0: Yosutu, they are there. And they are also at their headquarters. Call them right now. 020-9981752. 020-9981752. And also 020-9981738. 020-9981738. Nah, Rebecca, you see the glyco gentleman who came here?
2: Yes.
0: I'm impressed.
2: Very, very.
0: That's
2: right.
0: Because of Amuzu hair food.
2: Amuzu.
0: But I understand their boss is...
2: Don't
0: do the Lord is my... please, don't go. We are bringing your Amuzu hair food for your boss.
2: Oh, you are
0: so that we can grow... Or he can also grow his hair. Hello, please.
2: Hello.
0: 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Now, Rebecca, please, it's the birthday of some amazing people today. Alex, please give me the first birthday celebrant. Like a very handsome, quiet man. He celebrated.
4: Happy birthday to ya. Happy birthday to ya. Happy birthday.
2: He's wearing. Where are my October bonds?
0: October bonds. October bonds.
2: So, who is this handsome
0: he's
2: quiet?
0: He's wearing pink too.
2: Oh, yeah. Honoring us, the lady.
0: Hello, hey. Hello. No, look at his eyebrow. The eyebrow is what?
2: Can't get to see
0: him. His brow and hello. Onse, na nichini no so is intact.
2: Yeah.
0: Oh, hello. Na, you see this? Prempeh the first international airport.
2: Mm-hmm.
0: Rebecca, tapé plane between you.
2: Hey,
0: plane Belandia. It is him.
2: Our own local.
0: He's the regional head. For the Prempeh, the first international airport. Happy birthday to you, Mr. Max or your boy. Hello, hello, Uncle Max. It's your birthday today.
2: Hi.
0: Patricia, he's the head. Erica.
2: I just want him to know that this birthday wish is very, very expensive. One ticket to and fro.
0: Okay, Accra. Which airline? Any of them, eh?
2: Africa World. Fast.
0: You want Africa World?
2: This weekend, he should pay birthday. Quick.
0: This
2: one, no long talk.
0: Nah. And Uncle Max, 212.
2: 224.
0: 224.
2: Uncle Max, happy birthday to you.
0: Thank you. Happy birthday to Mr. Max Oyeboa, regional head, Ghana Airport Company Limited. Yes, Prempeh, the first international airport.
2: Patricia, I don't know why some people are suddenly jealous of us.
0: Who is that one?
2: Somebody has requested a birthday wish. We have nailed it beautifully.
0: And what is
2: we are asking for plane ticket to and fro.
0: What's
2: somebody
0: the person
2: saying that we should collect extra tickets for who?
0: Anything no about glass.
2: Wait.
0: he's coming. Who is that? We're just streaming.
2: Where do?
0: Hey,
5: 212. 224-236. It's okay.
2: 86 tickets for what? You two want to go to Accra?
5: My check once.
2: Uncle Max,
0: yeah,
2: and you have six tickets.
0: Oh, yeah, so
2: me from round trip,
0: yeah, round trip from all the workers at the airport. Rebecca will be asking Papa, we Nesuni Padia, they have not seen one before. Now, the biggest birthday, the Oga Kwata Kwata of the birthday is going to the first man on this list.
6: We have today 16 million Ghanaians with unique identities. And that is a major transformation. A lot of people sometimes don't even appreciate what the impact of the Ghana card is. But if you gave me 1,000 interchanges and a Ghana card, I'll choose the Ghana card because it has more impact on development.
7: Yep, mic check once.
8: God have mercy upon us.
0: Mic check Rebecca, please, before we even mention... Are people know already? Rebecca, please
2: do this
0: play
2: fast.
0: This thing.
2: I don't know.
0: No, play
2: Amma,
0: it
2: no,
0: again.
2: I won't play it again. Do this thing fast. It's 16 minutes past.
0: Ooh,
2: two.
0: The point
2: Amma,
0: is,
2: you have 20.
0: Rebecca, the point is, we are taking chairman to Inkonya Restaurant. Mention the name again. Inkonya Restaurant, please. It is the birthday. He is 63 years old. No, he's 63 years young today. Dr. Alhaji Mahmood Baumia, aka Digimia, aka
2: it is possible.
0: No, the next aka is
2: Baumizi.
0: The next aka is this one.
9: Hey. Our elders say, Agrono Besoa, na efri anapa. But anapa, ekemu ene. Ejina anaju ene ekono enya sa ene I grown up so na free lapa yekodu anaju
8: God have mercy upon us
0: aka agrobesa na efri na agro na beso a baby ba ko pene ebeso in Konya restaurant at the Oak Plaza Suites inside the Ark building at Asukwa agro no honorable e ho na ekoso eti please if you know the contact of the leader of the New Patriotic Party now because we understand there has been an amendment and they say the flag bearer is going to be the leader of the party. Please, we want to surprise Dr. Baumia. The Waves team, Rebecca Maro and I, his daily breakfast is on we. 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His daily dinner buffet, anytime he comes to Kumasi, please, it is on us. And we are taking him straight to where? In Konya restaurant, located inside the Oak Plaza Suite, inside the Ark building at Asuka. Please, the Friday seafood is waiting for Dr. Baumia. 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And also the ultimate and unlimited all-day Sunday buffet, which starts from 11 a.m. to 10 p.m. too, is waiting for Dr. Mahmoud Baumia. Doc, please, your bill is on us. We will pay. Let us give you a number so that you can book and call us when you're done so that we'll come and pay for you. 050-7168-268.
2: Then we'll be there. Then this man will call. Eyama.
0: Please call
2: don't
0: us.
2: Don't make promises you we can't keep. Oh,
0: Abaka.
2: You that you are looking for the Hyundai loan from our.
0: Rebecca. We are taking the Ghana card to feed him there.
10: Yep, mic check once.
0: So the number again. Please, MPP team, if you are listening to us, give this number to Aladji, Dr. Mahmoud Baumia. We are paying for his birthday meal. 050-7168-268. Doc, we'll see you there, okay? At Inconia Restaurant.
2: Amma, you have 5 minutes.
0: To do what?
2: To finish your stories.
0: Now, the next story, Rebecca.
2: Now,
0: it's over. People are saying that what this guy is saying, it is sentence.
11: Can you be trusted that you lead the MPP youth wing properly, considering that your brother, whom you shared a womb with, he's the vice chairman of the NDC, deputy in charge of strategy. Yeah. How can the MPP...
12: Fantastic. This is a fantastic question. When I was coming here and even during my campaign, my opponent, that was their trump card, that was their strength. Obanga will expose MPP, internal steering committee, NEC and national council meeting to the NDC. Umaru, I left East Legon and I spent almost 34 to 40 minutes before getting here. You think if my party was in power? Such a big meeting like that, I couldn't have gotten any of the dispatch riders to have led me here. Or if my party was in power. I can serve. I have been consistent in the political field because I want to also prove that indeed there are equally young people out there who are competent, who are selfless and ready to serve their country.
13: Love
12: so wouldn't I have gotten an office to also manage and prove to the world that there was a young man called Obanga Yakubu Fuseni. He was appointed ABCD. When he came, his tenure of office was able to transform and also make do AB2 things that change the fortunes of the country.
11: So you don't do insider trading? You don't sell information?
12: This is not possible. It is not possible. Go to
11: family.
14: God have mercy upon us.
2: Say, mama be a dangerous.
0: Hey, say, nyano be a dangerous.
2: Some boys are dangerous.
0: Hey. Okay, so that is Mr. Fuseni Yakubu Obanga, the new national youth organizer for the New Patriotic Party. Rebecca, his twin brother is in the NDC. His twin what brother is in the NDC. Have you seen their twin brother? He also holds a position in the NDC. He's called Obanga Yakubu Al-Hassan, and he's the deputy, third national vice chairman. He's the Nana Kwame of the NDC. NDC national vice chair. The twin brother, NAMPP, national youth organizer. Rebecca, he says, although they came from one where?
2: One womb.
0: See, you see Zip, eh? You see how they put Zip at the back of a dress? That is him now. He will never discuss anything regarding the MPP with his brother. Even though they are from one place, he says he saw Obebina and Obaka. It's not true.
2: We live to see.
10: Yep.
2: Amma, next story.
0: fast. No, you live to see what? No, back a bit. Have you seen Mr. Jinapo scrutinize his brother over Dumso before?
2: This is a country called Ghana. We were here. Somebody went to marry his own fellow parliament. Please,
0: stop the marriage.
2: Amma, please.
14: Yep.
2: Move to the next story. People are marrying themselves. What are you talking
0: about? Wait, oh. Amma. Have you seen Mr. Sami Jinapo and his friends?
2: Amma, you have
0: criticized his brother John Jinapo before over Dumso. Have you heard it before? Please, Mr. Abanga, we believe you. The next story.
2: Have 3 minutes.
0: The next story, should we do it? Social media, they are looking for this girl, her parents, right now.
10: He was abusive.
13: Oh,
10: yes, he likes to hit his partner. But I liked it, though.
13: Hey.
10: Yeah.
2: You are weird.
10: Yeah, I liked it. Yo, so that, yes.
15: You liked what?
10: Being hit. Abuse.
15: Huh?
10: No, he was, calm down. He was not hitting me like hit, but... You know,
13: Debbie.
10: Sometimes in a relationship,
13: Debbie, no.
15: Debbie.
13: Allow her. Debbie, that's how it starts.
10: No, you people are getting me wrong.
15: Okay, please let me get you right.
13: Let me get you right before I activate phone lines. Let me get you right.
10: So you see, sometimes.
13: Uh-huh.
10: The women are just pretending, you know, but is that true?
13: Fidel, stop pretending. Macy, stop pretending.
10: Yes. Uh-huh. You know, we like for our men to put us in our place.
15: We? Who are the we? Say you! Put you in your place as our house!
10: Speak for yourself.
15: What gender is this? Debbie, no. You want a man to hit you?
10: Oh. At that time, right, I like for my man to shout at me. Huh? Not that thing of abuse.
13: Who had
10: any kind of abuse? Yes, I liked it at that time.
13: Why did you like
15: it? Okay, she said at that time.
10: At that time.
13: Why did you like it?
14: Oh, I'm not too much.
2: Hey, Amma.
0: I told you social media is looking for her parents. Her siblings, her brothers and her sisters, her uncles and her aunties, her nieces and her nephews, her grandpa and her grandmother. If social media is looking for them right now. They say it's either her father should have worn condom or the mother should have taken an emergency contraceptive. Because so be wo baba pa.
2: You see, this gender. Because it's like we are fighting to move forward. We take 10 steps forward. Then one person will make us go back 20 steps. This gender. That's women are lying.
0: She likes abusive relationships.
2: Please, sister, you and who? Please,
0: that's what she likes. She said
2: what
0: women want to be put in their place.
2: You people are pretending.
0: You want to be put in your place.
2: The man who bombed me never laid a finger on me.
0: And when they do it, I come and say what?
2: Then a son of Adam.
0: Hello.
2: Who beats me, then I'll say, I like it.
0: I like it. Like, roll it down. I like it.
2: My father will be rolling in his grave.
0: Roll it down.
2: I never hate you. You're allowing son of Adam and it's sweeting you.
0: Yes. Sister Debbie, they are looking for you.
2: Sisterhood, most sorry. Because as for this sister, she's not part of the sisterhood.
0: Hey.
2: I don't know where she's coming. I don't know which underground she came from. Please, one word for this sister. Listen to what she said. Just give me one word. Give us a phone call. Okay, if you're a man, you can also speak to your sister. Say, Anka, where you own your bank? Or say, abusive.
10: He was abusive. His partner. But I liked it, though.
2: She liked it. Yeah. She liked it. You see why they say that Emma into Emma for
0: you know
2: Emma.
0: Someone actually
2: Obi Buofo. Hold on. Hello. Prophet.
16: Hello.
2: How are you?
16: Hello. I'm doing well, Obi.
2: Wonderful. Okay, so let's hear. If this were your sister, what would you say to her right now?
16: I will sit her down. I will try to find out if she's actually normal or going with what to. Usually, Monica was in a more problem, pal. More problem, big problem. Now, my egg mama could stand down. It took on my record to do a more family in common war.
0: nice.
16: Me ko ye juma wo me die e na papa no e yi me.
0: Hey.
16: Ah me ko die na night night. O mu ti ko me say. As I'm saying.
1: Anyway, we are sorry for you. Thank you so much, Prophet Adewale. 055-11-11-995. If this were your sister, what would you say to her right now? Hello?
17: Yeah, hello.
1: Yes, sir. Good afternoon. Your name and where you're calling from?
17: Good afternoon. The name is Sam Cyrus.
1: Sam Cyrus. Let's hear you, sir. But we are talking about abuse. Oh, sorry, abuse.
17: Sometimes,
1: when
17: person
1: they
17: put her in her place, me put her in her place. I mean,
1: Thank you so much.
0: Rebecca, please.
1: Big brother,
0: I agree with him. But before I go, Faith Tribe Gym at the affordable housing. Rebecca, they say birthday boy should come for gym for free. So, birthday boy, Dr. Alaji Mahmood Baumia. Hello. AKA Dr. Dijimia. AKA Agrobesa Anna.
1: Hey. Sisterhood.
0: I like this. He's an abusive.
1: 055-111-1995. Now, before we go, a gentle reminder, we are still in the Pinktober month. And today I'm giving you the tip of the day. Early detection saves lives. Be on the lookout for nipple changes and take the necessary steps to getting it checked. Stay safe. That is the tip of the day. This young lady says she used to like it when her boyfriend abused her. I'm asking you, if she were your sister, what would you say to her? Because abuse is not something we need to laugh about. It is a very sensitive issue. No man born of a woman is excused to lay a hand on a woman, especially a woman whom he shares a bed with, whom he's able to enjoy, who brings forth children for him under no circumstance. It also goes to the woman. You have no right. If you're arguing with your partner, it's by word of mouth. Do not extend a hand. Abuse is a no-no. Say no to abuse, no matter what, no matter who started it. No matter who started it. If it is not self-defense, don't try it.
18: Yeah, mic check once.
1: And for the ladies who think it is okay to be hit, you think it is admirable, you think it is a proof of love for a man to hit you so he can put you in your place. My sister, you are mentally unstable. You are mentally not okay. You need mental evaluation.
18: Yeah, mic check once.
1: You think it is normal? You think it is funny?
18: Mic check once.
1: You think it's for the hype, it's for trends?
18: Yep.
1: People have lost their lives from just a blow.
18: Yep, mic check once.
1: Hello?
16: Hello.
1: Yes, sir, good afternoon. Your name and where you're calling from?
16: My name is Emmanuel. I'm calling from Africa.
1: All right, Emmanuel, let's hear you.
16: But I can say it's a normal thing. Even I blame the father. The father should have bought the sperm on bed when they are doing the thing.
1: All right. Thank you. Thank you so much, Emmanuel, for calling and sharing your thoughts. You can now send me voice notes, 055-111-1995. Now we can do just voice notes and we can do text. So feel free to send in your messages, 055-111-1995. We'd like to say a very big thank you to Ahafwano Premier Bank. We can say a big thank you also to Amuzu Hairball.
18: Mic check once.
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0: In the book of Psalm, chapter 63, verse 1, David said, "Early will I seek thee." Abraham was an early riser. Joshua was an early riser. Moses was an early riser. Jesus prayed early in the morning. David also prayed early in the morning. What about you? Be an early riser as you join God's servant, the pastor, Obadjoy Obeng, on prayer line on Love 99.5 FM from Mondays through to Fridays, 2 a.m. to 5 a.m. each day. Prayer line, the presence of the Lord is here. 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

0: 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Listen, when you're doing business with people, the people you talk to, how they treat you, determines whether or not you're going to do business with them. And so, on that note, that's part of our customer service week. We're here to appreciate all of our clients. And this afternoon, we're going to have an amazing lady on the phone. Say hello to her. To ask her how doing business with multimedia is like. Come to my yard, do FaceTime. Yeah. It's been a long time. You should hear her voice. You should just hear her voice. She has an amazing voice, a soothing voice. Hello.
1: Hello.
0: Hi, Nanekia. How are you?
1: Doing great. And how are you too?
0: I'm wonderful. Happy customer service week to you.
1: Thank you.
0: All right, for those of you who don't know Nanekia, she's at Sankey's. If you don't know Sankey's, Nana, please tell us about Sankey's first before we go into our own conversation, okay?
1: Okay. All right. Sankey's restaurant is the restaurant that is into continental dishes, local dishes, and then a wide variety of local pastries and continental pastries.
0: Mm-hmm.
1: We also do outside catering, like for weddings, for funerals, for any occasion, you can contact us and you are sure to get something classic, something unique, something flavorful for your event.
0: Okay, and if somebody wants to have lunch right now, is there a number to call for delivery or for inquiries?
1: Yes.
0: Okay,
1: yes.
0: So let's have that number.
1: So you can reach us on 020-823-0132.
0: Okay, again?
1: 020-823-0132.
0: And what's on the menu today?
1: Okay, so today we have a variety of continental dishes ranging from rice, plain rice with beef sauce, chicken sauce, and assorted seafood sauce.
0: Mm-hmm.
1: We also have burger, beef burger and chips, chicken burger and chips.
0: Okay.
1: Jollof rice, both assorted and then with other varieties. We have Banco and Tilapia.
0: Okay.
1: That is also very good. And then, as usual, we have a variety of finger foods from Yambo to Springo to Samosa.
0: Right.
1: And then fish juice, other fish juice.
0: Okay, and where are you located, one may ask?
1: Okay, so we are located at KMUSD, at a commercial area.
0: Right.
1: We are in the Jubilee Mall building.
0: Okay.
1: We have a pastry shop on the ground floor opposite GT Bank.
0: Okay.
1: Then we are also on the last floor directly opposite Philip Bank and the iPhone shop.
0: Okay.
1: We also have our second branch at Asukwa.
0: Okay.
1: Opposite the Arc Hotel, and then also we are in the JT filling station.
0: Right.
1: Yes. So there you can get all our unique varieties.
0: And I heard you recently started operating a drive thru.
1: Yes.
0: And is it functioning very well?
1: Yes.
0: Wonderful. So this afternoon, to appreciate all of our clients and our customers, we call to say a very big thank you for choosing us as your business partner for advertisement. And I want to ask you, how is it going so far? Doing business with
1: us. The journey has been great.
0: Mm-hmm.
1: Over the years, Love FM has showcased our brand on their website, on their programs, and it has given us a wide range of people walking in to buy food at every point in time.
0: Right.
1: So most of our clientele base has been from your end, and we are also very grateful.
0: All right. Thank you. Thank you so much. And we're wishing you more customers. We're wishing you expansion. We're wishing you more branches all over the country and possibly global, okay? We're wishing you the very best. And thank you for choosing us and continue doing the amazing work that you're doing. God bless you, Akia. Thank you so much for joining us on Love 99.5 FM. Enjoy the rest of your day.
1: Thank you.
0: Alright, you're welcome. Alright, that was Ekia from Sankey's restaurant. Listen, they have a drive-through at Asuka. 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My goodness. And your passion on temper. 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That's your best bet, okay? But unfortunately, that'll be all for now on Waves on Love 99.5. My name is Rebecca Swayze-Mara. I did this with DJ Monster. Coming up next is the Love Headline News with my girl Josephine at 3 p.m. All right? Be good, be nice, don't do what I wouldn't do, and please say no to domestic abuse, say no to domestic violence, say no to any form of abuse. Again, my name is Rebecca Swayze-Mara. Good afternoon. I

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0: to my homies. Many more and I started from KG. That's what me to my enemy, I'm in who be and your life. No one ambassa. Mama catch me say life in your easy. I know I'm doing my best to me lazy, but still I'm a force so cry. Hiya BBB, ya. Me pedi abusiani bed. 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
5: 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Live from our studios here at Top High Bomb. So this is the Love Headline News coming up this afternoon. Wisdom Ghana Camp assembles 320 girls to explore STEM education. Also, illegal mining operations redirect flow of the Mankran stream into farmlands, destroying rice farm and a tree crop nursery.

0: of a private investment running into millions of cedis. These are more coming up on the news at 3 with me, Josephine Sego. Now to the details. Head of Responsible Artificial Intelligence Lab at the KNUSD, Professor Jerry John Ponyo, has emphasized the need for deliberate and greater inclusion of women and girls in science, technology, engineering, and mathematics education. Professor Ponyo made these remarks at the 7th edition of the Wisdom Ghana Camp, held under the theme, Give to Gain, Spark Her STEM Power. The Wisdom Ghana Camp seeks to inspire and equip young girls with the knowledge, exposure and support needed to pursue careers in STEM. More in this report.
1: The camp, which assembled over 300 girls, aimed at developing the skills and confidence needed to pursue opportunities in science and technology. He said the camp provides an opportunity to nurture the interest girls are already showing in STEM through practical experiences and support from parents, teachers, tertiary institutions, and industry.
2: We are talking about a Give to Gain, a sparking the STEM power. And primarily what we are saying here is that it is important that the little initiative that these girls are showing by showing interest in STEM, we need to be able to water it. And in doing so, it must be an all-hands-on-deck approach. Parents have a role to play, teachers have a role to play, but those of us in the tertiary institutions and initiatives like this also have a role to play. There is a little that we can do to ignite that spark so that it catches fire that will transform the world.
1: Participants were exposed to hands-on activities at the Responsible AI Lab, where they could work on projects aimed at solving real-life problems employing science and technology. Professor Ponyo also emphasized STEM investment extensions to young people in rural communities, noting that talented students in the hinterlands should also have the opportunity to realize their potential.
2: If we believe that STEM is what will change our world, then we should make investments regarding same. And so we need to ensure that irrespective of where people are, even people in the rural communities, should benefit from the investment that we are making as far as STEM is concerned.
0: Now, away from that, residents of Okrasi in the Ahafano Southwest District of the Ashanti region are living in fear over a possible flooding situation as illegal mining operations redirect the flow of the Mankran stream. Already, the diverted milky sludge of the water body from the artisanal mining activities have destroyed several acres of rice farm and a commercial coconut and oil palm nursery, running into millions of cedis. Emmanuel Bright-Kwiku visited the community and reports that livelihoods and properties are now at risk.
3: Emmanuel Amponsa, visibly distraught over the destruction of his over 200,000 cedis worth of investment into oil palm and coconut seedling plantation. He nursed the seedlings for months, hoping to raise healthy planting materials for farmers and land reclamation projects.
4: For the past 6 years, my nursery business has been affected by this calamity activities. We used to work at Mankran, so near the SDA church. They worked there and it killed about 50,000 cocoa seedlings relocated to this site for the past 5 years. And it's like an annual ritual.
3: Just across from Amponsen's nursery, another farmer is counting his losses.
5: A very sad part because
6: this is very sad. No farmer would be happy seeing their farm in this bad state. I've made losses.
1: It's not as if the rice couldn't grow bountifully. It did, but the water has destroyed everything.
3: The cause of the devastation on the two farms sits only a few kilometers away, illegal mining. For months now, miners have excavated land close to farmlands and residential areas, leaven behind heaps of excavated material. I halted their operations, but they came back. The stream is now choked. Driving from Okrasi through adjoining communities, including Kunsu and Mankamso, the signs of land degradation are difficult to miss. Large stretches of land along the Mankram-Sotepa Road have been excavated, leaving behind exposed earth and abandoned mining pits.
7: Whenever it floods, the water enters our home. We don't want any disaster here.
3: For Joy News, I am Emmanuel Bratkweku.
0: And that's all for the news at 3. But before I go, this is public notice from Rango. So Rango Construction Company Limited wishes to inform the general public, particularly motorists, pedestrians, residents and businesses within the Swami area, that as part of the design and construction of the Swami Interchange project, various construction and road improvement activities will be undertaken within the project corridor. In view of the ongoing works, there will be temporary traffic diversions, lane restrictions, road closures, and other traffic management measures along sections of the affected roads. These measures are necessary to facilitate the safe and efficient execution of the project work. The works are scheduled to commence on Friday, October 9th, 2026, and are expected to continue until Thursday, December 23rd, 2026. As a result, road users may experience temporary delays, changes in traffic flow, and restricted access within the Swami Interchange Corridor and adjoining roads. Appropriate traffic management measures will be implemented to minimize disruption and ensure the safety of motorists, pedestrians, workers, and other road users. So the traffic diversion measure says motorists and other road users are kindly advised to observe the following traffic diversion arrangements during the construction period. It says diversion of heavy and long vehicles using the N10 from Airport Runabout towards Swami Runabout. Heavy and long vehicles traveling on the N10 from Airport Runabout towards Swami Runabout shall be diverted at Moshizongo Junction. The following alternative route shall be available. Route 1, Moshizongo to Tafo Mampong Road to Magazine New Road to Brema UGC. Vehicles shall proceed from Moshizongo Junction through Moshizongo, Tafo Mampong Road, Magazine New Road and Brema UGC before exiting at Brokutu Junction to rejoin the N10. Route 2 also says Moshizongo to Tafo Pankrono to Brema UGC. Vehicles shall proceed from Moshizongo Junction through Moshizongo and Tafo Pankrono Road, joining the Brema UGC Road at Tafo Police Station Junction and continue to Brokutu Junction to rejoin the N10. Route 3 says Moshizongo to Pankrono to Etimetim to Edumai Junction. So vehicles shall proceed from Moshizongo Junction through Moshizongo and Tafo Pankrono Road, joining the Etimetim Road at Pankrono Methodist Church Junction and continue through Marse and Eduamwa before exiting at Edumai Junction to rejoin the N10. These alternative routes are intended primarily for heavy and long vehicles to avoid congestion and conflict within the construction zone. And it also says diversion of heavy and long vehicles using the N10 from Ofensu towards Swami Runabout. Vehicles shall proceed from Brokutu Junction through Brema UGC, the Tafo Mampong Road and Tafo Nshayaso before exiting at the Crowfoam traffic light and joining the N10. It should be noted also that other existing alternative routes are also available for use by long and heavy vehicles depending on prevailing traffic conditions and operational requirements. Now, 3 also says diversion of light vehicles from Swami towards Ofenso. Light vehicles traveling on the N10 to and from Swami Runabout towards Ofenso shall be diverted from the slip road onto the main dual carriageway. Traffic will proceed to and from the 3 overpasses before continuing toward their respective destinations. This is advisory to road users. So motorists, pedestrians and other road users are therefore kindly urged to exercise caution, observe all traffic signs and instructions, follow the designated diversion route and comply with the traffic management measures put in place throughout the construction period. Road users are encouraged to plan their journeys accordingly and allow additional travel time, particularly during peak traffic periods. Rango Construction Company Limited regrets any inconvenience that may be caused by the execution of the works and sincerely appreciates the cooperation, patience and understanding of the general public as the project progresses. Any inconvenience caused is deeply regretted. And that's all for the News at 3. For more stories, log on to myjoyonline.com. My name is Josephine Segu. Up next is the Love Sports Blaze Extra with Stephen Zando.
8: All right, we take over now. You're still live on your superstation, Love 99.5. That was Josephine bringing us the News at 3. But Josephine, you've taken 5 minutes of my time. How much are you paying? Let's begin the show with this guy.
9: Ja cap a la dreta per Xavi, assistència de Xavi, més cap a la dreta per Messi, Messi, Messi, Messi, Messi, Messi, Messi, Messi, Messi, immens Messi, encara Messi, encara Messi, encara Messi, encara 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

0: So Lionel Messi ended his Argentina football career yesterday, international football career with Argentina yesterday. In fact, last night, when he scored a goal and, of course, provided two assists in an international friendly against Benin, Lionel Messi was literally in tears when he was speaking to the crowd. Wow. He played 208 matches for Argentina and scored 126 goals. What a player. And yesterday was all fun in Buenos Aires. We have a lowdown that particular game for you in terms of what the world football personalities have been saying about Lionel Messi. The international break is over. What it means is that club football returns this weekend. But I think the attention will be in the Spanish La Liga because ahead of Real Madrid versus Villarreal, reports we are picking indicate that Ghanaian youngster Oscar Nasse, who plays for Real Madrid Team B, very likely Mourinho will promote him this weekend to play against Villarreal. What a new... Hey, Oscar Nasse! Back home, and the minority in parliament has called for the immediate dismissal and prosecution of the sports minister, Honorable Kofi Idi Adams, and the chief executive officer of the Ghana Tourism Authority over their alleged involvement in the 2026 FIFA World Cup visa scandal. Hey, what are the details? They've been organizing press conference today. We've got the voices for you. But the press conference was addressed by ranking member of the sports committee, Vincent Ekwasefo Honorable, and member of parliament for Old Tafu constituency. What is the latest on the Black Stars? The search committee continues their work. But I've been picking some exclusive stories from the camp of the search committee. Stay with us for more. And the very last one, the Black Stars. I told you yesterday, they had to endure a deal of traveling for close to 20 hours by road to Burkina to play the WAFU Under-17B Championship. We've been doing some digging. We've been touching base in the nation's capital. We've been speaking to officials at the Ghana Football Association and the Sports Ministry. What have they been saying? Stay with us. This is Love 99.5 FM and the program is The Last Pause. 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To my left is Joshua Holo. Good afternoon, my guy. How are you doing?
1: Yeah, good afternoon, Zando. I'm doing very well. And yourself?
0: I'm good, I'm good. And Preston, how are you doing?
2: I'm fine.
0: Okay. Chale, we've been doing some digging, right?
2: Yeah.
0: As regards the Blacks' starless situation. Hey, Ghana.
2: 20-hour trip.
0: But Ghana can be a funny country sometimes, you know.
2: It's funny.
0: And the minority in parliament wants the sports minister, they want the president to sack him as soon as possible. Immediately. Details and reasons coming up. So stay with us. But yesterday, were you able to monitor Lionel Messi's fairway game against Benin?
2: Ali, I couldn't sleep. I had to just wait.
0: He kept vigil to watch the game.
2: Of course. Messi's last game. Yeah. Oh, come on.
0: No, last game for Argentina.
2: Last game for Argentina.
0: Yes.
2: I mean, that is the way I can show my
0: Master,
2: life.
0: We don't want any Wahala story. Like tomorrow, he will wake up and change his mind. I want to come back and play.
2: No. It's over. I mean, he said it, that he lives fulfilled, lives happy.
0: Mm.
2: And so, I mean, what else? What else can he achieve more than what he's done for Argentina?
0: Yeah.
2: So it was a perfect night for him. Mm-hmm. And I think that he would never forget. In fact, he said he didn't want to leave the pitch.
0: Yes.
2: He wants to stay and there and talk to them for as long as he wishes. But that is life. But it was fun, actually. It was fun to see Messi get that favor.
0: Yeah. He provided two assists and scored one goal from the penalty
2: spot. On his final day, he still proved that he's the best player in the world.
0: Oh, really?
2: And the best in the national team.
0: But I thought that game was staged.
2: Well, you say it was staged.
0: Yeah.
2: Oh, how do you stage? If it's not fixed, then it's a proper game.
0: I don't want to use the phrase fixed match. But I mean, you know, we all of us know what was at stake, you know.
2: Yeah.
0: But the game I watched, in fact, I was watching the game with a colleague. And he said, if Benin played the Black Stars of Ghana like they did against Argentina, they can ship us like 4-0.
2: Oh, it's true. That was what came to mind.
0: What they took the game seriously.
2: The attack, they were initiating in the game.
0: Yeah.
2: I said, look, this team, if they meet Ghana Blasters,
0: they'll beat us.
2: Oh, simple.
0: Almost Jiri Argentina.
2: Simple. Half time was goalless. Yeah. So imagine that if they are meeting a competitive opponent, like in AFCON, you know, AFCON qualifiers. They are very, very good side. Mm-hmm. Let's not belittle them.
0: Mm-hmm. Okay, Joshua. Yeah. I want you to summarize Messi's international career for us. How great has he been?
1: That's a very good question. Because I remember when I first watched Lionel Messi.
0: That was which year?
1: In 2006.
0: Oh, okay.
1: In that World Cup.
0: Okay, okay.
1: And, you know, back then, I remember that very first game when he came on against, was it Bosnia and Herzegovina? No, it was Serbia and Montenegro, sorry.
0: Yeah, at the time.
1: They won by 6-0 in that game.
0: Okay.
1: And Messi came on, I think, in the 70-something minute. And he came to get one of those goals for Argentina. But, Zando, prior to that particular game, that was Messi's first competitive fixture. Game, let me put it that way, for Argentina. But he had played a couple of games in the qualifiers before the World Cup had come around. Messi's first game for Argentina was on August 17, 2005.
0: Mm-hmm.
1: Now, Zando, there was something interesting in that game.
0: Tell us.
1: Messi came from the bench. And this was somewhere around the 67th minute. He came and 47 seconds later, he got a red card.
0: Hey.
1: Yeah. In Messi's entire career at the international stage for Argentina, he's played for over 21 years. Let me just say 21 years. He got only two red cards.
0: Wow.
1: And the first red card came only 47 seconds after he made his senior debut for the Argentine national team. So that's a very interesting thing.
0: Yeah.
1: So many people don't know about it. But that's what happened. The only other red card he got was in the Copa America in 2021, if I'm not mistaken.
0: Mm-hmm.
1: And you look at his entire career so far, he's gotten only three red cards. The last red card came for Barcelona in 2021. So the Copa America was in 2011. Where he got the red card. So these are the only red cards he's gotten in his career. Bazando, of course, when you look at Messi and how he traversed the path, nobody would have expected that very young diminutive player who played, you know, for Argentina in 2006 would become that legend that we are hailing today, who, in my opinion, is the greatest footballer ever.
0: So you also share that opinion?
1: I share in that opinion.
0: Wow.
1: Yesterday, you saw how Lionel Scaloni was in tears.
0: Mm-hmm.
1: He actually played with Messi in 2006.
0: It was an emotional game, Charlie.
1: Yes. He played with Messi in 2006.
0: But Charlie, it's not easy.
1: Yeah.
0: Leaving the game that you love most, right? I mean, football.
1: Especially for your national
0: exactly.
1: team.
0: Exactly. Messi has been playing football for the last 20, 25 years.
1: Yeah.
0: And I'm sure in his mind, he never imagined that this day will come.
1: Yeah.
0: That I was going to kick my last ball for Argentina.
1: Yeah.
0: And end my international career.
1: Yeah.
0: And if you watch the demeanor of Messi after the game and how he was speaking to the crowd, Charlie. I've never seen Messi emotional like that before.
1: No, it was a sight to behold. But you see, he himself would have looked back at a very illustrious career that he has had and said to himself that he has done so well.
0: Yeah.
1: Because Zando, look, this is a player, he has won the Ballon d'Or 8 times.
0: Mm-hmm.
1: But let's put that aside. He managed to help Argentina come out of very difficult periods. You remember in 2016 when they didn't win the Copa America?
0: Yeah.
1: Messi was literally in tears.
0: Well, that one, was it against, was it Chile?
1: Yeah, it was against Chile.
0: Alexis Sanchez.
1: Yeah. And it became a dent on them. Messi was... That emotional pain was something that you could literally feel for him.
0: No, but even in 2019, I remember so well, that was Scaloni's first international assignment in terms of competition, the Copa America, when they placed third in Brazil.
1: Yeah.
0: They placed third. And after the game, I mean, or even after that tournament, the commentary in Argentina, oh, we told you, you've brought this in the tactically inept coach. He doesn't even know what he's about. He can't even get the best out of Lionel Messi. And then in 2021, this guy ended Argentina's wait for a trophy in 28 years.
1: Yes.
0: By winning the Copa America, I think in Brazil.
1: Yes.
0: They won it in Brazil. Yes.
1: And they did it back to back.
0: Yes.
1: So, you see.
2: That game, hey, we didn't sleep. It was at 12 a.m.
0: Sleep. And in 2022, I think they won the Finalissima over Italy.
1: Yes.
0: And then capped off with the World Cup trophy in 2022.
1: So anytime they've been faced with extreme challenges and drought, at least when Messi was around, he managed to superintend overcoming those challenges. The Copa America was number one. Number two was the FIFA World Cup. Look at the pain of losing that final in 2014.
0: Randall Colomwani.
1: not even that one. I'm talking about 2014.
0: Oh, okay. The first final.
1: The first final against Germany.
0: This guy.
1: Mario Götze got that goal.
0: Charlie, this
2: Palacios.
0: You see, at the time, stunned Messi fan.
1: Yeah.
0: And we really wanted the World Cup trophy to advance our argument.
2: I forgive him. Gonzalo
0: Higuain.
1: That chance. You see? And then, very painfully, they missed it.
0: Yeah.
1: And then,
0: it was a cross from Andre Schala. And Chelsea, then, Mario Götze was there to pounce on it.
1: And then the ball was at the back of the net. And then Romero, the goalkeeper for Argentina at the time, couldn't just do anything about it. But that was very painful.
0: Yeah, very, very painful.
1: And then, in 2018, they managed to... I mean, come last closer season. Again.
2: Mm. Against France.
1: Against France.
0: Kylian Mbappe.
1: They didn't get it. Then in 2022 was the crowning moment.
0: At the time, we thought Messi was at the twilight of his career.
1: He still managed to find a way. And look at the final. 3-3 in normal time.
0: Messi, Shana,
1: and the winning penalty.
0: Hey, Mbappe.
1: I remember once Ayala was making an analysis of that particular game and said, if Messi had not won that final.
0: Charlie,
1: it would have been very terrible. And I don't think he would have ever won the World Cup because look at what happened in the just ended World Cup in 2026 in USA, Canada, Mexico. Sure. Zando, Messi is a legend
0: of the game
1: because of the circumstances with which he has traversed through with the Argentine national team.
0: Okay.
1: Yesterday, we were talking about how trophies have eluded the Black Stars.
0: Okay.
1: If, for example, yesterday we were making a case for Asamoah that if Asamoah had won one of the AFCONs, he would have etched his name in history.
0: Probably one of the greatest.
1: Of course, because look at the goals he scored for the Black Stars.
0: Ghana's top scorer.
1: Top scorer. On the continental stage, go everywhere and you ask, and people ask you, where are you from? Well, talk about Ghana.
0: They mentioned
1: the next person they talk about is Asamoah.
0: Yeah, that's true.
1: So that is the kind of comparison I can give to Messi, but on the global stage.
0: Okay.
1: And of course, he's now celebrated as a god. Look at the attendance in the stadium
0: that
1: yesterday.
0: Was serious. So for me, the World Cup loss against Spain in 2026 did not in any way dent his football career with Argentina.
1: Not even in the least. Maybe to them, the Argentines are very passionate.
0: Yeah.
1: So losing that final was very painful.
0: They wanted it back to back.
1: They turned their face away from the winning team. Messi was in tears.
0: Oh.
1: I was wondering, you shouldn't be too peeved or pained because you've already won it. But that is just the passion that they were exhibiting.
2: You remember in 2022, just before the final, there was this journalist, a lady, that interviewed him right after the semifinals. Mm-hmm. And he told him emphatically that, look, what you've done for this country, it's beyond even winning the trophy. So even if you don't win the trophy, remember that we love you so much that we will adore you anytime.
0: Now, you know why? They were just enjoying the moment of qualifying to the final.
1: Okay.
0: If you had not won it.
2: but I still believe that They cherish him a lot because
0: if Messi had not won the World Cup, there was no way he was going to displace Maradona in the good debate.
2: Of course, that's a valid point.
0: And I think Messi was smart to have that at the back of his mind. That look, I need to annex the World Cup trophy to advance my argument.
1: Of
0: that
1: course,
0: I am the good.
1: Yeah.
0: And but especially playing it back to back too.
2: That's a fact. But I think the greatest achievement, aside from the trophies, the fact that he's earned a lot of respect from his teammates and the nation. Yesterday, Enzo Fernandez was crying.
1: Yeah.
2: Enzo Fernandez.
1: Yeah. And don't forget that was Otamendi's final game.
2: Otamendi, Messi assisted him.
1: Yeah.
2: But even in the celebration, he was hailing Messi, carrying him. You get it? Enzo Fernandez, when Messi retired in 2016, he wrote a letter to Messi that don't retire. and then, how many years later? 10 years later, he's a world champion with Lionel Messi.
0: Wow,
2: so
0: wow.
2: The sort of respect these guys have for Messi is something that...
0: To play football consistently player, for close to...
1: 21 Messi, years.
0: Exactly. Without, 21. You know, controversy. Yeah. I mean, Messi cannot be tagged with, you know... He's unblemished, right?
1: No, did you ever hear of Messi sustaining an injury that kept him out for so long?
0: Yeah. Even aside that off-field, you know, controversy.
1: Yeah, you don't...
0: Messi's virtually unblemished throughout the game. Apart from... I remember the Frank Lampard altercation. Was it Chelsea versus... Barca. That's even normal.
1: It was normal,
0: even normal.
1: Yeah.
0: So Messi, there. Yeah. But what is his friend saying? Cristiano Ronaldo.
2: He's crying.
0: He wants the Portuguese national team coach.
2: I'm retired.
0: Yeah.
2: I'm still Portugal's captain.
0: But the coach, why do you promise a big player like Ronaldo and break the promise?
2: Yeah, I think the coach didn't try, honestly. Despite the fact that Ronaldo himself has a lot of issues. Mm. But you see, Ronaldo's long statements has revealed a lot of things to us.
0: Mm.
2: That he even saying that he planned to retire after the World Cup.
0: Yeah.
2: He wrote this letter.
0: Yeah.
2: And then the Portuguese FA president
0: convinced
2: took him out of retirement.
0: Yeah. That you can do the 1,000.
2: Challenge.
0: That one, he didn't include that in the statement, but that was probably what they were talking about.
2: I'm sure they discussed that.
0: But Ronaldo too. I think he has become so self-entitled, and I understand him because look, he's not the first player to have warm up without giving minutes on the field of play. So yes, the coach may have promised you that you're going to play warm up.
2: Yeah.
0: But Charlie, haven't you seen, players, even after games, warming up?
2: Yeah. The counter argument is that, yes, the coach gave us tactical reasons why he didn't bring you on the field. But after the game, Chairman went to apologize. We all agreed that you admitted that you were wrong. Come back to the press and tell us what was discussed, what was agreed. Mm. That you did something wrong against Ronaldo. He's Ronaldo. Whether you like it or not, he's Ronaldo. So come and tell the public that this is what we've discussed and then we try to move on.
0: So right now, what does he want, Ronaldo? What does he want?
2: He wants the manager to admit what he did was wrong. You understand? He wants him to admit. And he's also admitted that for leaving the camp, he's going to take any punishment that will come on his way. So yes, Ronaldo, I am beginning to understand him. Because if he considered to retire and the federation asked him not to retire, then
0: but that was not the coach.
2: They are the problem.
0: No, but that was not the coach.
2: That was not the coach.
0: Yeah, the coach did not convince him to continue.
2: The coach too also has a fault to be, because I have always argued that the man is 41. Mm. He cannot give you what you need from him.
0: Exactly.
2: So don't call him. If he retires, call him and give me his farewell game. Let him go. But as long as you are playing competitive games, Ronaldo cannot deliver. Don't call him.
0: But do you think there's also any coach in this world that will be able to do that? That Ronaldo is playing actively inside Arabia for Al-Nassr, and then international call-up comes, and then you overlook him. Do you think even Almighty Jose Mourinho?
2: If you can give us tactical reasons why Ronaldo cannot be on the pitch,
0: no coach.
2: Then you can give us the same reasons why
0: no coach will be able to do that.
2: And you see,
0: what can happen is that Ronaldo quietly, or Ronaldo will admit that I am done.
1: Yeah.
0: Then he will probably retire. But for a coach to look in the face of Ronaldo and tell that you are about to play Wales, Greece, Serbia, I will not call you.
2: See, that is why the last time I was complaining about the quality of coaches the national teams are hiring.
0: Okay.
2: If you hire Zidane, do you think Zidane...
0: Because he can't do that.
2: Zidane cannot tell Ronaldo that it's over for you.
0: Hey! Zidane, what do you think is easy?
2: Carlo Ancelotti.
0: Master, you the callers will call. You listen.
1: It's not that easy. I think the truth is that it's not that easy. It seems very simple.
0: But it's not easy.
1: The pressure you will feel.
0: Yeah.
1: You will run.
0: Hey, go and ask Carlo Ancelotti the Neymar pressure. Neymar crowd. Yeah. Neymar. Chale. If you go to Portugal, just like they revere Messi, Maradona in Argentina, Ronaldo also won trophies with Portugal.
1: Of course.
0: He won the Nations League. He won the Euros 2016. Yeah. I remember so well. I think that on the final, he was injured or something like that. And he was on the bench, literally coaching the players.
1: Yeah.
0: What was the name of the coach? Oscar? Oh, no, that was...
2: Fernando.
0: Fernando. Yes. Yeah. He was literally coaching his teammates from the touchline. Chale, he's done a lot for the country. You think it's easy for a coach to look in the face of Ronaldo and tell that, we're about to play Ghana in a friendly match. I will not call you. You are done. Shit. Let's go for commercial break. When you come back, the minority in parliament wants the sports minister out of office. Hey!
3: Ah, mami money ejuma. 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

0: 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Please call Eric Inkum for further information. 0245-594-425. I promise you it will be fun. 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Prince, are you ready for Saturday?
1: I am.
0: So, Saturday, are you going to be a referee?
1: Oh, Charlie, referee is this thing. I've told you already that I have to score a goal and assist.
0: Like, you know, if you play with these legs.
1: No. Do you know Thomas Muller?
0: Why not Pierre Matasaka?
2: Legendary Thomas Muller.
0: Why not Pierre Matasaka?
1: Do you know Thomas Muller?
0: Or Peter Crouch?
1: Do you know Thomas Muller?
0: Yes.
1: See how he plays his football.
0: And that's how you play.
1: Oh, Charlie.
0: Hey, Charlie.
2: Charlie.
1: Thomas Muller.
0: This Saturday will be
2: fun. Hey, Charlie.
1: Hey, so the referee, put it aside.
0: Okay,
1: let's play the game.
0: Okay. So, Charlie, we've been doing some digging as regard the Black Stars, you know, situation. But what we've uncovered is that, number one, we got in touch with people within the corridors of the Ghana Football Association, and they tell us that, look, it looks like the sports ministry or the government does not want to fund the activities of some of these national teams when it comes to competitions like WAFU and stuff like that.
1: Yeah.
0: So the blame should be on the government, not the Ghana Football Association, because in the wisdom of the GFA, it wouldn't make sense for them to put these children, should I put it that way, these young guys,
1: teenagers
0: in a bus. I mean, to a sub-region that there are security concerns. Charlie, just imagine if, well, perish the thought, but just imagine something untoward had happened. It would have been a nationwide issue. Now, because of, you know, the dictate of our job to get fair reportage, we got in touch with people within the corridors of the sports ministry. And what have they been telling us?
1: Well, they are also saying that they didn't receive any arrangement in terms of budget or details of the
0: travel arrangements,
1: itinerary of going to Burkina Faso for the tournament.
0: From the GFE?
1: From the GFE.
0: That's what the government is saying?
1: That is their position.
0: Oh.
1: And so they have barely anything or any knowledge about their travel, this particular travel.
0: So are they saying they are not aware of this WAFU under-17 championship in Burkina Faso?
1: I'm not sure the minister or the sports ministry can say they are not aware of this tournament.
0: But the arrangement,
1: it has to be on paper. It has to follow a procedure, you know. Everything that goes through the sports ministry is on paper because of government bureaucracy. You understand? So you have to document everything and give it to the sports ministry for the act on it. They also have to go and see Ato is forcing to get something.
0: Financial clearance.
1: Get it. So these things, it's a process. And so the ministry didn't get that from the FA.
0: So who should be blamed?
1: Well, what do we know? What we know is that government is in charge of national teams. Is that not so?
0: But in charge. But it looks like their only focus is on the Black Stars.
1: It's on the Black Stars. So
0: even the Black Stars, when you see,
1: it's like, so I'll come to the FA part. It's like you have a kid. He has to go to school. And then the kid is being taken care of by somebody. Maybe you are divorced and your wife is doing everything. You have to care. Sometimes you have to call that, when are you going to school? What do you need? To tell us that you know nothing about it, and because the mother didn't tell you that your child will be going to school, you don't care. Even if you don't care or you don't know anything about it,
0: you have to
1: what
0: inquire.
1: About when the story was revealed that this is what's going to happen? What is the action that you are taking? For that part, I don't agree with the ministry that they didn't give you any heads up, so you can't act on it. You get it?
0: Yeah.
1: On the GFA part, Charlie, why is it that? And again, it comes back to the Blasters. It's like the priority is the Blasters. But I'm not sure if the Blasters are traveling, they will sit down and not tell the ministry. They will be rushing.
0: No, but you see,
1: that is where you see the FA president, even at the training grounds.
0: No, but you see, they will also tell you that they are human beings. They've been knocking. When it comes to these national teams, I mean, should I say less endowed national teams or less fun? I mean, these national teams, the juvenile national team, the other national teams, apart from the Black Stars, they've been knocking. But the sports ministry doesn't open the door. So the FA ends up spending more or incurring more cost on these national teams. But the national teams are not for them.
1: Yeah. So you speak to the FA, so tell
0: like,
1: you that.
0: It's like, oh, we shouldn't even go to the ministry in the first place with special travel arrangement for the Starlets to Burkina.
1: Yeah.
0: Because we know
1: we have to act. Exactly. So
0: because they will not do anything. Yeah. So we will not even go
1: we
0: in the first place.
1: Can't wait for them. And so
0: I understand the FA.
1: Yeah. So the backstop with the ministry. You see, guys, the reason we are always complaining that our sports, especially football, is sinking, and sometimes we blame the FA. But I've come to realize that, Charlie,
0: it's a collective responsibility.
1: It's a and you see, the government is responsible for everything. Even the calls for reforms and everything that we want to. Look at what they did last week.
0: Yeah, the meeting. The friendly match.
1: The friendly match they played. Whether we are crying, the minister that is supposed to act.
0: Yeah, play friendly matches.
1: He went and then he agreed with them and then they decided to go the FA's way. So, look, if we are hoping that something will change, I'm telling Ghanaians that, look, the politicians, the government, they are playing with us. They've seen that the Blasters, especially, is a political tool.
0: Okay.
1: And they are using it against us. So let's not be so hard on the FA, honestly.
0: Okay.
1: Because whatever they are doing, they are running a private business. And then they are using the money they generate to fund for activities, administrative, national teams. They also have to run Premier League. Organizations,
0: the other local leagues,
1: So
0: the government must fund the activities of all the national teams.
1: You have to take care of the national teams, and they are not doing it.
0: Until recently, how many of our national team coaches were we paying?
1: Apart
0: from the Black Stars coach,
1: you get it.
0: Even the Black Stars coach, who are including the technical team, we owe them close 7 months.
1: It doesn't work like that. So if it's established that government owns the national teams, then they are responsible.
0: Josh, let me give you the Black Stars story. So the exclusive I've uncovered is that it looks like the search committee wants to get an interim coach for the qualifiers against Somalia next month.
3: Yeah.
0: And then get enough time to get a substantive coach for that long-term project. So it looks like you're not going to appoint a substantive coach, or they're not going to recommend a substantive coach. They'll rather opt for or recommend an interim coach for the two matches in November.
3: That is the way to go.
0: That sounds good.
3: That is what we've been talking about.
0: Yeah.
3: You know, in the previous editions of our show.
0: Sure.
3: And that was what was expected, because you cannot assemble a group of people who, at the time, Anthony Bafo himself was not, you know, had
0: informed,
3: not been confirmed.
0: Yeah.
3: And then he went on to make that announcement. So now I think that should be the most important thing to do.
0: Okay.
3: Allow the committee to do its work.
0: Of course.
3: Okay? And then let them come up with a substantive coach in the long term. Whilst we get, you know, an interim manager who can do the job. The question is, who is going to be that interim manager?
0: I think it should be a local coach, because that interim manager should have cognizance of
3: the
0: trend in this country, the team, obviously, the culture.
3: Yes.
0: Yeah.
3: It must understand the dynamics already. Preferably somebody who has been in and around the team for a period of time.
0: If we're doing our appointment well, this should have been a coach for Governor Trump, because he's the assistant coach of the Black Stars.
3: But you see, Zandu, the reason why I would always question that decision is that Governor Trump himself has not been with the Black Stars for a long time.
0: Or maybe, honestly, in the wisdom of the FA, they didn't anticipate Kirosh was going to leave soon. Exactly.
3: You understand? So it is going to sound strange that we are allowing Governor Trump to do the job.
0: But ideally, that's supposed to be the practice.
3: That's
0: head coach is not there through the suspension. Maybe he's ill. But the assistant coach should be able to coach and manage the team.
3: Which is why, if you observe in the La Côte d'Ivoire situation, when they are substantive coach was fired during the 2020 AFCON. It was MS Fire who took over.
0: And won the trophy.
3: And he was an indigene.
0: Sure.
3: He would know how to gel with the players more. So, you know, it's not rocket science.
0: Okay.
3: A coach, and you see, it is tilting towards a certain direction, which people don't like.
0: Yeah.
3: Which is why we will say these things, but somebody sitting somewhere will say that, Mamufa Mano. But you see, what else can we do? That is the situation we find ourselves in. So let this one of her come back.
0: Okay.
3: Let him come back. Of course, he may not be the best tactician that we need, but in that doubleheader at the Accra Sports Stadium against Somalia, he should be the one at the touchline.
0: But he's focused on the Black Meteors. We've got qualifiers.
3: No, Zandu, I understand. But we are talking about somebody who has some recency you know,
0: attachment with the team.
3: With the team. Mm. Let him come back. Okay. If you even want to appoint one more person to help him, maybe Didi Dramani, in terms of the technique, he's there. Mm. Then
0: and the recency of the team.
3: Yes, so the two of them can combine and help us win those two games against Somalia.
0: All right, we'll continue the conversation tomorrow because I'm sure more details will drop by tomorrow. Yeah. But the minority in parliament wants the sports minister out of office. Why?
4: President has removed Yahya Mpofu-Ankrah. We acknowledge that decision. But the public should not be made to believe that the removal of one official automatically answers every question arising from the document. The ministry's role remains. The GTA's role remains. The role of the NSA officials also remains. The role of Tribe Culture Fest remains. The role of individuals who allegedly collected or transmitted money remains. The role of those prepared, approved, or transmitted institutional list also remains, and the role of those who added names to official submissions remains. We therefore call for the immediate dismissal of Honorable Kofi Idi Adams, the Minister for Sports and Recreation, and the immediate dismissal of the Chief Executive Officer of the Ghana Tourism Authority. Their continued stay in office in the face of the questions surrounding the roles of their respective institutions cannot be allowed to undermine public confidence in the investigation. The minister's role requires particular scrutiny because the ministry received an NSA request containing four names and subsequently transmitted an expanded list containing approximately 92 names to the United States Embassy. He cannot escape liability. We therefore demand full investigation into the minister's knowledge, authorization, participation, and role in that process. The Ghana Tourism Authority must equally be fully investigated. The GTA was not an outsider to this agreement. Tribe Culture Fest had an institutional relationship with the authorities.
0: So the minority has called for the immediate dismissal of and prosecution of the sports minister Kofi Adams over the alleged involvement in the 2026 World Cup visa scandal. The call comes days after President John Dramani Mahama suspended Director General of the National Sports Authority. Let me open the phone lines and speak to some few callers. 055-11-11-995. 055-11-11-995. Hello, good afternoon.
5: Thank
0: you. Kofi. I'm good. Let's hear you.
5: The minority in parliament, all that they know, is press conferences here and there. Everybody in the minority wants his name to be heard, his voice to be heard, calling people to be sacked, resign. That's all that they know.
0: Kofi, is it wrong for them to demand accountability?
5: Ah,

0: state president, and you know that the government is reluctant in you know, funding any national team, why don't you cross your hand and cross your fingers and see the teams, you know, failing to attend any international tournament like the one, WAFU. This WAFU. If you think you are FA and the government owns the national team, sit back. Mm. If the government is not ready to sponsor them, sit back.
1: Okay.
0: But because you want to take glory,
1: okay. Thank you very much, Kofi Badjumba. I mean, Kofi's suggesting that the national teams belong to the government, right? If you think the government is not sponsoring the national
2: Zando
1: teams, just boycott some of these competitions.
2: I'm saying that.
1: 055-11-11-995. I've got 2 more minutes. Uh-huh.
2: It's no coincidence that these things are happening under John Mahama's regime. Mm. Look, this is the perfect opportunity to change things.
1: Mm-hmm.
2: I made a Facebook post a few days ago. Tomorrow, we'll come and discuss it.
1: Okay.
2: About why I think there must be reforms as far as this football is football business is concerned in this country. Led by fans. Football belongs to the people.
1: Fans.
2: Yes.
1: How is that possible?
2: I'll tell you how England did theirs and why we must be looking at their example and doing the same over here.
1: If you want to listen to all the fans, you'll be confused.
2: It's not about listening to all the fans. It must be a fan-led reform.
1: Okay, a voice representing the fans.
2: Of course.
1: I see.
2: Look, if we don't do that, we will make the same mistakes and they will be expecting different results in the future.
3: We're here and boxers were changing.
2: We're using the same shorts. Tying it with plastic.
3: At the common games.
2: Plastic string.
1: Nothing happened.
3: Yeah, Povankra said, heads must roll. Yeah. Now his head is rolling. His head is rolling. You see what happened to him? The government, they don't care. They don't care. Except it's blasters. That's the truth. That is the truth. Even the blasters, we know that they couldn't stay at Alisa Hotel because they are owing.
1: Yeah.
2: Why?
3: They're owing. So they don't care. That's the truth. They don't care.
1: Charlie, but what are we doing to our football in this country?
2: I said on the tomorrow, I'll go through that particular post of mine.
1: It's sad though.
2: We'll examine that particular...
1: Because I don't feel the marriage opposition between the sports ministry and the FA. Not at all.
2: It's miles apart.
1: Yes.
2: In fact, you see, there's a belief that the two are in bed.
1: Only when it comes to Black Stars.
3: Because of the personal gains.
2: Of the money.
1: Because see, the GFA probably will know the calendar in terms of activities involving the national teams.
2: Yeah.
1: And to be fair to the ministry, you have to finish the ministry with all the activities. But I want to believe the FA probably will not make any attempt because over the years, it's been Black Stars, even Black Stars, like I was saying, a little hotel. The other national team, they literally ignore them. And so the FA is probably tired. They don't want to approach. Yeah. But just like Kofi Badjumba was suggesting, if you think you are taking care of somebody's daughter, somebody's son, the person is not giving you money.
3: It's not safe.
1: Exactly.
3: Come and tell us that this is not safe. So take your chance. We have to withdraw.
1: So some of these competitions, the embarrassment.
2: That's the thing.
1: When Ghana boycotts some of these competitions.
3: It's not new to Ghana. So that one day, they don't care.
1: But boycotting competition is a serious thing. It's really serious. I think that's why the FA probably always wants to go through the wall to get something for these guys and then get the competitions done.
2: See, we need decisive action on the next step for Ghana football. Otherwise, Zando, you see the way things have died down.
1: Mm.
2: When Gambia beat us, it was a huge embarrassment.
1: Yeah,
2: though. But now that's a normal.
1: Gambia.
2: Yeah. We are waiting for Somalia to embarrass us before we wake up.
1: That game we played at the Accra Sports, there's no problems.
2: Where was the Gambia match played?
1: Oh, but that's Gambia.
2: Okay. I rest my case. If maybe you think Somalia should embarrass us more before we wake up.
1: Somalia cannot beat us, Maza.
2: That's what we said for the Gambia game.
3: I like that you are saying it.
1: Melvin, good afternoon. How are you doing?
4: I'm very fine, my brother.
1: Do you think Somalia can beat Ghana?
4: It's possible.
1: No, they can beat us.
4: It's possible for what we've seen. For what we've seen of the two matches we've played so far.
1: They can Maza, we've lost 6 points. And that Zando game is a must win. We'll beat them.
4: Zando, there are certain things we shouldn't.
3: We needed to beat Sudan at the Accra Sports Stadium.
1: He lost.
3: Kudus was an inch away from scoring. The ball just passed him. Goalless.
1: Niger.
3: Goalless. Was it Sudan or Niger? One of those games. It was goalless draw.
1: Niger, I think we drew. The one Otuaro entered the field when Nigeria free.
3: Niger, that was the last game.
2: He ran to the pitch.
3: Talking about the goalless draw before Ghana was confirmed that we were missing out of the World Cup. So it can happen.

0: It's not a best word.
1: Melvin, what's up? Today is Wednesday. What's up coming up this afternoon on The Drive?
2: This Wednesday, we talk about relationships and stuff. And for what is actually transpiring on the social media, I think you know
1: but
2: about...
1: But you know, we love conversations, relationship conversation. You know why?
2: Tell me.
1: Because of the show you started with, the Love FM. I mean, that show was hot, right?
2: Vibes?
1: Yeah.
2: Yeah.
1: You used to raise the ladies on telephone. They'll be coming through all sort of...
2: But you know, the drive consists of a lot of conversation.
1: I know. But when it gets to the relationship side, they are actually...
2: It'd be like a day form. Today I'm asking, should you forgive cheating if everything else is good in the relationship?
1: Is there a gender specific in there?
2: No, gender specific. Like, should you forgive cheating if everything is good in the relationship?
1: So let me break it down. If your wife cheats on you, are you going to forgive her? Is that a question? If your husband cheats on you, are you going to forgive him? Is that what you're asking?
2: No, when you bring husband or wife, it's like
1: I want to break it down, Maza. So if your girlfriend cheats on you, should you forgive her? If your boyfriend cheats on you, should you forgive him? Is that not the question?
2: Yes, that's the question.
1: So I decided to bring in the wife and then the husband.
2: Oh, yeah. So it's dependent. As a matter of fact, it's relative.
1: Uh-huh.
2: You get it. Some people feel like if a partner cheats on me and the partner is giving me a lifestyle that I do want, I would love to stay. Others would also not agree.
3: It's like taking slaps in a Range Rover.
1: But
3: you prefer to take
2: slaps in the Range Rover or on a bicycle. It's basically there.
1: My take is that it should be gender specific.
3: Mm.
1: Because look, women cannot be like men.
3: Mm.
1: Even biologically,
3: mm-hmm.
1: It's not possible for women to demand the things men would demand. Because you know why?
3: Mm-hmm.
1: In a year, how many days do you have in a year?
2: 365 days.
1: If a man has the strength of sleeping with 365 women every day who are ovulating, it is possible that in a year you can have 365 kids. Mm. Yes. But in a year, so even by biological makeup, a woman cannot be like a man. So the demands must be gender specific.
2: I beg to differ. For what a man can do, a woman can do and do better.
1: No,
4: thank you, sir.
1: But I've given you biological background.
2: Forget the biological background.
1: It's very important because Melvin, hold on.
2: On the premises of biology. Mm-hmm. No, on the premises of biology, which is the context to which you are using, right?
1: Yes.
2: On the premises of biology, do you know that even in our biological setup, there are certain things we knew about biology that today it does not even.
1: My point is that a woman can give birth at most to one child in a year. That's a fact, right? You need to carry the pregnancy for not less than 9 months.
2: Mm-hmm.
1: So in a year, at most one.
2: Yes.
1: But in a year, a man can give birth like to 10 kids, right?
2: Exactly. That's because of multiple individuals.
1: So what I'm saying is that but that alone, I mean, questions like that should be gender specific.
2: No, but you know, in your argument, you've actually laid your premises on the fact that the woman is going to get pregnant.
1: Yes.
2: Now let's take away pregnancy.
1: Mm.
2: You know, for how you think promiscuous men are, women are overly promiscuous than men.
1: But that's why we shouldn't condone that, because they cannot be like men. Look, they cannot be like men. That's my point. Because it looks like even biology allows men to...
3: That you're saying. men have higher testosterone levels than women.
1: Exactly.
3: So naturally, they are eager to have multiple partners.
1: It's supported by biology.
3: By biology, get it.
2: Yes.
3: So naturally, we are eager to do that more than women.
2: True.
3: And I believe women, they have reasons to cheat more than men. Like, they have a legitimate reason to cheat on their partners more than men.
1: Masa,
3: if you are doing that to me,
2: Zondo, you don't know women.
3: The caveat that you are putting in that if everything is right, I don't think a woman will cheat on me.
1: So that's the big conversation coming up there.
3: If everything is right, then there's nothing that's not what happened.
1: The debate has started in the
3: video. That's what I thought.
2: You said if everything is right, a woman cannot cheat on you.
3: I don't think so, that it will happen. Eesh. That if everything is going on,
2: a woman is having everything,
3: unless
2: yet still the houseboy. The houseboy,
3: so you're lacking something. I think
2: you think is right for a woman, woman is always not satisfied with everything.
1: I saw this funny post on Facebook. The man was saying that look, you can buy Range Rover for a lady, right? The person buying the fuel, the 200 Ghana. Go fit claim the match.
2: Buy a phone. Let someone buy credit.
0: Don't go there. Don't go there.
1: So this one is vice versa. You people don't slay me out there.
0: My message to Preston before you leave is Preston.
1: Charlie, your time is up.
0: In the realm of human existence, everything is what possible. I leave that to you. Thank you very much. Now go deep.
1: But what is not possible is for a woman to have 5 children in a year.
2: Oh, that's a fact. Yes, that's a fact.
1: But a man can have 5 children in a year.
0: That's true.
2: But in the 365 days that you think of a man sleeping with a woman, a woman can double that for you too.
3: But we are
1: they have no justification.
3: It is not for bringing child to this earth. It's for pleasure. So
1: women love pleasure than men.
4: New road traffic regulations are here, and some of the penalties have changed. Do you know what you could pay for breaking the rules? 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
8: Failing to slow down in dangerous conditions, 600 Ghana cedis to 1,200 Ghana cedis. Breaking railway crossing rules, 60 Ghana cedis to 300 Ghana cedis.
9: Street racing, drag racing, or excessive speeding, 120 Ghana cedis to 300 Ghana cedis. 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
10: If you jump a red light, that's 120 Ghana cedis to 360 Ghana cedis fine. 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
11: Driving without warning triangles or approved devices, you can be fined 300 to 600 Ghana cedis.
12: Driving with unsafe or worn-out tires attract 300 to 600 Ghana cedis.
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conversation we'll be having in the studio anyways. Big shouts going out to Brandy and Monica on this one, Boy's Mind. 40 minutes after 4, Love 99.5 FM. City's greatest late afternoon show. Welcome once again to the show. My name is Melvin Fifi Grant Biney.

0: you get to have information first hand. Big shout out going out to DJ Hashtag on the turntable and as well Samuel Jupiter on production duty, making us look beautiful on the socials. Just as you know, as always, we love driving the whole city home in one piece. Playing you the grade of music for you to enjoy on the Wild Wicked Wednesday edition as well. For those of you that are visiting the region for the very first time, coming into the Ashanti region as well, we'd love to say welcome to the Garden City, welcome to Osekrom, welcome to Otunfo's land. 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Usual suspect remains same as always on the show every day. At 5:30, we cross over to Joy 99.7 FM for Top Story. And as well, News Night, we are back at 7 to 8 for the after drive. But before we get into that very juncture as well, we get to have so much music, so much fun, and great conversation as well on the show. Today, what are we having on our drive conversation, keeping us company through the busy streets of Kumasi whilst we drive you back home safely? I'm asking you, should you forgive cheating if everything else is good in the relationship? Should you forgive cheating if everything else is good in the relationship? 055-111-1995. 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And on Facebook, we are over there, Love FM Extra. You can also share with us your thoughts in the comment section. 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
0: 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Now, Ghana gets ready to be a part of history, okay? And this is something amazing from the Assemblies of God. Now, get to know that a special guest of honor is going to be in the person of His Excellency John Dramani Mahama, the President of the Republic of Ghana, and also a Congress host that is Reverend Stephen Wengam, the General Superintendent of Assemblies of God Ghana, welcoming you and also the entire world to Accra for the 2026 World Assemblies of God Congress. It is starting off from the 14th of October to the 16th of October, whilst you get to join thousands of believers from over 190 nations for a life-changing encounter. Pastors and church leaders could also register for the day conference on www.2026agworldcongress.org. The time is 9 a.m. to 5:30 p.m. at the Black Star Square. And also, we ignite the Accra Sports Stadium each night from 7 p.m. to 9:30 p.m. for our evening rallies. Don't come alone. Bring along your neighbors, the family, and friends. And remember, the evening rallies are all free. For more information, call 0257-227-750. 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Now, if you're a shareholder of the National Investment Bank PLC, get to know about this one, because the National Investment Bank PLC hereby notifies all shareholders that the bank, acting jointly with its appointed share registrar, that is NTHC Limited, is conducting a shareholder contact update. The objective of this campaign is to update the phone numbers, email addresses, and the Ghana card numbers of all shareholders in the bank's share register. Accurate and up-to-date contact information is essential for the bank to fulfill a statutory obligation. 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This announcement is for NIB shareholders only. So for more information, give us a call on 059-387-1543 or 0544-502977. 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The 590 mobile game platform is a platform that has been amazing for a lot of individuals. People have had enough money on them by playing the 590 Noon Rush Draw. Now, the bad news is that a lot of fraudsters have gotten themselves involved on the platform. And this time around, I wouldn't want you to be a victim, okay? So kindly note that no employee or representative of the Kid Ghana Limited will at any point ask for payment of any kind for any services rendered to customers. Also, all valued patrons are entreated to beware of an increase in fraudulent activities that seek to defraud in the name of Kid Ghana Limited. For all 590 mobile game related complaints and inquiries, kindly call the official Kid Ghana Limited customer service line on 030-824-9477. It is 030-824-9477. 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Great news for all women is that in this very October, CCC Agape City Chapel and the CLM Women's Ministry under the leadership of Pastor Steve Adolfo Autry are giving you 4 Sundays, and I mean 4 Sundays, on your well-being, your faith, your relationships, and your finances. And they are calling it Dear Woman. And for this very Sundays, they've also put together amazing speakers to take you through that very journey. 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Dear Woman, this one is for you. You need to be there, and remember also to carry a sister along. 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

FM Corporate Games comes off this very Saturday, the that is the 10th of October 2026, inside the Brunei Sports Complex. Now, you get to also compete in men's and women's football, volleyball, basketball, table tennis, athletics, sack rigs, lineman, spoon, and several other exciting sports and discipline. So I love you as a corporate institution to rally your colleagues, form your teams, and get ready to compete, connect, and also conquer. Corporate organizations across the Ashanti region, don't miss out on this one. To register your organization still, you can call Eric on 0245-594-425. It is 0245-594-425. Already, the guys be running their mouth and be telling us exactly what they be doing.

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0: 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You're asking yourself how? 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For one surprise hour transaction on Momo app will make you a winner. 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You can actually be a part of it. 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For those of you just joining us, our conversation on the drive, we're asking, should you forgive cheating if everything else is good in the relationship? 055-111-1995 on the WhatsApp console. Send me a voice note or a message. Or as well, you can send me a text or SMS on 055-111-1995. Beautiful song coming from Black Eyed Peas. They call this one, Where is the Love? A personal favorite.

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11: Me say me fie ni reya edru no moso no de na to plan so nanso me nya contractor papa no di menim di me ko CBS no wada roma tie din ni biemo CBS Supreme Industries na obo me fie ne so maamen for 10 years now me roof no osioto owiabo all weather etim de etim na eloku new
12: CBS dear every bra me say e be ya contractor yi wo pie ni ho me di CBS products aye adwuma ma na won kan fo me say chance pa ya de board anso it's a long span, galvanized, alloy zinc, and no metal trust is it.
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12: Mrs. CBS paper product say, Nihua ding, it is empo, and so can, a chapa, as an assay.
11: CBS Wakra, Kumase so, Yawa Aja, industrial area, or Ben CCC.
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0: kwan afena mehu sasante your mind yeah asante your mind your kai sana asante your mind
1: yeah
0: asante your mind yeah.

0: Big tune from South Korea saying a thank you to the region. Ashanti region in his last time when he was here for the Rapaholic Homecoming. This year he's back again this month. Amazing.
1: Sorry.
0: Brings us to some 13 minutes after 5. Right here, Love 99.5 FM for the city's greatest late afternoon show. Welcome back from that quick commercial breather too as well. Let's get on to the phone lines. Let's get talking. I want to find out from you exactly what you will be doing. Should you forgive cheating if everything else is good in the relationship? Should you forgive cheating if everything else is good in the relationship? 055-111-1995. Call me. The phone lines are activated. Let's jump onto the WhatsApp console and find out exactly what this voice note is all about concerning our conversation.
2: Melvin, good afternoon. It's been a while. The name is SKYPRINCE. Issues like this, forgive your partner and reciprocate. If you reciprocate, it will make the relationship be sweet, sweetable, like sweetest instance. Now, after forgiving her, then you two, you do the same thing and expect her to also forgive you. That's it. Melvin, drive time. Aya, she.
0: Oh, my brother, Sky Prince. So you would forgive your partner when she cheats, but then again, you would also do same and expect that she forgives you. I see. Well. 055-111-1995. Call me now. This one says, good evening, Melvin. A very big no. I particularly don't want people to taste what I'm still enjoying. And so that will be the end. Greetings to all customers of Headquarters Barbering Salute and Business Center. And this one is coming from Kofi Stain in Pasatia. Nice one. You will never forgive. This one says, hello, Melvin. I hope you're doing well. I am very fine. Melvin, you can leave. Why cheat? And this is coming from Kofi Richmond, Bra Kofi, from Apiedu Kokobain Unity Junction. And I want to say a very big good evening going out to me too as well. Right. First of all, let's look at it from the biblical aspect, from the Bible. When you cheat, that's one thing. That's break relationship. So I won't forgive. We will have our separate ways. Dennis inside Thanos. So, right. Let me see what you've got to say too as well. Hello.
3: Hello.
0: Yes, please. Who am I speaking to?
3: I'm in.
0: Hey, Jacinta.
3: Yes, Papa. Who do you have in the bachelor? No.
0: What the bachelor?
3: Polygamy is not a sin.
0: Okay. Okay. Okay. Oh, wow. So when your partner cheats, you would forgive.
3: You say?
0: You would forgive and not do same to him, right?
3: Oh, I would think about me and I will retaliate in here.
0: Maybe you retaliate.
3: I will revenge you. I will retaliate.
0: Okay, you will. Oh, Jacinta, you are not revenging, but you rather retaliate. How are you going to retaliate though? 055-111-1995. Call me and tell me your thoughts as well. Should you forgive cheating if everything else is good in relationship? 055-111-1995. This one says, definitely, I will forgive provided he doesn't cheat again and treat me well by respecting our relationship again. Good evening, Melvin. Josephine inside Joseph's Kitchen at Abrepo. Okay, Harley.
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0: Hey, Mansuru.
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0: Mansuru.
4: Radio Enigma.
0: Mansuru.
4: Good evening.
0: Good evening, my brother. How are you doing?
4: I'm doing great. How are you?
0: I am very fine as well. Mansuru, speak to me.
4: It's no for me.
0: It's a no for you?
4: Yes.
0: Even when the relationship, everything in the relationship is okay?
4: Yes, I will end it. Look, I will end it.
0: Why?
4: I cannot stand a cheating partner. No, I cannot stand that.
0: Wow.
4: yes.
0: Wow. Wow.
4: Something I enjoy, and you are sharing that to another person.
0: What if it happens to be you? Would you expect her to leave or stay?
4: The choice is yes.
0: Okay, but for yes. you, you will let her go.
4: No, she will go.
0: Nice one. Nice one. Thank you very much, Mansoor. Right. Cheating is disrespect equally to some men to you. Yeah? Yeah. I understand you, my brother. 055-111-1995. Should you forgive cheating? If everything else is good in a relationship, that's the conversation we are having on the drive today. In a short while, we're crossing over to Joy 99.7 FM for Top Story and as well News Night. But still come through with your calls. The phone lines are very much activated. 055-111-1995. Now, let me tell you about the Kivu Hot Pepper. 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You name it, and come say thank you to us later, okay? It is available in various pack sizes that is convenient for home cooks as well as chop bars, restaurants, students, and many more. 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The Storm Energy Drink is also available for you. Grab a bottle of it today. If you want to keep moving, stay focused, and also making your mark all of the time. But get to know that excessive drinking can be detrimental to your health, so not recommended for persons under 18 years, lactating mothers and pregnant women and people sensitive to caffeine. The advert is equally FDA approved. Hello.
1: Hello, Melvin.
0: Yeah, hello, dear.
1: Good evening.
0: Good evening. Who do I have on the line?
1: I'm Akosia.
0: Akosia, nice.
1: Yes.
0: Akosia, to our conversation we are having, what is going to be your response?
1: I'm definitely going to forgive you, but the relationship will be over.
0: Oh, you would forgive, but the relationship will be over?
1: Definitely.
0: Okay, and what if it is you and you still love this individual? Would you expect him to forgive and let you go, or he should forgive you and keep you?
1: Of course, the same rules will apply to me.
0: Okay. So then why cheat in the first place?
1: Yeah, that's the thing. If you can cheat, because cheating is all, it's deliberate. So definitely, you deliberately did whatever you did. So
0: okay.
1: I don't think the relationship should continue if you cheat.
0: Okay.
1: But I can definitely
0: forgive. Okay. You would forgive, but hey, the relationship will end, right?
1: Yes.
0: Nice one. Thank you very much, my dear, for calling us. Well, that's her opinion too as well. Now, get to know the driver and vehicle license and authority have also extended its services hours at selected office for those of you in Accra to make assessing its services more convenient. But for us here in Kumasi, they've extended the time from 6 a.m. to 10 p.m. from Monday through to Friday. And you know where the DVLA office is here? It's at Kumasi. The Kumasi office is at the airport runabout. So you get to go there and avoid the peak hour rush and visit at a time that works best for you. 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That is indeed a listening bank. Now, going on to the WhatsApp console once more. This one says, good evening, Melvin. Trust you are good. This is your girl, Nana Yana Yas, inside KJT Dubai, the second floor. Melvin, I will simply adjust to it because by nature, that's how men are. Really? Okay. So you mean you would forgive and still stay? Okay. Wow. I hope you're not just saying it for saying sake, though. Should you forgive cheating if everything else is good in the relationship? Come share with me your thoughts.

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1: It's still made it.
2: 23 minutes after 5. Big tune from my brother, strong man. Song title is Akroma.
0: Ben Freeze will share one tone, so you know my name is already.
2: Kale.
3: City Voice of Radio.
2: Hey, my brother, Kalusha.
3: Reverend.
2: How are you?
3: I'm good. I'm blessed by the source.
2: And I'm very, very fine, my brother. I'm very, very fine. Talk to me, Kalusha.
3: Reverend.
2: Mm-hmm.
3: Reverend, cheating, in my view, cheating is evil. You understand?
2: Really?
3: I don't do it. If anybody does it to me, I can't stand it.
2: Because
3: when I can't forget.
2: Okay.
3: I mean, that will be it.
2: So you just can't stand it.
3: I can't stand it.
2: Oh, wow.
3: Said, in my view, it's evil.
2: Wow.
3: You know, so what evil challenge you need to?
2: Yes. Rah, I see. I understand you, my brother. I really do understand you. So for you, when your partner cheats and you find out, you are forgiving her and then you are ending the relationship.
3: That is it.
2: Nice one. I see. Thank you very much, my brother, for coming through. Really appreciate your time with us as well over here.
0: Do we are say, Ubenya Mesua, just a mass. Yenjaida, Odona Sua, yes, a gas. Yeah, made makuma mao, but you play with my heart.
2: Let's see if we can push through one more call before we do cross over to as well. 055-111-1995. Hello?
4: Hello?
2: Yeah, hello? Hello? Can you hear me? Hello? Hello? Hello.
4: Good evening.
2: Good evening, dear. Who do I have on the line?
4: I'm Bennis from Kumau.
2: Okay, Bennis inside Kumau. Bennis, let's hear your thoughts.
4: For me, instead of leaving, I'd rather cheat too.
2: Really?
4: Yeah. If you like, then we break up.
2: If the guy like, rather...
4: but
2: you're not gonna leave. You will stay in the relationship and also pay him back in the same thing.
4: Yeah.
2: Why go through that stress if you can easily leave?
4: I can do it.
2: You can actually do it. So why go through that same stress in cheating rather than? Oh God! You just. She just wants you to also feel the pain as well. I think so. Let me see. Harley.
5: Evan.
2: Yeah, Kofi.
5: When you say if everything is good and the partner cheats, if everything is good, what, in terms of what?
2: No, if everything is good, he's caring. He's actually giving you the attention you need. Everything you need, aside he cheating on you, he's actually scoring those points. So that could be good in the relationship.
5: You see, the main problem in relationship that brings about breakups, is cheating. Cheating is the root of all evils in relationship. He's caring. If the person cares for you, how will he cheat? Or if that girl cares for you, why will she cheat? It means he doesn't care for you. If she cares about you, she wouldn't cheat because she knows it will pain you. You cannot take it. But if your partner is cheating on you, there's nothing else that can be called good. What is good about it? So cheating is evil, like Kalusha said. It's evil, and it should not be entertained in any relationship. Those who do that should stop. They should stop crying, because the evil that men do lives after them.
2: Right, Kofi, thank you very much for your thoughts as well. This is where time will permit us as well. And in a short while, we're joining the feet. in the capital. 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Love 99.5 FM. This one, draw Ketan down for the call-in segment, and back at 7 to 8 for the after drive. Taking us to Accra for top story and as well news night, it's Lionel Richie. See you, saving.

0: Trust into the future with you. After the break, we speak to the majority and minority sides of the sports committee in Parliament on the raft of claims leveled against individuals involved. Don't go anywhere.
1: If I become a millionaire, I will put a huge billboard
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6: Good evening. This is Top Story. My name is Kenneth Jesse. Tonight, Sports Minister Kofi Adams and Ghana Tourism Authority CEO Mamie Fuahuajato are under mounting pressure after the minority in Parliament claimed to have uncovered documentary evidence suggesting public institutions were used to facilitate questionable World Cup visa applications, including the presentation of non-staff as officials of the National Sports Authority and Ghana Tourism Authority, and the payment of thousands of US dollars by applicants. The minority is demanding the immediate dismissal of both officials alongside a full investigation into their roles in the alleged arrangements. Addressing the media a few hours ago, ranking member on Parliament's Youth and Sports Committee, Vincent Eko Asifua, said the caucus is also pointing to allegations that applicants were charged between $7,000 to $14,000, while two individuals identified as Chase and Diesel allegedly played roles in processing visa applications.
7: The ministry, headed by Mr. Kofi Idi Adams, wrote to the U.S. Embassy with the heading, Request for Ministerial Support and Visa Facilitation Consideration for NSA Volunteers or Event Coordinators, i.e. for FIFA World Cup activities. We have also obtained the passport details relating to these individuals and information connecting them to one Mr. Mensah, who allegedly paid almost $20,000 as part payment towards the amount charged. We further have information that these payments were made to the NSA Director General through one Mr. Yao Jenfikusi Ahre. These are matters that can and should be independently tested through bank records, payment records, telephone communications, and the relevant documentary trail. The Minister for Sports, Mr. Kofi Adams, now wrote a letter to the embassy presenting names of persons who are staff or affiliates of the National Sports Authority. Now, the U.S. Embassy, through its fraud prevention unit, indicates that there are most people in there who are not staff of the NSA. And this letter was submitted by Mr. Kofi Adams. And that is precisely why this matter requires investigation, because the question is no longer simply why names appeared on a list. The question is, what was the interest of the Honorable Kofi Adams, the Minister for Sports and Recreation, in directing his chief director to sign an introductory letter that includes names of persons who were not NSA staff, personnel or volunteers?
6: The Ghana Tourism Authority boss, Mami Efua Huajato, has also been named in this damning allegations by the minority.
7: Our investigations also point to a petition reportedly submitted by the directors of the GTA, themselves, to the CEO, which I have copies also, raising concerns about accountability, including matters relating to the World Cup visa arrangement. The contents of that petition, the response to it, and any action subsequently taken are matters that deserve scrutiny. The Ghanaian public, therefore, deserves clear answers. Who authorized the GTA's engagement with Tribe? What was the legal and contractual basis for the arrangement? On what basis were fees reportedly ranging from $7,000 to $14,000 USD allegedly charged? What roles did Chase and Diesel play? What action was taken on the petition reportedly submitted by GTA directors? These are matters that require documentary answers rather than speculation.
6: That there is the ranking member on the Youth and Sports Committee in Parliament, Vincent Eko Asafwa. They've also been making several demands, including the sack of the GTA boss and the sports minister. Listen to him again.
7: The president has removed Yohan Pofuankra. We acknowledge that decision. But the public should not be made to believe that the removal of one official automatically answers every question arising from the document. The ministry's role remains. The GTA's role remains. The role of the NSA officials also remains. The role of Tribe Culture Fest remains. The role of individuals who allegedly collected or transmitted money remains. The role of those prepared, approved, or transmitted institutional list also remains, and the role of those who added names to official submissions remains. We therefore call for the immediate dismissal of Honorable Kofi Idi Adams, the Minister for Sports and Recreation, and the immediate dismissal of the Chief Executive Officer of the Ghana Tourism Authority. Their continued stay in office in the face of the questions surrounding the roles of their respective institutions cannot be allowed to undermine public confidence in the investigation. The minister's role requires particular scrutiny because the ministry received an NSA request containing four names and subsequently transmitted an expanded list containing approximately 92 names to the United States Embassy.

0: Ernest Nogbe is the chairman of the Youth and Sports Committee. He's joining the conversation right now. Ernest, grateful for your time this evening. You've been listening to your colleague in Parliament and on the same committee, Vincent Eko Asefua, making those damning allegations. Now, the minority says that the ministry received an NSA request and subsequently sent a much larger list to the U.S. Embassy. Did the minority or did the ministry send that expanded list? Have you become aware of that? And if so, who do you think authorized it? And on what basis were those individuals described as NSA volunteers or event coordinators?
1: Well, thank you very much and good evening to your listeners. Yes, this particular allegation has not come to my attention as the chairman of the committee. This is the first time I'm hearing it. And I'm unable to comment on this particular one. This that is late. The minister appeared before the committee. We quizzed him. We asked several questions. He was frank with us to state that he was unable to provide all the answers because there were several agencies and personalities who took part in the preparatory stages towards the work. And so he was yet to collate all the reports from the various agencies. So I'm surprised that these matters are within the public domain, as the minister had not even yet submitted those information further in better particulars.
0: How long ago was that?
1: Requested from him.
0: Hello, Ernest. Can you hear me, sir?
1: I can hear you.
0: How long ago was this?
1: That was about 2-3 weeks ago.
0: And when is the next scheduled meeting between your committee and the sector minister?
1: We are just waiting for those information. So I asked the clerk to the committee to send a reminder to the minister that we still await those informations to conclude on our report. And as we speak now, those is also yet to collate those informations from the various departments and agencies that took part in the preparatory stages. So those documents have not come before the committee as we speak now. This that is me. Per the minority's press conference, I chanced on the press statement. I'm here to study the press statement and then also give a response to that effect. But this is what I know so far.
0: You say that when the sector minister appeared before the committee, he was frank with you and that he was going to finish you with further and better particulars. How were you able to detect that he was being frank with you when he appeared before your committee?
1: Because he was unable to answer those questions, and he stated that some of the activities were handled by other agencies and other people who were yet to present a report to him as a minister. So I think that should be a frank statement.
0: And there we have it. We're hearing from the minority in Parliament, one of the members being on your committee, making a series of damning allegations. One of them is that people paid as much as between $8,000 to $9,000 U.S. dollars, while the NSA tribe arrangement contemplated $2,000 U.S. dollars for visa travel and then $2,000 for Canada. And so, though you are yet to study all of these, when you hear some of these allegations being leveled against your sector minister, what does that make you feel?
1: Well, these are, as you rightly said, these are allegations. And allegations are to proven. We cannot profess guilt or otherwise. Yes, these are allegations that are in public domain for the optics. Oh, something untoward has happened. Something untoward has happened. But when you go into the merit, probably it may turn out to be differently. Yes, I may be worried as a chairman of the committee that these allegations are professed against my minister. But this, that is me. I cannot take the allegations as a fact, as we speak now. Don't forget, the CID is investigating these matters. We can do our politics. We are politicians. We can do our politics. I'm not sure the security agencies, the investigative agencies, will also do politics in it. That is why I am so worried that this matter is being discussed at this point, at this level, in the public domain. Because if care is not taken, at the end of the day, it will go a long way to interfere with what the CID is doing. and probably will just treat it as one of their political propagandas. I will go after any individual who will try to perpetrate any crime or anything that will give a dent to this government. I will go after anybody, whether my minister or anybody, a friend or anybody. But if that is not handled well, it will also be treated as one of the politics that we play in this country, which I am worried about. If an individual has committed a crime, visa racketeering, etc., and the investigative authorities are handling the matter, politicians should be taken away out of this matter. Otherwise, we'll handle it in the political way. And to what end? That is my worry at this point in time. So I don't want to delve into the merits of the matter. I would want to leave it for the investigative authorities to do, because don't forget, His Excellency John Dramani Mahama has promised that any of his appointees that will be found in any illegality, like a corruption or whatever it is, that person will suffer the fate. And he has asked the NSA boss to step aside for investigation to be conducted. Why then should I be commenting on the merit or otherwise of the matter in public whilst I have the CID investigating the matter?
0: It is also on that basis, on the basis that the National Sports Authority boss, Yawan Pofuankra, has been made to step aside, that the minority is calling on the president to also sack the sector minister, Kofi Adams, while investigations continue. Do you agree with that?
1: So I would only agree on that when the minister, as he promised, has provided all the documents to us, all the information that we requested for him to us, and we realize that no, this continuous stay in office will interfere in the investigation. That is the only time I would agree. But as we speak now, it will be premature for me to pronounce that judgment. Not at all.
0: But investigations are still ongoing. But in the meantime, though, the NSA boss has been made to step aside. So what difference does it make if the minority are calling for the sector minister to do same or the president to sack him?
1: Yes, the difference here is that the NSA boss was invited by the CID. You don't know the briefing the president got from the CID. So the NSA boss gave evidence to the CID. I'm not sure the minister has been called by the CID for any investigation, for any interrogation as we speak now. So Mr. President had every right to ask the NSA boss to step aside, because he has been dealt with at the CID contest, and probably his continuous stay in office might have interfered in further investigation or otherwise. But I'm not sure the minister have been hauled before any CID, any investigative authority, to give evidence or otherwise, as you speak now. That is the difference.
0: Since this news broke in the morning, have you heard from the sector minister? Have you bothered to ask him if these allegations being leveled against him and the Ghana Tourism Authority boss are true?
1: So I spoke with the minister when I heard the news, and he was able to tell me that most of the information that are churned out there, he will be unable to speak to them simply because these were dealt with at the various agencies. So those people may be the best, those agencies may be the best to answer to some of those things, because I wanted to get more information from the minister, but he was unable to provide those information because he was not directly involved in those acts.
0: And you say that he says that he's unable to respond to plethora or majority of the allegations in this report. Does that mean that there are some that he can directly respond to? Did he tell you anything like that?
1: There was an allegation of his driver, also part of the visa racketeering. He was trying to tell me that driver was not his personal driver, but a driver at the ministry, which he, as a minister, engages to do activities of the ministry. So he was not appointed to him as a driver, even though he is entitled to one, but he's not. He uses his driver, his police officer, as his driver. If he needs something to be done, he engages the services of that particular driver who was employed under the previous regime. He was not employed under NDC regime, he was employed under the previous regime. He engages him. After all, he's been paid. So he can work for the ministry. He was able to speak to that, to me. And that is all that he told me. And he said the other things that were alleged, the tourism and then the other agencies, would be best to answer to those, to respond to those things.
0: And the Public Accounts Committee just yesterday said that the report, together with the Ghana Embassy in the U.S. Special Audit Report, has been withdrawn by the Auditor General for correction and subsequent resubmission. So what report did the committee actually probe during that earlier hearing, and what becomes of the proceedings, findings, and conclusions from that hearing now that the report has been withdrawn?
1: If you talk about the report, are you talking about, if you talk about committee?
0: I'm talking about the 13th African Game Report.
1: Well, the 13th African Game Report, that is different from what we are discussing as we speak now.
0: I know, sir. I'm asking you that because you are the chairman of the committee, because these are also among the concerns of the minority. That's why I'm asking you that.
1: Okay, sure. So we work on the previous report that the speaker referred to us. A report that was presented to Parliament. The speaker referred that particular report to us, and that was what we work on. So if any other committee referred the report back to the Auditor General, etc., we are unaware. It is unofficial to us. What Mr. Speaker referred to us is what we would work on, which we had worked on.
0: Let's go back to the earlier discussion. You say that you've had quite a lengthy conversation with the sector minister when this news broke. And you say also that you have, through the clerk of parliament, written to him to give you a definite date to reappear before the committee. Were you able to ask him on telephone when he intends to reappear before the committee to furnish you with all the information you need?
1: Yes, he's still gathering the information from the various agencies and the various stakeholders who took part in the preparatory stages. So I gave him up to by next week to provide us with all those information so that we can write our report, we can conclude on our report.
0: But
1: don't forget that we are not investigating the matter. We are not investigating agencies. So we are writing a report on what transpired. We can only make recommendations further. But as we speak now, I'm unable to tell you what kind of recommendation we are going to make as well.
0: You say that he says he's still gathering those people to finish him with enough information to give to the committee. What happens to the next week timeline that you have given him if he's unable to meet it? What happens?
1: Well, when we get to the bridge, we'll cross it. What happens after that, we'll cross it. I'll presume something that may not even happen at the first place. So when we get to the bridge,
0: Mr. Nogbe, this is not a presumption. This is a very serious matter which is taking a national interest. So you, as the chairman of the Committee of Youth and Sports, should at least have a firm position that, Minister, if you're unable to finish us with this report by this day next week, this is what is going to happen. Because if we are supposed to get to next week and that report is not ready, that means that the Minister is likely to give us a new timeline.
1: So, my brother, how do you want me to just state something that we are all conjecturing? Because as you speak now, I have given him by next week, and he told me he would. Let's wait until we get to that stage before you know the next stage of the next line of action that will be taken by the committee. Don't worry about that one. I am also interested, very interested. The committee is interested to get to the bottom of the matter, because no individual's action or inaction should dent the image of the government. No, he will expose anybody who will try to do or maneuver to play any tactics with this government. Because for the past 2 years, as we speak now, there have not been any scandal about this government. So anybody who will try to do that, I will never be the person to shield that person. I won't do that.
0: But that is also the worry of the minority, really, that he being a member of a parliament and also a sector minister, they're fierce, especially from the minority caucus, that you might be shielding him, hence these responses that we're getting from you.
1: Not at all. Why would I be shielding the minister? For what?

0: Roman camp, I cannot crucify the man. No, not at all. So we are waiting for those documents to come. Then whatever it is that we have found out from those informations probably will give us the next step or the next line of action. But as we speak now, as a student of law, I cannot pronounce somebody guilty while the person is here to be heard or is here to appear before any committee.
1: Ernest, don't go yet, because I have Vincent Eko Asefua. He is the ranking member on the Youth and Sports Committee in Parliament. Vincent, grateful for your time this evening. You alleged earlier this afternoon that the ministry expanded an NSA submission from 4 names to about 92 names. I want you to tell me and help us understand who specifically authorized that expansion. And do you have the original NSA request, the ministry's final report, and also the covering letter to prove these alleged discrepancies you make?
2: Well, if you find 92 or more names on the letter of the Ministry of Sports letterhead, you can safely conclude that these letters were written, or if you like, was done under direction, the direction of the Minister for Sports. I also have reports, I also have correspondences between the NSA and the ministry, where the ministry had to even write a letter based on the reference that was made by the Ministry of Sports. Put differently, the Ministry of Sports writes the letter, references the reference number on the ministry, on the NSA's letter, where the NSA requested for assistance for such certain persons to be introduced to the United States of America's embassy, because those persons had earlier on been rejected by the fraud prevention unit as not working with the NSA. So they were expecting that the ministry would give such a direction. In fact, if you read the letter that was sent by Yao Jianfei, the words or the phrases that he used were that these people are bona fide employees of the NSA, when indeed they are not bona fide employees of the NSA. So, I mean, that is the crux of the matter, where public institutions were used, where private persons were also presented to the embassies as people who are employees or volunteers or affiliates of the NSA, when indeed they are not. I mean, that is the crux of the matter. That is where the fraud prevention unit...
1: And who are these people if they are not employees of the NSA? Do you know?
2: Well, I had occasion to mention the names of these people at the press and also in the studios of Joy today. One of them is Francis Ajiman, who was presented as a World Cup coordinator. Some of them, Linda Tinkran, as a chaplain of the NSA. Some of them as operations coordinator, operations associate, one burial dude. And all these people are not employees. In fact, I'm not the one saying it. There's a fraud prevention unit of the United States Embassy saying this. And so I'm sure the United States Embassy have heard these things I'm saying. And I'm sure that per their records, they know that these things actually happen. I have the papers and I have the correspondences that happened between the U.S. Embassy and such persons and the NSA and the Ministry of Sports.
1: I'll be glad if you could finish us with those correspondences that you say you have after this show.
2: Your producer, Sarah, has every document. I have sent all the detailed documents to Sarah, and Sarah can give you the detailed documents and evidences to which I based on for my press conference.
1: One of your demands this afternoon is the sacking of the sector minister, Kofi Adams. But I've been listening to your chairman on the Youth and Sports Committee, NS Nubi, who says that the minister is even yet or has been requested to appear before that same committee on this particular subject. So calling for a sack will be jumping the gun, don't you think so?
2: Well, it's very disappointing for him to say, especially when he knows what the standard orders of parliament says. The standard orders of parliament says that when 15% of members of the committee rise to the chairman, and that there should be an emergency meeting, the chairman will not have any option than to call for the meeting within 7 days. I have petitioned the chairman, I have petitioned the clerk, or if you like, I copied the clerk. Nothing has been done, and it's more than 7 days already. However, nobody is saying that the chairman should join me in singing the chorus that the minister should be sacked. It is the evidences that I have put before the Ghanaian people that is much more important. Maybe

0: maybe the chairman has not seen those evidences and the chairman has not seen the fraudulent deals or the fraudulent acts of the minister and the workers of like some employees of the NSA, inclusive of Yao Ampofuanka and his own cousin Yao Jenfi, who is also or who was the chief operating officer of the NSA. They are simple matters. Certain persons have been sent or presented to the NSA as workers of the NSA. Those people were charged $8,000, $9,000. These things are on record. We have video evidence, documentary evidence to that effect. We have passport numbers of all these persons who are not workers of the NSA. It did not happen with just the US embassy, the Canadian embassy as well.
1: Okay.
0: Where the Canadian embassy had cause to write letters to the NSA for them to re-provide or re-justify that indeed, if these people are workers of the NSA. So, I don't know what the chairman can do about it, except to say, than to look at the evidence that is before him and make deductions as to whether or not the minister is culpable or not. Remember, 2 weeks ago or 3 weeks ago, when I made the call that the NSA boss should be sacked, the NSA boss and some people in the NDC told me that it is cacophony of noise. I don't have any evidence to that effect. But the president will also not sack Yao Ampofuanka without any basis. He must have seen certain evidences that, to me, may be seen as a prima facie case against Yao Ampofuanka. That is how come he has heeded to the call of the minority to sack Yao Ampofuanka. You remember, the dismissal call on the president was not just for Yao Ampofuanka, it was for the minister as well.
1: And you say that the president might have seen some substantial evidence, the reason why he suspended the NSA boss, Yao Ampofuanka. In the same vein, don't you think that the president has seen nothing of that sort against the sector minister, Kofi Adams, hence the reason he's still at post?
0: Yeah, that's why I presented to the Ghanaian people, that these are letters that the minister himself, whether he signed or directed people or directed staff of the Ministry of Sports to present persons who are not staff of agencies under him as employees of those agencies.
1: You have been unrelenting in the pursuit of this particular matter. What happens next? What is the minority's next line of action?
0: The state agencies that are having this kind of power in terms of investigation powers and what have you will have to come in to ensure that the right thing is done. So the minority will decide our next line of action, whether to petition the Shraj, whether to petition the Yoko, the special prosecutor or what have you, because the evidence is just damning. It's just bad. It's a very troubling and worrying situation. To have Ghana suffer this integrity and reputational deficit this way is shameful.
1: Vincent Eko Asifwa, thank you very much for your time this evening. He is the ranking member on the Youth and Sports Committee. Earlier, we heard from Ernest Nugbe. He's the chairman of that same committee. It's time for Newsnight. And Faustina Safo is standing by with the headlines. Faustina, what's coming up?
2: Tonight on Newsnight, Health Minister Kwabnami Ntakhando confirms 450 suspected yellow fever cases recorded over the past 4 months across the country, but insists there is no cause for alarm.
3: The National Rapid Response Team has been deployed to the northern part of the country, especially the upper west, where we detected cases. And we are handled areas in the district hospitals have been demarcated or isolated as an isolation, and now that we are handling it.
2: We'll bring you the latest details on samples collected by disease control officers.
1: Also tonight, Education Ministry in limbo as Fair Wages and Salaries Commission and teacher unions are yet to reach an agreement to suspend the teacher strike after planned talks failed to take place today.
4: Fair Wages and Salaries Commission this morning will continue engagement with the striking teachers. I can only plead with them once again to keep the calendar safe.
5: They said they were going for a mandate from the Ministry of Finance. We are waiting for them.
1: We'll bring you details shortly.
2: Also tonight, scores of vendors affected by the recent La Pleasure Beach demolition on a collision course with government as they demand a return to do business, insisting proposals to compensate them is simply not enough.
6: Yeah. Me going home or the workers going home, we are not happy about it.
7: I'm not happy at all. But if someone thinks that is coming to take this land, we are not going nowhere.
8: They are planning to take maybe some legal action, likewise the management.
2: Also tonight, Ghana Police Service, Armed Forces and other public institutions come under scrutiny for raking up 2.5 million Ghana cedis in unpaid water bills. We'll tell you exactly what transpired as the Public Accounts Committee gave the Community Water and Sanitation Agencies 30 days to recover the debt.
8: You are just refusing to do that.
9: Madam Chair,
8: so respectfully, Deputy CEO, I am putting you in charge of this. Make sure you collect those monies from the institutions within 30 days.
1: In business,
10: rising price of transport, insurance, and housing pushes September inflation to 5.2% as new data shows inflation was largely homegrown.
1: In sports,
11: Zaka's ladies face Army ladies in opening round as DFA announced Southern Zone fixtures.
1: And later on your say,
12: we explore why Ghanaian British singer Seppi Benson is pushing a shift in traditional family structure, which will allow women the option to marry more than one man. Remember, you can be part of the conversation and share your thoughts on all our stories on X with the hashtag NewsNight or by text or voice notes via WhatsApp on 055-111-1997. Do keep them brief, straight to the point, and within 20 seconds.
1: The latest of these and many other stories are coming up shortly. My name is Kenneth. Jesse.
2: I am Faustina Sapo. Stay with us.

0: Tonight, the health ministry has confirmed 450 suspected yellow fever cases recorded across the country between June and September 26, with the Upper West region accounting for 74 of them. Of the 74 suspected cases recorded in the region, three have been confirmed as yellow fever. Despite the confirmed cases, the ministry says there is no cause for alarm, as rapid response teams have been deployed to affected areas and vaccine procurement is underway to contain the spread. Here's Health Minister Kwabena Ntakando briefing the press earlier.
1: Director General drew my attention on suspected cases, and we have to be very careful how we communicate. Suspected cases. We have a limit to which we can test in Ghana. In some cases, we take the samples to Senegal to go and confirm. And so, what I can speak to, and I'll prepare a full briefing on that matter, and then come and brief the whole country. But for now, from June, per the briefing I had as recent as yesterday, the suspected cases were around 450 from June to September. Out of that, 74 were from the Upper West, and three were confirmed from Upper West. You see, sometimes the health professionals have a way of determining whether or not a death is attributable to a particular disease, but not until it's confirmed we don't have to press the panic buttons. There are a lot of things that have been deployed. The National Rapid Response Team has been deployed to the northern part of the country, especially the Upper West, where we've detected cases, and we are handled. Areas in the district hospitals have been demarcated or isolated as an isolation, and now that we are handling it. And so, please, and with respect to yellow fever, the guideline is that when you record more than one or two, it is enough to declare an outbreak. And so it is not out of hands.
2: That there is the Minister of Health, Kwabena Ntakando. He has also been dismissing claims of delays in the settlement of nursing training allowances. He says every outstanding payment has been resolved.
1: We have the money up to December. We have no reason to delay allowance. Absolutely no reason. If it's an isolated case, fine. I will let the director in charge to come and respond. But we don't have an issue of where government has not released allowance. Or no. We are paying allowances on time. And please get me, allowances are not paid when you're on vacation. We don't give you allowance when you're on vacation. And so we divide it. You get allowances only when you are in school. As for before 2024, those who are completed, it will be very difficult for me to respond to it at the moment. But since we took off, we have never defaulted on paying allowance. So maybe it's a special case in the school. And at this point, when I finish responding, the director of HR, because as recent as last month, I got a briefing from the director of HR, and it was very clear there is no problem, and I was so much surprised. And if it turns out to be an isolated case, please then follow up and let's deal with your institutions promptly. And then the principals, I can see a lot of principals are here. Please follow up. If there are problems, you know the director HR, you know the man responsible for it. Don't let the students suffer.
2: Kwabena Ntakando is the health minister. We've also been hearing from some trainee nurses who tell Joy News they have not received their monies for the past 2 years, but remain hopeful the government will resolve the matter.
3: Speaking at the Damango Nursing Training, Mr. Ntakando emphasized government's commitment to creating a conducive learning environment for the students.
4: By the end of this month, we are going to pay the October and November together. Government, we do our best. We are linking up with GetFund to give you more infrastructure. We want you to train well, especially those of you who want to specialize. So we can assure you, train and train well, and government is prepared to do its part of the battle to ensure that we have better work to do.
3: Meeting with health professionals in Bali, he said government was incentivizing health professionals to stay in the district.
4: I have told every GC who needs medical doctor in his district to tell me clearly to give me a befitting accommodation for that medical doctor. And so today, We had extensive discussions behind closed doors, and it is not only for only one trader or medical doctors alone. We are going to look at all health professionals at every point in time.
2: That there is Martina Bugri from the Northern Region with that report.
0: Well, Kenneth, let's explore this further. Join me now in the studio is Evans Mensah. He's a senior editor here at Joy News. He's been engaged in the Ghana Health Service. He joins us with details on what more he's been finding out. What exactly have you found out about the samples collected so far, Evans?
5: So on the back of the minister's confirmation today, I had conversations with the Ghana Health Service just to understand the nature of the what is happening. I'm hesitating to use the word an outbreak because from what I'm told, they have to go through a very complex process before they can declare an outbreak. The fundamental threshold, according to WHO guidelines, which for what I understand has been revised, is a single laboratory confirmed case will constitute an outbreak. Now, the emphasis is on laboratory confirmed. Right now, we haven't confirmed any case. As the minister disclosed this afternoon, is 450 suspected cases. What they've done is they have sent the samples now to Dakar. Unfortunately, we don't have the system locally to do it. So the WHO-approved laboratory is in Dakar. They've sent it to Dakar for it to be tested. And they are waiting for the lab to send it back to Ghana. Whether that confirms it or otherwise will be the moment when they can. The minister is the only person who is mandated to make a declaration of an outbreak. So that is what they are waiting for before they can formally declare an outbreak. Now, another part of this conversation is about vaccinations. Do we have enough vaccines? What I was told is we have vaccines, but the vaccines are meant for children. So the WHO will not allow you to use the vaccines, even if you strongly suspect that there are cases. You cannot use it until it's confirmed. So you're waiting for the confirmation. We're currently liaising and working with the Global Vaccine Group to get additional vaccines in case it's confirmed when the laboratory test comes in that it is indeed yellow fever, then they can deploy it in the worst affected area. So there's a lot of work currently happening. There have been meetings, I understand, yesterday trying to understand what really is happening. But the symptoms are, of course, they're showing symptoms of yellow fever. In fact, the Ghana Health Service says also because of the Ebola outbreak happening elsewhere on the continent, we've seen recently Kenya has reported a case. They are careful not to just jump to conclusion that it is yellow fever. You want to rule everything out and be absolutely certain it's yellow fever before you conclude it is. But so far we know we don't have any Ebola cases here, but it is out of the abundance of caution that you're taking your time to understand it fully and waiting for the results from Dakar. Once that comes in, then they can declare an outbreak, and then that will trigger a series of actions in conjunction with the WHO to deploy vaccinations in the affected areas. And of course, then they'll issue a public alert that then tells people what to do. But there's lots of conversations happening on how to manage that and the suspected cases until they get a confirmation from Dakar.
0: Thank you so much, Evans Mensah. Let's explore this further. Thankfully, I have Tony Goodman joining the conversation, his spokesperson for the Ministry of Health. We appreciate your time here on Newsnight. Give us a background and break, really, of what exactly we're to expect in coming days. We understand that currently there are no vaccines available for adults. Is that the case?
6: Yeah, thank you very much. Evans has done justice to this topic. Yes. We are currently engaging international coordinating group on vaccine to get vaccine for adults. We have some for children. We're making sure that at the time we confirm a case, we have these vaccines in country. So a lot of efforts are going in to make sure that we have the vaccine in country.
0: Clarify for me, you haven't confirmed any case yet?
6: No, we haven't.
0: See, and so this 450 suspected cases, where are they currently? Are they in probably a cordoned off area, probably in a health facility? That way you can tame the spread?
6: Yeah, so the Honourable Minister mentioned today that we have identified isolation centres in these regional hospitals and teaching hospitals up north to hold patients. Persons who have also been identified are currently being quarantined or being monitored in their homes. Those that are also in the facility are currently kept at the facility. Mm-hmm. And we have currently activated our surveillance system. We are doing our monitoring, making sure that these persons do not come in contact with other persons or we don't have the disease spread in other areas. So this is what we are currently doing.
0: And then we are told that at least 74 out of the 450 suspected cases are in the Upper West region. That's about 16.4% of the suspected cases. What are you doing specifically in that region to help deal with the situation?
6: So we've heightened the alert system in that particular region. As I speak to you, various officers from national has moved into the region. The Director General is up north, making sure that things are actually normalized. And we believe in that. By the time we get this sample confirmed or otherwise, we would have actually communicated enough to the people. We have arrest communication, social mobilization in these areas to get them to understand what we are dealing with so that we don't create fear and panic amongst the populace.
0: Mm. But as we speak, can we be certain that we are safe?
6: Oh, yes, we are safe. Thankfully, we have the required personnel in this country. Our public health system is good, it's solid. You remember what we did during Ebola, what we did during COVID. It tells you that, yes, we have the personnel, we have persons who can assist in dealing with this particular issue.
0: Mm. Thank you so much. Tony Goodman is head of health training institutions and spokesperson for the Ministry of Health. Away from that, the Ministry of Education is facing a fresh setback as the Fair Wages and Salaries Commission, the Ghana Education Service and three striking teacher unions failed to meet as expected today after yesterday's negotiations ended inconclusively.
2: Education Minister Haruna Idrisu had expressed optimism this morning that the Commission, the Ghana Education Service and teacher unions would resume their engagement today and reach an agreement to break the impasse and end the strike. He was speaking at a stakeholder engagement organized by the Student Loan Trust Fund on the implementation of the no free SHS policy.
7: So once again, let me thank you all for responding to be part of this stakeholder engagement. For me, as I said, is an escape from problems that I'll run back to go and resolve the strike, and that I will do in the next few hours and days. We'll get the teachers back to work. So to the media, be assured, I gave my word that the Controller and Accountant General will do a supplementary salary arrangement by 16th October. That will be honored in observance and not in breach. Fair Wages and Salaries Commission this morning will continue engagement with the striking teachers. I can only plead with them once again to keep the calendar safe and secure.
2: That is the Education Minister Haruna Idrisu, who was speaking earlier today at the No Fee Stress Policy at the Student Loan Trust Fund event earlier.
0: Well, still on this, the crucial meeting, Ken, earlier today did not happen, leaving the strike in full force and negotiations hanging. President of the National Association of Graduate Teachers, Jacob Anaba, tells Joy News that the unions are still waiting, really, for the Fair Wages and Salaries Commission to officially invite them.
8: Yeah, so we are waiting on the Fair Wages and Salary Commission to invite us to the meeting. They have not invited us yet. We are hoping that they will invite us either today or tomorrow. So we are waiting on them. They said they were going for a mandate from the Minister of Finance. Then they can call for the meeting to continue. So we are waiting for them. I don't know if they've not had yet had a mandate from the Minister of Finance. So anytime they have the mandate, they will call us and we'll go back to continue the negotiation.
2: And my colleague Collins Frimpong is joining me in studio with details from the commission statement. Collins, the commission is debunking claims of the commission deducting monies from the strike in teachers. What are they saying?
9: So a statement issued by the commission about 2 hours ago talks about a report that the commissioner, that's Dr. George Smith Graham, said teachers participating in the ongoing strike will have their salaries deducted for every day they remain off work. The commission says the comments attributed to him were not made and do not represent its position on the strike. The commission says its current engagement with NATS, NAGRAT, and PRETAC is focused on dialogue and negotiations to address outstanding issues concerning their collective agreements and conditions of service. The statement references yesterday's meeting with the three unions, which ended inconclusively. According to the commission, the talks will resume or talks will be reconvened after further consultations with relevant stakeholders, as it expresses commitment to finding mutual acceptable and sustainable resolution to the issues, and has urged the public and media to rely on verified information.
2: Oh, thank you, Collins. Kofi Asare is the Executive Director of Africa Education Watch. Mr. Asare, welcome to the program. It's been more than a week of negotiations, strike, negotiations again. We are not finding any headway. What do you think government is not doing right to convince the striking teacher unions to lay down their tools?
10: Good evening, Evans and team.
2: This is Kenneth.
10: What government is not doing right is that the Fair Wages and Salaries Commission is not demonstrating seriousness in negotiation. That is the fundamental problem we are having. The Fair Wages and Salaries Commission was fully aware that the collective agreement of teachers was ending in June. So the conversations we are having today should have taken place somewhere in January. Teachers approached them last year, towards the end of last year, so that we would avert this situation. And so they've just not been responsive enough and alive to their mandate. And that is what is not going on right. But let me explain this. There is a culture in this country where almost always one group needs to go on strike before compensation or payroll, if you like, payroll agencies begin to act in a manner that makes them appear serious. That culture is not progressive. We should learn to be proactive. And that proactivity would go a long way in emphasizing to the general public how important our workforce are, and not only pretend to be, you know, working when people are on strike. And so what is challenging, what's the problem, is that Fair Wages and Salaries Commission have not demonstrated sufficient, it's not demonstrated any level of seriousness to warrant anyone to expect that teachers will call the strike. That's the reality.
2: But there are those who are also saying that the teachers this time appear to have taken an entrenched position, especially looking at the fact that the persons caught in the middle of all of this are the innocent students. Why do you think the teachers are this time around not deciding to come to a compromise with the government to at least call off their strike while negotiations continue?
10: Have negotiations started?
2: Well, they've been ending inconclusively the past few days.
10: Yesterday, what happened? The Fair Wages said that they don't have the mandate to discuss additional allowances. So what negotiation took place? There was no, a meeting is not a negotiation. Okay, so what I'm saying, if you want to ask the teachers to return to the classroom, look, no one is interested in ensuring that our academic calendar remains, you know, preserved. No one that an African Education Watch. We are concerned because a school environment is first a place for learning. Second, 4 million children obtain a square meal a day from the school environment. And so for the past 2 weeks, that is not happening. And so we are at a loss, and it's very unfortunate that our schools are not open. But the point is that this particular strike solves a problem. It is the only language that most of these payroll institutions understand.
2: Right.
10: Look at the procedures it has prescribed for GS to follow. The paper-based system, knowing very well that it is inimical to, you know, workflow at GS and then delivery of teaching and learning. But many of them seem disconnected from the policy implications of their administrative actions. And so it is time for them to understand that a government policy objectives will not be met if their advocacy processes are inimical to attaining broad policy objectives of government.
2: Right, Kofi Asare, thank you very much for your time this evening. He is the executive director of Africa Education Watch.
0: Well, let's do other stories tonight. Ken, affected vendors at La Pleasure Beach are rejecting plans to wait for compensation. They are demanding access to the facility to resume trading while redevelopment plans are being considered, as they say they are already engaging the beach management and are considering legal action over the demolition. According to the vendors, compensation alone is not enough. They want to be allowed to return to the facility and continue trading.
11: Oh, all the workers feel sad. It's a way I have to feel bad, because it's a work that they are doing to survive, to care for their family. So me going home or the workers going home, we are not happy about it.
12: I'm not happy at all. But for now, as the owner of the land, La Traditional Council, they say we should hold on, so we'll hold on to that. If someone thinks that is coming to take this land, we are not going nowhere.
13: They are planning to take maybe some legal action, likewise the management, because we are the democratic compensation. We don't want to do the thing like military rule, giddy. We don't want to engage that. We've talked to our lawyers. We need a rule of law, because what is happening, we don't understand. The compensation has to come on. But if you are compensating them, are you compensating in what way? You are compensating them to re-establish themselves, or you are compensating them for them to vacate the place? And then they are not willing to vacate the place.
2: We've also been hearing from the NP for the area, Rita Sowah, who says the committee is set up to investigate the circumstances surrounding the demolition and make recommendations, including possible compensation for affected persons, will ensure that its outcome benefits the people of La.
14: Management of the beach, they are going to give a rep on the committee. And so it's all about all the stakeholders being involved to form this committee, to ensure that the discussions that we are going to have will near to the benefits of the good people of La that they put upon.
0: Meanwhile, the La Traditional Council says it will continue engaging the committee and other stakeholders while documents relating to the land are examined. Here's Nia J, the fort. He is the La Shikilitele.
15: All along, we have been in control of the beach per our records. We have 85 vendors who pay rent to us, aside the hotel. So we think the land is for us, but their claim that it falls in the acquisition, it is a matter for the committee to determine, because we made them aware that parts of the land there do not fall within the acquisition. So that is our position on the status of the land. And we also said that when the committee starts, well, all claims to the land should be established and justified with documents, valid documents. We will go on a legal front. Everything that is due will be documented and properly executed to have a legal effect that we can hold them to if they renege on their promise.
2: Let's do business. George Riafe is here. George, what's coming up?
16: Well, Kenneth, in business, rising prices of transport, housing and insurance pushed September inflation up marginally to 5.2%. As new data shows that inflation was largely homegrown, and Bank of Ghana warned public to desist from the practice of repairing damaged notes for various transactions, but directing them to submit it to the commercial banks. The business news on Newsnight is brought to you by MTN Business. So welcome to the new world of business.
17: Your home could be anything you want it to be. 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
1: Kwame!
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1: Who?
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2: Welcome back to Business on Newsnight. Now, rising prices of transport, housing and insurance put September inflation up marginally to 5.2% from 5% posted in August this year. There is more in the following report.
3: The Ghana Statistical Services September data showed that, unlike in the past, the drivers of September inflation were not food prices, but rather increases in the price of other related items such as transport and wages, which pushed the rate up marginally by some 0.2%. The Statistical Service also revealed that the spike was homegrown rather than driven by imported inflation. Another development worth highlighting is that month-on-month inflation went up compared to the past when it was slowing. The Ashanti region recorded the highest rate of inflation at the regional level, while the Western region had the lowest at 0.5%. This is an indication that where you live matters when it comes to the impact of inflation. The price of fresh tomatoes was the major driver and contributor to inflation for the month of September. It was followed by ginger.
2: And that is a Business Desk report. Meanwhile, Garment Statistician Dr. Alhassan Idrisu says recent government interventions when it comes to petroleum products might have helped to slow the rate of increase for inflation.
4: So what that means is that, but for the intervention that we have seen in terms of the relief, the prices would have picked from, the ex-pump prices would have picked would have been higher, and that would have impacted on inflation. But because of the interventions, the prices we picked at the ex-pump prices would actually be impacted positively fullest of the interventions or the relief that government has provided. Gets to 5.7%. But given that the average inflation or the national inflation is 5.2%, if transport is recording 5.7%, it means that it's already above the average. And then you look at education services. I'm talking about the 13 divisions. If you look at education services, you also see that in September, it recorded an inflation rate of 5.7%. Again, I would say that the 5.7% is higher than the national average of 5.2. And so that's one of the areas we are also seeing high inflation.
2: And that is government statistician Dr. Alhassan Idrisu. Still on inflation, economist Professor Peter Korte says he doesn't see inflation getting out of hand despite the recent pressures.
5: Well, I expect us to edge towards 6%, but not above 6%, given the policies so far that as we've seen, I don't expect us to. Because our buffers are good, our reserves are good, our exchange rate stability is also quite good. I mean, once the exchange rate gets out of hand, then you see all other prices start moving in that direction. But granted, as the economists will tell you, all things being equal, if there's no war elsewhere or there's no external pressure elsewhere and that we are just grappling with the one we know, then we should be able to stay within 6%.
2: And that is economist Professor Peter Korte. Now, the Bank of Ghana is warning the public to desist from the practice of repairing damaged banknotes for reissue. Now, this follows the circulation with video on social media showing some individuals using tapes to repair the damaged banknotes and putting them back into circulation. But the Bank of Ghana, in a statement, maintained that it is the only institution that has the sole mandate for managing these notes. Therefore, any damage banknotes should be sent to commercial banks for replacement. Now, the Ghana National Investment Promotion Authority will host the Maiden Invest in Ghana Summit next month in Ghana to open the country to global investors. Simon Maji is the chief executive of the authority and has been speaking at the program to launch this event.
6: You know, Ghana's growth over the last year and a half, you know, it's a story that must be told to the rest of the world. And the importance of having a summit like this is to position us as a place to do business, not just into the sub-region, but into the greater African market. And that is part of the reason why we are having this summit too. We've run over some time. The state is coming up with a new economy. We have to expose the prospects of that new economy and the investment opportunities that new economy brings to international local investors. So that's another reason why we are having this summit. And this is a maiden summit, so our hope is that it will continue and become part of Ghana's investment calendar.
2: Salamaji is the chief executive of the Ghana Investment Promotion Authority. The Cocoa Capital PLC has carried the necessary allotment to investors that bought into the 266 days commercial paper issue. Now, based on an official release, Cocoa Board, through its special purpose vehicle, that is the Cocoa Capital PLC, raised some 3.395 billion Ghana cedis. Now, this actually confirms an earlier story by Joy Business last week about this fundraising exercise and the amount raised. Now, this represents actually the first tranche of several issues that will be undertaken to raise about 16.4 billion Ghana cedis to finance cocoa purchases from cocoa farmers in the country. And that's all for business on Newsnight. Back to you, Kenneth.
7: Thank you, George. Let's do sports.
8: Fixtures for the 2026-2027 Women's Premier League Southern Zone has been announced, with an exciting season lined up as Giants battle for supremacy. The new season promises fireworks from match day one, with former champions and traditional powerhouses drawn against each other. Four times champions Hazakas Ladies will begin their campaign with a tricky test against Army Ladies on match day one in what it is expected to be an early statement clash. Army Ladies, who have consistently challenged for the title, will be eager to stun the Giants at the start of the season. Another match day one cracker will see FC Summertex Ladies host Epiphany Warriors, while Immigration Ladies face Lady Strikers FC and Jonina Ladies lock horns with Police Ladies, a fixture that pits two of the most disciplined sides against each other. Route Sisters will also welcome Oak FC.
7: Well, thank you, Ruth. Remember, you can be a part of our show by sending us a WhatsApp on 055-11-11-997. You can as well send us a voice note. Let it be as brief as 30 seconds. In other stories, Faustina.
9: In other stories tonight, it is emerging that the Ghana Police Service, the Ghana Armed Forces, and other public institutions are owing 2.5 million Ghana cedis in water bill. This was revealed when the Community Water and Sanitation Agency appeared before the Public Accounts Committee over a 10 million Ghana cedis debt owed by some public institutions. Here's Deputy Minister for Works and Housing, Gizella Tete Abuchi.
10: Cannot be true. Which communities owe the 10 million? We want the list, please.
11: Madam Chair, the institutional debts for the category of hospitals, there are 60 of them, and they owe 472,970.29. Senior high school.
10: 60,000.
11: There are 60 institutions. For the first category of hospitals,
10: yeah, there are
11: 60 of them.
10: 60 hospitals.
11: 60, yes.
10: Okay.
11: And they owe 472,970.
10: Oh, 29. So when you do the math and you spread across, it's so like Rankin is saying, you are just not doing enough. You are just not doing enough. 400,000 out of 10 million is still, no, the outstanding is 10 million. So 400,000 out of 10 million is 9.6. So it's nothing. So these 60 hospitals haven't taken much. And then the rest, please.
11: So senior high schools, 56 of them, they owe 978,280.25.
10: More.
11: Other schools, 47 of them, they owe 186,000.
10: When you say other schools, which schools apart from? Because you mentioned senior high schools.
12: Honorable Chair, please, we have some busy schools and other schools within the various communities where we operate, please.
7: The trial of the former Buffer Stock CEO and his wife, who are facing charges including causing financial loss to the state, money laundering, and other alleged offenses, was expected to begin today, but the trial cannot start until at least the next 2 weeks after lawyers for the accused persons asked the court for more time to assess electronic devices that had earlier been seized by the Economic and Organized Crime Office, YOCO, but have now been returned. The lawyers argued that their clients needed sufficient time to examine the devices and prepare their defense. Kwikwa Santi of our Legal Affairs Desk reports.
13: The trial of former Buffer Stock CEO Abdul Hanan Wahab and his co-accused will now not begin until later this month. after the court ruled that they need additional time to examine electronic gadgets seized from them by the Economic and Organized Crime Office, YOCO. YOCO on Monday retained £6,700, 2,750 CDs, two laptop computers, and at least six mobile phones seized from the accused persons and their drivers. Lawyers for the accused persons argued that they had not been given sufficient time to access the contents of the phone and other devices and adequately prepare their defense. The court has consequently pushed back the start of the trial by nearly 2 weeks. Godfred Yeboah Adame, lead counsel for former NAFCO CEO Hanan Abdulwahab, has expressed satisfaction over the release of his client's seized items, including the monies, phones, and the laptops. Abdulwahab Hanan Aludiba and his wife, Seydou Wuni, are facing multiple counts spanning defrauding by false pretense, stealing, willfully causing financial loss to the Republic, using public office for profit, dishonestly receiving money laundering, and intentional misapplication of public funds. They've all pleaded not guilty to the charges against them. The trial is now expected to commence on the 20th of October at 10 o'clock a.m. at the specialized court of the Accra High Court.
9: Well, away from that, the Ghana Catholic Bishop Conference is accusing the government of sidelining the church in the management of mission schools, a situation it says is weakening the values and moral standards on which these schools were established. The president of the conference, Most Reverend Matthew Kwesi Jemfe, in an interview with my colleague Gemma Pierre, said the mission schools were established by the church for moral and character formation.
14: It was during, Achempong's time, or so, that somehow the schools were given back to the church. But by that time, the state has so eroded the control of the church over its own schools, so much so that we had the schools, but the schools were in name only. Now, from that time, the church has always been sidelined in the management of the schools.
15: Till now. How so?
14: Let me tell you that our schools, RSC schools, especially at the grade level and all those things, they are RSC schools or Methodist or Presby only in name. No substance. We are unable to really have control and manage our schools the way we used to do in the colonial times. When state did this and we managed the school and it benefited everybody.
15: It's affecting your role in these schools, the fact that the church has been sidelined.
14: Certainly. If you sideline me and my name is only on the school and I have no role, especially the role that for which purpose I set up the school, and you do not want me to come into my own schools, and that is the situation now.
7: Let's take you to Tema, where residents of Tema Community 25 are at breaking point over years of erratic water supply. The worsening crisis has left residents with little choice but to depend on expensive and treated underground water for their daily needs, raising concerns about public health. In the last 24 hours, frustrated residents stormed the Ghana Water Company's office demanding answers and an end to the persistent water shortages. Eric Mate, who is an executive member of the Tema Community 25 Residents Association, says the situation has become so dire that residents are increasingly turning the underground water sources despite concerns over their safety.
16: On 14th September, we had a meeting with Ghana Water Limited. Before that, we had written to them requesting an appointment. They never replied. So we had to organize and go there unannounced. That alone tells you how bad our situation is. When we visited them yesterday, one of their excuses was that the pressure was not enough to pump water into our community. But how can that be? Community 1, 2, and 3 have constant water flow. Yes, we are rather closer to the Shama booster. So when it comes comes to water pressure issues does not add up all. We have information that some workers of Ghana Water own some of these water tankers. They come secretly to close our valves just to remain in business. Our second intelligence is that our lines have been tapped. Why should a bottled water production company in our community contract to have water? Well, its immediate neighbors have not. So just some weeks ago, I personally bought water from a tanker. Yeah. And it's expensive.
17: How much was it?
16: They sell a tanker 1,002 Ghana cedis. 3 days after fetching it, the water turned green. I was shocked and scared. Is this what we are supposed to be drinking?

0: It's now time for your say, and Michelle Latte is in the studio. Michelle, what are people saying?
1: Well, a lot of people have been saying different things. I mean, diverse views on different topics, but we can hear a few of them what they sent through the WhatsApp.
2: My name is Nane Kwama Boateng from Abeokuta Central. I will urge our striking teachers to remain calm and continue striking until their demands are met. This government has the money. It's only a misplaced priority that is causing them not to adhere to the demands of the teachers. So I will urge them to continuously striking until their demands are met.
3: Hello, good evening, Joy FM. Please, my name is August Kobla Kutuka Dovlo from Keta, Tetekope, Vota region. Yes, it's a serious issue happening between the wages and salaries and the teachers. The wages and salaries are not complying with the teachers demanding. So we are begging the two sides, the wages and salary commission, to listen to the teachers attentively. Without teachers, there cannot be management of wages and salaries.
4: My name is Samuel from Jowolo. I heard a woman proposing that women should be allowed to marry too. I just have some questions to ask, just few questions. So is the woman going to build, go out and marry the two and bring them in her house? Or the men will be in their respective houses and she will go and marry them and then share the days that she will go and sleep with each one of them or cook for each one of them or what? I'm not getting it anyway.
1: Well, we'll come to some of the comments that have been made concerning the whole Stephanie Benson discussions around women having to get more than one partner. But before that, let's look at what messages you've been sending through. This is from Musa Abato, an aspiring Ashanti Regional Deputy Communication Officer. He says the NPP keeps searching for corruption in this government but has failed to provide credible evidence. Their press conferences are becoming more about noise than facts. And there's another message also. He says, so after this press conference by the Minority on National Sports Authority, will there be another arrest of another person by the government operatives? God save Ghana. Nana Ikia Mwabwating from Abeokuta Central says, I urge our striking teachers to remain resolute until their demands are met. The government has the resources but continues to display this gross indiscretion.

0: when you a teacher be how will a teacher be posted to a rural area? Can you tell if someone is posted to a rural area, can you tell if the person has reported to work? Those are some of the messages that have been coming in. But let's look at our story for tonight. Ghanaian British singer Stephanie Benson has called for a rethink of traditional marriage structures, arguing that women should have the option of having more than one husband. Speaking in an interview on Hits FM Daybreak Hits, she said society often gives men greater freedom in relationships while underestimating women's capacity to manage multiple partners. We can listen to Stephanie.
1: Yeah, we'll bring that sound of Stephanie a bit later, but thank you, Michelle, for bringing us your say. We have a very sad news to report to you this evening. It is that former Minority Leader of Parliament and National Chairman of the New Patriotic Party, Samuel Arthur Odoi Sykes, has died. Mr. Sykes passed away on Monday, October 5th, as his family has announced. He was a former MP for the Ashedu Keteke constituency and a lawyer and diplomat who served Ghana in various capacities during his long public career. Mr. Odoi Sykes entered Parliament after winning the Ashedu Keteke seat in the 1979 elections and subsequently became Minority Leader in 1980. May his soul rest in peace and may his memory be a blessing. That is it for Newsnight this evening. My name is Kenneth Jesse. I did this with Faustina Safo. Don't forget to brush your teeth day and night with Pepsodent. After this, though, is Strong and Sassy. And Akofa is already in the studio. Akofa, what are we talking about?
2: Yes, so this evening, right after Newsnight, we're talking about beyond the hot flashes, the menopause conversations we avoid. It's a hot topic, and so we thought, why not delve into it as well? Because, you know, Strong and Sassy, we talk about all the hard conversations. So, yeah.
1: Menopause, that's an interesting conversation. I can't afford to miss it.
2: Yeah.
1: Do men get menopause?
2: Well, so I heard that there's pop-pop-pause.
1: You heard wrongly, please.
2: But we'll definitely, I feel like they go through something. We'll definitely find the name and then the brotherhood might have that conversation on Joy Prime. Yes.
1: You may want to catch that show right after this.
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1: In the book of Psalm, chapter 63, verse 1, David said, "Early will I seek thee." Abraham was an early riser. Joshua was an early riser. Moses was an early riser. Jesus prayed early in the morning. David also prayed early in the morning. What about you? 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
3: KP on the track.

Wo drip onachi, me drip onachi. Akateni tisemi, mo drip onatin, me drip onachi. Wo drip onachi, akateni tisemi, mo drip onatin.

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0: 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This advertisement has been vetted and approved by the Gaming Commission of Ghana.
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8: Not wearing your seatbelt, 300 Ghana cedis to 600 Ghana cedis. Riding a motorcycle without a helmet or reflective clothing, 300 Ghana cedis to 600 Ghana cedis.
9: Failing to slow down in dangerous conditions, 600 Ghana cedis to 1,200 Ghana cedis. Breaking railway crossing rules, 60 Ghana cedis to 300 Ghana cedis.
10: Street racing, drag racing, or excessive speeding, 120 Ghana cedis to 300 Ghana cedis. Exceeding the prescribed speed limits, 120 Ghana cedis to 300 Ghana cedis.
11: If you jump a red light, that's 120 Ghana cedis to 360 Ghana cedis fine. Failing to stop or yield at stop and yield signs will attract a fine of 120 Ghana cedis to 360 Ghana cedis.
12: Driving without warning triangles or approved devices, you can be fined 300 to 600 Ghana cedis.
13: Driving with unsafe or worn-out tires attract 300 to 600 Ghana cedis.
14: Commercial transport operators, take note. Operating commercial motorcycles or tricycles without authorization can attract fines of 600 Ghana cedis to 1,200 Ghana cedis for the operator and 300 Ghana cedis to 600 Ghana cedis for the rider. And remember, boarding or alighting at unauthorized places can attract up to 60 Ghana cedis.
15: Take note that when you default in payment, you will face a jail term.
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20: 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It's your boy, Kia. Why am I creamy? 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And anytime I'm in a safe room, I'm listening to Ahinkai.
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23: This is where it all started.

Are you sure that these ladies ain't loyal? Because me, I feel that they are loyal, but every day and night somebody is complaining about somebody cheating here and there, left and right. Chris Brown is saying that the ladies are not loyal. Is he true or false? That's not a question for the night. I'm just asking. Chris Brown is saying that the girls ain't loyal. Him in collaboration with Lil Wayne are saying the girls ain't loyal. And now the men too, the girls too are saying the boys ain't loyal. Into this generation, it has become Oya Sroya top or shit over the top tens. Oh yeah, sure, yeah. Gen Alphas will say tar shit. Hey. So right now, the girls, men are cheaters according to the men, the women, and then according to the men, the women are cheaters. So who is the cheater of who? Or who is the King Kong of cheating? Oi. AlphaTel is saying that the generation is cooked, though. We are cooked on. We are cooked. Which dish? Are we been cool for? It's all KK. Wah chai. The generation is cooked. Which cook? Which food are we? Ole onyo. Are we oglayo? Egwegwemi. Which food are we cooked? As. Any Ghanaian food, or we are not Ghanaian food. We are tiramisu. 6 million. Anyway, guys, welcome to your favorite evening show, The Hook, on your superstation, Love 99.5 FM. Gordon B. Prince is saying the generation is TZ. Emre. No, teach that is too soft to be this generation. This generation, they are not soft. Oh, this generation, oh my, it is a bunch of crekro. And now say, Ariesu. Hey, do they even know Ariesu? I don't remember the last time I saw Ariesu. Oh, I'm not so yeah. You know, sometimes when you're walking, when you're in your house, you Ariesu. I don't remember the last time I heard some. Eh? This generation, we are like Ariesu, ni kuri kuri. Ding ding ding. Usibu manaji. This generation, why we are dodom sibetu. Everyone is cray cray cray cray cray cray. Up and down, up and down. It's like a gender war. The men are pulling. The women are pulling left, left, right, right. At this point, we don't even know. We don't even know which gender is going to win the war. But anyways, we move. Anyway, my name is Ahinkai and I'm your host for The Hook. Yes, the super luscious teachers Ahinkai. The social media people will know me as Abena Ahinkai, yes. But for my listeners, you already know, the super luscious chichas Ahinkai, the only lady with the swag on the airways. And we have DJ Rooney on the turntables every day. And of course, the big man, Samuel Jupiter, making her looks fantastic on the social media platforms, yes. Now, you know what today is, right? Yes, today is, apart from today being Wednesday, you know what we do on Wednesdays, right? Today is the 7th of October, 2026, in case you don't know today's date. I'm telling you, today is the 7th of October. We are counting down till Christmas. And of course, October is for women. Breast cancer awareness, go check yourself, my woman. Go check your tatas. Free the tatas a little bit. Let the tatas breathe. You know, October is the month for just breast. Let the breast go. Scrutinize the breast. Look at the breast. Touch the breast. If you know you have a husband, I said husband. I didn't say boyfriend. Husband. Let your husband free the breast for you. You see, when you're going to the hospital to screen yourself, Ghanaian language,
Let your husband free it for you. So when you go this evening, after you have taken your shower and boil your powder, you say, Miura. Say, Miura, come and inspect the tatas for me. So you lie down, you put one hand behind your head, and then your Miura, your husband, will use four fingers to move around the tata. Circular motion. He will be trying to feel for any lump. Bia oshe no funim ewa. Echo rounds. Yeah. Put your husbands to work. When they come home, they don't have any work to do. Put them to work. Let them do screening for you. Thank you very much. But please, early detection will save your life. So please, go get yourself checked. Go get yourself tested. Especially my ladies that look like me with a lot of chests. Yes. You see, when you have a lot of chest, sometimes it becomes a bit difficult to self-examine yourself. So please go to a hospital to get yourself checked. Hospital. Now, do you know what I brought to class today? Today, I brought a very simple and trending chi phrase right now. Today, I want us to just laugh and have fun whilst learning on the radio. Yeah. Ladies and gentlemen. What do I got?

saying empty bag. Hey. Empty bag. Tripod is saying your back day there. Wait, you were. Your back, it was, it day there. Nice one. What you go, the bro for the you're saying 055-1111995. Give me a phone call right now and try your luck. What you go, huh? The bro for ding the same frame is here and in come on. Hey, you're over there. Robbie is saying bareback. Hey, I just saw another bareback too. And you cry is saying bareback. Okay. Hello. Oh, my dear, you. Oh, please call me again. Today we just came to have fun on radio. What you go? How would you say it in English? Louis is saying your back day there. Okay. Black Sniper is saying your back has poor. Like poor. Like I didn't feel good. Your back has poor. your back day raw. Zero 055-1111995. Please call me. Give me a phone call. Let's see if you get it right. Hello. Hey. What is happening? Why are the people you call me, you don't talking? Is that how you is? Call me again. 055-1111995. Please, how would you say what you go up in English? Don Bernie's is saying that your back de fully 100%. Hello. Hey. I've seen this number is trying to call me, but unfortunately, whenever he calls, we can't hear him. You can also call me and try your luck. You know, we are all learning. Try what you think is right. You know, give me a call and tell me. Junior is saying that you're back here. Hey, what you at? What you at? You're back here. What you go? What do you also get? If you know you're watching me on TikTok at Abena Hinkan, you can send me your answers through the comment section also. What you go? I said, in your back, yeah. Oh, my leg. 055-1111995. You can send me a voice note or a text and tell me what you think. And today we are going to school. At the end of the show, the number is 055-1111995. It doubles as the WhatsApp number too. So you can send me your WhatsApp message. You can send me a voice note or a text and I will read it on air for you. Danny Papa says, your back show. What you go? Like your back show. my days. What you go? Hey, Tommy, your back shoulder. Please, whatever is in your mind, tell me, okay? At the end of the show, I'm going to give you some phrases, not even one way, some phrases that correlate to which you go. Yeah. 055-1111995. If you're on TikTok too, you can tell me your answer on through the comment section, but if you want to send me a WhatsApp message to 055-1111995, the ones are four, quadruple four, 055-4995. Yeah, this is very easy for you to memorize. Send me a voice note or a text on the WhatsApp line, yeah, and I'll play it on radio for you. Yeah.
So please join the class immediately. I don't want the copy people. I know majority of you, you wait, then you

0: copy the class. Hello? Hello? Please, your voice is very low, my dear. Can you amplify it a bit? You are what? What? Oh, I'm sorry. I cannot hear you. Can you give us a call again? And please, when you call, obviously, metro your voice. So that we can all hear you. Yeah. Zero 55111995. How would you say wachiguho in English? Hey, hey, hey, hey, hey. Your back tear. Your back tear, your back empty. Hey, hey, asemo. Oh, Lord. Why is everybody leaning towards your back tear? Or your back de show? I told you, no copycat in class. No copycat in class. Don't copy anybody. Tell me what is in your mind. If wachiguho comes to mind, how would you translate it to someone who does not understand wachiguho? Linda Ama is saying, your back is exposed. Your back is exposed. Wachiguho. Mind you, wachiguho is an idiom, by the way. Yes. Wachiguho is an idiom. Example of an idiom is wafefro. You get it? Wafefro. All these things, they are kasakwa bisano. They are called idioms. In English, kasakwa. Nicodemus says back case. Eh. Back case 055-111-995 for those who are requesting for the number. In case you don't have any ABA, I'm going to give you some time to go and do your research and come and tell me, okay? Because when we go for the commercial break and the musical section from DJ Rooney, that is the time you have to do your quick. Research quick, and then you come and tell me. You feel me? Yeah. Linda says you have got your back out. Where you go? You have got your back out. Where you wechi? Ego. Dawn is saying, meaning what you are hiding is exposed. Okay. So, Don is trying to tell me how he understands wachiguho. Just is saying direct translation is your back is left out. Your back is left out. Okay. Minister OP is also saying your back is playing ground. Wachiguho. Hello.
1: Hello.
0: Yes, hello. Good evening. Your name and where are you calling from?
1: Yes, good evening. My name is Ivy. I'm calling from Tamale.
0: Ivy, please, yeah. How would you say wachiguho in English?
1: Wachiguho in English?
0: Yes.
1: No, I can't.
0: You can try it. Wachiguho.
1: Wachiguho.
0: Yes.
1: It's difficult unless I translate it direct.
0: You try direct translation and let's see.
1: It's very funny. It's very funny.
0: Let's hear your direct translation.
1: I'm doing that direct translation with you together.
0: Okay.
1: I'm gonna do it together with you.
0: Okay.
1: Ose ochi goho.
0: Uh huh.
1: May I ask, what is the meaning of Ochigo?
0: No, don't come and ask me, oh, no.
1: That's what I said. I'm going to do it together with you.
0: Oh, no. That is not fair. You cannot, your madam can give you exercise and you come and tell madam that, madam, you are doing it together. No. Yes, okay. Mama, 0 over okay. 10. I will give you okay. 0.
1: No. Hey, if you, Ochigo, right?
0: Yes.
1: He has catch Oh, wait a second. Oh my God.
0: You go and come back later.
1: change me a different one.
0: That's the one we are doing tonight, unfortunately.
1: Wow. I'm going to check it out.
0: Sure. Thank you very much for calling in. Wechi is good horse. What about you? What do you think? Are you going for direct translation or are you going to give us something similar to what Wechiguho means? Jinyami is saying, your back is lying down. Your back is lying down. Hey, guys, send me your answer, okay? 055-1111-995. Gabby is saying, your back is empty. Oh, wow. Your back is empty. There's nothing at your back. What you... What you empty? Hello? Hello?
2: Yeah, hello?
0: Yes, good evening. Your name and where are you calling from?
2: My name is Yus. I'm calling from Accra.
0: Okay, Yus, how would you say what you go in English?
2: I would say let's say you are not secured.
0: You are not secured. Okay.
2: Yes.
0: Okay, you are not secured. What you go? You ain't secured. Thank you very much, Yus. Makes sense. I'll give you 8 over 10. Clap for yourself. Thank you very much for calling, Yus. You have clap for yourself. Thank you so much for calling, Yus. Yus is saying, you are not secured. What about you? Call me right now. Hello?
3: Hello, good evening.
0: Good evening. Please, your name and where you calling from?
3: Yeah, my name is Alaji Adam, calling from Einstein.
0: Okay, Alaji Adam, where you go? How would you say that in English?
3: You've been exposed.
0: You've been exposed.
3: Yes, please.
0: You have been exposed, where you go?
3: Yeah.
0: Thank you very much, Alaji.
3: You're welcome, ma'am.
0: Ma, if you have been exposed, you, where you go? Elvis Opoku is saying, your secret is out. Where you go? I like the fact that there's no copycat right now. There's so many ways to say it. Hello?
4: Oh, Angelina.
0: Hey. Mommy.
4: My Angelina.
0: Hey, I'm a circle.
4: Your back is bare, babe.
0: your back is bare, babe. Josephine.
4: Yes.
0: Hey, if I'm seeing you, bro, for mommy, Elsa, your back is bare. My back is bare.
4: Your back is bare.
0: Are you sure it's bare? My back is not bare. Me, my back is not bare. I'm wearing a dress.
4: Hey, sure. I'm up for waiting to go. Their back is bare.
0: I'm in Hong. Me, I'm not part of the Wechiguho family. I'm just a teacher. Josephine has run away. I'm just a teacher. I'm not part of the Wechiguho family. Someone says you have been compromised. Okay. Isaac Adulabi is saying your back is bare, just like Josephine. More. Copycat. Yemudo. Hello.
5: Hello.
0: Yes, good evening. Your name and where you calling from?
5: This IB again.
0: Okay, you're back again.
5: Yes, I'm back.
0: Uh-huh. Where you go?
5: If I want to translate it direct, that means your back is open.
0: Your back is open. Mm-hmm.
5: But grammatically or officially,
0: yes,
5: you are not safe, like you are exposed.
0: Okay. You are exposed. But
5: direct, if I want to tell our locally direct translation,
0: your back is open.
5: Back is open.
0: Thank you for...
5: How will you rate it, my answer?
0: Okay, now I'll give you 8/10. Clap for yourself.
5: Oh, no. Thank you so much. Thank you.
0: 8/10, y'all.
5: Bye-bye.
0: Bye. I like as he went to go and do correction. You see, in class, when you get something wrong, you go, madam will tell you to come and do correction. He came back with correction, and he got the correction correct. Nobody should copycat. No copycat in my class. Where you go, the bro for the indie saying. That is all the course we are taking, though. We are moving on. So if you still want to send me your answers, now you move to WhatsApp. So set the same number, 055-1111-995. You send me your voice note or your text, your name, location. Yeah. When you're sending a message, you send your name, your location, just like on the call we do it now. Yeah. Where you go? How would you say it in English? I'm waiting for a quick break, yeah. Hineba Gabi is saying that your back is left there. Left where? Last caller. I feel I want to take this. Hello?
6: Hello?
0: Yes, good evening. Your name and where you calling from?
6: I'm Albert from Sukulai.
0: Okay, Albert, where you go?
6: Your back is on the floor.
0: Your back is on the floor?
6: Yeah.
0: Then take it there. Your back is on the floor. Pick it up.
6: I'm counting.
0: You're there. 3/10. Why? He has run away. I said, now what's the name? No mystery. Your back is on the floor, so I'm saying. Your back is on the floor. Pick it up. Pick it up. Guys, keep sending in your answers. 055-1111-995. That is all the calls I'm taking. So please, if you continue calling, unfortunately, we will not be able to take them. I'm live on TikTok at Abena Hinkai. So if you want to join TikTok, you can join TikTok. Send me your answer through the comment section. You can send it through the WhatsApp line too. 055-1111-995. You can do a voice note or a text. I'm a market at the amount. So I say yes. What you go ho ne bro for din the same. Isaac is saying that you are vulnerable or unprotected with no backup or support. You have been exposed. Okay. I like that. I'm going to give you 8. Lindama is saying you are slouching. No. I'm going for a quick break. When I come back, we have more music and also we'll get into what you got. Danny Papa says you are sleeping with your legs sticking out. What damn bunting? That is also a synonymous idiom to what you got. I like that. I like that. 055-1111-995. We go for a quick commercial break. I'll be right back. Stick and stay.
7: 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What are you waiting for? Register now.
8: Mema ahwefo ne etiefo nyina kwa baba Amuzu Beverages Enterprise na yedin se bia befe no Amuzu Bitters aka atopa 5000 bitters we yen san edin nubna krojin how bia ni echi yedi ahye na etiefo a omoteba me hode duduo na beji Amuzu Co Herbs ekohye omade no manu omade Ibisu beji Amuzu Manpower Herbs. 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

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Hey, Rooney DJ.

0: Someone say, Rooney, we wanna party. 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There's no way I'll let you party. You want to take all my time, Rooney, why? I say, Rooney, we wanna party. 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Asha, bunny, Asha, hey, Asha, bunny. Let's continue. You think you're coming to laugh? My red pen is ready. My red pen is ready, ladies and gentlemen. You're still holding on to your favorite evening show, The Hook, on your superstation, Love 99.5 FM. You already know who you're speaking to. Hey, listening to. The finest chiches. I've been not in kind. Ja. If you're on TikTok, you see how pompous I've become at this moment. Of course. Do you know why I've become pompous? And my shoulder is up like this because I get to be the madam for the night. Ja. My red pen is ready and I'm about to mark your answers. Before I went to DJ Rooney, I asked you that how would you say wachiguho in English? Wachiguho ne brofu ding di sheng. And we have had a lot. Oh, we have heard a lot. Someone said your back has flooded. Someone said your back is on the floor. You heard the callers that called, right? Someone said your back is out. Should I say? Sharkness Claims is also saying your back is there. Doing what? My back is there. Doing what? You people, when I give you the opportunity, you give me migraine. Because, hey, you know, I didn't take my paracetamol today for the brofu I was about to hear. Because I know wachiguho is trending. So majority of the people would know the meaning of wachiguho. Na, direct translation. Is that how you is? I'm going straight to the WhatsApp people to find out exactly what you people are telling me. Number uno. This one says, wachiguho means your back is showing. Okay. Ladies and gentlemen, your back is showing. Miller is saying, your back is open wide. Your back is opened wide. Wachiguho. Tony Ose is saying, your back is bare. Indeed, it is. ABF Motors is saying that, what you go is your back is showing or show your back. And yeah, bare back. Nana, your boy is saying your back is extremely. He highlighted that one. Extremely exposed. And what you go, you know, for instance, you call your boyfriend. You caught your boyfriend speaking to one lady, and then your boyfriend told you, oh, baby, don't worry. She's just a friend to me. In fact, she knows I have a girlfriend. No, like I said, your back is extremely opened, weren't you? Good day. Hey. Dr. K. Newman is saying that this is Prof. Lungu says your back is exposed. Okay. Your back is exposed. Yeah, direct translation. You feel me? By the way, wachiguho is an idiom. Idioms are like proverbs. So definitely we have a meaning to it. So yeah. Wachiguho be brave. I can't. Lucha Patrick is also saying your back has been exposed. Okay. I'm still waiting for someone to explain it though. Good evening, madam. How are you doing, please? I'm doing wonderful. Please, ma. It means you are vulnerable. Okay, now we are getting some explanation to it. Mm-hmm. Ese, you are vulnerable. Wechil guha. Awo. Wechil. Oh, he's just an uncle to me. Oh, my brother, you are vulnerable. He's just my best friend. Bestie, bestie. Oh, my brother, you are vulnerable. Edushe is Esquire is saying that your back paw down. direct translation wechi ehwiegu eh nah wait there you guys know I'm not being biased here your back pour down means like to pour like ade ehwiegu so your back pour down wechi ehwiegu so wait there you know I'm not wrong to give you 0 over 10 right mhm Kwesi Fierce is saying, meaning is meaning unaware mistake that you don't know it has leaked out. Let me take it again. It means an unaware, let me put some conjunction somewhere. An unaware mistake that you don't know it has leaked out. Okay. I think I get what he means. An unaware mistake that you don't know it has leaked out. And this is coming from Fiesta from Kintampo. An unaware mistake you don't know it has leaked. Where you go? I get it. You think you are cool, but you don't know that the mistake is leaking. Dennis from Tanos is saying you have been exposed. Okay. Mind you, wechiguo can be used to qualify different situations. So, yeah. Some of the translations are spot on. Josephine is saying your back is bare. Is it?
1: It's either you've been exposed or your back is left out. The same one. Your back is bent. I know, man. That's ancient English. It's ancient, but it's either you have been exposed or your back is left out.
0: Your back is left out. And who told you my back has been left out? Josephine, who told you that? You that your back has been left out, especially because you have not brought me my cookies. So, yes, your back is bare and left out. This one is coming from Nelson, and he says, your back is exposed without your knowledge. You don't even know. You don't even know. I'm Asanka by name, Aide Asafo. Okay, Asanka. Good evening. This is Afetel from Adenta. And he says, the right word in English is gullible. Check it out. Hey, I should go and check gullible out. That's what you said. No one has copied your answer in class. That's true. Because that's the first time I'm hearing gullible through the answers. Anyway, guys, are you ready to hear the options that I gathered for you people? I told you there could be many ways of saying wechiguo in English. And I'm also going to give you some idioms that also means the same as wechiguo in English. Some English idioms you can use to qualify there. Now, for wechiguo, if you said you are exposed or you have been exposed, you're correct. If you said, I have a couple of answers, so I hope you guys are listening. If you said you have been exposed, correct. If you said you are vulnerable, correct. If you said you are in deep trouble, you are correct, but nobody said that. So this is another option. Wechiguo, you are in deep trouble. But I have some idioms here too for you. Wechiguo too could also mean you're vulnerable, yeah. Oh, sorry, you're gullible too, yeah. Because if you believe something and you are being gullible, wechiguo, true. So gullibility can also classify for wechiguo. I told you wechiguo is an idiom. It explains something. It could be used in different situations. Yeah. Now, let me give you some English idioms. So, if you want to say what you go, still in the idiom form, you can say you have been left. Are you ready? You have been left high and dry. You have been left high and dry. It means you have been abandoned in a difficult or helpless situation without any support or a way to fix it. You have been abandoned. Oh, baby. My mom is sick and I need 5,000 to send her to the hospital. Sometimes it's correct, but I'm talking about those who lie. Oh, baby, you have been left high and dry. Oh, boy. Or someone promises you, oh, baby, don't worry, I'm going to get you that bone straight you've been looking for. Oh, no, you're going to be left high and dry. Or you can say your goose is cooked. That's another one too for you. Your goose is cooked. In fact, you are in big trouble.

or you have been left in the creek without a paddle. I did this for DJ Rooney on the turntable and Samuel Jupiter on productions. I'll be moving to Joy 99.7 FM for news headlines. I hope they show up today.

Right after me, we have Frankie Briggs in a building going to hand over with the vibes. Another fresh boy in the bull ring. If you want this one too, I'm doing protocol small. You can come to me, bring your application, and we will see something. Anyway, see you guys on Saturday for Gift of Songs. Until then, my name is Ahinka, and good evening, and I'm out.

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cry if you saw me crying? And would you save my soul tonight? Would you tremble

Of course, I want to give you love tonight. Welcome. Good evening to everybody out there tonight. Welcome to the beautiful place. It's Love FM 99.5. And of course, it's Vibe with myself, Frankie Briggs. I'm here with DJ Rooney. So what's it going to be tonight? So it's a very interesting topic we're going to discuss tonight. I think a lot of us, everybody actually relates. It has really happened to everybody before. And of course, we actually heard from Ahenkain. This is how we take over with Vibes all the way to 12 midnight with myself and DJ Rooney.

So just like I said earlier, we're going to discuss a very interesting topic that actually occurs to everybody. It has really happened to everybody, both male and females, everybody. It has really happened to all of us. So I want us to actually talk about it and then share our experiences. We get to advise ourselves, and yes, and get to, you know, learn from each other. But I'm about to hit the curve, looking at the calendar, getting nervous. And of course, I'm going to announce the phone lines is 0551-111-995. Give us a call or give us a WhatsApp message. Let's hear your thoughts. And of course, when you call, you get to give a shout out to someone. The phone lines one more time, 0551-111-995, 0551-111-995. Give us a call or give us a WhatsApp. Let's hear your thoughts. So the topic we are discussing tonight is how you actually managed to heal from a broken heart. How was the experience like? How did you manage yourself? How did you, how were you able to get yourself through that? Did you talk to somebody about it? Do you have anybody you're able to even confidently talk to about situations like this? Talking about matters of the heart. How did you heal from that broken heart? Let us know.

How did you heal from that broken heart? Let us know that experience. So we can all learn from each other, advise ourselves. So that when we actually enter in a new relationship, we know how to manage ourselves. The phone numbers are 0551-111-995, 0551-111-995. Give us a call. Let's hear your thoughts, okay? Or maybe you can give us a WhatsApp message. We'll read it for everybody. And of course, when you call, you get to give a shout out to someone out there.

Hello, good evening. How are you doing? What's your name and where are you calling from? Okay. Okay, don't worry. You don't need to discuss your precise location, okay? Can you talk a bit louder for us, okay? I mean, your voice is a bit low. Akusia, can you hear me? Okay, that's nice. So let us know your experience. How was it like? How were you able to get over that broken heart? What was the experience like? A year, 12 months to get over it. Oh, so sorry for that experience.

How did you heal from that broken heart? Let us know what the experience was like for you. Let's talk to ourselves and, you know, actually advise ourselves. You know, broken hearts has actually happened to everybody before. It has happened to everybody. It doesn't matter. You know, it is something that actually has to happen. It has to happen. It's necessary. If you agree with me, lovely listeners out there, it's something that is supposed to happen for you to have that experience, and then you actually realize, okay, wow, welcome to the world. That is how it is. So the numbers are 0551-111-995. 0551-111-995. Give us a call. Let's hear your thoughts, or you can send us a WhatsApp message.

0: Hello? Yeah, hello. Good evening, sir.
1: Good evening, sir.
0: Hey, how are you doing?
1: I'm fine, thank you, sir.
0: Thank you. So let us know your name. You can give a shout out before we actually hear the experience. Do you want to give a shout out to someone out there?
1: Yeah, shout out to everybody.
0: Okay.
1: But then with my experience.
0: Yeah.
1: Mine happened way back the year 2000.
0: Okay.
1: You know, and I used to, you know, paying the penny, this pure water that they used to sell.
0: Yeah.
1: So I always go and sit with this lady. I sat with her for almost a year. And then the parents agreed that, oh, if you are interested, you know, so I was ready to take her out and go in. And she told me that she met someone. So she cannot go out with me. Actually, I was just going to fall in the sea by then. When I got there around 11 p.m., I just looked at the sea. Then I was just asking myself, what am I going to do? But actually, it took me like 6 months. I just stopped passing by the direction of their house. So it wasn't easy. But then, you know, that was a lesson, and since then I'm okay, you know.
0: The first time experience is very, it's very, very, very, very painful.
1: Very painful.
0: Yeah.
1: You know, and if you are also not God-fearing, you end up by even with all due respect, you try to do something nasty, you know. So I think which if you have your God beside you, or you are always prayerful, at least you'll be able to sail through. Yeah.
0: Okay. Thank you so much for your time and experience. Yeah, keep it locked. Yeah. Bye.
1: Okay. Thank you very much.
0: Okay.

broken heart is a very, very painful experience. Let us know your thought. Give us a call. 0551-111-995. Give us a call. Let's hear your thoughts. How did you manage to go through that? What was the experience like? How were you able to forget the whole experience? You know, it's hard to forget sometimes, especially when you have really, really invested a lot. Yeah, investing a lot. You know, investment in love comes with all kinds. It's not money investment, actually, but the time spent. How did you get over that broken heart? Let us know your thought. Give us a call.

0: Good evening.
1: Good evening, sir. How are you?
0: I'm good. How about you? I'm good. How about you? Can you hear me, sir?
1: Hello?
0: Yeah, can you hear me?
1: Yeah, I can hear you. Okay. Can you hear me?
0: Yeah, yeah, loud and clear. I'm good. How about you?
1: I'm not feeling well.
0: Oh, you're not feeling well. Oh, really? Wishing you a speedy recovery, sir. What's your name and where are you calling from?
1: I haven't heard my name for
0: okay.
1: For a reason. I'm still in it.
0: Oh, you are still in the process?
1: Yeah, I'm still in the process.
0: Oh, the brotherhood is with you, brother. The brotherhood is really with you, sir. Wow.
1: So I want to do me some favor. Make I text you the girl number, make you call her.
0: You want us to call her for you?
1: Yeah.
0: Oh, okay. What do you want us to say to her?
1: I want you to tell her I'm sorry. Anything about her talk.
0: You are sorry and you want her back?
1: Yeah. I want her to forgive me.
0: Okay.
1: Okay, this is the number.
0: How long have you been in the relationship?
1: For 3 years.
0: 3 years, wow.
1: Yeah.
0: Care to elaborate? What really happened? What happened?
1: I'll call you back though.
0: Okay, okay, I hear. Okay, we'll see what we can do, yeah?
1: Make us call the number for you.
0: No, you can't say the number on air. You tell all the boys no. Okay.
1: Makes you feel good.
0: Yeah. Okay, no problem. Yeah, let's have that discussion, you know, later, you know, off air, okay?
1: Okay.
0: So brother just said he's still in the process. He's still in the healing process. No. And he actually wants us to reach out to the lady and actually, you know, talk to her and if she's going to forgive him and come back. Yeah.

How did you get over that broken heart? How did you heal? You know, broken heart is a painful experience. Our brother said he's still, you know, going through the process. He's still in the process. Let me announce the numbers one more time. 0551-111-995. 0551-111-995. Give us a call. Let's hear your thoughts. Let's learn from each other. Let's actually advise each other, okay?

How did you heal from that broken heart? How did you heal? How long did it take? You know what I'm saying? How was the experience like? Let us know your thoughts, okay? Let's just advise each other. I want to know. If you don't feel like, you know, actually mentioning your name, don't worry. We just want to share experiences and hear from others. It's Vibe on Love 99.5. My name is Frankie Briggs. I'm here with DJ Rooney. When you're not strong, I'll be your friend. I'll help you play. Keep the calls coming, ladies and gentlemen. Let us hear how that experience was like. The first times are so painful. Hey, DJ Rooney, I want to be here about your first time broken heart. Have you ever had a broken heart? Hey, DJ Rooney says no. Do you believe him?

have a son. And of course, would you ever want to fall in love again after that painful experience from the broken heart? Would you ever want to fall in love again? Would you ever want to, you know, keep trying?

Yeah, that's right. His name is Rooney DJ. Yes, the question I'm asking one more time is, how was the experience like? How did you get over that broken heart? Let us know. Let us advise each other. And then, would you ever want to fall in love again? Would you want to keep trying till you find that special someone?

Nancy. Vibes on Vibes, of course, we love 99.5, and of course, it's Vibes. The numbers one more time is 0551111995. How did you get over that experience? After that experience, would you ever want to fall in love again? Would you want to try again?

What was the experience like? What was that experience like? Give us a call or maybe send us a WhatsApp text. Let's read it and let's all advise each other. How was it like? And then when you call, you get to give a shout out to that special someone or anybody you want to give a shout out to.

0: Hello, good evening. Hello.
1: Evening.
0: Yeah, what's your name and where are you calling from?
1: I am Delhi.
0: Where are you calling from?
1: Nkoko.
0: Nkoko, that's nice. Okay. Would you want to give somebody a shout out before you tell us about your booking out experience?
1: No one in mind.
0: Okay, that's nice. Okay, so let's hear.
1: It wasn't easy at all. I was so desperate to kill myself when I get this booking out.
0: Really? It really got to that extent?
1: Really? Okay, the booking had come from my parents. So they arrested my first boyfriend who took my virginity, and I was desperate. It wasn't easy. Thank God I came out from it.
0: How long were you guys in a relationship?
1: 5 years.
0: Well, 5 years. That's a very long time.
1: We start from kids, like 15 years to 20 years. And they were not in support in it.
0: I hear. So how did you manage to forget the whole experience?
1: I traveled. I moved to the next place and started having a new friends and forget about the past.
0: Oh, okay. So you put some distance in between the two of you?
1: Yes.
0: Oh, okay. Okay. I think that is really helpful. Sometimes when you get to see the person constantly, you keep just being reminded of the pain. You know, whether you want to talk to each other or whether you want to, you understand? Okay, I hear. Thank you so much for giving us your thoughts,
1: Thank you, too.
0: Keep it luck. Keep listening to Love 99.5.
1: All right. Thank you.

gonna get to love you. So the distance really helps. Sometimes it really helps. I actually agree with that caller. Because if you constantly keep seeing the person, it's like, it's going to be hard to actually, you know, get over that feeling, get over that pain. But the moment you stop, because sometimes you block the person everywhere, you can actually block, you actually go to the extent of blocking each other on all your socials because you don't want to have any kind of thing, or maybe you don't want anything to bring memory just to just remind you that that person is no longer with you again.

content that maybe all the pictures and maybe videos and memories you made together. So just give us a call. Let us hear your thoughts. How was the experience like? Let's advise ourselves and actually, you know, let's hear from each other.

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Yes. How was the experience like, the broken heart? How were you able to get over that pain? How were you able to get over that feeling? And would you ever want to fall in love again? Would you ever want to keep trying?

And you know, one thing to actually get over broken heart is also, you know, yeah, concerning, it all comes to the whole mental health thing. When you have somebody you can actually express yourself to, when you have somebody you can actually talk to, I think that also helps to the whole healing process. But then if you keep it inside, you know, sometimes they tell you that you're a man, keep it inside, you're a man, just keep it yourself or something like that. Or maybe if a lady is also going through that. But I believe, and through, you know, experiences, when you get to talk about it, I think it also helps with the whole healing process. One more time, the phone numbers are 0551-111-995, 0551-111-995. You can text us on WhatsApp or you can actually give us a call. Let us hear your thoughts, beautiful people. It's Vibes on Love 99.5.

What was the experience like? How did you get over that pain? How did you get over that broken heart? Let's hear your thoughts and let's hear how the experience was like for you. Just like I said, one caller said distance, and I also said, you know, just being able to talk about it also helps. Yes. So we have distance and we have been able to be like open up, talk about it, and maybe you're going to get an advice from your friend, because I'm someone who keep all those thoughts inside. You have all kinds of thought rushing through your head, and no. You find yourself trying to do something else, but whatever you do, you still keep, you know, reminiscing and thinking of that person. So just listen, let's hear your thoughts, because a lot of us are actually people, everybody. Just like I said, it happens to everybody. Everybody, one way or the other, once in a lifetime, or maybe more than once. You know, some people are not lucky. Some people have been trying. They're trying. Sometimes they meet someone, they feel they have actually met and they are ready to settle down, but it hasn't really gone well. You know, people are unpredictable. It happens in life.

That's right. His name is DJ Rooney. And of course, you're live on Love 99.5. Okay, so let me mention the numbers one more time. It's 0551-111-995. 0551-111-995. Let us hear your thoughts. How did you, you know, get over that pain? How did you get over that experience? How did you get over that broken heart? Let us hear your experience. Let us, you know, advise each other.

0: Hello.
1: Yeah, hello.
0: Yeah, good evening, sir.
1: Good evening, my man. Frankie Briggs, what's up?
0: I'm good, my man. Hey, hearing the voice, I know who it is. Hey, what's up?
1: I'm good.
0: That's right. So do you have something you want to tell us? Have you had an experience?
1: Yeah, I could say that, but Charlie, it's a tool, Charlie. As I said in the chat, like, use that energy. It's all energy. It could be negative, it could be positive. Yeah, if there's anger, there's pain, just channel all that energy into something productive. Build yourself up. Yeah, take up new hobbies. Like, if you want to hit the gym, you just can hit the gym. Yeah, if you want to write new songs, you can write new songs. Who knows, you might end up blowing because of that song, tell you. It's all energy. Just use it. Don't waste it.
0: Yeah, I really like what you're saying, because it's true. It's 100% true, because that is where you actually channel that energy, that pain you are feeling. You know, hit the gym with it, that pain you're feeling. Just do something with it. Just write a song with it. Just do something just to get that, you know, you to forget. Okay. Thank you.
1: So honestly, I don't think you can ever forget, but then just use that energy. It's all energy. Once you build yourself up, you start feeling good about yourself again. That's all I can say.
0: Okay, so that's my brother Steve talking about using that energy to your advantage. That is a very, very good advice. Yeah, just like that. Thank you so much, Steve.
1: You're welcome, bro.
0: Yeah, keep it locked.
1: See you later.
0: Okay.

So that was a splendid advice from Steve. Use that energy. Just find yourself something new. Find yourself a hobby. Just get yourself busy. Hit the gym. Use that energy to your advantage. You know what I'm saying? Just rediscover yourself. Rediscover yourself and move on in life. You might not be good for that person, but you're going to be good for somebody. You're going to be very great for somebody.

The song features Jaheim on that one. It's Nelly. Why don't you come over to my place?

Yeah, so the distance helps. Talking about it also helps to forget, you know, you can't completely, yeah, entirely, you can't completely, no, no, no, no. It will hit you one time. The thoughts will just, you know, subconsciously, it will just emerge in your thoughts. It just comes out just like that. Yeah. And then my brother Steve also said, came in and said that you use that energy. Just use that energy. Rediscover yourself. Channel that energy. Hit the gym. Find yourself a new hobby. You know, just step out. You know, move around. It's going to help you get over that.

So let us know how you got over that pain. Let us know how you got over that broken heart. How did you manage to forget? You know, you can, you know, completely forget. I just keep saying that. But, you know, eventually you forget, though you're going to be thinking about it once in a while. But just let us know your experience. You know, what did you do? How did you manage to get yourself through that experience? Let us advise each other, because it happens to everybody. It's everybody. As long as you're in a relationship, one way or the other, it might happen. A broken heart might happen one way or the other. Maybe that other person feels they found somebody more special, or maybe better, or in some cases, more richer. Yeah, maybe they feel that new person has more money than you. You know, a lot of things actually happen. So let us know how the experience is like. My brother came in to say that, use that energy, redefine yourself, you know, hit the gym, find yourself a new hobby. Somebody also called in and just said, it's the distance. Yeah, the distance also really, really helps. And I also said, you just have to talk about it. Talk about it to someone. Hey, brother, sister, this is what I'm actually going through. Just giving me advice. Let's advise each other. It's Vibes on Love FM 99.5. Keep it locked. Maybe.

go on, girl, so actually you can actually listen to the words of the song. It actually says a lot. Can't get it back, but I don't want it back. So Neo is saying something here. You know, just pay attention to the lyrics for a minute. But I-

Okay, okay, so it's Vibes on Love FM 99.5. My name is Frankie Briggs and I'm here with DJ Rooney. So we have a couple of messages on WhatsApp. I'm going to read them out. So this one says, DJ Rooney, I've suffered. Oh, my first broken heart wasn't easy at all. My friends were involved, but yielded no results. Okay, so she tried actually involving her friends, yielded no results. Trying to reunite us. It's tough, my friends. Okay, what? It's through my friends that I was able to get over it. Right now, the girl is now beautiful to me as I see before. Okay, he's saying that the girl is no more, you know, as beautiful as she used to be. Love is always good. It's a good thing. And I encourage everyone to engage in relationship, no matter the number of broken hearts. Okay, Love FM, the best among the rest. You always entertain me every day. God bless you all. Thank you so much. So if I want to summarize this, when it's all, you know, when the process was actually happening, when the broken up process actually begun, she tried to involve the friends. Yeah, he tried to involve his friends. Yeah, but it actually yielded no results. Yeah, these are some of the situations where you actually try to involve somebody, especially maybe your line might even be blocked. At that point in time, the lady or the person or the guy might even have blocked your line. So you can't directly call him with your own number. So this is where you actually involve your friends. Yeah. He actually involved the friends, but it actually yielded no results.

yeah, sometimes when they say love is blind, it's true, love is blind. Because from the message, it was actually saying that the person is no more as pretty as they used to be when he was madly or deeply in love. Okay, so there's another message here that says, one of the ways that helps me to overcome a broken heart is to delete all images and videos I have on my phone. For me, out of my sight, out of my mind. Okay, Excite, I see you, brother, man. So Excite is saying he would delete all pictures and videos, anything that is actually going to remind him of you. He's going to get rid of all of those. Yes, out of his mind, out of his heart. I see you, Excite.

0: back to me. Okay, so the numbers are 0551111995. You can give us a WhatsApp or you can actually call us. Let's hear from you. Yeah. So one sister also said through the WhatsApp message, she said it doesn't matter how many times her heart gets broken, gonna keep trying because love's still beautiful. Yeah, it's good to keep your hopes up. It's good to keep your hopes up, but until when? At a point in time, everybody has a breaking point. It's Vibes on Love FM 99.5. Okay, so we have a caller. Yeah, hello. Yeah, good evening. Hi. Yeah, I'm good. What's your name and where are you calling us from?
1: I'm Princess. I'm calling from Takwa.
0: Oh, Princess from Takwa. Do you have anybody you want to give a shout out before you, you know, tell us about that experience?
1: To all my friends in Takwa and Accra, Kumasi, and the whole country.
0: Okay. So, tell us about your broken heart. How did you manage to, you know, get over that?
1: When I had my broken heart, I had to resort to going back to school. So, I immediately had to find myself an admission form. So, I had to get busy. And when I had admission and I started going to school, all these midnight crying and the sobbing and all that, I channeled it into my books, into my studies. So, now, God's willing, I'm done. That is not easy. It's something I wouldn't even wish for my worst enemy. Sometimes I feel like I should sleep, I should sit, I should lie, I should walk, I should squat. I want to do all these things at the same time. It's not easy.
0: So how long?
1: It was education that helped me.
0: Okay, the school actually got you busy.
1: Yes, please.
0: Okay, okay. How long had you been in the relationship?
1: It was almost 2 years.
0: Okay.
1: Yeah.
0: So was it your fault?
1: It wasn't my fault in any way.
0: Would you have...
1: This guy, I thought we had a thing going, and it was, I remember it was a Father's Day, so I gave him a message, Happy Father's Day, and this guy was like, why am I giving him the Father's Day? So I said, okay, I know we don't have children yet, but I believe and I know that someday we are going to have our own kids. So I know you'll be a good father and all that. And this guy just told me he's sorry and he has a thing going on with someone else or something. He said, yes, that's where I'm quite serious with another one. But I was like, can you please come again? You are quite serious with someone else. Like what? Then later he came telling me he didn't want me to hear from anybody else. That is why he's telling me he has a girlfriend and all that. And sometimes some of these things, you don't even know how it happens. This guy, I had been to his house several times. I never met anybody. There hadn't been a single day that I had called him and his line was busy. But...
0: There was no room for for you to actually suspect.
1: Yes.
0: After 2 years.
1: I couldn't see a thing. His line was never busy. Sometimes I just go to his house unannounced and still I couldn't meet anybody there.
0: Why would you go to your boyfriend's house unannounced?
1: Well, sometimes when I'm around that area, I'll just say, hey, where are you? I'm here. And by the time I say I'm here, I'm actually at the door. But there were times that I used to call him. But it wasn't every day.
0: But it's a hard one. You never found him or you never saw any signs of cheating.
1: That is what even nearly killed me. There was no sign.
0: There was no sign.
1: And this guy, he made me feel as if I was everything. Sometimes when he's going somewhere, he would just give me pictures of dresses that he wants to take there, then I'll select one. And what you select is what he will actually wear. And he will even bring you a photograph to that extent.
0: Wow, your idea of a perfect boyfriend, if that's what you're saying.
1: I'm telling you.
0: And then suddenly, out of the blue, after 2 years.
1: Yes.
0: Oh, my sister, I'm so sorry.
1: No, now I'm fine.
0: So would you ever want to fall in love again?
1: Right now, I don't know.
0: How long has it been? How long has it been since the breakup?
1: Oh, it's been almost 3 years.
0: So?
1: And this guy, he's even married.
0: Oh, okay. Okay. So he's actually moved on. Yes, I believe you should also move on. You know, after 3 years, you know, are you saying you don't have anybody that's actually in your life right now?
1: I don't have anybody.
0: After 3 years?
1: Yeah, my
0: dreamer. Okay, so DJ Rooney, my DJ says he's here for you, okay?
1: Oh.
0: Yeah. Okay. Thank you so much.
1: Thank you, too.
0: Yeah, keep it locked, yeah.
1: Okay, thank you. Have a great evening. Yeah,
0: bye.

0: So, Excite came in to say one way of he actually getting over a broken heart is actually deleting all videos and pictures, you know, of that, you know, things that will actually, you know, be bringing that memories. Anything that is actually going to remind him of the lady, he's actually going to get rid of it. Yeah, that is it. A brother also came in to say that channel that energy, channel that pain to rediscover yourself, hit the gym, find yourself a new hobby. Yeah, a sister also came in and said, just, you know, distance, you know, if maybe the person is staying here, just relocate. Something that's actually going to keep the person out of, you know, range. Okay, so we have a caller here.
1: Hello.
0: Yeah, hello, good evening.
1: Good evening.
0: What's your name and where are you calling from?
1: Mamiya.
0: Mamiya, where are you calling from?
1: South Central.
0: Okay, Mamiya from South. Okay, so do you have anybody you want to give a shout out before you tell us about that experience?
1: Nathaniel
0: Boachim Mensah. Okay, Nathaniel Boachim Mensah. Okay, okay.
1: Me wish you know, happy birthday in advance.
0: Okay, okay.
1: No man catch any say, Unyame, Unshirano.
0: Okay.
1: Oman in Quatinti and Holding Room.
0: Okay.
1: Oman ye, de no man in Shira. Any sika be brave.
0: Okay, yeah, see.
1: Now my question is, say, me dana say.
0: Okay.
1: Now, what I say, Nathaniel became my friend.
0: Okay.
1: And he is still my friend. And I'm so grateful. Nathaniel has helped me a lot. So, baby, I will be a me catching a missa unsha nipa, mommy. And he will always be my friend.
0: Okay. Nathaniel, thank you so much.
1: And okay. Then, honey dear, just make God your friend. Make God everything that you want him to be. He will help you out in anything and everything. That's what I can say. Because God is the ultimate. Yes, see, me pa ebe di unshamo. But when you have God in you and you are in him, no matter what you go through, he will help you out. That's what I can say.
0: Okay.
1: Good evening.
0: Good evening to you too. Thank you so much, Mamiya. Keep it locked.

0: So Mamiya said, give it all and leave it all to God. God will actually help you through.
1: The things you do to please me, looking at my daughter.
0: Yeah, and it's true.
1: Greece.
2: Baby, if you give it to me, I'll give it to you. I know.
0: Sometimes some broken hearts, you also need, you know, prayers.
2: Give it to me, I'll give it to you.
0: DJ Rooney is laughing. Why are you laughing, brother? Hey, Steve, don't you agree sometimes in the broken heart you actually need prayers? You need Almighty God to actually help you heal. Yeah, that's right.

So I have a message here that says, sometimes you need to cry like a baby. Yeah, I remember one caller just says he actually cried at night. Wow, crying at night. So sorry for you. And so sorry to anyone who would ever actually have to go through this, you know, process. We are all here to learn from each other, share our experiences. Okay, so the numbers again are 0551-111-995, 0551-111-995. You can send us a message on WhatsApp or you can actually call. Okay, so he came back to say the crying allows the pain to come out. Yeah, sometimes when you have, yeah, the crying actually helps. If you have not actually experienced something before and then somebody's actually saying, you know, or maybe talking about it, you're actually hearing, but you are not listening. You are hearing, but you are not listening. There's a difference between hearing and listening.

0: Hello, good evening. What's your name and where are you calling from? Mefia, nice to hear. Can you please talk a little louder for us?
1: Okay,
0: so you want to, let's hear your experience. How was it like? How did you, get over that? Your boyfriend was actually your best friend. And what happened? What?
1: My best friend.
0: He went to date your best friend. Hey. So your best friend can actually do that. Sometimes they say women are their own enemies. Are you sure you weren't saying that? What really happened? Sometimes ladies, when they meet a new guy and the guy is actually, pouring, all those goodness on her and then flourishing all the money, all that good, princess treatment, they go and then tell their friends, hey, this is my new boyfriend. This is what he does for me. This is what he does for me. And then that is where the envy and jealousy starts. Because if you have a jealous or an envious friend, definitely they might, step in or try to take that boy from you. Okay, she said your boyfriend looks attractive enough. That's all. Your boyfriend who you ain't fair. No, I don't know. We see a tree. Hey, Madame Fouye. Okay. Thank you so much. Yeah.

Okay, so a brother here says, whatever you do, you have to mourn dead relationships. Hello? You have to really mourn. Okay, so that is where the crying comes inside. So how many times are you going to be mourning? Hey, Steve, let me know. Would you ever want to fall in love again? Big shout out to you, Shaka Kamara. See ya. After all the trials and fails, would you ever want to fall in love or step into a new relationship again? Last

Okay, so there's a message here that says, they are right. The crying actually helps. It takes out the pain, especially when you are playing one of these nice, cool love songs. The way your pains convert to tears and flows down your chin. I remember I had to use 20 minutes just to bath. I was 10. I was 10. Wow, for tears. Oh, my.

Okay, so out of the 20 minutes, 10 was for tears, you know. Because sometimes, you know, these songs actually brings back memories, especially sometimes some songs, you know, maybe when you found each other together, you find yourselves together. You used to, you know, be cuddling and, you know, all that, you know, that vibes, you know, songs brings memories. And, you know, our sister here is saying that is when it actually gets, you know, it gets, you know, painful. That's when it actually hits you hard.

Yo from Chris Brown back in the day. You know, Chris Brown started his music career at a very young age. Hey, big shout out to everybody out there. This has been Vibes on Love FM 99.5. I was here with DJ Rooney. Yeah, my name's Frankie Breaks. Thank you to all our callers and to everybody that actually joined, you know, sent us the WhatsApp messages. Of course, most importantly, sharing your experiences. I hope we have all, you know, taken some, you know, bits of advice from our, or, you know, whatever we have actually heard from tonight's show. So let me take that time and bring it back. So the first thing is distance. Second, deleting all images, you know, pictures and videos.